mostly sunny. A slight chance of showers and thunderstorms in the afternoon. Hot with highs in the upper 90s. Chance of rain 20%. Heat index values up to 105 in the afternoon. Friday night, a slight chance of thunderstorms in the evening. Mostly clear with a slight chance of showers. Lows in the mid-70s. Chance of rain 20%. Saturday, mostly sunny. Hot with highs in the upper 90s. Saturday night, mostly clear. Lows in the mid-70s. Sunday, mostly sunny. Hot with highs in the upper 90s. Here is your area's open water boating forecast. Wind gusts may be higher. Heat advisory in effect until 8 p.m. Central Daylight Time Tuesday. Tonight, clear. Lows in the upper 70s. Southwest winds 10 to 15 miles per hour. Heat index readings 106 to 109. Monday, sunny. Highs around 102. Southwest winds 10 to 15 miles per hour. Heat index readings 110 to 113. Monday night, mostly clear. Lows in the upper 70s. Southwest winds 10 to 15 miles per hour. Heat index readings around 110. Tuesday, sunny. Highs around 101. Southwest winds 5 to 10 miles per hour. Tuesday night, mostly clear. Lows in the upper 70s. Southwest winds 10 to 15 miles per hour. Wednesday, mostly sunny. Highs around 101. Wednesday night, mostly clear. Lows in the upper 70s. Thursday, mostly sunny. Highs around 101. Thursday night, mostly clear. Lows in the mid-70s. Friday, mostly sunny. Highs in the upper 90s. Friday night, mostly clear. A 20% chance of showers and thunderstorms in the evening. Lows in the mid-70s. Saturday, mostly sunny. Highs in the upper 90s. Saturday night, mostly clear. Lows in the lower 70s. Sunday, mostly sunny. Highs in the upper 90s. Fire danger statement. Elevated fire weather conditions are expected today for all of our four-state region, which includes extreme southeast Oklahoma, southwest and south-central Arkansas, east Texas, and northern and central Louisiana. Weather conditions will be favorable for wildfire growth. Timing, from noon today until 8 p.m. this evening. Relative humidity, averaging 25 to 40% this afternoon and early evening. The lowest humidity will be felt across northeast Texas. Wind sustained south to southwest near 5 to 10 miles per hour with an occasional gust to 15 miles per hour. Fuels, dry to critically dry. These conditions will support the spread of wildfires. Outdoor burning and activities that involve open sparks or flames are discouraged. Please report all wildfires to local law enforcement as soon as possible. Heat advisory remains in effect until 8 p.m. Central Daylight Time Tuesday. What? Heat index values up to 109. Where? Portions of south central and southwest Arkansas, north central and northwest Louisiana, southeast Oklahoma, and east and northeast Texas. When? Until 8 p.m. Central Daylight Time Tuesday. Impacts, hot temperatures and high humidity may cause heat illnesses. 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

Barksdale Air Force Base, skies were mostly sunny, with a temperature of 101 degrees. The dew point was 65, making the relative humidity 31%, producing a heat index of 104. Winds were calm. The pressure was 29.99 inches and falling. And in downtown Shreveport, skies were sunny. The temperature was 101 degrees. And winds were east at 3 miles an hour. Once again in Shreveport, it was 100 degrees with mostly sunny skies at 6 p.m. This is your NOAA Weather Radio, station WXJ97, operating on a frequency of 162.400 MHz, providing the latest weather information on a 24-hour basis. 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Around the local area at 6 p.m. in Texarkana, sunny and 99. Wind southwest at 8 miles an hour. El Dorado, mostly sunny and 100. Wind south at 9 miles an hour. Monroe, sunny and 101. Wind southwest at 6 miles an hour. Natchitoches, sunny and 99. Wind calm. Marshall, sunny and 102. Wind calm. And at Longview, sunny and 103 degrees. Wind southeast at 7 miles an hour. Elsewhere across the four-state area, over at Dallas, mostly sunny and 102. Oklahoma City, partly sunny and 102. Little Rock, partly sunny and 99. Jackson, Mississippi, mostly sunny and 100. Baton Rouge, partly sunny and 85. And at Houston, mostly sunny and 96 degrees. For the most current information, check us out on the web at www.weather.gov/SHP. The Shreveport Climate Summary for this evening, as of 5 p.m., August 16, 2026. Today's high temperature was 102 degrees. The normal high is 95. The record high is 107 degrees, which was set in 2011. Today's low temperature was 79 degrees. The normal low is 73. The record low is 59 degrees, which was set in 1992. No precipitation fell today, which leaves the monthly total at 0.35 inches. This is 1.15 inches below the normal amount of 1.50 inches for August. The total precipitation for the year still stands at 29.12 inches, which is 3.91 inches below normal. Sunset tonight is at 7:59 p.m. Sunrise tomorrow is at 6:41 a.m. Now let's check on your local forecast. Heat advisory in effect until 8 p.m. Central Daylight Time Tuesday. Tonight, clear. Lows in the upper 70s. Southwest winds around 5 miles per hour. Monday, sunny, hot with highs around 102. Southwest winds around 5 miles per hour. Monday night, mostly clear. Lows in the upper 70s. Southwest winds around 5 miles per hour. Tuesday, mostly sunny. Hot with highs around 101. Southwest winds around 5 miles per hour. Tuesday night, mostly clear. Lows in the upper 70s. South winds around 5 miles per hour. Wednesday, mostly sunny. Hot with highs around 100. Heat index values up to 105 in the afternoon. Wednesday night, mostly clear. Lows in the upper 70s. Thursday, mostly sunny. Hot with highs around 100. Heat index values up to 105 in the afternoon. Thursday night, mostly clear. Lows in the upper 70s. Friday, mostly sunny. A slight chance of showers and thunderstorms in the afternoon. Hot with highs in the upper 90s. Chance of rain 20%. Heat index.

values up to 105 in the afternoon. Friday night, a slight chance of thunderstorms in the evening. Mostly clear with a slight chance of showers. Lows in the mid-70s. Chance of rain 20%. Saturday, mostly sunny. Hot with highs in the upper 90s. Saturday night, mostly clear. Lows in the mid-70s. Sunday, mostly sunny. Hot with highs in the upper 90s. Heat advisory remains in effect until 8 p.m. Central Daylight Time Tuesday. What's heat index values up to 109. Where, portions of south central and southwest Arkansas, north central and northwest Louisiana, southeast Oklahoma, and east and northeast Texas. When, until 8 p.m. Central Daylight Time Tuesday. Impacts, hot temperatures and high humidity may cause heat illnesses. 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Take extra precautions when outside. 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Be sure to follow us on Facebook. Here's a look at local weather conditions as of 7 p.m. At the top of the hour, skies were mostly sunny in Shreveport. The temperature was 100 degrees at the regional airport. The dew point was 66, making the relative humidity 32%, producing a heat index of 104. Winds were south at 7 miles an hour. The pressure was 29.99 inches and falling. In Bossier City, at Barksdale Air Force Base, skies were sunny, with a temperature of 99 degrees. The dew point was 68, making the relative humidity 36%, producing a heat index of 103. Winds were southeast at 6 miles an hour. The pressure was 29.98 inches and falling. And in downtown Shreveport, skies were mostly sunny. The temperature was 99 degrees. And winds were southeast at 3 miles an hour. Once again in Shreveport, it was 100 degrees with mostly sunny skies at 7 p.m. Around the local area at 7 p.m., in Texarkana, sunny and 98. Wind southwest at 6 miles an hour. El Dorado, sunny and 98. Wind south at 7 miles an hour. Monroe, clear and 99. Wind west at 5 miles an hour. Natchitoches, sunny and 97. Wind calm. Marshall, sunny and 101. Wind south at 5 miles an hour. And at Longview, sunny and 101 degrees. Wind west at 5 miles an hour. Elsewhere across the four-state area, over at Dallas, mostly sunny and 101. Oklahoma City, mostly sunny and 99. Little Rock, mostly sunny and 100. Jackson, Mississippi, mostly cloudy and 97. Baton Rouge, partly cloudy and 85. And at Houston, mostly sunny and 92 degrees. For the most current information, check us out on the web at www.weather.gov/sht. The Shreveport Climate Summary for this evening, as of 5 p.m., August 16, 2026. Today's high temperature was 102 degrees. The normal high is 95. The record high is 107 degrees, which was set in 2011. Today's low temperature was 79 degrees. The normal low is 73. The record low is 59 degrees, which was set in 1992. No precipitation fell today, which leaves the monthly total at 0.35 inches.
This is 1.15 inches below the normal amount of 1.50 inches for August. The total precipitation for the year still stands at 29.12 inches, which is 3.91 inches below normal. Sunset tonight is at 7:59 p.m. Sunrise tomorrow is at 6:41 a.m. Fire danger statement. Elevated fire weather conditions are expected today for all of our four-state region, which includes extreme southeast Oklahoma, southwest and south-central Arkansas, east Texas, and northern and central Louisiana. Weather conditions will be favorable for wildfire growth. Timing, from noon today until 8 p.m. this evening. Relative humidity, averaging 25 to 40% this afternoon and early evening. The lowest humidity will be felt across northeast Texas. Wind sustained south to southwest near 5 to 10 miles per hour with an occasional gust to 15 miles per hour. Fuels, dry to critically dry. These conditions will support the spread of wildfires. Outdoor burning and activities that involve open sparks or flames are discouraged. Please report all wildfires to local law enforcement as soon as possible. Now let's check on your local forecast. Heat advisory in effect until 8 p.m. Central Daylight Time Tuesday. Tonight, clear. Lows in the upper 70s. Southwest winds around 5 miles per hour. Monday, sunny, hot with highs around 102. Southwest winds around 5 miles per hour. Monday night, mostly clear. Lows in the upper 70s. Southwest winds around 5 miles per hour. Tuesday, mostly sunny. Hot with highs around 101. Southwest winds around 5 miles per hour. Tuesday night, mostly clear. Lows in the upper 70s. South winds around 5 miles per hour. Wednesday, mostly sunny. Hot with highs around 100. Heat index values up to 105 in the afternoon. Wednesday night, mostly clear. Lows in the upper 70s. Thursday, mostly sunny. Hot with highs around 100. Heat index values up to 105 in the afternoon. Thursday night, mostly clear. Lows in the upper 70s. Friday, mostly sunny. A slight chance of showers and thunderstorms in the afternoon. Hot with highs in the upper 90s. Chance of rain 20%. Heat index values up to 105 in the afternoon. Friday night, a slight chance of thunderstorms in the evening. Mostly clear with a slight chance of showers. Lows in the mid-70s. Chance of rain 20%. Saturday, mostly sunny. Hot with highs in the upper 90s. Saturday night, mostly clear. Lows in the mid-70s. Sunday, mostly sunny. Hot with highs in the upper 90s. Heat advisory remains in effect until 8 p.m. Central Daylight Time Tuesday. What? Heat index values up to 109. Where? Portions of south central and southwest Arkansas, north central and northwest Louisiana, southeast Oklahoma, and east and northeast Texas. When? Until 8 p.m. Central Daylight Time Tuesday. Impacts, hot temperatures and high humidity may cause heat illnesses. 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
Here's a look at local weather conditions as of 7 p.m. At the top of the hour, skies were mostly sunny in Shreveport. The temperature was 100 degrees at the regional airport. The dew point was 66, making the relative humidity 32%, producing a heat index of 104. Winds were south at 7 miles an hour. The pressure was 29.99 inches and falling. In Bossier City, at Barksdale Air Force Base, skies were sunny, with a temperature of 99 degrees. The dew point was 68, making the relative humidity 36%, producing a heat index of 103. Winds were southeast at 6 miles an hour. The pressure was 29.98 inches and falling. And in downtown Shreveport, skies were mostly sunny. The temperature was 99 degrees. And winds were southeast at 3 miles an hour. Once again in Shreveport, it was 100 degrees with mostly sunny skies at 7 p.m. This is your NOAA Weather Radio, station WXJ97, operating on a frequency of 162.400 MHz, providing the latest weather information on a 24-hour basis. 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Around the local area at 7 p.m. in Texarkana, sunny and 98. Wind southwest at 6 miles an hour. El Dorado, sunny and 98. Wind south at 7 miles an hour. Monroe, clear and 99. Wind west at 5 miles an hour. Natchitoches, sunny and 97. Wind calm. Marshall, sunny and 101. Wind south at 5 miles an hour. And at Longview, sunny and 101 degrees. Wind west at 5 miles an hour. Elsewhere across the four-state area, over at Dallas, mostly sunny and 101. Oklahoma City, mostly sunny and 99. Little Rock, mostly sunny and 100. Jackson, Mississippi, mostly cloudy and 97. Baton Rouge, partly cloudy and 85. And at Houston, mostly sunny and 92 degrees. For the most current information, check us out on the web at www.weather.gov/SHT. The Shreveport Climate Summary for this evening, as of 5 p.m., August 16, 2026. Today's high temperature was 102 degrees. The normal high is 95. The record high is 107 degrees, which was set in 2011. Today's low temperature was 79 degrees. The normal low is 73. The record low is 59 degrees, which was set in 1992. No precipitation fell today, which leaves the monthly total at 0.35 inches. This is 1.15 inches below the normal amount of 1.50 inches for August. The total precipitation for the year still stands at 29.12 inches, which is 3.91 inches below normal. Sunset tonight is at 7:59 p.m. Sunrise tomorrow is at 6:41 a.m. Now let's check on your local forecast. Heat advisory in effect until 8 p.m. Central Daylight Time Tuesday. Tonight, clear. Lows in the upper 70s. Southwest winds around 5 miles per hour. Monday, sunny, hot with highs around 102. Southwest winds around 5 miles per hour. Monday night, mostly clear. Lows in the upper 70s. Southwest winds around 5 miles per hour. Tuesday, mostly sunny. Hot with highs around 101. Southwest winds around 5 miles per hour. Tuesday night, mostly clear. Lows in the upper 70s. South winds around 5 miles per hour. Wednesday, mostly sunny. Hot with highs around 100. Heat index values up to 105 in the afternoon. Wednesday night,
mostly clear. Lows in the upper 70s. Thursday, mostly sunny. Hot with highs around 100. Heat index values up to 105 in the afternoon. Thursday night, mostly clear. Lows in the upper 70s. Friday, mostly sunny. A slight chance of showers and thunderstorms in the afternoon. Hot with highs in the upper 90s. Chance of rain 20%. Heat index values up to 105 in the afternoon. Friday night, a slight chance of thunderstorms in the evening. Mostly clear with a slight chance of showers. Lows in the mid-70s. Chance of rain 20%. Saturday, mostly sunny. Hot with highs in the upper 90s. Saturday night, mostly clear. Lows in the mid-70s. Sunday, mostly sunny. Hot with highs in the upper 90s. Heat advisory remains in effect until 8 p.m. Central Daylight Time Tuesday. What? Heat index values up to 109. Where? Portions of South Central and Southwest Arkansas, North Central and Northwest Louisiana, Southeast Oklahoma, and East and Northeast Texas. When? Until 8 p.m. Central Daylight Time Tuesday. Impacts, hot temperatures and high humidity may cause heat illnesses. 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Take extra precautions when outside. 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Heat stroke is an emergency. 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Be sure to follow us on Facebook. Here's a look at local weather conditions as of 7 p.m. At the top of the hour, skies were mostly sunny in Shreveport. The temperature was 100 degrees at the regional airport. The dew point was 66, making the relative humidity 32%, producing a heat index of 104. Winds were south at 7 miles an hour. The pressure was 29.99 inches and falling. In Bossier City, at Barksdale Air Force Base, skies were sunny, with a temperature of 99 degrees. The dew point was 68, making the relative humidity 36%, producing a heat index of 103. Winds were southeast at 6 miles an hour. The pressure was 29.98 inches and falling. And in downtown Shreveport, skies were mostly sunny. The temperature was 99 degrees. And winds were southeast at 3 miles an hour. Once again in Shreveport, it was 100 degrees with mostly sunny skies at 7 p.m. Here is your area's open water boating forecast. Wind gusts may be higher. Heat advisory in effect until 8 p.m. Central Daylight Time Tuesday. Tonight, clear. Lows in the upper 70s. Southwest winds 10 to 15 miles per hour. Heat index readings 106 to 109. Monday, sunny. Highs around 102. Southwest winds 10 to 15 miles per hour. Heat index readings 110 to 113. Monday night, mostly clear. Lows in the upper 70s. Southwest winds 10 to 15 miles per hour. Heat index readings around 110. Tuesday, sunny. Highs around 101. Southwest winds 5 to 10 miles per hour. Tuesday night, mostly clear. Lows in the upper 70s. Southwest winds 10 to 15 miles per hour. Wednesday, mostly sunny. Highs around 101. Wednesday night, mostly clear. Lows in the upper 70s. Thursday,
mostly sunny. Highs around 101. Thursday night, mostly clear. Lows in the mid-70s. Friday, mostly sunny. Highs in the upper 90s. Friday night, mostly clear. A 20% chance of showers and thunderstorms in the evening. Lows in the mid-70s. Saturday, mostly sunny. Highs in the upper 90s. Saturday night, mostly clear. Lows in the lower 70s. Sunday, mostly sunny. Highs in the upper 90s. Fire danger statement. Elevated fire weather conditions are expected today for all of our four-state region, which includes extreme southeast Oklahoma, southwest and south-central Arkansas, east Texas, and northern and central Louisiana. Weather conditions will be favorable for wildfire growth. Timing, from noon today until 8 p.m. this evening. Relative humidity, averaging 25 to 40% this afternoon and early evening. The lowest humidity will be felt across northeast Texas. Wind sustained south to southwest near 5 to 10 miles per hour with an occasional gust to 15 miles per hour. Fuels, dry to critically dry. These conditions will support the spread of wildfires. Outdoor burning and activities that involve open sparks or flames are discouraged. Please report all wildfires to local law enforcement as soon as possible. Around the local area at 7 p.m. in Texarkana, sunny and 98. Wind southwest at 6 miles an hour. El Dorado, sunny and 98. Wind south at southwest at 6 miles an hour. El Dorado, sunny and 98. Wind south at 7 miles an hour. Monroe, clear and 99. Wind west at 5 miles an hour. Nacogdoches, sunny and 97. Wind calm. Marshall, sunny and 101. Wind south at 5 miles an hour. And at Longview, sunny and 101 degrees. Wind west at 5 miles an hour. Elsewhere across the four-state area, over at Dallas, mostly sunny and 101. Oklahoma City, mostly sunny and 99. Little Rock, mostly sunny and 100. Jackson, Mississippi, mostly cloudy and 97. Baton Rouge, partly cloudy and 85. And at Houston, mostly sunny and 92 degrees. For the most current information, check us out on the web at www.weather.gov/SHP. The Shreveport Climate Summary for this evening, as of 5 p.m., August 16, 2026. Today's high temperature was 102 degrees. The normal high is 95. The record high is 107 degrees, which was set in 2011. Today's low temperature was 79 degrees. The normal low is 73. The record low is 59 degrees, which was set in 1992. No precipitation fell today, which leaves the monthly total at 0.35 inches. This is 1.15 inches below the normal amount of 1.50 inches for August. The total precipitation for the year still stands at 29.12 inches, which is 3.91 inches below normal. Sunset tonight is at 7:59 p.m. Sunrise tomorrow is at 6:41 a.m. Now let's check on your local forecast. Heat advisory in effect until 8 p.m. Central Daylight Time Tuesday. Tonight, clear. Lows in the upper 70s. Southwest winds around 5 miles per hour. Monday, sunny, hot with highs around 102. Southwest winds around 5 miles per hour. Monday night, mostly clear. Lows in the upper 70s. Southwest winds around 5 miles per hour. Tuesday, mostly sunny. Hot with highs around 101. Southwest winds around 5 miles per hour. Tuesday night, mostly clear. Lows in the upper 70s. South winds around 5 miles per hour. Wednesday, mostly sunny.
hot with highs around 100. Heat index values up to 105.

the afternoon. Wednesday night, mostly clear. Lows in the upper 70s. Thursday, mostly sunny. Hot with highs around 100. Heat index values up to 105 in the afternoon. Thursday night, mostly clear. Lows in the upper 70s. Friday, mostly sunny. A slight chance of showers and thunderstorms in the afternoon. Hot with highs in the upper 90s. Chance of rain 20%. Heat index values up to 105 in the afternoon. Friday night, a slight chance of thunderstorms in the evening. Mostly clear with a slight chance of showers. Lows in the mid-70s. Chance of rain 20%. Saturday, mostly sunny. Hot with highs in the upper 90s. Saturday night, mostly clear. Lows in the mid-70s. Sunday, mostly sunny. Hot with highs in the upper 90s. 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Heat advisory remains in effect until 8 p.m. Central Daylight Time Tuesday. What? Heat index values up to 109. Where? Portions of South Central and Southwest Arkansas, North Central and Northwest Louisiana, Southeast Oklahoma, and East and Northeast Texas. When? Until 8 p.m. Central Daylight Time Tuesday. Impacts: hot temperatures and high humidity may cause heat illnesses. 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Be sure to follow us on Facebook. Here's a look at local weather conditions as of 7 p.m. At the top of the hour, skies were mostly sunny in Shreveport. The temperature was 100 degrees at the regional airport. The dew point was 66, making the relative humidity 32%, producing a heat index of 104. Winds were south at 7 miles an hour. The pressure was 29.99 inches and falling. In Bossier City, at Barksdale Air Force Base, skies were sunny, with a temperature of 99 degrees. The dew point was 68, making the relative humidity 36%, producing a heat index of 103. Winds were southeast at 6 miles an hour. The pressure was 29.98 inches and falling. And in downtown Shreveport, skies were mostly sunny. The temperature was 99 degrees. And winds were southeast at 3 miles an hour. Once again in Shreveport, it was 100 degrees with mostly sunny skies at 7 p.m. Around the local area at 7 p.m., in Texarkana, sunny and 98. Wind southwest at 6 miles an hour. El Dorado, sunny and 98. Wind south at 7 miles an hour. Monroe, clear and 99. Wind west at 5 miles an hour. Natchitoches, sunny and 97. Wind calm. Marshall, sunny and 101. Wind south at 5 miles an hour. And at Longview, sunny and 101 degrees. Wind west at 5 miles an hour.
Elsewhere across the four-state area, over at Dallas, mostly sunny and 101. Oklahoma City, mostly sunny and 99. Little Rock, mostly sunny and 100. Jackson, Mississippi, mostly cloudy and 97. Baton Rouge, partly cloudy and 85. And at Houston, mostly sunny and 92 degrees. For the most current information, check us out on the web at www.weather.gov/sht. The Shreveport Climate Summary for this evening, as of 5 p.m., August 16, 2026. Today's high temperature was 102 degrees. The normal high is 95. The record high is 107 degrees, which was set in 2011. Today's low temperature was 79 degrees. The normal low is 73. The record low is 59 degrees, which was set in 1992. No precipitation fell today, which leaves the monthly total at 0.35 inches. This is 1.15 inches below the normal amount of 1.50 inches for August. The total precipitation for the year still stands at 29.12 inches, which is 3.91 inches below normal. Sunset tonight is at 7:59 p.m. Sunrise tomorrow is at 6:41 a.m. Now let's check on your local forecast. Heat advisory in effect until 8 p.m. Central Daylight Time Tuesday. Tonight, clear. Lows in the upper 70s. Southwest winds around 5 miles per hour. Monday, sunny, hot with highs around 102. Southwest winds around 5 miles per hour. Monday night, mostly clear. Lows in the upper 70s. Southwest winds around 5 miles per hour. Tuesday, mostly sunny. Hot with highs around 101. Southwest winds around 5 miles per hour. Tuesday night, mostly clear. Lows in the upper 70s. South winds around 5 miles per hour. Wednesday, mostly sunny. Hot with highs around 100. Heat index values up to 105 in the afternoon. Wednesday night, mostly clear. Lows in the upper 70s. Thursday, mostly sunny. Hot with highs around 100. Heat index values up to 105 in the afternoon. Thursday night, mostly clear. Lows in the 70s. Friday, mostly sunny. A slight chance of showers and thunderstorms in the afternoon. Hot with highs in the upper 90s. Chance of rain 20%. Heat index values up to 105 in the afternoon. Friday night, a slight chance of thunderstorms in the evening. Mostly clear with a slight chance of showers. Lows in the mid-70s. Chance of rain 20%. Saturday, mostly sunny. Hot with highs in the upper 90s. Saturday night, mostly clear. Lows in the mid-70s. Sunday, mostly sunny. Hot with highs in the upper 90s. Heat advisory remains in effect until 8 p.m. Central Daylight Time Tuesday. What? Heat index values up to 109. Where? Portions of south central and southwest Arkansas, north central and northwest Louisiana, southeast Oklahoma, and east and northeast Texas. When? Until 8 p.m. Central Daylight Time Tuesday. Impacts: hot temperatures and high humidity may cause heat illnesses. Drink plenty of fluids, stay in an air-conditioned room, stay out of the sun, and check up on relatives and neighbors. Take extra precautions when outside. Wear lightweight and loose-fitting clothing. Try to limit strenuous activities to early morning or evening. 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To reduce risk during outdoor work, the Occupational Safety and Health Administration recommends scheduling frequent rest breaks in shaded or air-conditioned environments. Anyone overcome by heat should be moved to a cool and shaded location. Heat stroke is an emergency. Call 911. Fire danger statement.
Elevated fire weather conditions are expected today for all of our four-state region, which includes extreme southeast Oklahoma, southwest and south-central Arkansas, east Texas, and northern and central Louisiana. Weather conditions will be favorable for wildfire growth. Timing, from noon today until 8 p.m. this evening. Relative humidity, averaging 25 to 40% this afternoon and early evening. The lowest humidity will be felt across northeast Texas. Wind sustained south to southwest near 5 to 10 miles per hour with an occasional gust to 15 miles per hour. Fuels, dry to critically dry. These conditions will support the spread of wildfires. Outdoor burning and activities that involve open sparks or flames are discouraged. Please report all wildfires to local law enforcement as soon as possible. 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Be sure to follow us on Facebook. Here's a look at local weather conditions as of 7 p.m. At the top of the hour, skies were mostly sunny in Shreveport. The temperature was 100 degrees at the regional airport. The dew point was 66, making the relative humidity 32%, producing a heat index of 104. Winds were south at 7 miles an hour. The pressure was 29.99 inches and falling. In Bossier City, at Barksdale Air Force Base, skies were sunny, with a temperature of 99 degrees. The dew point was 68, making the relative humidity 36%, producing a heat index of 103. Winds were southeast at 6 miles an hour. The pressure was 29.98 inches and falling. And in downtown Shreveport, skies were mostly sunny. The temperature was 99 degrees. And winds were southeast at 3 miles an hour. Once again in Shreveport, it was 100 degrees with mostly sunny skies at 7 p.m. Around the local area at 7 p.m., in Texarkana, sunny and 98. Wind southwest at 6 miles an hour. El Dorado, sunny and 98. Wind south at 7 miles an hour. Monroe, clear and 99. Wind west at 5 miles an hour. Natchitoches, sunny and 97. Wind calm. Marshall, sunny and 101. Wind south at 5 miles an hour. And at Longview, sunny and 101 degrees. Wind west at 5 miles an hour. Elsewhere across the four-state area, over at Dallas, mostly sunny and 101. Oklahoma City, mostly sunny and 99. Little Rock, mostly sunny and 100. Jackson, Mississippi, mostly cloudy and 97. Baton Rouge, partly cloudy and 85. And at Houston, mostly sunny and 92 degrees. For the most current information, check us out on the web at www.weather.gov/sht. The Shreveport Climate Summary for this evening, as of 5 p.m., August 16, 2026. Today's high temperature was 102 degrees. The normal high is 95. The record high is 107 degrees, which was set in 2011. Today's low temperature was 79 degrees. The normal low is 73. The record low is 59 degrees, which was set in 1992. No precipitation fell today, which leaves the monthly total at 0.35 inches. This is 1.15 inches below the normal amount of 1.50 inches for August. The total precipitation for the year still stands at 29.12 inches, which is 3.91 inches below normal. Sunset tonight is at 7:59 p.m. Sunrise tomorrow is at 6:41 a.m. Now let's check on your local forecast. Heat advisory in effect until 8 p.m. Central Daylight Time Tuesday. Tonight, clear. Lows in the upper 70s. Southwest winds around 5 miles per hour. Monday, sunny, hot with highs around 102. Southwest winds around 5 miles per hour.
Monday night, mostly clear. Lows in the upper 70s. Southwest winds around 5 miles per hour. Tuesday, mostly sunny. Hot with highs around 101. Southwest winds around 5 miles per hour. Tuesday night, mostly clear. Lows in the upper 70s. South winds around 5 miles per hour. Wednesday, mostly sunny. Hot with highs around 100. Heat index values up to 105 in the afternoon. Wednesday night, mostly clear. Lows in the upper 70s. Thursday, mostly sunny. Hot with highs around 100. Heat index values up to 105 in the afternoon. Thursday night, mostly clear. Lows in the upper 70s. Friday, mostly sunny. A slight chance of showers and thunderstorms in the afternoon. Hot with highs in the upper 90s. Chance of rain 20%. Heat index values up to 105 in the afternoon. Friday night, a slight chance of thunderstorms in the evening. Mostly clear with a slight chance of showers. Lows in the mid-70s. Chance of rain 20%. Saturday, mostly sunny. Hot with highs in the upper 90s. Saturday night, mostly clear. Lows in the mid-70s. Sunday, mostly sunny. Hot with highs in the upper 90s. 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Heat advisory remains in effect until 8 p.m. Central Daylight Time Tuesday. What? Heat index values up to 109. Where? Portions of South Central and Southwest Arkansas, North Central and Northwest Louisiana, Southeast Oklahoma, and East and Northeast Texas. When? Until 8 p.m. Central Daylight Time Tuesday. Impacts: hot temperatures and high humidity may cause heat illnesses. 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Be sure to follow us on Facebook. Here's a look at local weather conditions as of 7 p.m. At the top of the hour, skies were mostly sunny in Shreveport. The temperature was 100 degrees at the regional airport. The dew point was 66, making the relative humidity 32%, producing a heat index of 104. Winds were south at 7 miles an hour. The pressure was 29.99 inches and falling. In Bossier City, at Barksdale Air Force Base, skies were sunny, with a temperature of 99 degrees. The dew point was 68, making the relative humidity 36%, producing a heat index of 103. Winds were southeast at 6 miles an hour. The pressure was 29.98 inches and falling. And in downtown Shreveport, skies were mostly sunny. The temperature was 99 degrees. And winds were southeast at 3 miles an hour. Once again in Shreveport, it was 100 degrees with mostly sunny skies at 7 p.m. Around the local area at 7 p.m., in Texarkana, sunny and 98. Wind southwest at 6 miles an hour.
El Dorado, sunny and 98. Wind south at 7 miles an hour. Monroe, clear and 99. Wind west at 5 miles an hour. Natchitoches, sunny and 97. Wind calm. Marshall, sunny and 101. Wind south at 5 miles an hour. And at Longview, sunny and 101 degrees. Wind west at 5 miles an hour. Elsewhere across the four-state area, over at Dallas, mostly sunny and 101. Oklahoma City, mostly sunny and 99. Little Rock, mostly sunny and 100. Jackson, Mississippi, mostly cloudy and 97. Baton Rouge, partly cloudy and 85. And at Houston, mostly sunny and 92 degrees. For the most current information, check us out on the web at www.weather.gov/SHP. The Shreveport Climate Summary for this evening, as of 5 p.m., August 16, 2026. Today's high temperature was 102 degrees. The normal high is 95. The record high is 107 degrees, which was set in 2011. Today's low temperature was 79 degrees. The normal low is 73. The record low is 59 degrees, which was set in 1992. No precipitation fell today, which leaves the monthly total at 0.35 inches. This is 1.15 inches below the normal amount of 1.50 inches for August. The total precipitation for the year still stands at 29.12 inches, which is 3.91 inches below normal. Sunset tonight is at 7:59 p.m. Sunrise tomorrow is at 6:41 a.m. Now let's check on your local forecast. Heat advisory in effect until 8 p.m. Central Daylight Time Tuesday. Tonight, clear. Lows in the upper 70s. Southwest winds around 5 miles per hour. Monday, sunny, hot with highs around 102. Southwest winds around 5 miles per hour. Monday night, mostly clear. Lows in the upper 70s. Southwest winds around 5 miles per hour. Tuesday, mostly sunny. Hot with highs around 101. Southwest winds around 5 miles per hour. Tuesday night, mostly clear. Lows in the upper 70s. South winds around 5 miles per hour. Wednesday, mostly sunny. Hot with highs around 100. Heat index values up to 105 in the afternoon. Wednesday night, mostly clear. Lows in the upper 70s. Thursday, mostly sunny. Hot with highs around 100. Heat index values up to 105 in the afternoon. Thursday night, mostly clear. Lows in the upper 70s. Friday, mostly sunny. A slight chance of showers and thunderstorms in the afternoon. Hot with highs in the upper 90s. Chance of rain 20%. Heat index values up to 105 in the afternoon. Friday night, a slight chance of thunderstorms in the evening. Mostly clear with a slight chance of showers. Lows in the mid-70s. Chance of rain 20%. Saturday, mostly sunny. Hot with highs in the upper 90s. Saturday night, mostly clear. Lows in the mid-70s. Sunday, mostly sunny. Hot with highs in the upper 90s. Here is your area's open water boating forecast. Wind gusts may be higher. Heat advisory in effect until 8 p.m. Central Daylight Time Tuesday. Tonight, clear. Lows in the upper 70s. Southwest winds 10 to 15 miles per hour. Heat index readings 106 to 109. Monday, sunny. Highs around 102. Southwest winds 10 to 15 miles per hour. Heat index readings 110 to 113. Monday night, mostly clear. Lows in the upper 70s. Southwest winds 10 to 15 miles per hour.
heat index readings around 110. Tuesday, sunny. Highs around 100.

1. Southwest winds 5 to 10 miles per hour. Tuesday night, mostly clear. Lows in the upper 70s. Southwest winds 10 to 15 miles per hour. Wednesday, mostly sunny. Highs around 101. Wednesday night, mostly clear. Lows in the upper 70s. Thursday, mostly sunny. Highs around 101. Thursday night, mostly clear. Lows in the mid-70s. Friday, mostly sunny. Highs in the upper 90s. Friday night, mostly clear. A 20% chance of showers and thunderstorms in the evening. Lows in the mid-70s. Saturday, mostly sunny. Highs in the upper 90s. Saturday night, mostly clear. Lows in the lower 70s. Sunday, mostly sunny. Highs in the upper 90s. Fire danger statement. Elevated fire weather conditions are expected today for all of our four-state region, which includes extreme southeast Oklahoma, southwest and south-central Arkansas, east Texas, and northern and central Louisiana. Weather conditions will be favorable for wildfire growth. Timing, from noon today until 8 p.m. this evening. Relative humidity, averaging 25 to 40% this afternoon and early evening. The lowest humidity will be felt across northeast Texas. Wind sustained south to southwest near 5 to 10 miles per hour with an occasional gust to 15 miles per hour. Fuels, dry to critically dry. These conditions will support the spread of wildfires. Outdoor burning and activities that involve open sparks or flames are discouraged. Please report all wildfires to local law enforcement as soon as possible. Heat advisory remains in effect until 8 p.m. Central Daylight Time Tuesday. What? Heat index values up to 109. Where? Portions of south central and southwest Arkansas, north central and northwest Louisiana, southeast Oklahoma, and east and northeast Texas. When? Until 8 p.m. Central Daylight Time Tuesday. Impacts, hot temperatures and high humidity may cause heat illnesses. 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Take extra precautions when outside. 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Heat stroke is an emergency. 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Be sure to follow us on Facebook. Here's a look at local weather conditions as of 7 p.m. At the top of the hour, skies were mostly sunny in Shreveport. The temperature was 100 degrees at the regional airport. The dew point was 66, making the relative humidity 32%, producing a heat index of 104. Winds were south at 7 miles an hour. The pressure was 29.99 inches and falling. In Bossier City, at Barksdale Air Force Base, skies were sunny, with a temperature of 99 degrees. The dew point was 68, making the relative humidity 36%, producing a heat index of 103. Winds were southeast at 6 miles an hour. The pressure was 29.98 inches and falling. And in downtown Shreveport, skies were mostly sunny. The temperature was 99 degrees. And winds were southeast at 3 miles an hour. Once again in Shreveport, it was 100 degrees with mostly sunny skies at 7 p.m. Around the local area at 7 p.m., in Texarkana, sunny and 98. Wind southwest at 6 miles an hour. El Dorado, sunny and 98. Wind south at 7 miles an hour. Monroe, clear and 99.

And at Houston, mostly sunny and 92 degrees. 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The Shreveport Climate Summary for this evening, as of 5 p.m., August 16, 2026. Today's high temperature was 102 degrees. The normal high is 95. The record high is 107 degrees, which was set in 2011. Today's low temperature was 79 degrees. The normal low is 73. The record low is 59 degrees, which was set in 1992. No precipitation fell today, which leaves the monthly total at 0.35 inches. This is 1.15 inches below the normal amount of 1.50 inches for August. The total precipitation for the year still stands at 29.12 inches, which is 3.91 inches below normal. Sunset tonight is at 7:59 p.m. Sunrise tomorrow is at 6:41 a.m. Now let's check on your local forecast. Heat advisory in effect until 8 p.m. Central Daylight Time Tuesday. Tonight, clear. Lows in the upper 70s. Southwest winds around 5 miles per hour. Monday, sunny, hot with highs around 102. Southwest winds around 5 miles per hour. Monday night, mostly clear. Lows in the upper 70s. Southwest winds around 5 miles per hour. Tuesday, mostly sunny. Hot with highs around 101. Southwest winds around 5 miles per hour. Tuesday night, mostly clear. Lows in the upper 70s. South winds around 5 miles per hour. Wednesday, mostly sunny. Hot with highs around 100. Heat index values up to 105 in the afternoon. Wednesday night, mostly clear. Lows in the upper 70s. Thursday, mostly sunny. Hot with highs around 100. Heat index values up to 105 in the afternoon. Thursday night, mostly clear. Lows in the upper 70s. Friday, mostly sunny. A slight chance of showers and thunderstorms in the afternoon. Hot with highs in the upper 90s. Chance of rain 20%. Heat index values up to 105 in the afternoon. Friday night, a slight chance of thunderstorms in the evening. Mostly clear with a slight chance of showers. Lows in the mid-70s. Chance of rain 20%. Saturday, mostly sunny. Hot with highs in the upper 90s. Saturday night, mostly clear. Lows in the mid-70s. Sunday, mostly sunny. Hot with highs in the upper 90s. Heat advisory remains in effect until 8 p.m. Central Daylight Time Tuesday. What? Heat index values up to 109. Where? Portions of south central and southwest Arkansas, north central and northwest Louisiana, southeast Oklahoma, and east and northeast Texas. When? Until 8 p.m. Central Daylight Time Tuesday. Impacts: hot temperatures and high humidity may cause heat illnesses. 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

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Be sure to follow us on Facebook. Here's a look at local weather conditions as of 8 p.m. At the top of the hour, skies were partly cloudy in Shreveport. The temperature was 93 degrees at the regional airport. The dew point was 70, making the relative humidity 46%, producing a heat index of 99. Winds were south at 5 miles an hour. The pressure was 30.00 inches and rising. In Bossier City, at Barksdale Air Force Base, skies were clear, with a temperature of 93 degrees. The dew point was 69, making the relative humidity 45%, producing a heat index of 98. Winds were southeast at 6 miles an hour. The pressure was 29.99 inches and rising. And in downtown Shreveport, skies were clear. The temperature was 94 degrees. And winds were south at 6 miles an hour. Once again in Shreveport, it was 93 degrees with partly cloudy skies at 8 p.m. Around the local area at 8 p.m., in Texarkana, clear and 95. Wind south at 5 miles an hour. El Dorado, clear and 90. Wind calm. Monroe, clear and 91. Wind south at 5 miles an hour. Natchitoches, clear and 91. Wind calm. Marshall, clear and 93. Wind calm. And at Longview, clear and 96 degrees. Wind west at 5 miles an hour. Elsewhere across the four-state area, over at Dallas, partly cloudy and 97. Oklahoma City, mostly cloudy and 97. Little Rock, partly cloudy and 97. Jackson, Mississippi, mostly cloudy and 91. Baton Rouge, mostly cloudy and 83. And at Houston, clear and 89 degrees. For the most current information, check us out on the web at www.weather.gov/SHP. The Shreveport Climate Summary for this evening, as of 5 p.m., August 16, 2026. Today's high temperature was 102 degrees. The normal high is 95. The record high is 107 degrees, which was set in 2011. Today's low temperature was 79 degrees. The normal low is 73. The record low is 59 degrees, which was set in 1992. No precipitation fell today, which leaves the monthly total at 0.35 inches. This is 1.15 inches below the normal amount of 1.50 inches for August. The total precipitation for the year still stands at 29.12 inches, which is 3.91 inches below normal. Sunset tonight is at 7:59 p.m. Sunrise tomorrow is at 6:41 a.m. Now let's check on your local forecast. Heat advisory in effect until 8 p.m. Central Daylight Time Tuesday. Tonight, clear. Lows in the upper 70s. Southwest winds around 5 miles per hour. Monday, sunny, hot with highs around 102. Southwest winds around 5 miles per hour. Monday night, mostly clear. Lows in the upper 70s. Southwest winds around 5 miles per hour. Tuesday, mostly sunny. Hot with highs around 101. Southwest winds around 5 miles per hour. Tuesday night, mostly clear. Lows in the upper 70s. South winds around 5 miles per hour. Wednesday, mostly sunny. Hot with highs around 100. Heat index values up to 105 in the afternoon. Wednesday night, mostly clear. Lows in the upper 70s. Thursday, mostly sunny. Hot with highs around 100. Heat index values up to 105 in the afternoon. Thursday night, mostly clear. Lows in the upper 70s.
Friday, mostly sunny. A slight chance of showers and thunderstorms in the afternoon. Hot with highs in the upper 90s. Chance of rain 20%. Heat index values up to 105 in the afternoon. Friday night, a slight chance of thunderstorms in the evening. Mostly clear with a slight chance of showers. Lows in the mid-70s. Chance of rain 20%. Saturday, mostly sunny. Hot with highs in the upper 90s. Saturday night, mostly clear. Lows in the mid-70s. Sunday, mostly sunny. Hot with highs in the upper 90s. Heat advisory remains in effect until 8 p.m. Central Daylight Time Tuesday. What? Heat index values up to 109. Where? Portions of South Central and Southwest Arkansas, North Central and Northwest Louisiana, Southeast Oklahoma, and East and Northeast Texas. When? Until 8 p.m. Central Daylight Time Tuesday. Impacts: hot temperatures and high humidity may cause heat illnesses. 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Be sure to follow us on Facebook. Here's a look at local weather conditions as of 8 p.m. At the top of the hour, skies were partly cloudy in Shreveport. The temperature was 93 degrees at the regional airport. The dew point was 70, making the relative humidity 46%, producing a heat index of 99. Winds were south at 5 miles an hour. The pressure was 30.00 inches and rising. In Bossier City, at Barksdale Air Force Base, skies were clear, with a temperature of 93 degrees. The dew point was 69, making the relative humidity 45%, producing a heat index of 98. Winds were southeast at 6 miles an hour. The pressure was 29.99 inches and rising. And in downtown Shreveport, skies were clear. The temperature was 94 degrees. And winds were south at 6 miles an hour. Once again in Shreveport, it was 93 degrees with partly cloudy skies at 8 p.m. Around the local area at 8 p.m., in Texarkana, clear and 95. Wind south at 5 miles an hour. El Dorado, clear and 90. Wind calm. Monroe, clear and 91. Wind south at 5 miles an hour. Natchitoches, clear and 91. Wind calm. Marshall, clear and 93. Wind calm. And at Longview, clear and 96 degrees. Wind west at 5 miles an hour. Elsewhere across the four-state area, over at Dallas, partly cloudy and 97. Oklahoma City, mostly cloudy and 97. Little Rock, partly cloudy and 97. Jackson, Mississippi, mostly cloudy and 91. Baton Rouge, mostly cloudy and 83. And at Houston, clear and 89 degrees. For the most current information, check us out on the web at www.weather.gov/sht. The Shreveport Climate Summary for this evening, as of 5 p.m., August 16, 2026. Today's high temperature was 102 degrees. The normal high is 95. The record high is 107 degrees, which was set in 2011. Today's low temperature was 79 degrees. The normal low is 73. The record low is 59 degrees, which was set in 1992.
No precipitation fell today, which leaves the monthly total at 0.35 inches. This is 1.15 inches below the normal amount of 1.50 inches for August. The total precipitation for the year still stands at 29.12 inches, which is 3.91 inches below normal. Sunset tonight is at 7:59 p.m. Sunrise tomorrow is at 6:41 a.m. This is your NOAA Weather Radio, station WXJ97, operating on a frequency of 162.400 MHz, providing the latest weather information on a 24-hour basis. 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Now let's check on your local forecast. Heat advisory in effect until 8 p.m. Central Daylight Time Tuesday. Tonight, clear. Lows in the upper 70s. Southwest winds around 5 miles per hour. Monday, sunny, hot with highs around 102. Southwest winds around 5 miles per hour. Monday night, mostly clear. Lows in the upper 70s. Southwest winds around 5 miles per hour. Tuesday, mostly sunny. Hot with highs around 101. Southwest winds around 5 miles per hour. Tuesday night, mostly clear. Lows in the upper 70s. South winds around 5 miles per hour. Wednesday, mostly sunny. Hot with highs around 100. Heat index values up to 105 in the afternoon. Wednesday night, mostly clear. Lows in the upper 70s. Thursday, mostly sunny. Hot with highs around 100. Heat index values up to 105 in the afternoon. Thursday night, mostly clear. Lows in the upper 70s. Friday, mostly sunny. A slight chance of showers and thunderstorms in the afternoon. Hot with highs in the upper 90s. Chance of rain 20%. Heat index values up to 105 in the afternoon. Friday night, a slight chance of thunderstorms in the evening. Mostly clear with a slight chance of showers. Lows in the mid-70s. Chance of rain 20%. Saturday, mostly sunny. Hot with highs in the upper 90s. Saturday night, mostly clear. Lows in the mid-70s. Sunday, mostly sunny. Hot with highs in the upper 90s. Heat advisory remains in effect until 8 p.m. Central Daylight Time Tuesday. Heat index values up to 109. Where, portions of south central and southwest Arkansas, north central and northwest Louisiana, southeast Oklahoma, and east and northeast Texas. When, until 8 p.m. Central Daylight Time Tuesday. Impacts, hot temperatures and high humidity may cause heat illnesses. 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Take extra precautions when outside. 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Be sure to follow us on Facebook. Here's a look at local weather conditions as of 8 p.m. At the top of the hour, skies were partly cloudy in Shreveport. The temperature was 93 degrees at the regional airport. The dew point was 70, making the relative humidity 46%, producing a heat index of 99. Winds were south at 5 miles an hour.
the pressure was 30.00 inches and rising. In Bossier City, at Barksdale Air Force Base, skies were clear, with a temperature of 93 degrees. The dew point was 69, making the relative humidity 45%, producing a heat index of 98. Winds were southeast at 6 miles an hour. The pressure was 29.99 inches and rising. And in downtown Shreveport, skies were clear. The temperature was 94 degrees. And winds were south at 6 miles an hour. Once again in Shreveport, it was 93 degrees with partly cloudy skies at 8 p.m. Around the local area at 8 p.m., in Texarkana, clear and 95. Wind south at 5 miles an hour. El Dorado, clear and 90. Wind calm. Monroe, clear and 91. Wind south at 5 miles an hour. Natchitoches, clear and 91. Wind calm. Marshall, clear and 93. Wind calm. And at Longview, clear and 96 degrees. Wind west at 5 miles an hour. Elsewhere across the four-state area, over at Dallas, partly cloudy and 97. Oklahoma City, mostly cloudy and 97. Little Rock, partly cloudy and 97. Jackson, Mississippi, mostly cloudy and 91. Baton Rouge, mostly cloudy and 83. And at Houston, clear and 89 degrees. For the most current information, check us out on the web at www.weather.gov/sht. The Shreveport Climate Summary for this evening, as of 5 p.m., August 16, 2026. Today's high temperature was 102 degrees. The normal high is 95. The record high is 107 degrees, which was set in 2011. Today's low temperature was 79 degrees. The normal low is 73. The record low is 59 degrees, which was set in 1992. No precipitation fell today, which leaves the monthly total at 0.35 inches. This is 1.15 inches below the normal amount of 1.50 inches for August. The total precipitation for the year still stands at 29.12 inches, which is 3.91 inches below normal. Sunset tonight is at 7:59 p.m. Sunrise tomorrow is at 6:41 a.m. Now let's check on your local forecast. Heat advisory in effect until 8 p.m. Central Daylight Time Tuesday. Tonight, clear. Lows in the upper 70s. Southwest winds around 5 miles per hour. Monday, sunny, hot with highs around 102. Southwest winds around 5 miles per hour. Monday night, mostly clear. Lows in the upper 70s. Southwest winds around 5 miles per hour. Tuesday, mostly sunny. Hot with highs around 101. Southwest winds around 5 miles per hour. Tuesday night, mostly clear. Lows in the upper 70s. South winds around 5 miles per hour. Wednesday, mostly sunny. Hot with highs around 100. Heat index values up to 105 in the afternoon. Wednesday night, mostly clear. Lows in the upper 70s. Thursday, mostly sunny. Hot with highs around 100. Heat index values up to 105 in the afternoon. Thursday night, mostly clear. Lows in the upper 70s. Friday, mostly sunny. A slight chance of showers and thunderstorms in the afternoon. Hot with highs in the upper 90s. Chance of rain 20%. Heat index values up to 105 in the afternoon. Friday night, a slight chance of thunderstorms in the evening. Mostly clear with a slight chance of showers. Lows in the mid-70s. Chance of rain 20%. Saturday, mostly sunny. Hot with highs in the upper 90s. Saturday night, mostly clear. Lows in the mid-70s. Sunday, mostly sunny.
hot with highs in the upper 90s. Here is your area's open water boating forecast. Wind gusts may be higher. Heat advisory in effect until 8 p.m. Central Daylight Time Tuesday. Tonight, clear. Lows in the upper 70s. Southwest winds 10 to 15 miles per hour. Heat index readings 106 to 109. Monday, sunny. Highs around 102. Southwest winds 10 to 15 miles per hour. Heat index readings 110 to 113. Monday night, mostly clear. Lows in the upper 70s. Southwest winds 10 to 15 miles per hour. Heat index readings around 110. Tuesday, sunny. Highs around 101. Southwest winds 5 to 10 miles per hour. Tuesday night, mostly clear. Lows in the upper 70s. Southwest winds 10 to 15 miles per hour. Wednesday, mostly sunny. Highs around... Wednesday, mostly sunny. Highs around 101. Wednesday night, mostly clear. Lows in the upper 70s. Thursday, mostly sunny. Highs around 101. Thursday night, mostly clear. Lows in the mid-70s. Friday, mostly sunny. Highs in the upper 90s. Friday night, mostly clear. A 20% chance of showers and thunderstorms in the evening. Lows in the mid-70s. Saturday, mostly sunny. Highs in the upper 90s. Saturday night, mostly clear. Lows in the lower 70s. Sunday, mostly sunny. Highs in the upper 90s. Heat advisory remains in effect until 8 p.m. Central Daylight Time Tuesday. What? Heat index values up to 109. Where? Portions of South Central and Southwest Arkansas, North Central and Northwest Louisiana, Southeast Oklahoma, and East and Northeast Texas. When? Until 8 p.m. Central Daylight Time Tuesday. Impacts, hot temperatures and high humidity may cause heat illnesses. 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Heat stroke is an emergency. 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Be sure to follow us on Facebook. Here's a look at local weather conditions as of 8 p.m. At the top of the hour, skies were partly cloudy in Shreveport. The temperature was 93 degrees at the regional airport. The dew point was 70, making the relative humidity 46%, producing a heat index of 99. Winds were south at 5 miles an hour. The pressure was 30.00 inches and rising. In Bossier City, at Barksdale Air Force Base, skies were clear, with a temperature of 93 degrees. The dew point was 69, making the relative humidity 45%, producing a heat index of 98. Winds were southeast at 6 miles an hour. The pressure was 29.99 inches and rising. And in downtown Shreveport, skies were clear. The temperature was 94 degrees. And winds were south at 6 miles an hour. Once again in Shreveport, it was 93 degrees with partly cloudy skies at 8 p.m. Around the local area at 8 p.m., in Texarkana, clear and 95. Wind south at 5 miles an hour. El Dorado, clear and 90. Wind calm. Monroe, clear and 91. Wind south at 5 miles an hour.
Nakedish, clear and

91. Wincombe. Marshall, clear and 93. Wincombe. And at Longview, clear and 96 degrees. Wind west at 5 miles an hour. Elsewhere across the four-state area, over at Dallas, partly cloudy and 97. Oklahoma City, mostly cloudy and 97. Little Rock, partly cloudy and 97. Jackson, Mississippi, mostly cloudy and 91. Baton Rouge, mostly cloudy and 83. And at Houston, clear and 89 degrees. 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The Shreveport Climate Summary for this evening, as of 5 p.m., August 16, 2026. Today's high temperature was 102 degrees. The normal high is 95. The record high is 107 degrees, which was set in 2011. Today's low temperature was 79 degrees. The normal low is 73. The record low is 59 degrees, which was set in 1992. No precipitation fell today, which leaves the monthly total at 0.35 inches. This is 1.15 inches below the normal amount of 1.50 inches for August. The total precipitation for the year still stands at 29.12 inches, which is 3.91 inches below normal. Sunset tonight is at 7:59 p.m. Sunrise tomorrow is at 6:41 a.m. Now let's check on your local forecast. Heat advisory in effect until 8 p.m. Central Daylight Time Tuesday. Tonight, clear. Lows in the upper 70s. Southwest winds around 5 miles per hour. Monday, sunny, hot with highs around 102. Southwest winds around 5 miles per hour. Monday night, mostly clear. Lows in the upper 70s. Southwest winds around 5 miles per hour. Tuesday, mostly sunny. Hot with highs around 101. Southwest winds around 5 miles per hour. Tuesday night, mostly clear. Lows in the upper 70s. South winds around 5 miles per hour. Wednesday, mostly sunny. Hot with highs around 100. Heat index values up to 105 in the afternoon. Wednesday night, mostly clear. Lows in the upper 70s. Thursday, mostly sunny. Hot with highs around 100. Heat index values up to 105 in the afternoon. Thursday night, mostly clear. Lows in the upper 70s. Friday, mostly sunny. A slight chance of showers and thunderstorms in the afternoon. Hot with highs in the upper 90s. Chance of rain 20%. Heat index values up to 105 in the afternoon. Friday night, a slight chance of thunderstorms in the evening. Mostly clear with a slight chance of showers. Lows in the mid-70s. Chance of rain 20%. Saturday, mostly sunny. Hot with highs in the upper 90s. Saturday night, mostly clear. Lows in the mid-70s. Sunday, mostly sunny. Hot with highs in the upper 90s. Heat advisory remains in effect until 8 p.m. Central Daylight Time Tuesday. What? Heat index values up to 109. Where? Portions of south-central and southwest Arkansas, north-central and northwest Louisiana, southeast Oklahoma, and east and northeast Texas. When? Until 8 p.m. Central Daylight Time Tuesday. Impacts: hot temperatures and high humidity may cause heat illnesses.
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Be sure to follow us on Facebook. Here's a look at local weather conditions as of 8 p.m. At the top of the hour, skies were partly cloudy in Shreveport. The temperature was 93 degrees at the regional airport. The dew point was 70, making the relative humidity 46%, producing a heat index of 99. Winds were south at 5 miles an hour. The pressure was 30.00 inches and rising. In Bossier City, at Barksdale Air Force Base, skies were clear, with a temperature of 93 degrees. The dew point was 69, making the relative humidity 45%, producing a heat index of 98. Winds were southeast at 6 miles an hour. The pressure was 29.99 inches and rising. And in downtown Shreveport, skies were clear. The temperature was 94 degrees. And winds were south at 6 miles an hour. Once again in Shreveport, it was 93 degrees with partly cloudy skies at 8 p.m. Around the local area at 8 p.m., in Texarkana, clear and 95. Wind south at 5 miles an hour. El Dorado, clear and 90. Wind calm. Monroe, clear and 91. Wind south at 5 miles an hour. Natchitoches, clear and 91. Wind calm. Marshall, clear and 93. Wind calm. And at Longview, clear and 96 degrees. Wind west at 5 miles an hour. Elsewhere across the four-state area, over at Dallas, partly cloudy and 97. Oklahoma City, mostly cloudy and 97. Little Rock, partly cloudy and 97. Jackson, Mississippi, mostly cloudy and 91. Baton Rouge, mostly cloudy and 83. And at Houston, clear and 89 degrees. For the most current information, check us out on the web at www.weather.gov/sht. The Shreveport Climate Summary for this evening, as of 5 p.m., August 16, 2026. Today's high temperature was 102 degrees. The normal high is 95. The record high is 107 degrees, which was set in 2011. Today's low temperature was 79 degrees. The normal low is 73. The record low is 59 degrees, which was set in 1992. No precipitation fell today, which leaves the monthly total at 0.35 inches. This is 1.15 inches below the normal amount of 1.50 inches for August. The total precipitation for the year still stands at 29.12 inches, which is 3.91 inches below normal. Sunset tonight is at 7:59 p.m. Sunrise tomorrow is at 6:41 a.m. Now let's check on your local forecast. Heat advisory in effect until 8 p.m. Central Daylight Time Tuesday. Tonight, clear. Lows in the upper 70s. Southwest winds around 5 miles per hour. Monday, sunny, hot with highs around 102. Winds around 5 miles per hour. Monday night, mostly clear. Lows in the upper 70s. Southwest winds around 5 miles per hour. Tuesday, mostly sunny. Hot with highs around 101. Southwest winds around 5 miles per hour. Tuesday night, mostly clear.
lows in the upper 70s. South winds around 5 miles per hour. Wednesday, mostly sunny. Hot with highs around 100. Heat index values up to 105 in the afternoon. Wednesday night, mostly clear. Lows in the upper 70s. Thursday, mostly sunny. Hot with highs around 100. Heat index values up to 105 in the afternoon. Thursday night, mostly clear. Lows in the upper 70s. Friday, mostly sunny. A slight chance of showers and thunderstorms in the afternoon. Hot with highs in the upper 90s. Chance of rain 20%. Heat index values up to 105 in the afternoon. Friday night, a slight chance of thunderstorms in the evening. Mostly clear with a slight chance of showers. Lows in the mid-70s. Chance of rain 20%. Saturday, mostly sunny. Hot with highs in the upper 90s. Saturday night, mostly clear. Lows in the mid-70s. Sunday, mostly sunny. Hot with highs in the upper 90s. Heat advisory remains in effect until 8 p.m. Central Daylight Time Tuesday. What? Heat index values up to 109. Where? Portions of south central and southwest Arkansas, north central and northwest Louisiana, southeast Oklahoma, and east and northeast Texas. When? Until 8 p.m. Central Daylight Time Tuesday. Impacts: hot temperatures and high humidity may cause heat illnesses. 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Take extra precautions when outside. 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Heat stroke is an emergency. 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Be sure to follow us on Facebook. Here's a look at local weather conditions as of 8 p.m. At the top of the hour, skies were partly cloudy in Shreveport. The temperature was 93 degrees at the regional airport. The dew point was 70, making the relative humidity 46%, producing a heat index of 99. Winds were south at 5 miles an hour. The pressure was 30.00 inches and rising. In Bossier City, at Barksdale Air Force Base, skies were clear, with a temperature of 93 degrees. The dew point was 69, making the relative humidity 45%, producing a heat index of 98. Winds were southeast at 6 miles an hour. The pressure was 29.99 inches and rising. And in downtown Shreveport, skies were clear. The temperature was 94 degrees. And winds were south at 6 miles an hour. Once again in Shreveport, it was 93 degrees with partly cloudy skies at 8 p.m. Around the local area at 8 p.m., in Texarkana, clear and 95. Wind south at 5 miles an hour. El Dorado, clear and 90. Wind calm. Monroe, clear and 91. Wind south at 5 miles an hour. Natchitoches, clear and 91. Wind calm. Marshall, clear and 93. Wind calm. And at Longview, clear and 96 degrees. Wind west at 5 miles an hour. Elsewhere across the four-state area, over at Dallas, partly cloudy and 97. Oklahoma City, mostly cloudy and 97. Little Rock, partly cloudy and 97. Jackson, Mississippi, mostly cloudy and 91. Baton Rouge, mostly cloudy and 83. And at Houston, clear and 89 degrees.
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The Shreveport Climate Summary for this evening, as of 5 p.m., August 16, 2026. Today's high temperature was 102 degrees. The normal high is 95. The record high is 107 degrees, which was set in 2011. Today's low temperature was 79 degrees. The normal low is 73. The record low is 59 degrees, which was set in 1992. No precipitation fell today, which leaves the monthly total at 0.35 inches. This is 1.15 inches below the normal amount of 1.50 inches for August. The total precipitation for the year still stands at 29.12 inches, which is 3.91 inches below normal. Sunset tonight is at 7:59 p.m. Sunrise tomorrow is at 6:41 a.m. Now let's check on your local forecast. Heat advisory in effect until 8 p.m. Central Daylight Time Tuesday. Tonight, clear. Lows in the upper 70s. Southwest winds around 5 miles per hour. Monday, sunny, hot with highs around 102. Southwest winds around 5 miles per hour. Monday night, mostly clear. Lows in the upper 70s. Southwest winds around 5 miles per hour. Tuesday, mostly sunny. Hot with highs around 101. Southwest winds around 5 miles per hour. Tuesday night, mostly clear. Lows in the upper 70s. South winds around 5 miles per hour. Wednesday, mostly sunny. Hot with highs around 100. Heat index values up to 105 in the afternoon. Wednesday night, mostly clear. Lows in the upper 70s. Thursday, mostly sunny. Hot with highs around 100. Heat index values up to 105 in the afternoon. Thursday night, mostly clear. Lows in the upper 70s. Friday, mostly sunny. A slight chance of showers and thunderstorms in the afternoon. Hot with highs in the upper 90s. Chance of rain 20%. Heat index values up to 105 in the afternoon. Friday night, a slight chance of thunderstorms in the evening. Mostly clear with a slight chance of showers. Lows in the mid-70s. Chance of rain 20%. Saturday, mostly sunny. Hot with highs in the upper 90s. Saturday night, mostly clear. Lows in the mid-70s. Sunday, mostly sunny. Hot with highs in the upper 90s. Heat advisory remains in effect until 8 p.m. Central Daylight Time Tuesday. Heat index values up to 109. Where? Portions of south central and southwest Arkansas, north central and northwest Louisiana, southeast Oklahoma, and east and northeast Texas. When? Until 8 p.m. Central Daylight Time Tuesday. Impacts: hot temperatures and high humidity may cause heat illnesses. 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
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Be sure to follow us on Facebook. Here's a look at local weather conditions as of 8 p.m. At the top of the hour, skies were partly cloudy in Shreveport. The temperature was 93 degrees at the regional airport. The dew point was 70, making the relative humidity 46%, producing a heat index of 99. Winds were south at 5 miles an hour. The pressure was 30.00 inches and rising. In Bossier City, at Barksdale Air Force Base, skies were clear, with a temperature of 93 degrees. The dew point was 69, making the relative humidity 45%, producing a heat index of 98. Winds were southeast at 6 miles an hour. The pressure was 29.99 inches and rising. And in downtown Shreveport, skies were clear. The temperature was 94 degrees. And winds were south at 6 miles an hour. Once again in Shreveport, it was 93 degrees with partly cloudy skies at 8 p.m. Around the local area at 8 p.m., in Texarkana, clear and 95. Wind south at 5 miles an hour. El Dorado, clear and 90. Wind calm. Monroe, clear and 91. Wind south at 5 miles an hour. Natchitoches, clear and 91. Wind calm. Marshall, clear and 93. Wind calm. And at Longview, clear and 96 degrees. Wind west at 5 miles an hour. Elsewhere across the four-state area, over at Dallas, partly cloudy and 97. Oklahoma City, mostly cloudy and 97. Little Rock, partly cloudy and 97. Jackson, Mississippi, mostly cloudy and 91. Baton Rouge, mostly cloudy and 83. And at Houston, clear and 89 degrees. For the most current information, check us out on the web at www.weather.gov/sht. The Shreveport Climate Summary for this evening, as of 5 p.m., August 16, 2026. Today's high temperature was 102 degrees. The normal high is 95. The record high is 107 degrees, which was set in 2011. Today's low temperature was 79 degrees. The normal low is 73. The record low is 59 degrees, which was set in 1992. No precipitation fell today, which leaves the monthly total at 0.35 inches. This is 1.15 inches below the normal amount of 1.50 inches for August. The total precipitation for the year still stands at 29.12 inches, which is 3.91 inches below normal. Sunset tonight is at 7:59 p.m. Sunrise tomorrow is at 6:41 a.m. Here is your area's open water boating forecast. Wind gusts may be higher. Heat advisory in effect until 8 p.m. Central Daylight Time Tuesday. Tonight, clear. Lows in the upper 70s. Southwest winds 10 to 15 miles per hour. Heat index readings 106 to 109. Monday, sunny. Highs around 102. Southwest winds 10 to 15 miles per hour. Heat index readings 110 to 113. Monday night, mostly clear. Lows in the upper 70s. Southwest winds 10 to 15 miles per hour. Heat index readings around 110. Tuesday, sunny. Highs around 101. Southwest winds 5 to 10 miles per hour. Tuesday night, mostly clear. Lows in the upper 70s. Southwest winds 10 to 15 miles per hour. Wednesday, mostly sunny. Highs around 101. Wednesday night, mostly clear. Lows in the upper 70s. Thursday, mostly sunny. Highs around 101. Thursday night, mostly clear. Lows in the mid-70s.
Friday, mostly sunny. Highs in the upper

20s. Friday night, mostly clear. A 20% chance of showers and thunderstorms in the evening. Lows in the mid-70s. Saturday, mostly sunny. Highs in the upper 90s. Saturday night, mostly clear. Lows in the lower 70s. Sunday, mostly sunny. Highs in the upper 90s. Now let's check on your local forecast. Heat advisory in effect until 8 p.m. Central Daylight Time Tuesday. Tonight, clear. Lows in the upper 70s. Southwest winds around 5 miles per hour. Monday, sunny, hot with highs around 102. Southwest winds around 5 miles per hour. Monday night, mostly clear. Lows in the upper 70s. Southwest winds around 5 miles per hour. Tuesday, mostly sunny. Around 101. Southwest winds around 5 miles per hour. Tuesday night, mostly clear. Lows in the upper 70s. South winds around 5 miles per hour. Wednesday, mostly sunny. Hot with highs around 100. Heat index values up to 105 in the afternoon. Wednesday night, mostly clear. Lows in the upper 70s. Thursday, mostly sunny. Hot with highs around 100. Heat index values up to 105 in the afternoon. Thursday night, mostly clear. Lows in the upper 70s. Friday, mostly sunny. A slight chance of showers and thunderstorms in the afternoon. Hot with highs in the upper 90s. Chance of rain 20%. Heat index values up to 105 in the afternoon. Friday night, a slight chance of thunderstorms in the evening. Mostly clear with a slight chance of showers. Lows in the mid-70s. Chance of rain 20%. Saturday, mostly sunny. Hot with highs in the upper 90s. Saturday night, mostly clear. Lows in the mid-70s. Sunday, mostly sunny. Hot with highs in the upper 90s. Heat advisory remains in effect until 8 p.m. Central Daylight Time Tuesday. What? Heat index values up to 109. Where? Portions of south central and southwest Arkansas, north central and northwest Louisiana, southeast Oklahoma, and east and northeast Texas. When? Until 8 p.m. Central Daylight Time Tuesday. Impacts: hot temperatures and high humidity may cause heat illnesses. 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Be sure to follow us on Facebook. Here's a look at local weather conditions as of 8 p.m. At the top of the hour, skies were partly cloudy in Shreveport. The temperature was 93 degrees at the regional airport. The dew point was 70, making the relative humidity 46%, producing a heat index of 99. Winds were south at 5 miles an hour. The pressure was 30.00 inches and rising. In Bossier City, at Barksdale Air Force Base, skies were clear, with a temperature of 93 degrees. The dew point was 69, making the relative humidity 45%, producing a heat index of 98. Winds were southeast at 6 miles an hour. The pressure was 29.99 inches and rising. And in downtown Shreveport, skies were clear. The temperature was 94 degrees.

around the local area at 8 p.m. in Texarkana, clear and 95. Wind south at 5 miles an hour. El Dorado, clear and 90. Wind calm. Monroe, clear and 91. Wind south at 5 miles an hour. Natchitoches, clear and 91. Wind calm. Marshall, clear and 93. Wind calm. And at Longview, clear and 96 degrees. Wind west at 5 miles an hour. Elsewhere across the four-state area, over at Dallas, partly cloudy and 97. Oklahoma City, mostly cloudy and 97. Little Rock, partly cloudy and 97. Jackson, Mississippi, mostly cloudy and 91. Baton Rouge, mostly cloudy and 83. And at Houston, clear and 89 degrees. For the most current information, check us out on the web at www.weather.gov/sht. The Shreveport Climate Summary for this evening, as of 5 p.m., August 16, 2026. Today's high temperature was 102 degrees. The normal high is 95. The record high is 107 degrees, which was set in 2011. Today's low temperature was 79 degrees. The normal low is 73. The record low is 59 degrees, which was set in 1992. No precipitation fell today, which leaves the monthly total at 0.35 inches. This is 1.15 inches below the normal amount of 1.50 inches for August. The total precipitation for the year still stands at 29.12 inches, which is 3.91 inches below normal. Sunset tonight is at 7:59 p.m. Sunrise tomorrow is at 6:41 a.m. Now let's check on your local forecast. Heat advisory in effect until 8 p.m. Central Daylight Time Tuesday. Tonight, clear. Lows in the upper 70s. Southwest winds around 5 miles per hour. Monday, sunny, hot with highs around 102. Southwest winds around 5 miles per hour. Monday night, mostly clear. Lows in the upper 70s. Southwest winds around 5 miles per hour. Tuesday, mostly sunny. Hot with highs around 101. Southwest winds around 5 miles per hour. Tuesday night, mostly clear. Lows in the upper 70s. South winds around 5 miles per hour. Wednesday, mostly sunny. Hot with highs around 100. Heat index values up to 105 in the afternoon. Wednesday night, mostly clear. Lows in the upper 70s. Thursday, mostly sunny. Hot with highs around 100. Heat index values up to 105 in the afternoon. Thursday night, mostly clear. Lows in the upper 70s. Friday, mostly sunny. A slight chance of showers and thunderstorms in the afternoon. Hot with highs in the upper 90s. Chance of rain 20%. Heat index values up to 105 in the afternoon. Friday night, a slight chance of thunderstorms in the evening. Mostly clear with a slight chance of showers. Lows in the mid-70s. Chance of rain 20%. Saturday, mostly sunny. Hot with highs in the upper 90s. Saturday night, mostly clear. Lows in the mid-70s. Sunday, mostly sunny. Hot with highs in the upper 90s. Heat advisory remains in effect until 8 p.m. Central Daylight Time Tuesday. What? Heat index values up to 109. Where? Portions of south central and southwest Arkansas, north central and northwest Louisiana, southeast Oklahoma, and east and northeast Texas. When? Until 8 p.m. Central Daylight Time Tuesday. Impacts: hot temperatures and high humidity may cause heat illnesses. 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

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Here's a look at local weather conditions as of 9 p.m. At the top of the hour, skies were clear in Shreveport. The temperature was 90 degrees at the regional airport. The dew point was 72, making the relative humidity 55%. Winds were calm. The pressure was 30.01 inches and rising. In Bossier City, at Barksdale Air Force Base, skies were partly cloudy, with a temperature of 90 degrees. The dew point was 70, making the relative humidity 51%. Winds were southeast at 3 miles an hour. The pressure was 30.00 inches and rising. And in downtown Shreveport, skies were clear. The temperature was 91 degrees. And winds were southeast at 5 miles an hour. Once again in Shreveport, it was 90 degrees with clear skies at 9 p.m. Around the local area at 9 p.m., in Texarkana, clear and 92. Wind south at 5 miles an hour. El Dorado, clear and 85. Wind calm. Monroe, clear and 88. Wind calm. Natchitoches, clear and 87. Wind calm. Marshall, clear and 84. Wind calm. And at Longview, clear and 92 degrees. Wind west at 5 miles an hour. Elsewhere across the four-state area, over at Dallas, partly cloudy and 93. Oklahoma City, mostly cloudy and 90. Little Rock, partly cloudy and 94. Jackson, Mississippi, cloudy and 87. Baton Rouge, partly cloudy and 80. And at Houston, clear and 87 degrees. For the most current information, check us out on the web at www.weather.gov/sht. The Shreveport Climate Summary for this evening, as of 5 p.m., August 16, 2026. Today's high temperature was 102 degrees. The normal high is 95. The record high is 107 degrees, which was set in 2011. Today's low temperature was 79 degrees. The normal low is 73. The record low is 59 degrees, which was set in 1992. No precipitation fell today, which leaves the monthly total at 0.35 inches. This is 1.15 inches below the normal amount of 1.50 inches for August. The total precipitation for the year still stands at 29.12 inches, which is 3.91 inches below normal. Sunset tonight is at 7:59 p.m. Sunrise tomorrow is at 6:41 a.m. Now let's check on your local forecast. Heat advisory in effect until 8 p.m. Central Daylight Time Tuesday. Tonight, clear. Lows in the upper 70s. Southwest winds around 5 miles per hour. Monday, sunny, hot with highs around 102. Southwest winds around 5 miles per hour. Monday night, mostly clear. Lows in the upper 70s. Southwest winds around 5 miles per hour. Tuesday, mostly sunny. Hot with highs around 101. Southwest winds around 5 miles per hour. Tuesday night, mostly clear. Lows in the upper 70s. South winds around 5 miles per hour. Wednesday, mostly sunny. Hot with highs around 100. Heat index values up to 105 in the afternoon. Wednesday night, mostly clear. Lows in the upper 70s.
Thursday, mostly sunny. Hot with highs around 100. Heat index values up to 105 in the afternoon. Thursday night, mostly clear. Lows in the upper 70s. Friday, mostly sunny. A slight chance of showers and thunderstorms in the afternoon. Hot with highs in the upper 90s. Chance of rain 20%. Heat index values up to 105 in the afternoon. Friday night, a slight chance of thunderstorms in the evening. Mostly clear with a slight chance of showers. Lows in the mid-70s. Chance of rain 20%. Saturday, mostly sunny. Hot with highs in the upper 90s. Saturday night, mostly clear. Lows in the mid-70s. Sunday, mostly sunny. Hot with highs in the upper 90s. Heat advisory remains in effect until 8 p.m. Central Daylight Time Tuesday. What? Heat index values up to 109. Where? Portions of south central and southwest Arkansas, north central and northwest Louisiana, southeast Oklahoma, and east and northeast Texas. When? Until 8 p.m. Central Daylight Time Tuesday. Impacts: hot temperatures and high humidity may cause heat illnesses. 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Be sure to follow us on Facebook. Here's a look at local weather conditions as of 9 p.m. At the top of the hour, skies were clear in Shreveport. The temperature was 90 degrees at the regional airport. The dew point was 72, making the relative humidity 55%. Winds were calm. The pressure was 30.01 inches and rising. In Bossier City, at Barksdale Air Force Base, skies were partly cloudy, with a temperature of 90 degrees. The dew point was 70, making the relative humidity 51%. Winds were southeast at 3 miles an hour. The pressure was 30.00 inches and rising. And in downtown Shreveport, skies were clear. The temperature was 91 degrees. And winds were southeast at 5 miles an hour. Once again in Shreveport, it was 90 degrees with clear skies at 9 p.m. Around the local area at 9 p.m., in Texarkana, clear and 92. Wind south at 5 miles an hour. El Dorado, clear and 85. Wind calm. Monroe, clear and 88. Wind calm. Natchitoches, clear and 87. Wind calm. Marshall, clear and 84. Wind calm. And at Longview, clear and 92 degrees. Wind west at 5 miles an hour. Elsewhere across the four-state area, over at Dallas, partly cloudy and 93. Oklahoma City, mostly cloudy and 90. Little Rock, partly cloudy and 94. Jackson, Mississippi, cloudy and 87. Baton Rouge, partly cloudy and 80. And at Houston, clear and 87 degrees. 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
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The Shreveport Climate Summary for this evening, as of 5 p.m., August 16, 2026. Today's high temperature was 102 degrees. The normal high is 95. The record high is 107 degrees, which was set in 2011. Today's low temperature was 79 degrees. The normal low is 73. The record low is 59 degrees, which was set in 1992. No precipitation fell today, which leaves the monthly total at 0.35 inches. This is 1.15 inches below the normal amount of 1.50 inches for August. The total precipitation for the year still stands at 29.12 inches, which is 3.91 inches below normal. Sunset tonight is at 7:59 p.m. Sunrise tomorrow is at 6:41 a.m. Now let's check on your local forecast. Heat advisory in effect until 8 p.m. Central Daylight Time Tuesday. Tonight, clear. Lows in the upper 70s. Southwest winds around 5 miles per hour. Monday, sunny, hot with highs around 102. Southwest winds around 5 miles per hour. Monday night, mostly clear. Lows in the upper 70s. Southwest winds around 5 miles per hour. Tuesday, mostly sunny. Hot with highs around 101. Southwest winds around 5 miles per hour. Tuesday night, mostly clear. Lows in the upper 70s. South winds around 5 miles per hour. Wednesday, mostly sunny. Hot with highs around 100. Heat index values up to 105 in the afternoon. Wednesday night, mostly clear. Lows in the upper 70s. Thursday, mostly sunny. Hot with highs around 100. Heat index values up to 105 in the afternoon. Thursday night, mostly clear. Lows in the upper 70s. Friday, mostly sunny. A slight chance of showers and thunderstorms in the afternoon. Hot with highs in the upper 90s. Chance of rain 20%. Heat index values up to 105 in the afternoon. Friday night, a slight chance of thunderstorms in the evening. Mostly clear with a slight chance of showers. Lows in the mid-70s. Chance of rain 20%. Saturday, mostly sunny. Hot with highs in the upper 90s. Saturday night, mostly clear. Lows in the mid-70s. Sunday, mostly sunny. Hot with highs in the upper 90s. Heat advisory remains in effect until 8 p.m. Central Daylight Time Tuesday. What? Heat index values up to 109. Where? Portions of south central and southwest Arkansas, north central and northwest Louisiana, southeast Oklahoma, and east and northeast Texas. When? Until 8 p.m. Central Daylight Time Tuesday. Impacts: hot temperatures and high humidity may cause heat illnesses. 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Be sure to follow us on Facebook. Here's a look at local weather conditions as of 9 p.m. At the top of the hour, skies were clear in Shreveport. The temperature was 90 degrees at the regional airport. The dew point was 72, making the relative humidity 55%. Winds were calm.
the pressure was 30.01 inches and rising. In Bossier City, at Barksdale Air Force Base, skies were partly cloudy, with a temperature of 90 degrees. The dew point was 70, making the relative humidity 51%. Winds were southeast at 3 miles an hour. The pressure was 30.00 inches and rising. And in downtown Shreveport, skies were clear. The temperature was 91 degrees. And winds were southeast at 5 miles an hour. Once again in Shreveport, it was 90 degrees with clear skies at 9 p.m. Around the local area at 9 p.m., in Texarkana, clear and 92. Wind south at 5 miles an hour. El Dorado, clear and 85. Wind calm. Monroe, clear and 88. Wind calm. Natchitoches, clear and 87. Wind calm. Marshall, clear and 84. Wind calm. And at Longview, clear and 92 degrees. Wind west at 5 miles an hour. Elsewhere across the four-state area, over at Dallas, partly cloudy and 93. Oklahoma City, mostly cloudy and 90. Little Rock, partly cloudy and 94. Jackson, Mississippi, cloudy and 87. Baton Rouge, partly cloudy and 80. And at Houston, clear and 87 degrees. For the most current information, check us out on the web at www.weather.gov/sht. The Shreveport Climate Summary for this evening, as of 5 p.m., August 16, 2026. Today's high temperature was 102 degrees. The normal high is 95. The record high is 107 degrees, which was set in 2011. Today's low temperature was 79 degrees. The normal low is 73. The record low is 59 degrees, which was set in 1992. No precipitation fell today, which leaves the monthly total at 0.35 inches. This is 1.15 inches below the normal amount of 1.50 inches for August. The total precipitation for the year still stands at 29.12 inches, which is 3.91 inches below normal. Sunset tonight is at 7:59 p.m. Sunrise tomorrow is at 6:41 a.m. Here is your area's open water boating forecast. Wind gusts may be higher. Heat advisory in effect until 8 p.m. Central Daylight Time Tuesday. Tonight, clear. Lows in the upper 70s. Southwest winds 10 to 15 miles per hour. Heat index readings 106 to 109. Monday, sunny. Highs around 102. Southwest winds 10 to 15 miles per hour. Heat index readings 110 to 113. Monday night, mostly clear. Lows in the upper 70s. Southwest winds 10 to 15 miles per hour. Heat index readings around 110. Tuesday, sunny. Highs around 101. Southwest winds 5 to 10 miles per hour. Tuesday night, mostly clear. Lows in the upper 70s. Southwest winds 10 to 15 miles per hour. Wednesday, mostly sunny. Highs around 101. Wednesday night, mostly clear. Lows in the upper 70s. Thursday, mostly sunny. Highs around 101. Thursday night, mostly clear. Lows in the mid-70s. Friday, mostly sunny. Highs in the upper 90s. Friday night, mostly clear. A 20% chance of showers and thunderstorms in the evening. Lows in the mid-70s. Saturday, mostly sunny. Highs in the upper 90s. Saturday night, mostly clear. Lows in the lower 70s. Sunday, mostly sunny. Highs in the upper 90s. Now let's check on your local forecast. Heat advisory in effect until 8 p.m. Central Daylight Time Tuesday. Tonight, clear.
Lows in the upper 70s. Southwest winds around 5 miles per hour. Monday, sunny, hot with highs around 102. Southwest winds around 5 miles per hour. Monday night, mostly clear. Lows in the upper 70s. Southwest winds around 5 miles per hour. Tuesday, mostly sunny. Hot with highs around 101. Southwest winds around 5 miles per hour. Tuesday night, mostly clear. Miles per hour. Tuesday night, mostly clear. Lows in the upper 70s. South winds around 5 miles per hour. Wednesday, mostly sunny. Hot with highs around 100. Heat index values up to 105 in the afternoon. Wednesday night, mostly clear. Lows in the upper 70s. Thursday, mostly sunny. Hot with highs around 100. Heat index values up to 105 in the afternoon. Thursday night, mostly clear. Lows in the upper 70s. Friday, mostly sunny. A slight chance of showers and thunderstorms in the afternoon. Hot with highs in the upper 90s. Chance of rain 20%. Heat index values up to 105 in the afternoon. Friday night, a slight chance of thunderstorms in the evening. Mostly clear with a slight chance of showers. Lows in the mid-70s. Chance of rain 20%. Saturday, mostly sunny. Hot with highs in the upper 90s. Saturday night, mostly clear. Lows in the mid-70s. Sunday, mostly sunny. Hot with highs in the upper 90s. Heat advisory remains in effect until 8 p.m. Central Daylight Time Tuesday. What? Heat index values up to 109. Where? Portions of South Central and Southwest Arkansas, North Central and Northwest Louisiana, Southeast Oklahoma, and East and Northeast Texas. When? Until 8 p.m. Central Daylight Time Tuesday. Impacts, hot temperatures and high humidity may cause heat illnesses. 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Take extra precautions when outside. 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Be sure to follow us on Facebook. Here's a look at local weather conditions as of 9 p.m. At the top of the hour, skies were clear in Shreveport. The temperature was 90 degrees at the regional airport. The dew point was 72, making the relative humidity 55%. Winds were calm. The pressure was 30.01 inches and rising. In Bossier City, at Barksdale Air Force Base, skies were partly cloudy, with a temperature of 90 degrees. The dew point was 70, making the relative humidity 51%. Winds were southeast at 3 miles an hour. The pressure was 30.00 inches and rising. And in downtown Shreveport, skies were clear. The temperature was 91 degrees. And winds were southeast at 5 miles an hour. Once again in Shreveport, it was 90 degrees with clear skies at 9 p.m. This is your NOAA Weather Radio, station WXJ97, operating on a frequency of 162.400 MHz, providing the latest weather information on a 24-hour basis. 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

around the local area at 9 p.m. in Texarkana, clear and 92. Wind south at 5 miles an hour. El Dorado, clear and 85. Wind calm. Monroe, clear and 88. Wind calm. Natchitoches, clear and 87. Wind calm. Marshall, clear and 84. Wind calm. And at Longview, clear and 92 degrees. Wind west at 5 miles an hour. Elsewhere across the four-state area, partly cloudy and 93. Oklahoma City, mostly cloudy and 90. Little Rock, partly cloudy and 94. Jackson, Mississippi, cloudy and 87. Baton Rouge, partly cloudy and 80. And at Houston, clear and 87 degrees. For the most current information, check us out on the web at www.weather.gov/sht. The Shreveport Climate Summary for this evening, as of 5 p.m., August 16, 2026. Today's high temperature was 102 degrees. The normal high is 95. The record high is 107 degrees, which was set in 2011. Today's low temperature was 79 degrees. The normal low is 73. The record low is 59 degrees, which was set in 1992. No precipitation fell today, which leaves the monthly total at 0.35 inches. This is 1.15 inches below the normal amount of 1.50 inches for August. The total precipitation for the year still stands at 29.12 inches, which is 3.91 inches below normal. Sunset tonight is at 7:59 p.m. Sunrise tomorrow is at 6:41 a.m. Now let's check on your local forecast. Heat advisory in effect until 8 p.m. Central Daylight Time Tuesday. Tonight, clear. Lows in the upper 70s. Southwest winds around 5 miles per hour. Monday, sunny, hot with highs around 102. Southwest winds around 5 miles per hour. Monday night, mostly clear. Lows in the upper 70s. Southwest winds around 5 miles per hour. Tuesday, mostly sunny. Hot with highs around 101. Southwest winds around 5 miles per hour. Tuesday night, mostly clear. Lows in the upper 70s. South winds around 5 miles per hour. Wednesday, mostly sunny. Hot with highs around 100. Heat index values up to 105 in the afternoon. Wednesday night, mostly clear. Lows in the upper 70s. Thursday, mostly sunny. Hot with highs around 100. Heat index values up to 105 in the afternoon. Thursday night, mostly clear. Lows in the upper 70s. Friday, mostly sunny. A slight chance of showers and thunderstorms in the afternoon. Hot with highs in the upper 90s. Chance of rain 20%. Heat index values up to 105 in the afternoon. Friday night, a slight chance of thunderstorms in the evening. Mostly clear with a slight chance of showers. Lows in the mid-70s. Chance of rain 20%. Saturday, mostly sunny. Hot with highs in the upper 90s. Saturday night, mostly clear. Lows in the mid-70s. Sunday, mostly sunny. Hot with highs in the upper 90s. Heat advisory remains in effect until 8 p.m. Central Daylight Time Tuesday. What? Heat index values up to 109. Where? Portions of south central and southwest Arkansas, north central and northwest Louisiana, southeast Oklahoma, and east and northeast Texas. When? Until 8 p.m. Central Daylight Time Tuesday. Impacts: hot temperatures and high humidity may cause heat illnesses. 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
lightweight and loose-fitting clothing. 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Be sure to follow us on Facebook. Here's a look at local weather conditions as of 9 p.m. At the top of the hour, skies were clear in Shreveport. The temperature was 90 degrees at the regional airport. The dew point was 72, making the relative humidity 55%. Winds were calm. The pressure was 30.01 inches and rising. In Bossier City, at Barksdale Air Force Base, skies were partly cloudy, with a temperature of 90 degrees. The dew point was 70, making the relative humidity 51%. Winds were southeast at 3 miles an hour. The pressure was 30.00 inches and rising. And in downtown Shreveport, skies were clear. The temperature was 91 degrees. And winds were southeast at 5 miles an hour. Once again in Shreveport, it was 90 degrees with clear skies at 9 p.m. Around the local area at 9 p.m., in Texarkana, clear and 92. Wind south at 5 miles an hour. El Dorado, clear and 85. Wind calm. Monroe, clear and 88. Wind calm. Natchitoches, clear and 87. Wind calm. Marshall, clear and 84. Wind calm. And at Longview, clear and 92 degrees. Wind west at 5 miles an hour. Elsewhere across the four-state area, over at Dallas, partly cloudy and 93. Oklahoma City, mostly cloudy and 90. Little Rock, partly cloudy and 94. Jackson, Mississippi, cloudy and 87. Baton Rouge, partly cloudy and 80. And at Houston, clear and 87 degrees. For the most current information, check us out on the web at www.weather.gov/sht. The Shreveport Climate Summary for this evening, as of 5 p.m., August 16, 2026. Today's high temperature was 102 degrees. The normal high is 95. The record high is 107 degrees, which was set in 2011. Today's low temperature was 79 degrees. The normal low is 73. The record low is 59 degrees, which was set in 1992. No precipitation fell today, which leaves the monthly total at 0.35 inches. This is 1.15 inches below the normal amount of 1.50 inches for August. The total precipitation for the year still stands at 29.12 inches, which is 3.91 inches below normal. Sunset tonight is at 7:59 p.m. Sunrise tomorrow is at 6:41 a.m. Now let's check on your local forecast. Heat advisory in effect until 8 p.m. Central Daylight Time Tuesday. Tonight, clear. Lows in the upper 70s. Southwest winds around 5 miles per hour. Monday, sunny, hot with highs around 102. Southwest winds around 5 miles per hour. Monday night, mostly clear. Lows in the upper 70s. Southwest winds around 5 miles per hour. Tuesday, mostly sunny. Hot with highs around 101. Southwest winds around 5 miles per hour. Tuesday night, mostly clear. Lows in the upper 70s. South winds around 5 miles per hour. Wednesday, mostly sunny. Hot with highs around 100. Heat index values up to 105 in the afternoon. Wednesday night, mostly clear. Lows in the upper 70s.
Thursday, mostly sunny. Hot with highs around 100. Heat index values up to 105 in the afternoon. Thursday night, mostly clear. Lows in the upper 70s. Friday, mostly sunny. A slight chance of showers and thunderstorms in the afternoon. Hot with highs in the upper 90s. Chance of rain 20%. Heat index values up to 105 in the afternoon. Friday night, a slight chance of thunderstorms in the evening. Mostly clear with a slight chance of showers. Lows in the mid-70s. Chance of rain 20%. Saturday, mostly sunny. Hot with highs in the upper 90s. Saturday night, mostly clear. Lows in the mid-70s. Sunday, mostly sunny. Hot with highs in the upper 90s. Heat advisory remains in effect until 8 p.m. Central Daylight Time Tuesday. What's heat index values up to 109. Where, portions of south central and southwest Arkansas, north central and northwest Louisiana, southeast Oklahoma, and east and northeast Texas. When, until 8 p.m. Central Daylight Time Tuesday. Impacts, hot temperatures and high humidity may cause heat illnesses. 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Take extra precautions when outside. 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Be sure to follow us on Facebook. Here's a look at local weather conditions as of 9 p.m. At the top of the hour, skies were clear in Shreveport. The temperature was 90 degrees at the regional airport. The dew point was 72, making the relative humidity 55%. Winds were calm. The pressure was 30.01 inches and rising. In Bossier City, at Barksdale Air Force Base, skies were partly cloudy, with a temperature of 90 degrees. The dew point was 70, making the relative humidity 51%. Winds were southeast at 3 miles an hour. The pressure was 30.00 inches and rising. And in downtown Shreveport, skies were clear. The temperature was 91 degrees. And winds were southeast at 5 miles an hour. Once again in Shreveport, it was 90 degrees with clear skies at 9 p.m. Around the local area at 9 p.m., in Texarkana, clear and 92. Wind south at 5 miles an hour. El Dorado, clear and 85. Wind calm. Monroe, clear and 88. Wind calm. Natchitoches, clear and 87. Wind calm. Marshall, clear and 84. Wind calm. And at Longview, clear and 92 degrees. Wind west at 5 miles an hour. Elsewhere across the four-state area, over at Dallas, partly cloudy and 93. Oklahoma City, mostly cloudy and 90. Little Rock, partly cloudy and 94. Jackson, Mississippi, cloudy and 87. Baton Rouge, partly cloudy and 80. And at Houston, clear and 87 degrees. 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
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The Shreveport Climate Summary for this evening, as of 5 p.m., August 16, 2026. Today's high temperature was 102 degrees. The normal high is 95. The record high is 107 degrees, which was set in 2011. Today's low temperature was 79 degrees. The normal low is 73. The record low is 59 degrees, which was set in 1992. No precipitation fell today, which leaves the monthly total at 0.35 inches. This is 1.15 inches below the normal amount of 1.50 inches for August. The total precipitation for the year still stands at 29.12 inches, which is 3.91 inches below normal. Sunset tonight is at 7:59 p.m. Sunrise tomorrow is at 6:41 a.m. Now let's check on your local forecast. Heat advisory in effect until 8 p.m. Central Daylight Time Tuesday. Tonight, clear. Lows in the upper 70s. Southwest winds around 5 miles per hour. Monday, sunny, hot with highs around 102. Southwest winds around 5 miles per hour. Monday night, mostly clear. Lows in the upper 70s. Southwest winds around 5 miles per hour. Tuesday, mostly sunny. Hot with highs around 101. Southwest winds around 5 miles per hour. Tuesday night, mostly clear. Lows in the upper 70s. South winds around 5 miles per hour. Wednesday, mostly sunny. Hot with highs around 100. Heat index values up to 105 in the afternoon. Wednesday night, mostly clear. Lows in the upper 70s. Thursday, mostly sunny. Hot with highs around 100. Heat index values up to 105 in the afternoon. Thursday night, mostly clear. Lows in the upper 70s. Friday, mostly sunny. A slight chance of showers and thunderstorms in the afternoon. Hot with highs in the upper 90s. Chance of rain 20%. Heat index values up to 105 in the afternoon. Friday night, a slight chance of thunderstorms in the evening. Mostly clear with a slight chance of showers. Lows in the mid-70s. Chance of rain 20%. Saturday, mostly sunny. Hot with highs in the upper 90s. Saturday night, mostly clear. Lows in the mid-70s. Sunday, mostly sunny. Hot with highs in the upper 90s. Heat advisory remains in effect until 8 p.m. Central Daylight Time Tuesday. What? Heat index values up to 109. Where? Portions of south central and southwest Arkansas, north central and northwest Louisiana, southeast Oklahoma, and east and northeast Texas. When? Until 8 p.m. Central Daylight Time Tuesday. Impacts: hot temperatures and high humidity may cause heat illnesses. 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Take extra precautions when outside. 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Be sure to follow us on Facebook. Here's a look at local weather conditions as of 9 p.m. At the top of the hour, skies were clear in Shreveport. The temperature was 90 degrees at the regional airport. The dew point was 72, making the relative humidity 55%. Winds were calm.
the pressure was 30.01 inches and rising. In Bossier City, at Barksdale Air Force Base, skies were partly cloudy, with a temperature of 90 degrees. The dew point was 70, making the relative humidity 51%. Winds were southeast at 3 miles an hour. The pressure was 30.00 inches and rising. And in downtown Shreveport, skies were clear. The temperature was 91 degrees. And winds were southeast at 5 miles an hour. Once again in Shreveport, it was 90 degrees with clear skies at 9 p.m. Around the local area at 9 p.m., in Texarkana, clear and 92. Wind south at 5 miles an hour. El Dorado, clear and 85. Wind calm. Monroe, clear and 88. Wind calm. Natchitoches, clear and 87. Wind calm. Marshall, clear and 84. Wind calm. And at Longview, clear and 92 degrees. Wind west at 5 miles an hour. Elsewhere across the four-state area, over at Dallas, partly cloudy and 93. Oklahoma City, mostly cloudy and 90. Little Rock, partly cloudy and 94. Jackson, Mississippi, cloudy and 87. Baton Rouge, partly cloudy and 80. And at Houston, clear and 87 degrees. For the most current information, check us out on the web at www.weather.gov/SHP. The Shreveport Climate Summary for this evening, as of 5 p.m., August 16, 2026. Today's high temperature was 102 degrees. The normal high is 95. The record high is 107 degrees, which was set in 2011. Today's low temperature was 79 degrees. The normal low is 73. The record low is 59 degrees, which was set in 1992. No precipitation fell today, which leaves the monthly total at 0.35 inches. This is 1.15 inches below the normal amount of 1.50 inches for August. The total precipitation for the year still stands at 29.12 inches, which is 3.91 inches below normal. Sunset tonight is at 7:59 p.m. Sunrise tomorrow is at 6:41 a.m. Here is your area's open water boating forecast. Wind gusts may be higher. Heat advisory in effect until 8 p.m. Central Daylight Time Tuesday. Tonight, clear. Lows in the upper 70s. Southwest winds 10 to 15 miles per hour. Heat index readings 106 to 109. Monday, sunny. Highs around 102. Southwest winds 10 to 15 miles per hour. Heat index readings 110 to 113. Monday night, mostly clear. Lows in the upper 70s. Southwest winds 10 to 15 miles per hour. Heat index readings around 110. Tuesday, sunny. Highs around 101. Southwest winds 5 to 10 miles per hour. Tuesday night, mostly clear. Lows in the upper 70s. Southwest winds 10 to 15 miles per hour. Wednesday, mostly sunny. Highs around 101. Wednesday night, mostly clear. Lows in the upper 70s. Thursday, mostly sunny. Highs around 101. Thursday night, mostly clear. Lows in the mid-70s. Friday, mostly sunny. Highs in the upper 90s. Friday night, mostly clear. A 20% chance of showers and thunderstorms in the evening. Lows in the mid-70s. Saturday, mostly sunny. Highs in the upper 90s. Saturday night, mostly clear. Lows in the lower 70s. Sunday, mostly sunny. Highs in the upper 90s. Now let's check on your local forecast. Heat advisory in effect until 8 p.m. Central Daylight Time Tuesday. Tonight, clear.

Lows in the upper 70s. Southwest winds around 5 miles per hour. Monday, sunny, hot with highs around 102. Southwest winds around 5 miles per hour. Monday night, mostly clear. Lows in the upper 70s. Southwest winds around 5 miles per hour. Tuesday, mostly sunny. Hot with highs around 101. Southwest winds around 5 miles per hour. Tuesday night, mostly clear. Lows in the upper 70s. South winds around 5 miles per hour. Wednesday, mostly sunny. Hot with highs around 100. Heat index values up to 105 in the afternoon. Wednesday night, mostly clear. Lows in the upper 70s. Thursday, mostly sunny. Hot with highs around 100. Heat index values up to 105 in the afternoon. Thursday night, mostly clear. Lows in the upper 70s. Friday, mostly sunny. A slight chance of showers and thunderstorms in the afternoon. Hot with highs in the upper 90s. Chance of rain 20%. Heat index values up to 105 in the afternoon. Friday night, a slight chance of thunderstorms in the evening. Mostly clear with a slight chance of showers. Lows in the mid-70s. Chance of rain 20%. Saturday, mostly sunny. Hot with highs in the upper 90s. Saturday night, mostly clear. Lows in the mid-70s. Sunday, mostly sunny. Hot with highs in the upper 90s. Heat advisory remains in effect until 8 p.m. Central Daylight Time Tuesday. What? Heat index values up to 109. Where? Portions of South Central and Southwest Arkansas, North Central and Northwest Louisiana, Southeast Oklahoma, and East and Northeast Texas. When? Until 8 p.m. Central Daylight Time Tuesday. Impacts: hot temperatures and high humidity may cause heat illnesses. 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Take extra precautions when outside. 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Be sure to follow us on Facebook. Here's a look at local weather conditions as of 9 p.m. At the top of the hour, skies were clear in Shreveport. The temperature was 90 degrees at the regional airport. The dew point was 72, making the relative humidity 55%. Winds were calm. The pressure was 30.01 inches and rising. In Bossier City, at Barksdale Air Force Base, skies were partly cloudy, with a temperature of 90 degrees. The dew point was 70, making the relative humidity 51%. Winds were southeast at 3 miles an hour. The pressure was 30.00 inches and rising. And in downtown Shreveport, skies were clear. The temperature was 91 degrees. And winds were southeast at 5 miles an hour. Once again in Shreveport, it was 90 degrees with clear skies at 9 p.m. This is your NOAA Weather Radio, station WXJ97, operating on a frequency of 162.400 MHz, providing the latest weather information on a 24-hour basis. Broadcasts originate from the National Weather Service office in Shreveport, Louisiana. 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Around the local area at 9 p.m. in Texas.

Oklahoma City, mostly cloudy and 90. Little Rock, partly cloudy and 94. Jackson, Mississippi, cloudy and 87. Baton Rouge, partly cloudy and 80. And at Houston, clear and 87 degrees. 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Now let's check on your local forecast. Heat advisory in effect until 8 p.m. Central Daylight Time Tuesday. Tonight, clear. Lows in the upper 70s. Southwest winds around 5 miles per hour. Monday, sunny, hot with highs around 102. Southwest winds around 5 miles per hour. Monday night, mostly clear. Lows in the upper 70s. Southwest winds around 5 miles per hour. Tuesday, mostly sunny. Hot with highs around 101. Southwest winds around 5 miles per hour. Tuesday night, mostly clear. Lows in the upper 70s. South winds around 5 miles per hour. Wednesday, mostly sunny. Hot with highs around 100. Heat index values up to 105 in the afternoon. Wednesday night, mostly clear. Lows in the upper 70s. Thursday, mostly sunny. Hot with highs around 100. Heat index values up to 105 in the afternoon. Thursday night, mostly clear. Lows in the upper 70s. Friday, mostly sunny. A slight chance of showers and thunderstorms in the afternoon. Hot with highs in the upper 90s. Chance of rain 20%. Heat index values up to 105 in the afternoon. Friday night, a slight chance of thunderstorms in the evening. Mostly clear with a slight chance of showers. Lows in the mid-70s. Chance of rain 20%. Saturday, mostly sunny. Hot with highs in the upper 90s. Saturday night, mostly clear. Lows in the mid-70s. Sunday, mostly sunny. Hot with highs in the upper 90s. Heat advisory remains in effect until 8 p.m. Central Daylight Time Tuesday. What? Heat index values up to 109. Where? Portions of South Central and Southwest Arkansas, North Central and Northwest Louisiana, Southeast Oklahoma, and East and Northeast Texas. When? Until 8 p.m. Central Daylight Time Tuesday. Impacts: hot temperatures and high humidity may cause heat illnesses. 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Take extra precautions when outside. 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Be sure to follow us on Facebook. Here's a look at local weather conditions as of 10 p.m. At the top of the hour, skies were clear in Shreveport. The temperature was 91 degrees at the regional airport. The dew point was 70, making the relative humidity 49%. Winds were south at 8 miles an hour. The pressure was 30.02 inches and rising. In Bossier City, at Barksdale Air Force Base, skies were clear, with a temperature of 86 degrees. The dew point was 71, making the relative humidity 60%. Winds were south at 6 miles an hour. The pressure was 30.01 inches and rising. And in downtown Shreveport, skies were clear. The temperature was 93 degrees. And winds were south at 9 miles an hour. Once again in Shreveport, it was 91 degrees with clear skies at 10 p.m.

around the local area at 10 p.m. in Texarkana, clear and 91. Wind south at 7 miles an hour. El Dorado, clear and 82. Wind calm. At Monroe, it was clear. Visibility 10 miles. Temperature was 87 degrees, dew point 73. And the pressure was 30.02 inches, and steady. Nutcash, clear and 85. Wind calm. Marshall, clear and 81. Wind calm. And at Longview, clear and 85 degrees. Wind south at 3 miles an hour. Elsewhere across the four-state area, over at Dallas, clear and 94. Oklahoma City, partly cloudy and 93. Little Rock, partly cloudy and 93. Jackson, Mississippi, cloudy and 86. Baton Rouge, clear and 79. And at Houston, clear and 85 degrees. For the most current information, check us out on the web at www.weather.gov/SHP. Now let's check on your local forecast. Heat advisory in effect until 8 p.m. Central Daylight Time Tuesday. Tonight, clear. Lows in the upper 70s. Southwest winds around 5 miles per hour. Monday, sunny, hot with highs around 102. Southwest winds around 5 miles per hour. Monday night, mostly clear. Lows in the upper 70s. Southwest winds around 5 miles per hour. Tuesday, mostly sunny. Hot with highs around 101. Southwest winds around 5 miles per hour. Tuesday night, mostly clear. Lows in the upper 70s. South winds around 5 miles per hour. Wednesday, mostly sunny. Hot with highs around 100. Heat index values up to 105 in the afternoon. Wednesday night, mostly clear. Lows in the upper 70s. Thursday, mostly sunny. Hot with highs around 100. Heat index values up to 105 in the afternoon. Thursday night, mostly clear. Lows in the upper 70s. Friday, mostly sunny. A slight chance of showers and thunderstorms in the afternoon. Hot with highs in the upper 90s. Chance of rain 20%. Heat index values up to 105 in the afternoon. Friday night, a slight chance of thunderstorms in the evening. Mostly clear with a slight chance of showers. Lows in the mid-70s. Chance of rain 20%. Saturday, mostly sunny. Hot with highs in the upper 90s. Saturday night, mostly clear. Lows in the mid-70s. Sunday, mostly sunny. Hot with highs in the upper 90s. Heat advisory remains in effect until 8 p.m. Central Daylight Time Tuesday. What? Heat index values up to 109. Where? Portions of south central and southwest Arkansas, north central and northwest Louisiana, southeast Oklahoma, and east and northeast Texas. When? Until 8 p.m. Central Daylight Time Tuesday. Impacts: hot temperatures and high humidity may cause heat illnesses. 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Be sure to follow us on Facebook. Here's a look at local weather conditions as of 10 p.m. At the top of the hour,
Skies were clear in Shreveport. The temperature was 91 degrees at the regional airport. The dew point was 70, making the relative humidity 49%. Winds were south at 8 miles an hour. The pressure was 30.02 inches and rising. In Bossier City, at Barksdale Air Force Base, skies were clear, with a temperature of 86 degrees. The dew point was 71, making the relative humidity 60%. Winds were south at 6 miles an hour. The pressure was 30.01 inches and rising. And in downtown Shreveport, skies were clear. The temperature was 93 degrees. And winds were south at 9 miles an hour. Once again in Shreveport, it was 91 degrees with clear skies at 10 p.m. Around the local area at 10 p.m., in Texarkana, clear and 91. Wind south at 7 miles an hour. El Dorado, clear and 82. Wind calm. At Monroe, it was clear. Visibility 10 miles. Temperature was 87 degrees, dew point 73. And the pressure was 30.02 inches and steady. Nutqvitch, clear and 85. Wind calm. Marshall, clear and 81. Wind calm. And at Longview, clear and 85 degrees. Wind south at 3 miles an hour. Elsewhere across the four-state area, over at Dallas, clear and 94. Oklahoma City, partly cloudy and 93. Little Rock, partly cloudy and 93. Jackson, Mississippi, cloudy and 86. Baton Rouge, clear and 79. And at Houston, clear and 85 degrees. For the most current information, check us out on the web at www.weather.gov/SHT. Now let's check on your local forecast. Heat advisory in effect until 8 p.m. Central Daylight Time Tuesday. Tonight, clear. Lows in the upper 70s. Southwest winds around 5 miles per hour. Monday, sunny, hot with highs around 102. Southwest winds around 5 miles per hour. Monday night, mostly clear. Lows in the upper 70s. Southwest winds around 5 miles per hour. Tuesday, mostly sunny. Hot with highs around 101. Southwest winds around 5 miles per hour. Tuesday night, mostly clear. Lows in the upper 70s. South winds around 5 miles per hour. Wednesday, mostly sunny. Hot with highs around 100. Heat index values up to 105 in the afternoon. Wednesday night, mostly clear. Lows in the upper 70s. Thursday, mostly sunny. Hot with highs around 100. Heat index values up to 105 in the afternoon. Thursday night, mostly clear. Lows in the upper 70s. Friday, mostly sunny. A slight chance of showers and thunderstorms in the afternoon. Hot with highs in the upper 90s. Chance of rain 20%. Heat index values up to 105 in the afternoon. Friday night, a slight chance of thunderstorms in the evening. Mostly clear with a slight chance of showers. Lows in the mid-70s. Chance of rain 20%. Saturday, mostly sunny. Hot with highs in the upper 90s. Saturday night, mostly clear. Lows in the mid-70s. Sunday, mostly sunny. Hot with highs in the upper 90s. 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Heat advisory remains in effect until 8 p.m. Central Daylight Time Tuesday.
What? Heat index values up to 109. Where? Portions of south central and southwest Arkansas, north central and northwest Louisiana, southeast Oklahoma, and east and northeast Texas. When? Until 8 p.m. Central Daylight Time Tuesday. Impacts: hot temperatures and high humidity may cause heat illnesses. 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Take extra precautions when outside. 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Heat stroke is an emergency. 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Be sure to follow us on Facebook. Here's a look at local weather conditions as of 10 p.m. At the top of the hour, skies were clear in Shreveport. The temperature was 91 degrees at the regional airport. The dew point was 70, making the relative humidity 49%. Winds were south at 8 miles an hour. The pressure was 30.02 inches and rising. In Bossier City, at Barksdale Air Force Base, skies were clear, with a temperature of 86 degrees. The dew point was 71, making the relative humidity 60%. Winds were south at 6 miles an hour. The pressure was 30.01 inches and rising. And in downtown Shreveport, skies were clear. The temperature was 93 degrees. And winds were south at 9 miles an hour. Once again in Shreveport, it was 91 degrees with clear skies at 10 p.m. Around the local area at 10 p.m., in Texarkana, clear and 91. Wind south at 7 miles an hour. El Dorado, clear and 82. Wind calm. At Monroe, it was clear. Visibility 10 miles. Temperature was 87 degrees, dew point 73. And the pressure was 30.02 inches, and steady. Nutqvitchee, clear and 85. Wind calm. Marshall, clear and 81. Wind calm. And at Longview, clear and 85 degrees. Wind south at 3 miles an hour. Elsewhere across the four-state area, over at Dallas, clear and 94. Oklahoma City, partly cloudy and 93. Little Rock, partly cloudy and 93. Jackson, Mississippi, cloudy and 86. Baton Rouge, clear and 79. And at Houston, clear and 85 degrees. For the most current information, check us out on the web at www.weather.gov/SHP. Now let's check on your local forecast. Heat advisory in effect until 8 p.m. Central Daylight Time Tuesday. Tonight, clear. Lows in the upper 70s. Southwest winds around 5 miles per hour. Monday, sunny, hot with highs around 102. Southwest winds around 5 miles per hour. Monday night, mostly clear. Lows in the upper 70s. Southwest winds around 5 miles per hour. Tuesday, mostly sunny. Hot with highs around 101. Southwest winds around 5 miles per hour. Tuesday night, mostly clear. Lows in the upper 70s. South winds around 5 miles per hour. Wednesday, mostly sunny. Hot with highs around 100. Heat index values up to 105 in the afternoon. Wednesday night, mostly clear. Lows in the upper 70s. Thursday, mostly sunny. Hot with highs around 100. Heat index values up to 105 in the afternoon. Thursday night, mostly clear.
lows in the upper 70s. Friday, mostly sunny. A slight chance of showers and thunderstorms in the afternoon. Hot with highs in the upper 90s. Chance of rain 20%. Heat index values up to 105 in the afternoon. Friday night, a slight chance of thunderstorms in the evening. Mostly clear with a slight chance of showers. Lows in the mid-70s. Chance of rain 20%. Saturday, mostly sunny. Hot with highs in the upper 90s. Saturday night, mostly clear. Lows in the mid-70s. Sunday, mostly sunny. Hot with highs in the upper 90s. Heat advisory remains in effect until 8 p.m. Central Daylight Time Tuesday. What's heat index values up to 109. Where, portions of south central and southwest Arkansas, north central and northwest Louisiana, southeast Oklahoma, and east and northeast Texas. When, until 8 p.m. Central Daylight Time Tuesday. Impacts, hot temperatures and high humidity may cause heat illnesses. Drink plenty of fluids, stay in an air-conditioned room, stay out of the sun, and check up on relatives and neighbors. Take extra precautions when outside. 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Anyone overcome by heat should be moved to a cool and shaded location. Heat stroke is an emergency. Call 911. Here is your area's open water boating forecast. Wind gusts may be higher. Heat advisory in effect until 8 p.m. Central Daylight Time Tuesday. Tonight, clear. Lows in the upper 70s. Southwest winds 10 to 15 miles per hour. Heat index readings 106 to 109. Monday, sunny. Highs around 102. Southwest winds 10 to 15 miles per hour. Heat index readings 110 to 113. Monday night, mostly clear. Lows in the upper 70s. Southwest winds 10 to 15 miles per hour. Heat index readings around 110. Tuesday, sunny. Highs around 101. Southwest winds 5 to 10 miles per hour. Tuesday night, mostly clear. Lows in the upper 70s. Southwest winds 10 to 15 miles per hour. Wednesday, mostly sunny. Highs around 101. Wednesday night, mostly clear. Lows in the upper 70s. Thursday, mostly sunny. Highs around 101. Thursday night, mostly clear. Lows in the mid-70s. Friday, mostly sunny. Highs in the upper 90s. Friday night, mostly clear. A 20% chance of showers and thunderstorms in the evening. Lows in the mid-70s. Saturday, mostly sunny. Highs in the upper 90s. Saturday night, mostly clear. Lows in the lower 70s. Sunday, mostly sunny. Highs in the upper 90s. 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Be sure to follow us on Facebook. Here's a look at local weather conditions as of 10 p.m. At the top of the hour, skies were clear in Shreveport. The temperature was 91 degrees at the regional airport. The dew point was 70, making the relative humidity 49%. Winds were south at 8 miles an hour. The pressure was 30.02 inches and rising. In Bossier City, at Barksdale Air Force Base, skies were clear, with a temperature of 86 degrees. The dew point was 71, making the relative humidity 60%. Winds were south at 6 miles an hour. The pressure was 30.01 inches and rising. And in downtown Shreveport,
skies were clear. Pressure was 30.01 inches and rising. And in downtown Shreveport, skies were clear. The temperature was 93 degrees. And winds were south at 9 miles an hour. Once again in Shreveport, it was 91 degrees with clear skies at 10 p.m. Around the local area at 10 p.m., in Texarkana, clear and 91. Wind south at 7 miles an hour. El Dorado, clear and 82. Wind calm. At Monroe, it was clear. Visibility 10 miles. Temperature was 87 degrees, dew point 73. And the pressure was 30.02 inches, and steady. Nutqvitish, clear and 85. Wind calm. Marshall, clear and 81. Wind calm. And at Longview, clear and 85 degrees. Wind south at 3 miles an hour. Elsewhere across the four-state area, over at Dallas, clear and 94. Oklahoma City, partly cloudy and 93. Little Rock, partly cloudy and 93. Jackson, Mississippi, cloudy and 86. Baton Rouge, clear and 79. And at Houston, clear and 85 degrees. For the most current information, check us out on the web at www.weather.gov/SHP. Now let's check on your local forecast. Heat advisory in effect until 8 p.m. Central Daylight Time Tuesday. Tonight, clear. Lows in the upper 70s. Southwest winds around 5 miles per hour. Monday, sunny, hot with highs around 102. Southwest winds around 5 miles per hour. Monday night, mostly clear. Lows in the upper 70s. Southwest winds around 5 miles per hour. Tuesday, mostly sunny. Hot with highs around 101. Southwest winds around 5 miles per hour. Tuesday night, mostly clear. Lows in the upper 70s. South winds around 5 miles per hour. Wednesday, mostly sunny. Hot with highs around 100. Heat index values up to 105 in the afternoon. Wednesday night, mostly clear. Lows in the upper 70s. Thursday, mostly sunny. Hot with highs around 100. Heat index values up to 105 in the afternoon. Thursday night, mostly clear. Lows in the upper 70s. Friday, mostly sunny. A slight chance of showers and thunderstorms in the afternoon. Hot with highs in the upper 90s. Chance of rain 20%. Heat index values up to 105 in the afternoon. Friday night, a slight chance of thunderstorms in the evening. Mostly clear with a slight chance of showers. Lows in the mid-70s. Chance of rain 20%. Saturday, mostly sunny. Hot with highs in the upper 90s. Saturday night, mostly clear. Lows in the mid-70s. Sunday, mostly sunny. Hot with highs in the upper 90s. Heat advisory remains in effect until 8 p.m. Central Daylight Time Tuesday. What? Heat index values up to 109. Where? Portions of south central and southwest Arkansas, north central and northwest Louisiana, southeast Oklahoma, and east and northeast Texas. When? Until 8 p.m. Central Daylight Time Tuesday. Impacts: hot temperatures and high humidity may cause heat illnesses. 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Take extra precautions when outside. 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

0: 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Be sure to follow us on Facebook. Here's a look at local weather conditions as of 10 p.m. At the top of the hour, skies were clear in Shreveport. The temperature was 91 degrees at the regional airport. The dew point was 70, making the relative humidity 49%. Winds were south at 8 miles an hour. The pressure was 30.02 inches and rising. In Bossier City, at Barksdale Air Force Base, skies were clear, with a temperature of 86 degrees. The dew point was 71, making the relative humidity 60%. Winds were south at 6 miles an hour. The pressure was 30.01 inches and rising. And in downtown Shreveport, skies were clear. The temperature was 93 degrees. And winds were south at 9 miles an hour. Once again in Shreveport, it was 91 degrees with clear skies at 10 p.m. Around the local area at 10 p.m., in Texarkana, clear and 91. Wind south at 7 miles an hour. El Dorado, clear and 82. Wind calm. At Monroe, it was clear. Visibility 10 miles. Temperature was 87 degrees, dew point 73. And the pressure was 30.02 inches and steady. Nutqvitish, clear and 85. Wind calm. Marshall, clear and 81. Wind calm. And at Longview, clear and 85 degrees. Wind south at 3 miles an hour. Elsewhere across the four-state area, over at Dallas, clear and 94. Oklahoma City, partly cloudy and 93. Little Rock, partly cloudy and 93. Jackson, Mississippi, cloudy and 86. Baton Rouge, clear and 79. And at Houston, clear and 85 degrees. For the most current information, check us out on the web at www.weather.gov/SHT. Now let's check on your local forecast. Heat advisory in effect until 8 p.m. Central Daylight Time Tuesday. Tonight, clear. Lows in the upper 70s. Southwest winds around 5 miles per hour. Monday, sunny, hot with highs around 102. Southwest winds around 5 miles per hour. Monday night, mostly clear. Lows in the upper 70s. Southwest winds around 5 miles per hour. Tuesday, mostly sunny. Hot with highs around 101. Southwest winds around 5 miles per hour. Tuesday night, mostly clear. Lows in the upper 70s. South winds around 5 miles per hour. Wednesday, mostly sunny. Hot with highs around 100. Heat index values up to 105 in the afternoon. Wednesday night, mostly clear. Lows in the upper 70s. Thursday, mostly sunny. Hot with highs around 100. Heat index values up to 105 in the afternoon. Thursday night, mostly clear. Lows in the upper 70s. Friday, mostly sunny. A slight chance of showers and thunderstorms in the afternoon. Hot with highs in the upper 90s. Chance of rain 20%. Heat index values up to 105 in the afternoon. Friday night, a slight chance of thunderstorms in the evening. Mostly clear with a slight chance of showers. Lows in the mid-70s. Chance of rain 20%. Saturday, mostly sunny.
1: hot with highs in the upper 90s. Saturday night, mostly clear. Lows in the mid-70s. Sunday, mostly sunny. Hot with highs in the upper 90s. Heat advisory remains in effect until 8 p.m. Central Daylight Time Tuesday. What? Heat index values up to 109. Where? Portions of south central and southwest Arkansas, north central and northwest Louisiana, southeast Oklahoma, and east and northeast Texas. When? Until 8 p.m. Central Daylight Time Tuesday. Impacts: hot temperatures and high humidity may cause heat illnesses. 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Take extra precautions when outside. 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Be sure to follow us on Facebook. Here's a look at local weather conditions as of 10 p.m. At the top of the hour, skies were clear in Shreveport. The temperature was 91 degrees at the regional airport. The dew point was 70, making the relative humidity 49%. Winds were south at 8 miles an hour. The pressure was 30.02 inches and rising. In Bossier City, at Barksdale Air Force Base, skies were clear, with a temperature of 86 degrees. The dew point was 71, making the relative humidity 60%. Winds were south at 6 miles an hour. The pressure was 30.01 inches and rising. And in downtown Shreveport, skies were clear. The temperature was 93 degrees. And winds were south at 9 miles an hour. Once again in Shreveport, it was 91 degrees with clear skies at 10 p.m. Around the local area at 10 p.m., in Texarkana, clear and 91. Wind south at 7 miles an hour. El Dorado, clear and 82. Wind calm. At Monroe, it was clear. Visibility 10 miles. Temperature was 87 degrees, dew point 73. And the pressure was 30.02 inches, and steady. Natchitoches, clear and 85. Wind calm. Marshall, clear and 81. Wind calm. And at Longview, clear and 85 degrees. Wind south at 3 miles an hour. Elsewhere across the four-state area, over at Dallas, clear and 94. Oklahoma City, partly cloudy and 93. Little Rock, partly cloudy and 93. Jackson, Mississippi, cloudy and 86. Baton Rouge, clear and 79. And at Houston, clear and 85 degrees. For the most current information, check us out on the web at www.weather.gov/SHP. Now let's check on your local forecast. Heat advisory in effect until 8 p.m. Central Daylight Time Tuesday. Tonight, clear. Lows in the upper 70s. Southwest winds around 5 miles per hour. Monday, sunny, hot with highs around 102. Southwest winds around 5 miles per hour. Monday night, mostly clear. Lows in the upper 70s. Southwest winds around 5 miles per hour. Tuesday, mostly sunny. Hot with highs around 101. Southwest winds around 5 miles per hour. Tuesday night, mostly clear. Lows in the upper 70s. South winds around 5 miles per hour. Wednesday, mostly sunny. Hot with highs around 100. heat index values up to 105 in the afternoon. Wednesday night, mostly clear. Lows in the upper 70s. Thursday, mostly sunny. Hot with highs around 100. Heat index values up to 105 in the afternoon. Thursday night, mostly clear. Lows in the upper 70s. Friday, mostly sunny. A slight chance of showers and thunderstorms in the afternoon. Hot with highs in the upper 90s. Chance of rain 20%. Heat index values up to 105 in the afternoon. Friday night, a slight chance of thunderstorms in the evening. Mostly clear with a slight chance of showers. Lows in the mid-70s. Chance of rain 20%. Saturday, mostly sunny. Hot with highs in the upper 90s. Saturday night, mostly clear. Lows in the mid-70s. Sunday, mostly sunny. Hot with highs in the upper 90s. Heat advisory remains in effect until 8 p.m. Central Daylight Time Tuesday. What? Heat index values up to 109. Where? Portions of South Central and Southwest Arkansas, North Central and Northwest Louisiana, Southeast Oklahoma, and East and Northeast Texas. When? Until 8 p.m. Central Daylight Time Tuesday. Impacts: hot temperatures and high humidity may cause heat illnesses. 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Be sure to follow us on Facebook. Here's a look at local weather conditions as of 10 p.m. At the top of the hour, skies were clear in port. The temperature was 91 degrees at the regional airport. The dew point was 70, making the relative humidity 49%. Winds were south at 8 miles an hour. The pressure was 30.02 inches and rising. In Bossier City, at Barksdale Air Force Base, skies were clear, with a temperature of 86 degrees. The dew point was 71, making the relative humidity 60%. Winds were south at 6 miles an hour. The pressure was 30.01 inches and rising. And in downtown Shreveport, skies were clear. The temperature was 93 degrees. And winds were south at 9 miles an hour. Once again in Shreveport, it was 91 degrees with clear skies at 10 p.m. Around the local area at 10 p.m., in Texarkana, clear and 91. Wind south at 7 miles an hour. El Dorado, clear and 82. Wind calm. At Monroe, it was clear. Visibility 10 miles. Temperature was 87 degrees, dew point 73. And the pressure was 30.02 inches, and steady. Nacogdoches, clear and 85. Wind calm. Marshall, clear and 81. Wind calm. And at Longview, clear and 85 degrees. Wind south at 3 miles an hour. Elsewhere across the four-state area, over at Dallas, clear and 94. Oklahoma City, partly cloudy and 93. Little Rock, partly cloudy and 93. Jackson, Mississippi, cloudy and 86. Baton Rouge, clear and 79. And at Houston, clear and 85 degrees. 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Now let's check on your local forecast. Heat advisory in effect until 8 p.m. Central Daylight Time Tuesday. Tonight, clear. Lows in the upper 70s. Southwest winds around 5 miles per hour. Monday, sunny, hot with highs around 102. Southwest winds around 5 miles per hour. Monday night, mostly clear. Lows in the upper 70s. Southwest winds around 5 miles per hour. Tuesday, mostly sunny. Hot with highs around 101. Southwest winds around 5 miles per hour. Tuesday night, mostly clear. Lows in the upper 70s. South winds around 5 miles per hour. Wednesday, mostly sunny. Hot with highs around 100. Heat index values up to 105 in the afternoon. Wednesday night, mostly clear. Lows in the upper 70s. Thursday, mostly sunny. Hot with highs around 100. Heat index values up to 105 in the afternoon. Thursday night, mostly clear. Lows in the upper 70s. Friday, mostly sunny. A slight chance of showers and thunderstorms in the afternoon. Hot with highs in the upper 90s. Chance of rain 20%. Heat index values up to 105 in the afternoon. Friday night, a slight chance of thunderstorms in the evening. Mostly clear with a slight chance of showers. Lows in the mid-70s. Chance of rain 20%. Saturday, mostly sunny. Hot with highs in the upper 90s. Saturday night, mostly clear. Lows in the mid-70s. Sunday, mostly sunny. Hot with highs in the upper 90s. Heat advisory remains in effect until 8 p.m. Central Daylight Time Tuesday. What? Heat index values up to 109. Where? Portions of south central and southwest Arkansas, north central and northwest Louisiana, southeast Oklahoma, and east and northeast Texas. When? Until 8 p.m. Central Daylight Time Tuesday. Impacts: hot temperatures and high humidity may cause heat illnesses. 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Take extra precautions when outside. 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Be sure to follow us on Facebook. Here's a look at local weather conditions as of 10 p.m. At the top of the hour, skies were clear in Shreveport. The temperature was 91 degrees at the regional airport. The dew point was 70, making the relative humidity 49%. Winds were south at 8 miles an hour. The pressure was 30.02 inches and rising. In Bossier City, at Barksdale Air Force Base, skies were clear, with a temperature of 86 degrees. The dew point was 71, making the relative humidity 60%. Winds were south at 6 miles an hour. The pressure was 30.01 inches and rising. And in downtown Shreveport, skies were clear. The temperature was 93 degrees. And winds were south at 9 miles an hour. Once again in Shreveport, it was 91 degrees with clear skies at 10 p.m. Around the local area at 10 p.m., in Texarkana, clear and 91. Wind south at 7 miles an hour. El Dorado, clear and 82. Wind calm. At Monroe, it was clear. Visibility 10 miles. Temperature was 87 degrees, dew point 73. And the pressure was 30.02 inches, and steady. Nutqvitish, clear and 85. Wind calm. Marshall, clear and 81. Wind calm. And at Longview, clear and 85 degrees. Wind south at 3 miles an hour. Elsewhere across the four-state area, over at Dallas, clear and 94. Oklahoma City, partly cloudy and 93. Little Rock, partly cloudy and 93. Jackson, Mississippi, cloudy and 86. Baton Rouge, clear and 79. And at Houston, clear and 85 degrees. For the most current information, check us out on the web at www.weather.gov/sht. Now let's check on your local forecast. Heat advisory in effect until 8 p.m. Central Daylight Time Tuesday. Tonight, clear. Lows in the upper 70s. Southwest winds around 5 miles per hour. Monday, sunny, hot with highs around 102. Southwest winds around 5 miles per hour. Monday night, mostly clear. Lows in the upper 70s. Southwest winds around 5 miles per hour. Tuesday, mostly sunny. Hot with highs around 101. Southwest winds around 5 miles per hour. Tuesday night, mostly clear. Lows in the upper 70s. South winds around 5 miles per hour. Wednesday, mostly sunny. Hot with highs around 100. Heat index values up to 105 in the afternoon. Wednesday night, mostly clear. Lows in the upper 70s. Thursday, mostly sunny. Hot with highs around 100. Heat index values up to 105 in the afternoon. Thursday night, mostly clear. Lows in the upper 70s. Friday, mostly sunny. A slight chance of showers and thunderstorms in the afternoon. Hot with highs in the upper 90s. Chance of rain 20%. Heat index values up to 105 in the afternoon. Friday night, a slight chance of thunderstorms in the evening. Mostly clear with a slight chance of showers. Lows in the mid-70s. Chance of rain 20%. Saturday, mostly sunny. Hot with highs in the upper 90s. Saturday night, mostly clear. Lows in the mid-70s. Sunday, mostly sunny. Hot with highs in the upper 90s. Here is your area's open water boating forecast. Wind gusts may be higher. Heat advisory in effect until 8 p.m. Central Daylight Time Tuesday. Tonight, clear. Lows in the upper 70s. Southwest winds 10 to 15 miles per hour. Heat index readings 106 to 109. Monday, sunny. Highs around 102. Southwest winds 10 to 15 miles per hour. Heat index readings 110 to 113. Monday night, mostly clear. Lows in the upper 70s. Southwest winds 10 to 15 miles per hour. Heat index readings around 110. Tuesday, sunny. Highs around 101. Southwest winds 5 to 10 miles per hour. Tuesday night, mostly clear. Lows in the upper 70s. Southwest winds 10 to 15 miles per hour. Wednesday, mostly sunny. Highs around 101. Wednesday night, mostly clear. Lows in the upper 70s. Thursday, mostly sunny. Highs around 101. Thursday night, mostly clear. lows in the mid-70s. Friday, mostly sunny.

highs in the upper 90s. Friday night, mostly clear. A 20% chance of showers and thunderstorms in the evening. Lows in the mid-70s. Saturday, mostly sunny. Highs in the upper 90s. Saturday night, mostly clear. Lows in the lower 70s. Sunday, mostly sunny. Highs in the upper 90s. Heat advisory remains in effect until 8 p.m. Central Daylight Time Tuesday. What? Heat index values up to 109. Where? Portions of South Central and Southwest Arkansas, North Central and Northwest Louisiana, Southeast Oklahoma, and East and Northeast Texas. When? Until 8 p.m. Central Daylight Time Tuesday. Impacts: hot temperatures and high humidity may cause heat illnesses. 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Take extra precautions when outside. 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Be sure to follow us on Facebook. Here's a look at local weather conditions as of 10 p.m. At the top of the hour, skies were clear in Shreveport. The temperature was 91 degrees at the regional airport. The dew point was 70, making the relative humidity 49%. Winds were south at 8 miles an hour. The pressure was 30.02 inches and rising. In Bossier City, at Barksdale Air Force Base, skies were clear, with a temperature of 86 degrees. The dew point was 71, making the relative humidity 60%. Winds were south at 6 miles an hour. The pressure was 30.01 inches and rising. And in downtown Shreveport, skies were clear. The temperature was 93 degrees. And winds were south at 9 miles an hour. Once again in Shreveport, it was 91 degrees with clear skies at 10 p.m. Around the local area at 10 p.m., in Texarkana, clear and 91. Wind south at 7 miles an hour. El Dorado, clear and 82. Wind calm. At Monroe, it was clear. Visibility 10 miles. Temperature was 87 degrees, dew point 73. And the pressure was 30.02 inches, and steady. Nutqvitish, clear and 85. Wind calm. Marshall, clear and 81. Wind calm. And at Longview, clear and 85 degrees. Wind south at 3 miles an hour. Elsewhere across the four-state area, over at Dallas, clear and 94. Oklahoma City, partly cloudy and 93. Little Rock, partly cloudy and 93. Jackson, Mississippi, cloudy and 86. Baton Rouge, clear and 79. And at Houston, clear and 85 degrees. 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Now let's check on your local forecast. Heat advisory in effect until 8 p.m. Central Daylight Time Tuesday. Tonight, clear. Lows in the upper 70s. Southwest winds around 5 miles per hour.

values up to 105 in the afternoon. Wednesday night, mostly clear. Lows in the upper 70s. Thursday, mostly sunny. Hot with highs around 100. Heat index values up to 105 in the afternoon. Thursday night, mostly clear. Lows in the upper 70s. Friday, mostly sunny. A slight chance of showers and thunderstorms in the afternoon. Hot with highs in the upper 90s. Chance of rain 20%. Heat index values up to 105 in the afternoon. Friday night, a slight chance of thunderstorms in the evening. Mostly clear with a slight chance of showers. Lows in the mid-70s. Chance of rain 20%. Saturday, mostly sunny. Hot with highs in the upper 90s. Saturday night, mostly clear. Lows in the mid-70s. Sunday, mostly sunny. Hot with highs in the upper 90s. Heat advisory remains in effect until 8 p.m. Central Daylight Time Tuesday. What? Heat index values up to 109. Where? Portions of south central and southwest Arkansas, north central and northwest Louisiana, southeast Oklahoma, and east and northeast Texas. When? Until 8 p.m. Central Daylight Time Tuesday. Impacts: hot temperatures and high humidity may cause heat illnesses. 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Take extra precautions when outside. 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Heat stroke is an emergency. 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Be sure to follow us on Facebook. Here's a look at local weather conditions as of 10 p.m. At the top of the hour, skies were clear in Shreveport. The temperature was 91 degrees at the regional airport. The dew point was 70, making the relative humidity 49%. Winds were south at 8 miles an hour. The pressure was 30.02 inches and rising. In Bossier City, at Barksdale Air Force Base, skies were clear, with a temperature of 86 degrees. The dew point was 71, making the relative humidity 60%. Winds were south at 6 miles an hour. The pressure was 30.01 inches and rising. And in downtown Shreveport, skies were clear. The temperature was 93 degrees. And winds were south at 9 miles an hour. Once again in Shreveport, it was 91 degrees with clear skies at 10 p.m. You're listening to your weather radio, station WXJ97, broadcasting in Shreveport on 162.4 MHz. Be sure to follow us on Facebook. Here's a look at local weather conditions as of 11 p.m. At the top of the hour, skies were clear in Shreveport. The temperature was 90 degrees at the regional airport. The dew point was 70, making the relative humidity 51%. Winds were south at 8 miles an hour. The pressure was 30.03 inches and rising. In Bossier City, at Barksdale Air Force Base, skies were clear, with a temperature of 92 degrees. The dew point was 69, making the relative humidity 47%. Winds were southwest at 8 miles an hour. The pressure was 30.01 inches and steady. And in downtown Shreveport, skies were clear. The temperature was 92 degrees. And winds were south at 8 miles an hour. Once again in Shreveport, it was 90 degrees with clear skies at 11 p.m. Around the local area at 11 p.m., in Texarkana, clear and 88. Wind calm. El Dorado, clear and

80. Wind calm. Head Monroe. It was clear. Visibility 10 miles. Temperature was 85 degrees, dew point 73. And the pressure was 30.03 inches and rising. Nutcash, clear and 84. Wind calm. Marshall, clear and 80. Wind south at 6 miles an hour. And at Longview, clear and 81 degrees. Wind south at 13 miles an hour. Elsewhere across the four-state area, over at Dallas, clear and 91. Oklahoma City, partly cloudy and 92. Little Rock, clear and 92. Jackson, Mississippi, mostly cloudy and 85. Baton Rouge, clear and 79. And at Houston, clear and 83 degrees. For the most current information, check us out on the web at www.weather.gov/SHP. Now let's check on your local forecast. Heat advisory in effect until 8 p.m. Central Daylight Time Tuesday. Tonight, clear. Lows in the upper 70s. Southwest winds around 5 miles per hour. Monday, sunny, hot with highs around 102. Southwest winds around 5 miles per hour. Monday night, mostly clear. Lows in the upper 70s. Southwest winds around 5 miles per hour. Tuesday, mostly sunny. Hot with highs around 101. Southwest winds around 5 miles per hour. Tuesday night, mostly clear. Lows in the upper 70s. South winds around 5 miles per hour. Wednesday, mostly sunny. Hot with highs around 100. Heat index values up to 105 in the afternoon. Wednesday night, mostly clear. Lows in the upper 70s. Thursday, mostly sunny. Hot with highs around 100. Heat index values up to 105 in the afternoon. Thursday night, mostly clear. Lows in the upper 70s. Friday, mostly sunny. A slight chance of showers and thunderstorms in the afternoon. Hot with highs in the upper 90s. Chance of rain 20%. Heat index values up to 105 in the afternoon. Friday night, a slight chance of thunderstorms in the evening. Mostly clear with a slight chance of showers. Lows in the mid-70s. Chance of rain 20%. Saturday, mostly sunny. Hot with highs in the upper 90s. Saturday night, mostly clear. Lows in the mid-70s. Sunday, mostly sunny. Hot with highs in the upper 90s. Heat advisory remains in effect until 8 p.m. Central Daylight Time Tuesday. What? Heat index values up to 109. Where? Portions of south central and southwest Arkansas, north central and northwest Louisiana, southeast Oklahoma, and east and northeast Texas. When? Until 8 p.m. Central Daylight Time Tuesday. Impacts: hot temperatures and high humidity may cause heat illnesses. 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Take extra precautions when outside. 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Heat stroke is an emergency. 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Be sure to follow us on Facebook. Here's a look at local weather conditions as of 11 p.m. At the top of the hour, skies were clear in Shreveport. The temperature was 90 degrees at the regional airport. The dew point was 70, making the relative humidity 51%.
Winds were south at 8 miles an hour. The pressure was 30.03 inches and rising. In Bossier City, at Barksdale Air Force Base, skies were clear, with a temperature of 92 degrees. The dew point was 69, making the relative humidity 47%. Winds were southwest at 8 miles an hour. The pressure was 30.01 inches and steady. And in downtown Shreveport, skies were clear. The temperature was 92 degrees. And winds were south at 8 miles an hour. Once again in Shreveport, it was 90 degrees with clear skies at 11 p.m. Around the local area at 11 p.m., in Texarkana, clear and 88. Wind calm. El Dorado, clear and 80. Wind calm. At Monroe, it was clear. Visibility 10 miles. Temperature was 85 degrees, dew point 73. And the pressure was 30.03 inches, and rising. Natchitoches, clear and 84. Wind calm. Marshall, clear and 80. Wind south at 6 miles an hour. And at Longview, clear and 81 degrees. Wind south at 13 miles an hour. Elsewhere across the four-state area, over at Dallas, clear and 91. Oklahoma City, partly cloudy and 92. Little Rock, clear and 92. Jackson, Mississippi, mostly cloudy and 85. Baton Rouge, clear and 79. And at Houston, clear and 83 degrees. For the most current information, check us out on the web at www.weather.gov/SHP. Now let's check on your local forecast. Heat advisory in effect until 8 p.m. Central Daylight Time Tuesday. Tonight, clear. Lows in the upper 70s. Southwest winds around 5 miles per hour. Monday, sunny, hot with highs around 102. Southwest winds around 5 miles per hour. Monday night, mostly clear. Lows in the upper 70s. Southwest winds around 5 miles per hour. Tuesday, mostly sunny. Hot with highs around 101. Southwest winds around 5 miles per hour. Tuesday night, mostly clear. Lows in the upper 70s. South winds around 5 miles per hour. Wednesday, mostly sunny. Hot with highs around 100. Heat index values up to 105 in the afternoon. Wednesday night, mostly clear. Lows in the upper 70s. Thursday, mostly sunny. Hot with highs around 100. Heat index values up to 105 in the afternoon. Thursday night, mostly clear. Lows in the upper 70s. Friday, mostly sunny. A slight chance of showers and thunderstorms in the afternoon. Hot with highs in the upper 90s. Chance of rain 20%. Heat index values up to 105 in the afternoon. Friday night, a slight chance of thunderstorms in the evening. Mostly clear with a slight chance of showers. Lows in the mid-70s. Chance of rain 20%. Saturday, mostly sunny. Hot with highs in the upper 90s. Saturday night, mostly clear. Lows in the mid-70s. Sunday, mostly sunny. Hot with highs in the upper 90s. 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Heat advisory remains in effect until 8 p.m. Central Daylight Time Tuesday. What? Heat index values up to 109. Where?
portions of south central and southwest Arkansas, north central and northwest Louisiana, southeast Oklahoma, and east and northeast Texas. When, until 8 p.m. Central Daylight Time Tuesday. Impacts, hot temperatures and high humidity may cause heat illnesses. Drink plenty of fluids, stay in an air-conditioned room, stay out of the sun, and check up on relatives and neighbors. Take extra precautions when outside. Wear lightweight and loose-fitting clothing. Try to limit strenuous activities to early morning or evening. 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Be sure to follow us on Facebook. Here's a look at local weather conditions as of 11 p.m. At the top of the hour, skies were clear in Shreveport. The temperature was 90 degrees at the regional airport. The dew point was 70, making the relative humidity 51%. Winds were south at 8 miles an hour. The pressure was 30.03 inches and rising. In Bossier City, at Barksdale Air Force Base, skies were clear, with a temperature of 92 degrees. The dew point was 69, making the relative humidity 47%. Winds were southwest at 8 miles an hour. The pressure was 30.01 inches and steady. And in downtown Shreveport, skies were clear. The temperature was 92 degrees. And winds were south at 8 miles an hour. Once again in Shreveport, it was 90 degrees with clear skies at 11 p.m. Around the local area at 11 p.m., in Texarkana, clear and 88. Wind calm. El Dorado, clear and 80. Wind calm. At Monroe, it was clear. Visibility 10 miles. Temperature was 85 degrees, dew point 73. And the pressure was 30.03 inches, and rising. Natchitoches, clear and 84. Wind calm. Marshall, clear and 80. Wind south at 6 miles an hour. And at Longview, clear and 81 degrees. Wind south at 13 miles an hour. Elsewhere across the four-state area, over at Dallas, clear and 91. Oklahoma City, partly cloudy and 92. Little Rock, clear and 92. Jackson, Mississippi, mostly cloudy and 85. Baton Rouge, clear and 79. And at Houston, clear and 83 degrees. For the most current information, check us out on the web at www.weather.gov/SHP. Now let's check on your local forecast. Heat advisory in effect until 8 p.m. Central Daylight Time Tuesday. Tonight, clear. Lows in the upper 70s. Southwest winds around 5 miles per hour. Monday, sunny, hot with highs around 102. Southwest winds around 5 miles per hour. Monday night, mostly clear. Lows in the upper 70s. Southwest winds around 5 miles per hour. Tuesday, mostly sunny. Hot with highs around 101. Southwest winds around 5 miles per hour. Tuesday night, mostly clear. Lows in the upper 70s. South winds around 5 miles per hour. Wednesday, mostly sunny. Hot with highs around 100. Heat index values up to 105 in the afternoon. Wednesday night, mostly clear. Lows in the upper 70s. Thursday, mostly sunny. Hot with highs around 100. Heat index values up to 105 in the afternoon. Thursday night, mostly clear. Lows in the upper 70s. Friday, mostly sunny.
A slight chance of showers and thunderstorms in the afternoon. Hot with highs in the upper 90s. Chance of rain 20%. Heat index values up to 105 in the afternoon. Friday night, a slight chance of thunderstorms in the evening. Mostly clear with a slight chance of showers. Lows in the mid-70s. Chance of rain 20%. Saturday, mostly sunny. Hot with highs in the upper 90s. Saturday night, mostly clear. Lows in the mid-70s. Sunday, mostly sunny. Hot with highs in the upper 90s. Heat advisory remains in effect until 8 p.m. Central Daylight Time Tuesday. What? Heat index values up to 109. Where? Portions of South Central and Southwest Arkansas, North Central and Northwest Louisiana, Southeast Oklahoma, and East and Northeast Texas. When? Until 8 p.m. Central Daylight Time Tuesday. Impacts: hot temperatures and high humidity may cause heat illnesses. 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Take extra precautions when outside. 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Anyone overcome by heat should be moved to a cool and shaded location. Heat stroke is an emergency. Call 911. Here is your area's open water boating forecast. Wind gusts may be higher. Heat advisory in effect until 8 p.m. Central Daylight Time Tuesday. Tonight, clear. Lows in the upper 70s. Southwest winds 10 to 15 miles per hour. Heat index readings 106 to 109. Monday, sunny. Highs around 102. Southwest winds 10 to 15 miles per hour. Heat index readings 110 to 113. Monday night, mostly clear. Lows in the upper 70s. Southwest winds 10 to 15 miles per hour. Heat index readings around 110. Tuesday, sunny. Highs around 101. Southwest winds 5 to 10 miles per hour. Tuesday night, mostly clear. Lows in the upper 70s. Southwest winds 10 to 15 miles per hour. Wednesday, mostly sunny. Highs around 101. Wednesday night, mostly clear. Lows in the upper 70s. Thursday, mostly sunny. Highs around 101. Thursday night, mostly clear. Lows in the mid-70s. Friday, mostly sunny. Highs in the upper 90s. Friday night, mostly clear. A 20% chance of showers and thunderstorms in the evening. Lows in the mid-70s. Saturday, mostly sunny. Highs in the upper 90s. Saturday night, mostly clear. Lows in the lower 70s. Sunday, mostly sunny. Highs in the upper 90s. 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Be sure to follow us on Facebook. Here's a look at local weather conditions as of 11 p.m. At the top of the hour, skies were clear in Shreveport. The temperature was 90 degrees at the regional airport. The dew point was 70, making the relative humidity 51%. Winds were south at 8 miles an hour. The pressure was 30.03 inches and rising. In Bossier City, at Barksdale Air Force Base, skies were clear, with a 3 inches and rising. In Bossier City, at Barksdale Air Force Base, skies were clear, with a temperature of 92 degrees. The dew point was 69, making the relative humidity 47%. Winds were southwest at 8 miles an hour. The pressure was 30.01 inches and steady.
and in downtown Shreveport, skies were clear. The temperature was 92 degrees.

and winds were south at 8 miles an hour. Once again in Shreveport, it was 90 degrees with clear skies at 11 p.m. Around the local area at 11 p.m., in Texarkana, clear and 88. Wind calm. El Dorado, clear and 80. Wind calm. At Monroe, it was clear. Visibility 10 miles. Temperature was 85 degrees, dew point 73. And the pressure was 30.03 inches, and rising. Nutqvitish, clear and 84. Wind calm. Marshall, clear and 80. Wind south at 6 miles an hour. And at Longview, clear and 81 degrees. Wind south at 13 miles an hour. Elsewhere across the four-state area, over at Dallas, clear and 91. Oklahoma City, partly cloudy and 92. Little Rock, clear and 92. Jackson, Mississippi, mostly cloudy and 85. Baton Rouge, clear and 79. And at Houston, clear and 83 degrees. 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Now let's check on your local forecast. Heat advisory in effect until 8 p.m. Central Daylight Time Tuesday. Tonight, clear. Lows in the upper 70s. Southwest winds around 5 miles per hour. Monday, sunny, hot with highs around 102. Southwest winds around 5 miles per hour. Monday night, mostly clear. Lows in the upper 70s. Southwest winds around 5 miles per hour. Tuesday, mostly sunny. Hot with highs around 101. Southwest winds around 5 miles per hour. Tuesday night, mostly clear. Lows in the upper 70s. South winds around 5 miles per hour. Wednesday, mostly sunny. Hot with highs around 100. Heat index values up to 105 in the afternoon. Wednesday night, mostly clear. Lows in the upper 70s. Thursday, mostly sunny. Hot with highs around 100. Heat index values up to 105 in the afternoon. Thursday night, mostly clear. Lows in the upper 70s. Friday, mostly sunny. A slight chance of showers and thunderstorms in the afternoon. Hot with highs in the upper 90s. Chance of rain 20%. Heat index values up to 105 in the afternoon. Friday night, a slight chance of thunderstorms in the evening. Mostly clear with a slight chance of showers. Lows in the mid-70s. Chance of rain 20%. Saturday, mostly sunny. Hot with highs in the upper 90s. Saturday night, mostly clear. Lows in the mid-70s. Sunday, mostly sunny. Hot with highs in the upper 90s. 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Heat advisory remains in effect until 8 p.m. Central Daylight Time Tuesday. What? Heat index values up to 109. Where? Portions of South Central and Southwest Arkansas, North Central and Northwest Louisiana, Southeast Oklahoma, and East and Northeast Texas. When? Until 8 p.m. Central Daylight Time Tuesday. Impacts: hot temperatures and high humidity may cause heat illnesses. 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Take extra precautions when outside. 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
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Be sure to follow us on Facebook. Here's a look at local weather conditions as of 11 p.m. At the top of the hour, skies were clear in Shreveport. The temperature was 90 degrees at the regional airport. The dew point was 70, making the relative humidity 51%. Winds were south at 8 miles an hour. The pressure was 30.03 inches and rising. In Bossier City, at Barksdale Air Force Base, skies were clear, with a temperature of 92 degrees. The dew point was 69, making the relative humidity 47%. Winds were southwest at 8 miles an hour. The pressure was 30.01 inches and steady. And in downtown Shreveport, skies were clear. The temperature was 92 degrees. And winds were south at 8 miles an hour. Once again in Shreveport, it was 90 degrees with clear skies at 11 p.m. Around the local area at 11 p.m., in Texarkana, clear and 88. Wind calm. El Dorado, clear and 80. Wind calm. At Monroe, it was clear. Visibility 10 miles. Temperature was 85 degrees, dew point 73. And the pressure was 30.03 inches, and rising. Nutqvitchee, clear and 84. Wind calm. Marshall, clear and 80. Wind south at 6 miles an hour. And at Longview, clear and 81 degrees. Wind south at 13 miles an hour. Elsewhere across the four-state area, over at Dallas, clear and 91. Oklahoma City, partly cloudy and 92. Little Rock, clear and 92. Jackson, Mississippi, mostly cloudy and 85. Baton Rouge, clear and 79. And at Houston, clear and 83 degrees. For the most current information, check us out on the web at www.weather.gov/SHP. Now let's check on your local forecast. Heat advisory in effect until 8 p.m. Central Daylight Time Tuesday. Tonight, clear. Lows in the upper 70s. Southwest winds around 5 miles per hour. Monday, sunny, hot with highs around 102. Southwest winds around 5 miles per hour. Monday night, mostly clear. Lows in the upper 70s. Southwest winds around 5 miles per hour. Tuesday, mostly sunny. Hot with highs around 101. Southwest winds around 5 miles per hour. Tuesday night, mostly clear. Lows in the upper 70s. South winds around 5 miles per hour. Wednesday, mostly sunny. Hot with highs around 100. Heat index values up to 105 in the afternoon. Wednesday night, mostly clear. Lows in the upper 70s. Thursday, mostly sunny. Hot with highs around 100. Heat index values up to 105 in the afternoon. Thursday night, mostly clear. Lows in the upper 70s. Friday, mostly sunny. A slight chance of showers and thunderstorms in the afternoon. Hot with highs in the upper 90s. Chance of rain 20%. Heat index values up to 105 in the afternoon. Friday night, a slight chance of thunderstorms in the evening. Mostly clear with a slight chance of showers. Lows in the mid-70s. Chance of rain 20%. Saturday, mostly sunny. Hot with highs in the upper 90s. Saturday night, mostly clear. Lows in the mid-70s.
Sunday, mostly sunny. Hot with highs in the upper 90s. Heat advisory remains in effect until 8 p.m. Central Daylight Time Tuesday. What? Heat index values up to 109. Where? Portions of South Central and Southwest Arkansas, North Central and Northwest Louisiana, Southeast Oklahoma, and East and Northeast Texas. When? Until 8 p.m. Central Daylight Time Tuesday. Impacts: hot temperatures and high humidity may cause heat illnesses. 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Take extra precautions when outside. 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Heat stroke is an emergency. 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Be sure to follow us on Facebook. Here's a look at local weather conditions as of 11 p.m. At the top of the hour, skies were clear in Shreveport. The temperature was 90 degrees at the regional airport. The dew point was 70, making the relative humidity 51%. Winds were south at 8 miles an hour. The pressure was 30.03 inches and rising. In Bossier City, at Barksdale Air Force Base, skies were clear, with a temperature of 92 degrees. The dew point was 69, making the relative humidity 47%. Winds were southwest at 8 miles an hour. The pressure was 30.01 inches and steady. And in downtown Shreveport, skies were clear. The temperature was 92 degrees. And winds were south at 8 miles an hour. Once again in Shreveport, it was 90 degrees with clear skies at 11 p.m. Around the local area at 11 p.m., in Texarkana, clear and 88. Wind calm. El Dorado, clear and 80. Wind calm. At Monroe, it was clear. Visibility 10 miles. Temperature was 85 degrees, dew point 73. And the pressure was 30.03 inches, and rising. Natchitoches, clear and 84. Wind calm. Marshall, clear and 80. Wind south at 6 miles an hour. And at Longview, clear and 81 degrees. Wind south at 13 miles an hour. Elsewhere across the four-state area, over at Dallas, clear and 91. Oklahoma City, partly cloudy and 92. Little Rock, clear and 92. Jackson, Mississippi, mostly cloudy and 85. Baton Rouge, clear and 79. And at Houston, clear and 83 degrees. For the most current information, check us out on the web at www.weather.gov/SHP. Now let's check on your local forecast. Heat advisory in effect until 8 p.m. Central Daylight Time Tuesday. Tonight, clear. Lows in the upper 70s. Southwest winds around 5 miles per hour. Monday, sunny, hot with highs around 102. Southwest winds around 5 miles per hour. Monday night, mostly clear. Lows in the upper 70s. Southwest winds around 5 miles per hour. Tuesday, mostly sunny. Hot with highs around 101. Southwest winds around 5 miles per hour. Tuesday night, mostly clear. Lows in the upper 70s. South winds around 5 miles per hour. Wednesday, mostly sunny. Hot with highs around 100. Heat index values up to 105 in the afternoon. Wednesday night, mostly clear. Lows in the upper 70s. Thursday,
mostly sunny. Hot with highs around 100. Heat index values up to 105 in the afternoon. Thursday night, mostly clear. Lows in the upper 70s. Friday, mostly sunny. A slight chance of showers and thunderstorms in the afternoon. Hot with highs in the upper 90s. Chance of rain 20%. Heat index values up to 105 in the afternoon. Friday night, a slight chance of thunderstorms in the evening. Mostly clear with a slight chance of showers. Lows in the mid-70s. Chance of rain 20%. Saturday, mostly sunny. Hot with highs in the upper 90s. Saturday night, mostly clear. Lows in the mid-70s. Sunday, mostly sunny. Hot with highs in the upper 90s. Heat advisory remains in effect until 8 p.m. Central Daylight Time Tuesday. What? Heat index values up to 109. Where? Portions of South Central and Southwest Arkansas, North Central and Northwest Louisiana, Southeast Oklahoma, and East and Northeast Texas. When? Until 8 p.m. Central Daylight Time Tuesday. Impacts: hot temperatures and high humidity may cause heat illnesses. 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Take extra precautions when outside. 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Heat stroke is an emergency. 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Be sure to follow us on Facebook. Here's a look at local weather conditions as of 11 p.m. At the top of the hour, skies were clear in Shreveport. The temperature was 90 degrees at the regional airport. The dew point was 70, making the relative humidity 51%. Winds were south at 8 miles an hour. The pressure was 30.03 inches and rising. In Bossier City, at Barksdale Air Force Base, skies were clear, with a temperature of 92 degrees. The dew point was 69, making the relative humidity 47%. Winds were southwest at 8 miles an hour. The pressure was 30.01 inches and steady. And in downtown Shreveport, skies were clear. The temperature was 92 degrees. And winds were south at 8 miles an hour. Once again in Shreveport, it was 90 degrees with clear skies at 11 p.m. This is your NOAA Weather Radio, station WXJ97, operating on a frequency of 162.400 MHz, providing the latest weather information on a 24-hour basis. 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Around the local area at 11 p.m. in Texarkana, clear and 88. Wind calm. El Dorado, clear and 80. Wind calm. Ed Monroe. It was clear. Visibility 10 miles. Temperature was 85 degrees, dew point 73. And the pressure was 30.03 inches and rising. Natchitoches, clear and 84. Wind calm. Marshall, clear and 80. Wind south at 6 miles an hour. And at Longview, clear and 81 degrees. Wind south at 13 miles an hour. Elsewhere across the four-state area, over at Dallas, clear and 91. Oklahoma City, partly cloudy and 92. Little Rock, clear and 92.
Jackson, Mississippi, mostly cloudy and 85. Baton Rouge, clear and 79. And at Houston, clear and 83 degrees. For the most current information, check us out on the web at www.weather.gov/SHP. Now let's check on your local forecast. Heat advisory in effect until 8 p.m. Central Daylight Time Tuesday. Tonight, clear. Lows in the upper 70s. Southwest winds around 5 miles per hour. Monday, sunny, hot with highs around 102. Southwest winds around 5 miles per hour. Monday night, mostly clear. Lows in the upper 70s. Southwest winds around 5 miles per hour. Tuesday, mostly sunny. Hot with highs around 101. Southwest winds around 5 miles per hour. Tuesday night, mostly clear. Lows in the upper 70s. South winds around 5 miles per hour. Wednesday, mostly sunny. Hot with highs around 100. Heat index values up to 105 in the afternoon. Wednesday night, mostly clear. Lows in the upper 70s. Thursday, mostly sunny. Hot with highs around 100. Heat index values up to 105 in the afternoon. Thursday night, mostly clear. Lows in the upper 70s. Friday, mostly sunny. A slight chance of showers and thunderstorms in the afternoon. Hot with highs in the upper 90s. Chance of rain 20%. Heat index values up to 105 in the afternoon. Friday night, a slight chance of thunderstorms in the evening. Mostly clear with a slight chance of showers. Lows in the mid-70s. Chance of rain 20%. Saturday, mostly sunny. Hot with highs in the upper 90s. Saturday night, mostly clear. Lows in the mid-70s. Sunday, mostly sunny. Hot with highs in the upper 90s. Heat advisory remains in effect until 8 p.m. Central Daylight Time Tuesday. What? Heat index values up to 109. Where? Portions of South Central and Southwest Arkansas, North Central and Northwest Louisiana, Southeast Oklahoma, and East and Northeast Texas. When? Until 8 p.m. Central Daylight Time Tuesday. Impacts, hot temperatures and high humidity may cause heat illnesses. 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Take extra precautions when outside. 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Heat stroke is an emergency. 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Be sure to follow us on Facebook. Here's a look at local weather conditions as of 11 p.m. At the top of the hour, skies were clear in Shreveport. The temperature was 90 degrees at the regional airport. The dew point was 70, making the relative humidity 51%. Winds were south at 8 miles an hour. The pressure was 30.03 inches and rising. In Bossier City, at Barksdale Air Force Base, skies were clear, with a temperature of 92 degrees. The dew point was 69, making the relative humidity 47%. Winds were southwest at 8 miles an hour. The pressure was 30.01 inches and steady. And in downtown Shreveport, skies were clear. The temperature was 92 degrees. And winds were south at 8 miles an hour. Once again in Shreveport, it was 90 degrees with clear skies at 11 p.m. Around the local area at 11 p.m.,
In Texarkana, clear and 88. Wind calm. El Dorado, clear and 80. Wind calm. Head Monroe. It was clear. Visibility 10 miles. Temperature was 85 degrees, dew point 73. And the pressure was 30.03 inches, and rising. Nikitish, clear and 84. Wind calm. Marshall, clear and 80. Wind south at 6 miles an hour. And at Longview, clear and 81 degrees. Wind south at 13 miles an hour. Elsewhere across the four-state area, over at Dallas, clear and 91. Oklahoma City, partly cloudy and 92. Little Rock, clear and 92. Jackson, Mississippi, mostly cloudy and 85. Baton Rouge, clear and 79. And at Houston, clear and 83 degrees. For the most current information, check us out on the web at www.weather.gov/SHP. Now let's check on your local forecast. Heat advisory in effect until 8 p.m. Central Daylight Time Tuesday. Tonight, clear. Lows in the upper 70s. Southwest winds around 5 miles per hour. Monday, sunny, hot with highs around 102. Southwest winds around 5 miles per hour. Monday night, mostly clear. Lows in the upper 70s. Southwest winds around 5 miles per hour. Tuesday, mostly sunny. Hot with highs around 101. Southwest winds around 5 miles per hour. Tuesday night, mostly clear. Lows in the upper 70s. South winds around 5 miles per hour. Wednesday, mostly sunny. Hot with highs around 100. Heat index values up to 105 in the afternoon. Wednesday night, mostly clear. Lows in the upper 70s. Thursday, mostly sunny. Hot with highs around 100. Heat index values up to 105 in the afternoon. Thursday night, mostly clear. Lows in the upper 70s. Friday, mostly sunny. A slight chance of showers and thunderstorms in the afternoon. Hot with highs in the upper 90s. Chance of rain 20%. Heat index values up to 105 in the afternoon. Friday night, a slight chance of thunderstorms in the evening. Mostly clear with a slight chance of showers. Lows in the mid-70s. Chance of rain 20%. Saturday, mostly sunny. Hot with highs in the upper 90s. Saturday night, mostly clear. Lows in the mid-70s. Sunday, mostly sunny. Hot with highs in the upper 90s. Here is your area's open water boating forecast. Wind gusts may be higher. Heat advisory in effect until 8 p.m. Central Daylight Time Tuesday. Tonight, clear. Lows in the upper 70s. Southwest winds 10 to 15 miles per hour. Heat index readings 106 to 109. Monday, sunny. Highs around 102. Southwest winds 10 to 15 miles per hour. Heat index readings 110 to 113. Monday night, mostly clear. Lows in the upper 70s. Southwest winds 10 to 15 miles per hour. Heat index readings around 110. Tuesday, sunny. Highs around 101. Southwest winds 5 to 10 miles per hour. Tuesday night, mostly clear. Lows in the upper 70s. Southwest winds 10 to 15 miles per hour. Wednesday, mostly sunny. Highs around 101. Wednesday night, mostly clear. Lows in the upper 70s. Thursday, mostly sunny. Highs around 101. Thursday night, mostly clear. Lows in the mid-70s. Friday, mostly sunny. Highs in the upper 90s.
Friday night, mostly clear. A 20% chance of showers and thunderstorms in the evening. Lows in the mid-70s.

Saturday, mostly sunny. Highs in the upper 90s. Saturday night, mostly clear. Lows in the lower 70s. Sunday, mostly sunny. Highs in the upper 90s. Heat advisory remains in effect until 8 p.m. Central Daylight Time Tuesday. What? Heat index values up to 109. Where? Portions of South Central and Southwest Arkansas, North Central and Northwest Louisiana, Southeast Oklahoma, and East and Northeast Texas. When? Until 8 p.m. Central Daylight Time Tuesday. Impacts: hot temperatures and high humidity may cause heat illnesses. 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Take extra precautions when outside. Wear lightweight and loose-fitting clothing. 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Anyone overcome by heat should be moved to a cool and shaded location. Heat stroke is an emergency. Call 911. Heat advisory remains in effect until 8 p.m. Central Daylight Time Tuesday. What? Heat index values up to 110. Where? Portions of South Central and Southwest Arkansas, North Central and Northwest Louisiana, Southeast Oklahoma, and East and Northeast Texas. When? Until 8 p.m. Central Daylight Time Tuesday. Impacts: hot temperatures and high humidity may cause heat illnesses. 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Here's a look at local weather conditions as of 11 p.m. At the top of the hour, skies were clear in Shreveport. The temperature was 90 degrees at the regional airport. The dew point was 70, making the relative humidity 51%. Winds were south at 8 miles an hour. The pressure was 30.03 inches and rising. In Bossier City, at Barksdale Air Force Base, skies were clear, with a temperature of 92 degrees. The dew point was 69, making the relative humidity 47%. Winds were southwest at 8 miles an hour. The pressure was 30.01 inches and steady. And in downtown Shreveport, skies were clear. The temperature was 92 degrees. And winds were south at 8 miles an hour. Once again in Shreveport, it was 90 degrees with clear skies at 11 p.m. This is your NOAA Weather Radio, station WXJ97, operating on a frequency of 162.400 MHz. 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Around the local area at 11 p.m. in Texarkana, clear and 88. Wind calm. El Dorado, clear and 80. Wind calm. Ed Monroe. It was clear. Visibility 10 miles. Temperature was 85 degrees, dew point 73. And the pressure was 30.03 inches and rising. Nakedish, clear and 84. Wind calm. Marshall.

gov/SHP. Now let's check on your local forecast. Heat advisory in effect until 8 p.m. Central Daylight Time Tuesday. Tonight, clear. Lows in the upper 70s. Southwest winds around 5 miles per hour. Monday, sunny, hot with highs around 102. Southwest winds around 5 miles per hour. Monday night, mostly clear. Lows in the upper 70s. Southwest winds around 5 miles per hour. Tuesday, mostly sunny. Hot with highs around 101. Southwest winds around 5 miles per hour. Tuesday night, mostly clear. Lows in the upper 70s. South winds around 5 miles per hour. Wednesday, mostly sunny. Hot with highs around 100. Heat index values up to 105 in the afternoon. Wednesday night, mostly clear. Lows in the upper 70s. Thursday, mostly sunny. Hot with highs around 100. Heat index values up to 105 in the afternoon. Thursday night, mostly clear. Lows in the upper 70s. Friday, mostly sunny. A slight chance of showers and thunderstorms in the afternoon. Hot with highs in the upper 90s. Chance of rain 20%. Heat index values up to 105 in the afternoon. Friday night, a slight chance of thunderstorms in the evening. Mostly clear with a slight chance of showers. Lows in the mid-70s. Chance of rain 20%. Saturday, mostly sunny. Hot with highs in the upper 90s. Saturday night, mostly clear. Lows in the mid-70s. Sunday, mostly sunny. Hot with highs in the upper 90s. Heat advisory remains in effect until 8 p.m. Central Daylight Time Tuesday. What? Heat index values up to 110. Where? Portions of South Central and Southwest Arkansas, North Central and Northwest Louisiana, Southeast Oklahoma, and East and Northeast Texas. When? Until 8 p.m. Central Daylight Time Tuesday. Impacts: hot temperatures and high humidity may cause heat illnesses. 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Take extra precautions when outside. 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Be sure to follow us on Facebook. Here's a look at local weather conditions as of midnight. At the top of the hour, skies were clear in Shreveport. The temperature was 88 degrees at the regional airport. The dew point was 70, making the relative humidity 55%. Winds were southwest at 10 miles an hour. The pressure was 30.04 inches and rising. In Bossier City, at Barksdale Air Force Base, skies were clear, with a temperature of 91 degrees. The dew point was 69, making the relative humidity 49%. Winds were southwest at 9 miles an hour. The pressure was 30.02 inches and rising. And in downtown Shreveport, skies were clear. The temperature was 90 degrees. And winds were southwest at 12 miles an hour, gusting to 21. Once again in Shreveport, it was 88 degrees with clear skies at midnight. Around the local area at midnight, in Texarkana, clear and 85. Wind southwest at 3 miles an hour. El Dorado, clear and 79. Wind calm. At Monroe, it was clear. Visibility 10 miles.

0: temperature was 83 degrees, dew point 73. And the pressure was 30.04 inches, and rising. Nightish, clear and 82. Wind calm. Marshall, clear and 83. Wind south at 6 miles an hour. And at Longview, clear and 85 degrees. Wind south at 9 miles an hour. Elsewhere across the four-state area, over at Dallas, clear and 88. Oklahoma City, partly cloudy and 88. Little Rock, clear and 90. Jackson, Mississippi, partly cloudy and 83. Baton Rouge, clear and 78. And at Houston, clear and 82 degrees. For the most current information, check us out on the web at www.weather.gov/SHT. Now let's check on your local forecast. Heat advisory in effect until 8 p.m. Central Daylight Time Tuesday. Tonight, clear. Lows in the upper 70s. Southwest winds around 5 miles per hour. Monday, sunny, hot with highs around 102. Southwest winds around 5 miles per hour. Monday night, mostly clear. Lows in the upper 70s. Southwest winds around 5 miles per hour. Tuesday, mostly sunny. Hot with highs around 101. Southwest winds around 5 miles per hour. Tuesday night, mostly clear. Lows in the upper 70s. South winds around 5 miles per hour. Wednesday, mostly sunny. Hot with highs around 100. Heat index values up to 105 in the afternoon. Wednesday night, mostly clear. Lows in the upper 70s. Thursday, mostly sunny. Hot with highs around 100. Heat index values up to 105 in the afternoon. Thursday night, mostly clear. Lows in the upper 70s. Friday, mostly sunny. A slight chance of showers and thunderstorms in the afternoon. Hot with highs in the upper 90s. Chance of rain 20%. Heat index values up to 105 in the afternoon. Friday night, a slight chance of thunderstorms in the evening. Mostly clear with a slight chance of showers. Lows in the mid-70s. Chance of rain 20%. Saturday, mostly sunny. Hot with highs in the upper 90s. Saturday night, mostly clear. Lows in the mid-70s. Sunday, mostly sunny. Hot with highs in the upper 90s. Heat advisory remains in effect until 8 p.m. Central Daylight Time Tuesday. What? Heat index values up to 110. Where? Portions of South Central and Southwest Arkansas, North Central and Northwest Louisiana, Southeast Oklahoma, and East and Northeast Texas. When? Until 8 p.m. Central Daylight Time Tuesday. Impacts: hot temperatures and high humidity may cause heat illnesses. 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Be sure to follow us on Facebook. Here's a look at local weather conditions as of midnight. At the top of the hour, skies were clear in Shreveport. The temperature was 88 degrees at the regional airport. The dew point was 70, making the relative humidity 55%. Winds were southwest at 10 miles an hour. The pressure was 30.04 inches and rising. In Bossier City, a at Barksdale Air Force Base, skies were clear, with a temperature of 91 degrees. The dew point was 69, making the relative humidity 49%. Winds were southwest at 9 miles an hour. The pressure was 30.02 inches and rising. And in downtown Shreveport, skies were clear. The temperature was 90 degrees. And winds were southwest at 12 miles an hour, gusting to 21. Once again in Shreveport, it was 88 degrees with clear skies at midnight. Around the local area at midnight, in Texarkana, clear and 85. Wind southwest at 3 miles an hour. El Dorado, clear and 79. Wind calm. At Monroe, it was clear. Visibility 10 miles. Temperature was 83 degrees, dew point 73. And the pressure was 30.04 inches, and rising. Nutqvitish, clear and 82. Wind calm. Marshall, clear and 83. Wind south at 6 miles an hour. And at Longview, clear and 85 degrees. Wind south at 9 miles an hour. Elsewhere across the four-state area, over at Dallas, clear and 88. Oklahoma City, partly cloudy and 88. Little Rock, clear and 90. Jackson, Mississippi, partly cloudy and 83. Baton Rouge, clear and 78. And at Houston, clear and 82 degrees. For the most current information, check us out on the web at www.weather.gov/sht. Now let's check on your local forecast. Heat advisory in effect until 8 p.m. Central Daylight Time Tuesday. Tonight, clear. Lows in the upper 70s. Southwest winds around 5 miles per hour. Monday, sunny, hot with highs around 102. Southwest winds around 5 miles per hour. Monday night, mostly clear. Lows in the upper 70s. Southwest winds around 5 miles per hour. Tuesday, mostly sunny. Hot with highs around 101. Southwest winds around 5 miles per hour. Tuesday night, mostly clear. Lows in the upper 70s. South winds around 5 miles per hour. Wednesday, mostly sunny. Hot with highs around 100. Heat index values up to 105 in the afternoon. Wednesday night, mostly clear. Lows in the upper 70s. Thursday, mostly sunny. Hot with highs around 100. Heat index values up to 105 in the afternoon. Thursday night, mostly clear. Lows in the upper 70s. Friday, mostly sunny. A slight chance of showers and thunderstorms in the afternoon. Hot with highs in the upper 90s. Chance of rain 20%. Heat index values up to 105 in the afternoon. Friday night, a slight chance of thunderstorms in the evening. Mostly clear with a slight chance of showers. Lows in the mid-70s. Chance of rain 20%. Saturday, mostly sunny. Hot with highs in the upper 90s. Saturday night, mostly clear. Lows in the mid-70s. Sunday, mostly sunny. Hot with highs in the upper 90s. 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Heat advisory remains in effect until 8 p.m. Central Daylight Time Tuesday. What? Heat index values up to 110. Where? Portions of South Central and Southwest Arkansas, North Central and Northwest Louisiana, Southeast Oklahoma, and East and Northeast Texas. When? until 8 p.m. Central Daylight Time Tuesday. Impacts, hot temperatures and high humidity may cause heat illnesses. 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Take extra precautions when outside. 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Be sure to follow us on Facebook. Here's a look at local weather conditions as of midnight. At the top of the hour, skies were clear in Shreveport. The temperature was 88 degrees at the regional airport. The dew point was 70, making the relative humidity 55%. Winds were southwest at 10 miles an hour. The pressure was 30.04 inches and rising. In Bossier City, at Barksdale Air Force Base, skies were clear, with a temperature of 91 degrees. The dew point was 69, making the relative humidity 49%. Winds were southwest at 9 miles an hour. The pressure was 30.02 inches and rising. And in downtown Shreveport, skies were clear. The temperature was 90 degrees. And winds were southwest at 12 miles an hour, gusting to 21. Once again in Shreveport, it was 88 degrees with clear skies at midnight. Around the local area at midnight, in Texarkana, clear and 85. Wind southwest at 3 miles an hour. El Dorado, clear and 79. Wind calm. At Monroe, it was clear. Visibility 10 miles. Temperature was 83 degrees, dew point 73. And the pressure was 30.04 inches and rising. Nutcash, clear and 82. Wind calm. Marshall, clear and 83. Wind south at 6 miles an hour. And at Longview, clear and 85 degrees. Wind south at 9 miles an hour. Elsewhere across the four-state area, over at Dallas, clear and 88. Oklahoma City, partly cloudy and 88. Little Rock, clear and 90. Jackson, Mississippi, partly cloudy and 83. Baton Rouge, clear and 78. And at Houston, clear and 82 degrees. For the most current information, check us out on the web at www.weather.gov/sht. Now let's check on your local forecast. Heat advisory in effect until 8 p.m. Central Daylight Time Tuesday. Tonight, clear. Lows in the upper 70s. Southwest winds around 5 miles per hour. Monday, sunny, hot with highs around 102. Southwest winds around 5 miles per hour. Monday night, mostly clear. Lows in the upper 70s. Southwest winds around 5 miles per hour. Tuesday, mostly sunny. Hot with highs around 101. Southwest winds around 5 miles per hour. Tuesday night, mostly clear. Lows in the upper 70s. South winds around 5 miles per hour. Wednesday, mostly sunny. Hot with highs around 100. Heat index values up to 105 in the afternoon. Wednesday night, mostly clear. Lows in the upper 70s. Thursday, mostly sunny. Hot with highs around 100. Heat index values up to 105 in the afternoon. Thursday night, mostly clear. Lows in the upper 70s. Friday, mostly sunny. A slight chance of showers and thunderstorms in the afternoon. Hot with highs in the upper 90s. chance of rain 20%. Heat index values up to 105 in the afternoon. Friday night, a slight chance of thunderstorms in the evening. Mostly clear with a slight chance of showers. Lows in the mid-70s. Chance of rain 20%. Saturday, mostly sunny. Hot with highs in the upper 90s. Saturday night, mostly clear. Lows in the mid-70s. Sunday, mostly sunny. Hot with highs in the upper 90s. Here is your area's open water boating forecast. Wind gusts may be higher. Heat advisory in effect until 8 p.m. Central Daylight Time Tuesday. Tonight, clear. Lows in the upper 70s. Southwest winds 10 to 15 miles per hour. Heat index readings 106 to 109. Monday, sunny. Highs around 102. Southwest winds 10 to 15 miles per hour. Heat index readings 110 to 113. Monday night, mostly clear. Lows in the upper 70s. Southwest winds 10 to 15 miles per hour. Heat index readings around 110. Tuesday, sunny. Highs around 101. Southwest winds 5 to 10 miles per hour. Tuesday night, mostly clear. Lows in the upper 70s. Southwest winds 10 to 15 miles per hour. Wednesday, mostly sunny. Highs around 101. Wednesday night, mostly clear. Lows in the upper 70s. Thursday, mostly sunny. Highs around 101. Thursday night, mostly clear. Lows in the mid-70s. Friday, mostly sunny. Highs in the upper 90s. Friday night, mostly clear. A 20% chance of showers and thunderstorms in the evening. Lows in the mid-70s. Saturday, mostly sunny. Highs in the upper 90s. Saturday night, mostly clear. Lows in the lower 70s. Sunday, mostly sunny. Highs in the upper 90s. Heat advisory remains in effect until 8 p.m. Central Daylight Time Tuesday. What? Heat index values up to 110. Where? Portions of South Central and Southwest Arkansas, North Central and Northwest Louisiana, Southeast Oklahoma, and East and Northeast Texas. When? Until 8 p.m. Central Daylight Time Tuesday. Impacts, hot temperatures and high humidity may cause heat illnesses. 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Take extra precautions when outside. 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Be sure to follow us on Facebook. Here's a look at local weather conditions as of midnight. At the top of the hour, skies were clear in Shreveport. The temperature was 88 degrees at the regional airport. The dew point was 70, making the relative humidity 55%. Winds were southwest at 10 miles an hour. The pressure was 30.04 inches and rising. In Bossier City, at Barksdale Air Force Base, skies were clear, with a temperature of 91 degrees. The dew point was 69, making the relative humidity 49%. Winds were southwest at 9 miles an hour. The pressure was 30.02 inches and rising. And in downtown Shreveport, skies were clear. The temperature was 90 degrees.
1: and winds were southwest at 12 miles an hour, gusting to 21.

once again in Shreveport, it was 88 degrees with clear skies at midnight. Around the local area at midnight, in Texarkana, clear and 85. Wind southwest at 3 miles an hour. El Dorado, clear and 79. Wind calm. At Monroe, it was clear. Visibility 10 miles. Temperature was 83 degrees, dew point 73. And the pressure was 30.04 inches, and rising. Nutqvitish, clear and 82. Wind calm. Marshall, clear and 83. Wind south at 6 miles an hour. And at Longview, clear and 85 degrees. Wind south at 9 miles an hour. Elsewhere across the four-state area, over at Dallas, clear and 88. Oklahoma City, partly cloudy and 88. Little Rock, clear and 90. Jackson, Mississippi, partly cloudy and 83. Baton Rouge, clear and 78. And at Houston, clear and 82 degrees. For the most current information, check us out on the web at www.weather.gov/SHP. Now let's check on your local forecast. Heat advisory in effect until 8 p.m. Central Daylight Time Tuesday. Tonight, clear. Lows in the upper 70s. Southwest winds around 5 miles per hour. Monday, sunny, hot with highs around 102. Southwest winds around 5 miles per hour. Monday night, mostly clear. Lows in the upper 70s. Southwest winds around 5 miles per hour. Tuesday, mostly sunny. Hot with highs around 101. Southwest winds around 5 miles per hour. Tuesday night, mostly clear. Lows in the upper 70s. South winds around 5 miles per hour. Wednesday, mostly sunny. Hot with highs around 100. Heat index values up to 105 in the afternoon. Wednesday night, mostly clear. Lows in the upper 70s. Thursday, mostly sunny. Hot with highs around 100. Heat index values up to 105 in the afternoon. Thursday night, mostly clear. Lows in the upper 70s. Friday, mostly sunny. A slight chance of showers and thunderstorms in the afternoon. Hot with highs in the upper 90s. Chance of rain 20%. Heat index values up to 105 in the afternoon. Friday night, a slight chance of thunderstorms in the evening. Mostly clear with a slight chance of showers. Lows in the mid-70s. Chance of rain 20%. Saturday, mostly sunny. Hot with highs in the upper 90s. Saturday night, mostly clear. Lows in the mid-70s. Sunday, mostly sunny. Hot with highs in the upper 90s. 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Heat advisory remains in effect until 8 p.m. Central Daylight Time Tuesday. What? Heat index values up to 110. Where? Portions of South Central and Southwest Arkansas, North Central and Northwest Louisiana, Southeast Oklahoma, and East and Northeast Texas. When? Until 8 p.m. Central Daylight Time Tuesday. Impacts: hot temperatures and high humidity may cause heat illnesses. 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
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Be sure to follow us on Facebook. Here's a look at local weather conditions as of midnight. At the top of the hour, skies were clear in Shreveport. The temperature was 88 degrees at the regional airport. The dew point was 70, making the relative humidity 55%. Winds were southwest at 10 miles an hour. The pressure was 30.04 inches and rising. In Bossier City, at Barksdale Air Force Base, skies were clear, with a temperature of 91 degrees. The dew point was 69, making the relative humidity 49%. Winds were southwest at 9 miles an hour. The pressure was 30.02 inches and rising. And in downtown Shreveport, skies were clear. The temperature was 90 degrees. And winds were southwest at 12 miles an hour, gusting to 21. Once again in Shreveport, it was 88 degrees with clear skies at midnight. Around the local area at midnight, in Texarkana, clear and 85. Wind southwest at 3 miles an hour. El Dorado, clear and 79. Wind calm. At Monroe, it was clear. Visibility 10 miles. Temperature was 83 degrees, dew point 73. And the pressure was 30.04 inches, and rising. Natchitoches, clear and 82. Wind calm. Marshall, clear and 83. Wind south at 6 miles an hour. And at Longview, clear and 85 degrees. Wind south at 9 miles an hour. Elsewhere across the four-state area, over at Dallas, clear and 88. Oklahoma City, partly cloudy and 88. Little Rock, clear and 90. Jackson, Mississippi, partly cloudy and 83. Baton Rouge, clear and 78. And at Houston, clear and 82 degrees. For the most current information, check us out on the web at www.weather.gov/sht. Now let's check on your local forecast. Heat advisory in effect until 8 p.m. Central Daylight Time Tuesday. Tonight, clear. Lows in the upper 70s. Southwest winds around 5 miles per hour. Monday, sunny, hot with highs around 102. Southwest winds around 5 miles per hour. Monday night, mostly clear. Lows in the upper 70s. Southwest winds around 5 miles per hour. Tuesday, mostly sunny. Hot with highs around 101. Southwest winds around 5 miles per hour. Tuesday night, mostly clear. Lows in the upper 70s. South winds around 5 miles per hour. Wednesday, mostly sunny. Hot with highs around 100. Heat index values up to 105 in the afternoon. Wednesday night, mostly clear. Lows in the upper 70s. Thursday, mostly sunny. Hot with highs around 100. Heat index values up to 105 in the afternoon. Thursday night, mostly clear. Lows in the upper 70s. Friday, mostly sunny. A slight chance of showers and thunderstorms in the afternoon. Hot with highs in the upper 90s. Chance of rain 20%. Heat index values up to 105 in the afternoon. Friday night, a slight chance of thunderstorms in the evening. Mostly clear with a slight chance of showers. Lows in the mid-70s. Chance of rain 20%. Saturday, mostly sunny. Hot with highs in the upper 90s. Saturday night, mostly clear. Lows in the mid-70s. Sunday, mostly sunny. Hot with highs in the
upper 90s. Heat advisory remains in effect until 8 p.m. Central Daylight Time Tuesday. What? Heat index values up to 110. Where? Portions of South Central and Southwest Arkansas, North Central and Northwest Louisiana, Southeast Oklahoma, and East and Northeast Texas. When? Until 8 p.m. Central Daylight Time Tuesday. Impacts: hot temperatures and high humidity may cause heat illnesses. 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Take extra precautions when outside. 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Be sure to follow us on Facebook. Here's a look at local weather conditions as of midnight. At the top of the hour, skies were clear in Shreveport. The temperature was 88 degrees at the regional airport. The dew point was 70, making the relative humidity 55%. Winds were southwest at 10 miles an hour. The pressure was 30.04 inches and rising. In Bossier City, at Barksdale Air Force Base, skies were clear, with a temperature of 91 degrees. The dew point was 69, making the relative humidity 49%. Winds were southwest at 9 miles an hour. The pressure was 30.02 inches and rising. And in downtown Shreveport, skies were clear. The temperature was 90 degrees. And winds were southwest at 12 miles an hour, gusting to 21. Once again in Shreveport, it was 88 degrees with clear skies at midnight. Around the local area at midnight, in Texarkana, clear and 85. Wind southwest at 3 miles an hour. El Dorado, clear and 79. Wind calm. At Monroe, it was clear. Visibility 10 miles. Temperature was 83 degrees, dew point 73. And the pressure was 30.04 inches, and rising. Natchitoches, clear and 82. Wind calm. Marshall, clear and 83. Wind south at 6 miles an hour. And at Longview, clear and 85 degrees. Wind south at 9 miles an hour. Elsewhere across the four-state area, over at Dallas, clear and 88. Oklahoma City, partly cloudy and 88. Little Rock, clear and 90. Jackson, Mississippi, partly cloudy and 83. Baton Rouge, clear and 78. And at Houston, clear and 82 degrees. For the most current information, check us out on the web at www.weather.gov/SHP. Now let's check on your local forecast. Heat advisory in effect until 8 p.m. Central Daylight Time Tuesday. Tonight, clear. Lows in the upper 70s. Southwest winds around 5 miles per hour. Monday, sunny, hot with highs around 102. Southwest winds around 5 miles per hour. Monday night, mostly clear. Lows in the upper 70s. Southwest winds around 5 miles per hour. Tuesday, mostly sunny. Hot with highs around 101. Southwest winds around 5 miles per hour. Tuesday night, mostly clear. Lows in the upper 70s. South winds around 5 miles per hour. Wednesday, mostly sunny. Hot with highs around 100. Heat index values up to 105 in the afternoon. Wednesday night, mostly clear. Lows in the upper 70s. Thursday, mostly sunny.
hot with highs around 100. Heat index values up to 105 in the afternoon. Thursday night, mostly clear. Lows in the upper 70s. Friday, mostly sunny. A slight chance of showers and thunderstorms in the afternoon. Hot with highs in the upper 90s. Chance of rain 20%. Heat index values up to 105 in the afternoon. Friday night, a slight chance of thunderstorms in the evening. Mostly clear with a slight chance of showers. Lows in the mid-70s. Chance of rain 20%. Saturday, mostly sunny. Hot with highs in the upper 90s. Saturday night, mostly clear. Lows in the mid-70s. Sunday, mostly sunny. Hot with highs in the upper 90s. Heat advisory remains in effect until 8 p.m. Central Daylight Time Tuesday. Heat index values up to 110. Where, portions of south central and southwest Arkansas, north central and northwest Louisiana, southeast Oklahoma, and east and northeast Texas. When, until 8 p.m. Central Daylight Time Tuesday. Impacts, hot temperatures and high humidity may cause heat illnesses. Drink plenty of fluids, stay in an air-conditioned room, stay out of the sun, and check up on relatives and neighbors. Take extra precautions when outside. 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Be sure to follow us on Facebook. Here's a look at local weather conditions as of midnight. At the top of the hour, skies were clear in Shreveport. The temperature was 88 degrees at the regional airport. The dew point was 70, making the relative humidity 55%. Winds were southwest at 10 miles an hour. The pressure was 30.04 inches and rising. In Bossier City, at Barksdale Air Force Base, skies were clear, with a temperature of 91 degrees. The dew point was 69, making the relative humidity 49%. Winds were southwest at 9 miles an hour. The pressure was 30.02 inches and rising. And in downtown Shreveport, skies were clear. The temperature was 90 degrees. And winds were southwest at 12 miles an hour, gusting to 21. Once again in Shreveport, it was 88 degrees with clear skies at midnight. This is your NOAA Weather Radio, station WXJ97, operating on a frequency of 162.400 MHz, providing the latest weather information on a 24-hour basis. 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Around the local area at midnight, in Texarkana, clear and 85. Wind southwest at 3 miles an hour. El Dorado, clear and 79. Wind calm. At Monroe, it was clear. Visibility 10 miles. Temperature was 83 degrees, dew point 73. And the pressure was 30.04 inches, and rising. Natchitoches, clear and 82. Wind calm. Marshall, clear and 83. Wind south at 6 miles an hour. And at Longview, clear and 85 degrees. Wind south at 9 miles an hour. Elsewhere across the four-state area, over at Dallas, clear and 88. Oklahoma City, partly cloudy and 88. Little Rock, clear and 90. Jackson, Mississippi, partly cloudy and 88.
83. Baton Rouge, clear and 78. And at Houston, clear and 82 degrees. For the most current information, check us out on the web at www.weather.gov/SHT. Now let's check on your local forecast. Heat advisory in effect until 8 p.m. Central Daylight Time Tuesday. Tonight, clear. Lows in the upper 70s. Southwest winds around 5 miles per hour. Monday, sunny, hot with highs around 102. Southwest winds around 5 miles per hour. Monday night, mostly clear. Lows in the upper 70s. Southwest winds around 5 miles per hour. Tuesday, mostly sunny. Hot with highs around 101. Southwest winds around 5 miles per hour. Tuesday night, mostly clear. Lows in the upper 70s. South winds around 5 miles per hour. Wednesday, mostly sunny. Hot with highs around 100. Heat index values up to 105 in the afternoon. Wednesday night, mostly clear. Lows in the upper 70s. Thursday, mostly sunny. Hot with highs around 100. Heat index values up to 105 in the afternoon. Thursday night, mostly clear. Lows in the upper 70s. Friday, mostly sunny. A slight chance of showers and thunderstorms in the afternoon. Hot with highs in the upper 90s. Chance of rain 20%. Heat index values up to 105 in the afternoon. Friday night, a slight chance of thunderstorms in the evening. Mostly clear with a slight chance of showers. Lows in the mid-70s. Chance of rain 20%. Saturday, mostly sunny. Hot with highs in the upper 90s. Saturday night, mostly clear. Lows in the mid-70s. Sunday, mostly sunny. Hot with highs in the upper 90s. Heat advisory remains in effect until 8 p.m. Central Daylight Time Tuesday. What? Heat index values up to 110. Where? Portions of South Central and Southwest Arkansas, North Central and Northwest Louisiana, Southeast Oklahoma, and East and Northeast Texas. When? Until 8 p.m. Central Daylight Time Tuesday. Impacts: hot temperatures and high humidity may cause heat illnesses. 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Take extra precautions when outside. 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Heat stroke is an emergency. 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Be sure to follow us on Facebook. Here's a look at local weather conditions as of midnight. At the top of the hour, skies were clear in Shreveport. The temperature was 88 degrees at the regional airport. The dew point was 70, making the relative humidity 55%. Winds were southwest at 10 miles an hour. The pressure was 30.04 inches and rising. In Bossier City, at Barksdale Air Force Base, skies were clear, with a temperature of 91 degrees. The dew point was 69, making the relative humidity 49%. Winds were southwest at 9 miles an hour. The pressure was 30.02 inches and rising. And in downtown Shreveport, skies were clear. The temperature was 90 degrees. And winds were southwest at 12 miles an hour, gusting to 21. Once again in Shreveport, it was 88 degrees with clear skies at midnight. Around the local area at midnight, in Texarkana, clear and 85.
Wind southwest at 3 miles an hour. El Dorado, clear and 79. Wind calm. At Monroe, it was clear. Visibility 10 miles. Temperature was 83 degrees, dew point 73. And the pressure was 30.04 inches, and rising. Natchitoches, clear and 82. Wind calm. Marshall, clear and 83. Wind south at 6 miles an hour. And at Longview, clear and 85 degrees. Wind south at 9 miles an hour. Elsewhere across the four-state area, over at Dallas, clear and 88. Oklahoma City, partly cloudy and 88. Little Rock, clear and 90. Jackson, Mississippi, partly cloudy and 83. Baton Rouge, clear and 78. And at Houston, clear and 82 degrees. For the most current information, check us out on the web at www.weather.gov/sht. Here is your area's open water boating forecast. Wind gusts may be higher. Heat advisory in effect until 8 p.m. Central Daylight Time Tuesday. Tonight, clear. Lows in the upper 70s. Southwest winds 10 to 15 miles per hour. Heat index readings 106 to 109. Monday, sunny. Highs around 102. Southwest winds 10 to 15 miles per hour. Heat index readings 110 to 113. Monday night, mostly clear. Lows in the upper 70s. Southwest winds 10 to 15 miles per hour. Heat index readings around 110. Tuesday, sunny. Highs around 101. Southwest winds 5 to 10 miles per hour. Tuesday night, mostly clear. Lows in the upper 70s. Southwest winds 10 to 15 miles per hour. Wednesday, mostly sunny. Highs around 101. Wednesday night, mostly clear. Lows in the upper 70s. Thursday, mostly sunny. Highs around 101. Thursday night, mostly clear. Lows in the mid-70s. Friday, mostly sunny. Highs in the upper 90s. Friday night, mostly clear. A 20% chance of showers and thunderstorms in the evening. Lows in the mid-70s. Saturday, mostly sunny. Highs in the upper 90s. Saturday night, mostly clear. Lows in the lower 70s. Sunday, mostly sunny. Highs in the upper 90s. Now let's check on your local forecast. Heat advisory in effect until 8 p.m. Central Daylight Time Tuesday. Tonight, clear. Lows in the upper 70s. Southwest winds around 5 miles per hour. Monday, sunny, hot with highs around 102. Southwest winds around 5 miles per hour. Monday night, mostly clear. Lows in the upper 70s. Southwest winds around 5 miles per hour. Tuesday, mostly sunny. Hot with highs around 101. Southwest winds around 5 miles per hour. Tuesday night, mostly clear. Lows in the upper 70s. South winds around 5 miles per hour. Wednesday, mostly sunny. Hot with highs around 100. Heat index values up to 105 in the afternoon. Wednesday night, mostly clear. Lows in the upper 70s. Thursday, mostly sunny. Hot with highs around 100. Heat index values up to 105 in the afternoon. Thursday night, mostly clear. Lows in the upper 70s. Friday, mostly sunny. A slight chance of showers and thunderstorms in the afternoon. Hot with highs in the upper 90s. Chance of rain 20%. Heat index values up to 105 in the afternoon. Friday night, a slight chance of thunderstorms in the evening. Mostly clear with a slight chance of showers.

hours. Lows in the mid-70s. Chance of rain 20%. Saturday, mostly sunny. Hot with highs in the upper 90s. Saturday night, mostly clear. Lows in the mid-70s. Sunday, mostly sunny. Hot with highs in the upper 90s. Heat advisory remains in effect until 8 p.m. Central Daylight Time Tuesday. Watch heat index values up to 110. Where portions of south central and southwest Arkansas, north central and northwest Louisiana, southeast Oklahoma, and east and northeast Texas. When until 8 p.m. Central Daylight Time Tuesday. Impacts: hot temperatures and high humidity may cause heat illnesses. 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Be sure to follow us on Facebook. Here's a look at local weather conditions as of midnight. At the top of the hour, skies were clear in Shreveport. The temperature was 88 degrees at the regional airport. The dew point was 70, making the relative humidity 55%. Winds were southwest at 10 miles an hour. The pressure was 30.04 inches and rising. In Bossier City, at Barksdale Air Force Base, skies were clear, with a temperature of 91 degrees. The dew point was 69, making the relative humidity 49%. Winds were southwest at 9 miles an hour. The pressure was 30.02 inches and rising. And in downtown Shreveport, skies were clear. The temperature was 90 degrees. And winds were southwest at 12 miles an hour, gusting to 21. Once again in Shreveport, it was 88 degrees with clear skies at midnight. This is your NOAA Weather Radio, station WXJ97, operating on a frequency of 162.400 MHz, providing the latest weather information on a 24-hour basis. 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Around the local area at midnight, in Texarkana, clear and 85. Wind southwest at 3 miles an hour. El Dorado, clear and 79. Wind calm. At Monroe, it was clear. Visibility 10 miles. Temperature was 83 degrees, dew point 73. And the pressure was 30.04 inches and rising. Natchitoches, clear and 82. Wind calm. Marshall, clear and 83. Wind south at 6 miles an hour. And at Longview, clear and 85 degrees. Wind south at 9 miles an hour. Elsewhere across the four-state area, over at Dallas, clear and 88. Oklahoma City, partly cloudy and 88. Little Rock, clear and 90. Jackson, Mississippi, partly cloudy and 83. Baton Rouge, clear and 78. And at Houston, clear and 82 degrees. For the most current information, check us out on the web at www.weather.gov/SHT. Now let's check on your local forecast. Heat advisory in effect until 8 p.m. Central Daylight Time Tuesday. Tonight, clear. Lows in the upper 70s. Southwest winds around 5 miles per hour. Monday, sunny,

Index values up to 105 in the afternoon. Wednesday night, mostly clear. Lows in the upper 70s. Thursday, mostly sunny. Hot with highs around 100. Heat index values up to 105 in the afternoon. Thursday night, mostly clear. Lows in the upper 70s. Friday, mostly sunny. A slight chance of showers and thunderstorms in the afternoon. Hot with highs in the upper 90s. Chance of rain 20%. Heat index values up to 105 in the afternoon. Friday night, a slight chance of thunderstorms in the evening. Mostly clear with a slight chance of showers. Lows in the mid-70s. Chance of rain 20%. Saturday, mostly sunny. Hot with highs in the upper 90s. Saturday night, mostly clear. Lows in the mid-70s. Sunday, mostly sunny. Hot with highs in the upper 90s. Heat advisory remains in effect until 8 p.m. Central Daylight Time Tuesday. What? Heat index values up to 110. Where? Portions of South Central and Southwest Arkansas, North Central and Northwest Louisiana, Southeast Oklahoma, and East and Northeast Texas. When? Until 8 p.m. Central Daylight Time Tuesday. Impacts: hot temperatures and high humidity may cause heat illnesses. 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Take extra precautions when outside. 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Heat stroke is an emergency. 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Be sure to follow us on Facebook. Here's a look at local weather conditions as of 1 a.m. At the top of the hour, skies were clear in Shreveport. The temperature was 86 degrees at the regional airport. The dew point was 70, making the relative humidity 58%. Winds were southwest at 10 miles an hour. The pressure was 30.04 inches and steady. In Bossier City, at Barksdale Air Force Base, skies were clear, with a temperature of 89 degrees. The dew point was 69, making the relative humidity 50%. Winds were southwest at 9 miles an hour. The pressure was 30.03 inches and rising. And in downtown Shreveport, skies were clear. The temperature was 88 degrees. And winds were southwest at 9 miles an hour, gusting to 20. Once again in Shreveport, it was 86 degrees with clear skies at 1 a.m. Around the local area at 1 a.m., in Texarkana, clear and 84. Wind south at 5 miles an hour. El Dorado, clear and 79. Wind south at 5 miles an hour. At Monroe, it was clear. Visibility 10 miles. Temperature was 83 degrees, dew point 73. And the pressure was 30.05 inches, and rising. Nutqvitch, clear and 82. Wind calm. Marshall, clear and 82. Wind south at 5 miles an hour. And at Longview, clear and 85 degrees. Wind south at 12 miles an hour. Elsewhere across the four-state area, over at Dallas, clear and 86. Oklahoma City, partly cloudy and 88. Little Rock, clear and 89. Jackson, Mississippi, clear and 82. Baton Rouge, clear and 83. And at Houston, clear and 81 degrees. For the most current information, check us out on the web at www.weather.gov/sht. Now let's

Check on your local forecast. Heat advisory in effect until 8 p.m. Central Daylight Time Tuesday. Tonight, clear. Lows in the upper 70s. Southwest winds around 5 miles per hour. Monday, sunny, hot with highs around 102. Southwest winds around 5 miles per hour. Monday night, mostly clear. Lows in the upper 70s. Southwest winds around 5 miles per hour. Tuesday, mostly sunny. Hot with highs around 101. Southwest winds around 5 miles per hour. Tuesday night, mostly clear. Lows in the upper 70s. South winds around 5 miles per hour. Wednesday, mostly sunny. Hot with highs around 100. Heat index values up to 105 in the afternoon. Wednesday night, mostly clear. Lows in the upper 70s. Thursday, mostly sunny. Hot with highs around 100. Heat index values up to 105 in the afternoon. Thursday night, mostly clear. Lows in the upper 70s. Friday, mostly sunny. A slight chance of showers and thunderstorms in the afternoon. Hot with highs in the upper 90s. Chance of rain 20%. Heat index values up to 105 in the afternoon. Friday night, a slight chance of thunderstorms in the evening. Mostly clear with a slight chance of showers. Lows in the mid-70s. Chance of rain 20%. Saturday, mostly sunny. Hot with highs in the upper 90s. Saturday night, mostly clear. Lows in the mid-70s. Sunday, mostly sunny. Hot with highs in the upper 90s. Heat advisory remains in effect until 8 p.m. Central Daylight Time Tuesday. What? Heat index values up to 110. Where? Portions of South Central and Southwest Arkansas, North Central and Northwest Louisiana, Southeast Oklahoma, and East and Northeast Texas. When? Until 8 p.m. Central Daylight Time Tuesday. Impacts: hot temperatures and high humidity may cause heat illnesses. 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Take extra precautions when outside. 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Heat stroke is an emergency. 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Be sure to follow us on Facebook. Here's a look at local weather conditions as of 1 a.m. At the top of the hour, skies were clear in Shreveport. The temperature was 86 degrees at the regional airport. The dew point was 70, making the relative humidity 58%. Winds were southwest at 10 miles an hour. The pressure was 30.04 inches and steady. In Bossier City, at Barksdale Air Force Base, skies were clear, with a temperature of 89 degrees. The dew point was 69, making the relative humidity 50%. Winds were southwest at 9 miles an hour. The pressure was 30.03 inches and rising. And in downtown Shreveport, skies were clear. The temperature was 88 degrees. And winds were southwest at 9 miles an hour, gusting to 20. Once again in Shreveport, it was 86 degrees with clear skies at 1 a.m. Around the local area at 1 a.m., in Texarkana, clear and 84. Wind south at 5 miles an hour. El Dorado, clear and 79. Wind south at 5 miles an hour. At Monroe, it was clear. Visibility 10 miles. Temperature was 83 degrees.
degrees, dew point 73. And the pressure was 30.05 inches and rising. Nightish, clear and 82. Wind calm. Marshall, clear and 82. Wind south at 5 miles an hour. And at Longview, clear and 85 degrees. Wind south at 12 miles an hour. Elsewhere across the four-state area, over at Dallas, clear and 86. Oklahoma City, partly cloudy and 88. Little Rock, clear and 89. Jackson, Mississippi, clear and 82. Baton Rouge, clear and 83. And at Houston, clear and 81 degrees. For the most current information, check us out on the web at www.weather.gov/SHP. Now let's check on your local forecast. Heat advisory in effect until 8 p.m. Central Daylight Time Tuesday. Tonight, clear. Lows in the upper 70s. Southwest winds around 5 miles per hour. Monday, sunny, hot with highs around 102. Southwest winds around 5 miles per hour. Monday night, mostly clear. Lows in the upper 70s. Southwest winds around 5 miles per hour. Tuesday, mostly sunny. Hot with highs around 101. Southwest winds around 5 miles per hour. Tuesday night, mostly clear. Lows in the upper 70s. South winds around 5 miles per hour. Wednesday, mostly sunny. Hot with highs around 100. Heat index values up to 105 in the afternoon. Wednesday night, mostly clear. Lows in the upper 70s. Thursday, mostly sunny. Hot with highs around 100. Heat index values up to 105 in the afternoon. Thursday night, mostly clear. Lows in the upper 70s. Friday, mostly sunny. A slight chance of showers and thunderstorms in the afternoon. Hot with highs in the upper 90s. Chance of rain 20%. Heat index values up to 105 in the afternoon. Friday night, a slight chance of thunderstorms in the evening. Mostly clear with a slight chance of showers. Lows in the mid-70s. Chance of rain 20%. Saturday, mostly sunny. Hot with highs in the upper 90s. Saturday night, mostly clear. Lows in the mid-70s. Sunday, mostly sunny. Hot with highs in the upper 90s. 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Heat advisory remains in effect until 8 p.m. Central Daylight Time Tuesday. What? Heat index values up to 110. Where? Portions of South Central and Southwest Arkansas, North Central and Northwest Louisiana, Southeast Oklahoma, and East and Northeast Texas. When? Until 8 p.m. Central Daylight Time Tuesday. Impacts: hot temperatures and high humidity may cause heat illnesses. 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
sure to follow us on Facebook. Here's a look at local weather conditions as of 1 a.m. At the top of the hour, skies were clear in Shreveport. The temperature was 86 degrees at the regional airport. The dew point was 70, making the relative humidity 58%. Winds were southwest at 10 miles an hour. The pressure was 30.04 inches and steady. In Bossier City, at Barksdale Air Force Base, skies were clear, with a temperature of 89 degrees. The dew point was 69, making the relative humidity 50%. Winds were southwest at 9 miles an hour. The pressure was 30.03 inches and rising. And in downtown Shreveport, skies were clear. The temperature was 88 degrees. And winds were southwest at 9 miles an hour, gusting to 20. Once again in Shreveport, it was 86 degrees with clear skies at 1 a.m. Around the local area at 1 a.m., in Texarkana, clear and 84. Wind south at 5 miles an hour. El Dorado, clear and 79. Wind south at 5 miles an hour. At Monroe, it was clear. Visibility 10 miles. Temperature was 83 degrees, dew point 73. And the pressure was 30.05 inches and rising. Nutqvitch, clear and 82. Wind calm. Marshall, clear and 82. Wind south at 5 miles an hour. And at Longview, clear and 85 degrees. Wind south at 12 miles an hour. Elsewhere across the four-state area, over at Dallas, clear and 86. Oklahoma City, partly cloudy and 88. Little Rock, clear and 89. Jackson, Mississippi, clear and 82. Baton Rouge, clear and 83. And at Houston, clear and 81 degrees. For the most current information, check us out on the web at www.weather.gov/sht. Now let's check on your local forecast. Heat advisory in effect until 8 p.m. Central Daylight Time Tuesday. Tonight, clear. Lows in the upper 70s. Southwest winds around 5 miles per hour. Monday, sunny, hot with highs around 102. Southwest winds around 5 miles per hour. Monday night, mostly clear. Lows in the upper 70s. Southwest winds around 5 miles per hour. Tuesday, mostly sunny. Hot with highs around 101. Southwest winds around 5 miles per hour. Tuesday night, mostly clear. Lows in the upper 70s. South winds around 5 miles per hour. Wednesday, mostly sunny. Hot with highs around 100. Heat index values up to 105 in the afternoon. Wednesday night, mostly clear. Lows in the upper 70s. Thursday, mostly sunny. Hot with highs around 100. Heat index values up to 105 in the afternoon. Thursday night, mostly clear. Lows in the upper 70s. Friday, mostly sunny. A slight chance of showers and thunderstorms in the afternoon. Hot with highs in the upper 90s. Chance of rain 20%. Heat index values up to 105 in the afternoon. Friday night, a slight chance of thunderstorms in the evening. Mostly clear with a slight chance of showers. Lows in the mid-70s. Chance of rain 20%. Saturday, mostly sunny. Hot with highs in the upper 90s. Saturday night, mostly clear. Lows in the mid-70s. Sunday, mostly sunny. Hot with highs in the upper 90s. Heat advisory remains in effect until 8 p.m. Central Daylight Time Tuesday. What? Heat index values up to 110. Where? Portions of south central and southwest Arkansas, north central and northwest Louisiana, southeast Oklahoma, and east and northeast Texas. When? Until 8 p.m. Central Daylight Time Tuesday.
impacts. Hot temperatures and high humidity may cause heat illnesses. 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Take extra precautions when outside. 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Anyone overcome by heat should be moved to a cool and shaded location. Heat stroke is an emergency. Call 911. Here is your area's open water boating forecast. Wind gusts may be higher. Heat advisory in effect until 8 p.m. Central Daylight Time Tuesday. Tonight, clear. Lows in the upper 70s. Southwest winds 10 to 15 miles per hour. Heat index readings 106 to 109. Monday, sunny. Highs around 102. Southwest winds 10 to 15 miles per hour. Heat index readings 110 to 113. Monday night, mostly clear. Lows in the upper 70s. Southwest winds 10 to 15 miles per hour. Heat index readings around 110. Tuesday, sunny. Highs around 101. Southwest winds 5 to 10 miles per hour. Tuesday night, mostly clear. Lows in the upper 70s. Southwest winds 10 to 15 miles per hour. Wednesday, mostly sunny. Highs around 101. Wednesday night, mostly clear. Lows in the upper 70s. Thursday, mostly sunny. Highs around 101. Thursday night, mostly clear. Lows in the mid-70s. Friday, mostly sunny. Highs in the upper 90s. Friday night, mostly clear. A 20% chance of showers and thunderstorms in the evening. Lows in the mid-70s. Saturday, mostly sunny. Highs in the upper 90s. Saturday night, mostly clear. Lows in the lower 70s. Sunday, mostly sunny. Highs in the upper 90s. 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Be sure to follow us on Facebook. Here's a look at local weather conditions as of 1 a.m. At the top of the hour, skies were clear in Shreveport. The temperature was 86 degrees at the regional airport. The dew point was 70, making the relative humidity 58%. The dew point was 70, making the relative humidity 58%. Winds were southwest at 10 miles an hour. The pressure was 30.04 inches and steady. In Bossier City, at Barksdale Air Force Base, skies were clear, with a temperature of 89 degrees. The dew point was 69, making the relative humidity 50%. Winds were southwest at 9 miles an hour. The pressure was 30.03 inches and rising. And in downtown Shreveport, skies were clear. The temperature was 88 degrees. And winds were southwest at 9 miles an hour, gusting to 20. Once again in Shreveport, it was 86 degrees with clear skies at 1 a.m. Around the local area at 1 a.m., in Texarkana, clear and 84. Wind south at 5 miles an hour. El Dorado, clear and 79. Wind south at 5 miles an hour. At Monroe, it was clear. Visibility 10 miles. Temperature was 83 degrees, dew point 73. And the pressure was 30.05 inches and rising. Natchitoches, clear and 82. Wind calm. Marshall, clear and 82. Wind south at 5 miles an hour. And at Longview, clear and 85 degrees. Wind south at 12 miles an hour. Elsewhere across the four-state area,

Denver at Dallas, clear and 86. Oklahoma City, partly cloudy and 88. Little Rock, clear and 89. Jackson, Mississippi, clear and 82. Baton Rouge, clear and 83. And at Houston, clear and 81 degrees. For the most current information, check us out on the web at www.weather.gov/SHP. Now let's check on your local forecast. Heat advisory in effect until 8 p.m. Central Daylight Time Tuesday. Tonight, clear. Lows in the upper 70s. Southwest winds around 5 miles per hour. Monday, sunny, hot with highs around 102. Southwest winds around 5 miles per hour. Monday night, mostly clear. Lows in the upper 70s. Southwest winds around 5 miles per hour. Tuesday, mostly sunny. Hot with highs around 101. Southwest winds around 5 miles per hour. Tuesday night, mostly clear. Lows in the upper 70s. South winds around 5 miles per hour. Wednesday, mostly sunny. Hot with highs around 100. Heat index values up to 105 in the afternoon. Wednesday night, mostly clear. Lows in the upper 70s. Thursday, mostly sunny. Hot with highs around 100. Heat index values up to 105 in the afternoon. Thursday night, mostly clear. Lows in the upper 70s. Friday, mostly sunny. A slight chance of showers and thunderstorms in the afternoon. Hot with highs in the upper 90s. Chance of rain 20%. Heat index values up to 105 in the afternoon. Friday night, a slight chance of thunderstorms in the evening. Mostly clear with a slight chance of showers. Lows in the mid-70s. Chance of rain 20%. Saturday, mostly sunny. Hot with highs in the upper 90s. Saturday night, mostly clear. Lows in the mid-70s. Sunday, mostly sunny. Hot with highs in the upper 90s. 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Heat advisory remains in effect until 8 p.m. Central Daylight Time Tuesday. What? Heat index values up to 110. Where? Portions of South Central and Southwest Arkansas, North Central and Northwest Louisiana, Southeast Oklahoma, and East and Northeast Texas. When? Until 8 p.m. Central Daylight Time Tuesday. Impacts: hot temperatures and high humidity may cause heat illnesses. 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Be sure to follow us on Facebook. Here's a look at local weather conditions as of 1 a.m. At the top of the hour, skies were clear in Shreveport. The temperature was 86 degrees at the regional airport. The dew point was 70, making the relative humidity 58%. Winds were southwest at 10 miles an hour. The pressure was 30.04 inches and steady.
in Bossier City, at Barksdale Air Force Base, skies were clear, with a temperature of 89 degrees. The dew point was 69, making the relative humidity 50%. Winds were southwest at 9 miles an hour. The pressure was 30.03 inches and rising. And in downtown Shreveport, skies were clear. The temperature was 88 degrees. And winds were southwest at 9 miles an hour, gusting to 20. Once again in Shreveport, it was 86 degrees with clear skies at 1 a.m. Around the local area at 1 a.m., in Texarkana, clear and 84. Wind south at 5 miles an hour. El Dorado, clear and 79. Wind south at 5 miles an hour. At Monroe, it was clear. Visibility 10 miles. Temperature was 83 degrees, dew point 73. And the pressure was 30.05 inches and rising. Nacogdoches, clear and 82. Wind calm. Marshall, clear and 82. Wind south at 5 miles an hour. And at Longview, clear and 85 degrees. Wind south at 12 miles an hour. Elsewhere across the four-state area, over at Dallas, clear and 86. Oklahoma City, partly cloudy and 88. Little Rock, clear and 89. Jackson, Mississippi, clear and 82. Baton Rouge, clear and 83. And at Houston, clear and 81 degrees. For the most current information, check us out on the web at www.weather.gov/SHP. Now let's check on your local forecast. Heat advisory in effect until 8 p.m. Central Daylight Time Tuesday. Tonight, clear. Lows in the upper 70s. Southwest winds around 5 miles per hour. Monday, sunny, hot with highs around 102. Southwest winds around 5 miles per hour. Monday night, mostly clear. Lows in the upper 70s. Southwest winds around 5 miles per hour. Tuesday, mostly sunny. Hot with highs around 101. Southwest winds around 5 miles per hour. Tuesday night, mostly clear. Lows in the upper 70s. South winds around 5 miles per hour. Wednesday, mostly sunny. Hot with highs around 100. Heat index values up to 105 in the afternoon. Wednesday night, mostly clear. Lows in the upper 70s. Thursday, mostly sunny. Hot with highs around 100. Heat index values up to 105 in the afternoon. Thursday night, mostly clear. Lows in the upper 70s. Friday, mostly sunny. A slight chance of showers and thunderstorms in the afternoon. Hot with highs in the upper 90s. Chance of rain 20%. Heat index values up to 105 in the afternoon. Friday night, a slight chance of thunderstorms in the evening. Mostly clear with a slight chance of showers. Lows in the mid-70s. Chance of rain 20%. Saturday, mostly sunny. Hot with highs in the upper 90s. Saturday night, mostly clear. Lows in the mid-70s. Sunday, mostly sunny. Hot with highs in the upper 90s. Heat advisory remains in effect until 8 p.m. Central Daylight Time Tuesday. What? Heat index values up to 110. Where? Portions of South Central and Southwest Arkansas, North Central and Northwest Louisiana, Southeast Oklahoma, and East and Northeast Texas. When? Until 8 p.m. Central Daylight Time Tuesday. Impacts. Hot temperatures and high humidity may cause heat illnesses. 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
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Be sure to follow us on Facebook. Here's a look at local weather conditions as of 1 a.m. At the top of the hour, skies were clear in Shreveport. The temperature was 86 degrees at the regional airport. The dew point was 70, making the relative humidity 58%. Winds were southwest at 10 miles an hour. The pressure was 30.04 inches and steady. In Bossier City, at Barksdale Air Force Base, skies were clear, with a temperature of 89 degrees. The dew point was 69, making the relative humidity 50%. Winds were southwest at 9 miles an hour. The pressure was 30.03 inches and rising. And in downtown Shreveport, skies were clear. The temperature was 88 degrees. And winds were southwest at 9 miles an hour, gusting to 20. Once again in Shreveport, it was 86 degrees with clear skies at 1 a.m. Around the local area at 1 a.m., in Texarkana, clear and 84. Wind south at 5 miles an hour. El Dorado, clear and 79. Wind south at 5 miles an hour. At Monroe, it was clear. Visibility 10 miles. Temperature was 83 degrees, dew point 73. And the pressure was 30.05 inches and rising. Natchitoches, clear and 82. Wind calm. Marshall, clear and 82. Wind south at 5 miles an hour. And at Longview, clear and 85 degrees. Wind south at 12 miles an hour. Elsewhere across the four-state area, over at Dallas, clear and 86. Oklahoma City, partly cloudy and 88. Little Rock, clear and 89. Jackson, Mississippi, clear and 82. Baton Rouge, clear and 83. And at Houston, clear and 81 degrees. For the most current information, check us out on the web at www.weather.gov/sht. Now let's check on your local forecast. Heat advisory in effect until 8 p.m. Central Daylight Time Tuesday. Tonight, clear. Lows in the upper 70s. Southwest winds around 5 miles per hour. Monday, sunny, hot with highs around 102. Southwest winds around 5 miles per hour. Monday night, mostly clear. Lows in the upper 70s. Southwest winds around 5 miles per hour. Tuesday, mostly sunny. Hot with highs around 101. Southwest winds around 5 miles per hour. Tuesday night, mostly clear. Lows in the upper 70s. South winds around 5 miles per hour. Wednesday, mostly sunny. Hot with highs around 100. Heat index values up to 105 in the afternoon. Wednesday night, mostly clear. Lows in the upper 70s. Thursday, mostly sunny. Hot with highs around 100. Heat index values up to 105 in the afternoon. Thursday night, mostly clear. Lows in the upper 70s. Friday, mostly sunny. A slight chance of showers and thunderstorms in the afternoon. Hot with highs in the upper 90s. Chance of rain 20%. Heat index values up to 105 in the afternoon. Friday night, a slight chance of thunderstorms in the evening. Mostly clear with a slight chance of showers. Lows in the mid-70s. Chance of rain 20%. Saturday, mostly sunny. Hot with highs in the upper 90s. Saturday night, mostly clear. Lows in the mid-70s. Sunday, mostly clear.
mostly sunny. Hot with highs in the upper 90s. Heat advisory remains in effect until 8 p.m. Central Daylight Time Tuesday. What? Heat index values up to 110. Where? Portions of South Central and Southwest Arkansas, North Central and Northwest Louisiana, Southeast Oklahoma, and East and Northeast Texas. When? Until 8 p.m. Central Daylight Time Tuesday. Impacts: hot temperatures and high humidity may cause heat illnesses. 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Be sure to follow us on Facebook. Here's a look at local weather conditions as of 1 a.m. At the top of the hour, skies were clear in Shreveport. The temperature was 86 degrees at the regional airport. The dew point was 70, making the relative humidity 58%. Winds were southwest at 10 miles an hour. The pressure was 30.04 inches and steady. In Bossier City, at Barksdale Air Force Base, skies were clear, with a temperature of 89 degrees. The dew point was 69, making the relative humidity 50%. Winds were southwest at 9 miles an hour. The pressure was 30.03 inches and rising. And in downtown Shreveport, skies were clear. The temperature was 88 degrees. And winds were southwest at 9 miles an hour, gusting to 20. Once again in Shreveport, it was 86 degrees with clear skies at 1 a.m. This is your NOAA Weather Radio, station WXJ97, operating on a frequency of 162.400 MHz, providing the latest weather information on a 24-hour basis. 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Around the local area at 1 a.m. in Texarkana, clear and 84. Wind south at 5 miles an hour. El Dorado, clear and 79. Wind south at 5 miles an hour. At Monroe, it was clear. Visibility 10 miles. Temperature was 83 degrees, dew point 73. And the pressure was 30.05 inches and rising. Natchitoches, clear and 82. Wind calm. Marshall, clear and 82. Wind south at 5 miles an hour. And at Longview, clear and 85 degrees. Wind south at 12 miles an hour. Elsewhere across the four-state area, over at Dallas, clear and 86. Oklahoma City, partly cloudy and 88. Little Rock, clear and 89. Jackson, Mississippi, clear and 82. Baton Rouge, clear and 83. And at Houston, clear and 81 degrees. For the most current information, check us out on the web at www.weather.gov/SHT. Now let's check on your local forecast. Heat advisory in effect until 8 p.m. Central Daylight Time Tuesday. Tonight, clear. Lows in the upper 70s. Southwest winds around 5 miles per hour. Monday, sunny, hot with highs around 102. Southwest winds around 5 miles per hour. Monday night, mostly clear. Lows in the upper 70s. Southwest winds around 5 miles per hour. Tuesday,
mostly sunny. Hot with highs around 101. Southwest winds around 5 miles per hour. Tuesday night, mostly clear. Lows in the upper 70s. South winds around 5 miles per hour. Wednesday, mostly sunny. Hot with highs around 100. Heat index values up to 105 in the afternoon. Wednesday night, mostly clear. Lows in the upper 70s. Thursday, mostly sunny. Hot with highs around 100. Heat index values up to 105 in the afternoon. Thursday night, mostly clear. Lows in the upper 70s. Friday, mostly sunny. A slight chance of showers and thunderstorms in the afternoon. Hot with highs in the upper 90s. Chance of rain 20%. Heat index values up to 105 in the afternoon. Friday night, a slight chance of thunderstorms in the evening. Mostly clear with a slight chance of showers. Lows in the mid-70s. Chance of rain 20%. Saturday, mostly sunny. Hot with highs in the upper 90s. Saturday night, mostly clear. Lows in the mid-70s. Sunday, mostly sunny. Hot with highs in the upper 90s. Heat advisory remains in effect until 8 p.m. Central Daylight Time Tuesday. What? Heat index values up to 110. Where? Portions of South Central and Southwest Arkansas, North Central and Northwest Louisiana, Southeast Oklahoma, and East and Northeast Texas. When? Until 8 p.m. Central Daylight Time Tuesday. Impacts: hot temperatures and high humidity may cause heat illnesses. 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Take extra precautions when outside. 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Be sure to follow us on Facebook. Here's a look at local weather conditions as of 1 a.m. At the top of the hour, skies were clear in Shreveport. The temperature was 86 degrees at the regional airport. The dew point was 70, making the relative humidity 58%. Winds were southwest at 10 miles an hour. The pressure was 30.04 inches and steady. In Bossier City, at Barksdale Air Force Base, skies were clear, with a temperature of 89 degrees. The dew point was 69, making the relative humidity 50%. Winds were southwest at 9 miles an hour. The pressure was 30.03 inches and rising. And in downtown Shreveport, skies were clear. The temperature was 88 degrees. And winds were southwest at 9 miles an hour, gusting to 20. Once again in Shreveport, it was 86 degrees with clear skies at 1 a.m. Around the local area at 1 a.m., in Texarkana, clear and 84. Wind south at 5 miles an hour. El Dorado, clear and 79. Wind south at 5 miles an hour. At Monroe, it was clear. Visibility 10 miles. Temperature was 83 degrees, dew point 73. And the pressure was 30.05 inches, and rising. Natchitoches, clear and 82. Wind calm. Marshall, clear and 82. Wind south at 5 miles an hour. And at Longview, clear and 85 degrees. Wind south at 12 miles an hour. Elsewhere across the four-state area, over at Dallas, clear and 86. Oklahoma City, partly cloudy and 88.
Little Rock, clear and 89. Jackson, Mississippi, clear and 82. Baton Rouge, clear and 83. And at Houston, clear and 81 degrees. For the most current information, check us out on the web at www.weather.gov/SHP. Now let's check on your local forecast. Heat advisory in effect until 8 p.m. Central Daylight Time Tuesday. Rest of tonight, clear. Lows in the upper 70s. Southwest winds around 5 miles per hour. Monday, sunny, hot with highs around 101. Southwest winds around 5 miles per hour. Monday night, mostly clear. Lows in the upper 70s. South winds around 5 miles per hour. Tuesday, mostly sunny. Hot with highs around 102. Southwest winds around 5 miles per hour. Tuesday night, mostly clear. Lows around 80. South winds around 5 miles per hour. Wednesday, mostly sunny. Hot with highs around 100. Heat index values up to 105 in the afternoon. Wednesday night, mostly clear. Lows in the upper 70s. Thursday, mostly sunny. Hot with highs around 100. Thursday night, mostly clear. Lows in the upper 70s. Friday, mostly sunny. A slight chance of showers and thunderstorms in the afternoon. Hot with highs in the upper 90s. Chance of rain 20%. Heat index values up to 105 in the afternoon. Friday night, mostly clear. A slight chance of showers in the evening. Lows in the mid-70s. Chance of rain 20%. Saturday, mostly sunny. Hot with highs in the upper 90s. Saturday night, mostly clear. Lows in the mid-70s. Sunday, mostly sunny. Hot with highs in the upper 90s. Here is your area's open water boating forecast. Wind gusts may be higher. Heat advisory in effect until 8 p.m. Central Daylight Time Tuesday. Rest of tonight, clear. Highs around 101. Lows in the upper 70s. Southwest winds 10 to 15 miles per hour. Heat index readings 104 to 107. Tuesday, mostly sunny. Highs around 102. Southwest winds 5 to 10 miles per hour. Heat index readings 110 to 113. Tuesday night, mostly clear. Lows around 80. Southwest winds 10 to 15 miles per hour. Heat index readings around 110. Wednesday, mostly sunny. Highs around 100. Southwest winds 10 to 15 miles per hour. Wednesday night, mostly clear. Lows in the upper 70s. South winds 10 to 15 miles per hour. Thursday, mostly sunny. Highs around 101. Thursday night, mostly clear. Lows in the mid-70s. Friday, mostly sunny. Highs around 100. Friday night, mostly clear. A 20% chance of showers in the evening. Lows in the mid-70s. Saturday, mostly sunny. Highs in the upper 90s. Saturday night, mostly clear. Lows in the lower 70s. Sunday, mostly sunny. Highs around 100. Sunday night, mostly clear. Lows in the mid-70s. Monday, mostly sunny. Highs around 100. Heat advisory remains in effect until 8 p.m. Central Daylight Time Tuesday. What? Heat index values up to 110. Where? Portions of South Central and Southwest Arkansas, North Central and Northwest Louisiana, Southeast Oklahoma, and East and Northeast Texas. When? Until 8 p.m. Central Daylight Time Tuesday. Impacts: hot temperatures and high humidity may cause heat illnesses. 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

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Be sure to follow us on Facebook. Here's a look at local weather conditions as of 1 a.m. At the top of the hour, skies were clear in Shreveport. The temperature was 86 degrees at the regional airport. The dew point was 70, making the relative humidity 58%. Winds were southwest at 10 miles an hour. The pressure was 30.04 inches and steady. In Bossier City, at Barksdale Air Force Base, skies were clear, with a temperature of 89 degrees. The dew point was 69, making the relative humidity 50%. Winds were southwest at 9 miles an hour. The pressure was 30.03 inches and rising. And in downtown Shreveport, skies were clear. The temperature was 88 degrees. And winds were southwest at 9 miles an hour, gusting to 20. Once again in Shreveport, it was 86 degrees with clear skies at 1 a.m. Around the local area at 1 a.m., in Texarkana, clear and 84. Wind south at 5 miles an hour. El Dorado, clear and 79. Wind south at 5 miles an hour. At Monroe, it was clear. Visibility 10 miles. Temperature was 83 degrees, dew point 73. And the pressure was 30.05 inches and rising. Natchitoches, clear and 82. Wind calm. Marshall, clear and 82. Wind south at 5 miles an hour. And at Longview, clear and 85 degrees. Wind south at 12 miles an hour. Elsewhere across the four-state area, over at Dallas, clear and 86. Oklahoma City, partly cloudy and 88. Little Rock, clear and 89. Jackson, Mississippi, clear and 82. Baton Rouge, clear and 83. And at Houston, clear and 81 degrees. 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Now let's check on your local forecast. Heat advisory in effect until 8 p.m. Central Daylight Time Tuesday. Rest of tonight, clear. Lows in the upper 70s. Southwest winds around 5 miles per hour. Monday, sunny, hot with highs around 101. Southwest winds around 5 miles per hour. Monday night, mostly clear. Lows in the upper 70s. South winds around 5 miles per hour. Tuesday, mostly sunny. Hot with highs around 102. Southwest winds around 5 miles per hour. Tuesday night, mostly clear. Lows around 80. South winds around 5 miles per hour. Wednesday, mostly sunny. Hot with highs around 100. Heat index values up to 105 in the afternoon. Wednesday night, mostly clear. Lows in the upper 70s. Thursday, mostly sunny. Hot with highs around 100.

Clear. Lows in the mid-70s. Sunday, mostly sunny. Hot with highs in the upper 90s. Heat advisory remains in effect until 8 p.m. Central Daylight Time Tuesday. What? Heat index values up to 110. Where? Portions of South Central and Southwest Arkansas, North Central and Northwest Louisiana, Southeast Oklahoma, and East and Northeast Texas. When? Until 8 p.m. Central Daylight Time Tuesday. Impacts: hot temperatures and high humidity may cause heat illnesses. 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Take extra precautions when outside. 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Heat stroke is an emergency. 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Be sure to follow us on Facebook. Here's a look at local weather conditions as of 1 a.m. At the top of the hour, skies were clear in Shreveport. The temperature was 86 degrees at the regional airport. The dew point was 70, making the relative humidity 58%. Winds were southwest at 10 miles an hour. The pressure was 30.04 inches and steady. In Bossier City, at Barksdale Air Force Base, skies were clear, with a temperature of 89 degrees. The dew point was 69, making the relative humidity 50%. Winds were southwest at 9 miles an hour. The pressure was 30.03 inches and rising. And in downtown Shreveport, skies were clear. The temperature was 88 degrees. And winds were southwest at 9 miles an hour, gusting to 20. Once again in Shreveport, it was 86 degrees with clear skies at 1 a.m. You're listening to your weather radio, station WXJ97, broadcasting in Shreveport on 162.4 MHz. Be sure to follow us on Facebook. Here's a look at local weather conditions as of 2 a.m. At the top of the hour, skies were clear in Shreveport. The temperature was 84 degrees at the regional airport. The dew point was 70, making the relative humidity 61%. Winds were southwest at 7 miles an hour. The pressure was 30.04 inches and steady. In Bossier City, at Barksdale Air Force Base, skies were clear, with a temperature of 88 degrees. The dew point was 69, making the relative humidity 53%. Winds were southwest at 7 miles an hour. The pressure was 30.03 inches and steady. And in downtown Shreveport, skies were clear. The temperature was 85 degrees. And winds were southwest at 10 miles an hour. Once again in Shreveport, it was 84 degrees with clear skies at 2 a.m. Around the local area at 2 a.m., in Texarkana, clear and 81. Wind south at 7 miles an hour. El Dorado, clear and 80. Wind southwest at 6 miles an hour. At Monroe, it was partly cloudy. Visibility 10 miles. Temperature was 83 degrees, dew point 73. And the pressure was 30.05 inches and steady. Nutqvitch, clear and 81. Wind southwest at 5 miles an hour. Marshall, clear and 80. Wind calm. And at Longview, clear and 83 degrees. Wind south at 9 miles an hour. Elsewhere across the four-state area, over at Dallas, clear and 86. Oklahoma City, partly cloudy and 87. Little Rock, clear and 87. Jackson, Mississippi, clear and 81. Baton Rouge, clear and 87.

82. And at Houston, clear and 79 degrees. 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Now let's check on your local forecast. Heat advisory in effect until 8 p.m. Central Daylight Time Tuesday. Rest of tonight, clear. Lows in the upper 70s. Southwest winds around 5 miles per hour. Monday, sunny, hot with highs around 101. Southwest winds around 5 miles per hour. Monday night, mostly clear. Lows in the upper 70s. South winds around 5 miles per hour. Tuesday, mostly sunny. Hot with highs around 102. Southwest winds around 5 miles per hour. Tuesday night, mostly clear. Lows around 80. South winds around 5 miles per hour. Wednesday, mostly sunny. Hot with highs around 100. Heat index values up to 105 in the afternoon. Wednesday night, mostly clear. Lows in the upper 70s. Thursday, mostly sunny. Hot with highs around 100. Thursday night, mostly clear. Lows in the upper 70s. Friday, mostly sunny. A slight chance of showers and thunderstorms in the afternoon. Hot with highs in the upper 90s. Chance of rain 20%. Heat index values up to 105 in the afternoon. Friday night, mostly clear. A slight chance of showers in the evening. Lows in the mid-70s. Chance of rain 20%. Saturday, mostly sunny. Hot with highs in the upper 90s. Saturday night, mostly clear. Lows in the mid-70s. Sunday, mostly sunny. Hot with highs in the upper 90s. Heat advisory remains in effect until 8 p.m. Central Daylight Time Tuesday. What? Heat index values up to 110. Where? Portions of South Central and Southwest Arkansas, North Central and Northwest Louisiana, Southeast Oklahoma, and East and Northeast Texas. When? Until 8 p.m. Central Daylight Time Tuesday. Impacts: hot temperatures and high humidity may cause heat illnesses. 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Take extra precautions when outside. 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Try to limit strenuous activities to early morning or evening. 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Heat stroke is an emergency. 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Be sure to follow us on Facebook. Here's a look at local weather conditions as of 2 a.m. At the top of the hour, skies were clear in Shreveport. The temperature was 84 degrees at the regional airport. The dew point was 70, making the relative humidity 61%. Winds were southwest at 7 miles an hour. The pressure was 30.04 inches and steady. In Bossier City, at Barksdale Air Force Base, skies were clear, with a temperature of 88 degrees. The dew point was 69, making the relative humidity 53%. Winds were southwest at 7 miles an hour. The pressure was 30.03 inches and steady. And in downtown Shreveport, skies were clear. The temperature was 85 degrees. And winds were southwest at 10 miles an hour. Once again in Shreveport, it was 84 degrees with clear skies at 2 a.m. Around the local area at 2 a.m., in Texarkana, clear and 81. Wind south at 7 miles an hour. El Dorado, clear and 80. Wind southwest at 6 miles an hour. Edmond Rowe.
It was partly cloudy. Visibility 10 miles. Temperature was 83 degrees, dew point 73. And the pressure was 30.05 inches, and steady. Nightish, clear and 81. Wind southwest at 5 miles an hour. Marshall, clear and 80. Wind calm. And at Longview, clear and 83 degrees. Wind south at 9 miles an hour. Elsewhere across the four-state area, over at Dallas, clear and 86. Oklahoma City, partly cloudy and 87. Little Rock, clear and 87. Jackson, Mississippi, clear and 81. Baton Rouge, clear and 82. And at Houston, clear and 79 degrees. For the most current information, check us out on the web at www.weather.gov/SHP. Now let's check on your local forecast. Heat advisory in effect until 8 p.m. Central Daylight Time Tuesday. Rest of tonight, clear. Lows in the upper 70s. Southwest winds around 5 miles per hour. Monday, sunny, hot with highs around 101. Southwest winds around 5 miles per hour. Monday night, mostly clear. Lows in the upper 70s. South winds around 5 miles per hour. Tuesday, mostly sunny. Hot with highs around 102. Southwest winds around 5 miles per hour. Tuesday night, mostly clear. Lows around 80. South winds around 5 miles per hour. Wednesday, mostly sunny. Hot with highs around 100. Heat index values up to 105 in the afternoon. Wednesday night, mostly clear. Lows in the upper 70s. Thursday, mostly sunny. Hot with highs around 100. Thursday night, mostly clear. Lows in the upper 70s. Friday, mostly sunny. A slight chance of showers and thunderstorms in the afternoon. Hot with highs in the upper 90s. Chance of rain 20%. Heat index values up to 105 in the afternoon. Friday night, mostly clear. A slight chance of showers in the evening. Lows in the mid-70s. Chance of rain 20%. Saturday, mostly sunny. Hot with highs in the upper 90s. Saturday night, mostly clear. Lows in the mid-70s. Sunday, mostly sunny. Hot with highs in the upper 90s. This is your NOAA Weather Radio, station WXJ97, operating on a frequency of 162.400 MHz, providing the latest weather information on a 24-hour basis. 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Heat advisory remains in effect until 8 p.m. Central Daylight Time Tuesday. What? Heat index values up to 110. Where? Portions of south central and southwest Arkansas, north central and northwest Louisiana, southeast Oklahoma, and east and northeast Texas. When? Until 8 p.m. Central Daylight Time Tuesday. Impacts: hot temperatures and high humidity may cause heat illnesses. 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
Be sure to follow us on Facebook. Here's a look at local weather conditions as of 2 a.m. At the top of the hour, skies were clear in Shreveport. The temperature was 84 degrees at the regional airport. The dew point was 70, making the relative humidity 61%. Winds were southwest at 7 miles an hour. The pressure was 30.04 inches and steady. In Bossier City, at Barksdale Air Force Base, skies were clear, with a temperature of 88 degrees. The dew point was 69, making the relative humidity 53%. Winds were southwest at 7 miles an hour. The pressure was 30.03 inches and steady. And in downtown Shreveport, skies were clear. The temperature was 85 degrees. And winds were southwest at 10 miles an hour. Once again in Shreveport, it was 84 degrees with clear skies at 2 a.m. Around the local area at 2 a.m., in Texarkana, clear and 81. Wind south at 7 miles an hour. El Dorado, clear and 80. Wind southwest at 6 miles an hour. At Monroe, it was partly cloudy. Visibility 10 miles. Temperature was 83 degrees, dew point 73. And the pressure was 30.05 inches and steady. Nutqvitch, clear and 81. Wind southwest at 5 miles an hour. Marshall, clear and 80. Wind calm. And at Longview, clear and 83 degrees. Wind south at 9 miles an hour. Elsewhere across the four-state area, over at Dallas, clear and 86. Oklahoma City, partly cloudy and 87. Little Rock, clear and 87. Jackson, Mississippi, clear and 81. Baton Rouge, clear and 82. And at Houston, clear and 79 degrees. For the most current information, check us out on the web at www.weather.gov/sht. Now let's check on your local forecast. Heat advisory in effect until 8 p.m. Central Daylight Time Tuesday. Rest of tonight, clear. Lows in the upper 70s. Southwest winds around 5 miles per hour. Monday, sunny, hot with highs around 101. Southwest winds around 5 miles per hour. Monday night, mostly clear. Lows in the upper 70s. South winds around 5 miles per hour. Tuesday, mostly sunny. Hot with highs around 102. Southwest winds around 5 miles per hour. Tuesday night, mostly clear. Lows around 80. South winds around 5 miles per hour. Wednesday, mostly sunny. Hot with highs around 100. Heat index values up to 105 in the afternoon. Wednesday night, mostly clear. Lows in the upper 70s. Thursday, mostly sunny. Hot with highs around 100. Thursday night, mostly clear. Lows in the upper 70s. Friday, mostly sunny. A slight chance of showers and thunderstorms in the afternoon. Hot with highs in the upper 90s. Chance of rain 20%. Heat index values up to 105 in the afternoon. Friday night, mostly clear. A slight chance of showers in the evening. Lows in the mid-70s. Chance of rain 20%. Saturday, mostly sunny. Hot with highs in the upper 90s. Saturday night, mostly clear. Lows in the mid-70s. Sunday, mostly sunny. Hot with highs in the upper 90s. Here is your area's open water boating forecast. Wind gusts may be higher. Heat advisory in effect until 8 p.m. Central Daylight Time Tuesday. Rest of tonight, clear. Highs around 101. Lows in the upper 70s. Southwest winds 10 to 15 miles per hour. Heat index readings 104 to 107. Tuesday, mostly sunny. Highs around 102.
Southwest winds 5 to 10 miles per hour. Heat index readings 110 to 113. Tuesday night, mostly clear. Lows around 80. Southwest winds 10 to 15 miles per hour. Heat index readings around 110. Wednesday, mostly sunny. Highs around 100. Southwest winds 10 to 15 miles per hour. Wednesday night, mostly clear. Lows in the upper 70s. South winds 10 to 15 miles per hour. Thursday, mostly sunny. Highs around 101. Thursday night, mostly clear. Lows in the mid-70s. Friday, mostly sunny. Highs around 100. Friday night, mostly clear. A 20% chance of showers in the evening. Lows in the mid-70s. Saturday, mostly sunny. Highs in the upper 90s. Saturday night, mostly clear. Lows in the lower 70s. Sunday, mostly sunny. Highs around 100. Sunday night, mostly clear. Lows in the mid-70s. Monday, mostly sunny. Highs around 100. Heat advisory remains in effect until 8 p.m. Central Daylight Time Tuesday. Heat index values up to 110. Where? Portions of south central and southwest Arkansas, north central and northwest Louisiana, southeast Oklahoma, and east and northeast Texas. When? Until 8 p.m. Central Daylight Time Tuesday. Impacts: hot temperatures and high humidity may cause heat illnesses. 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Be sure to follow us on Facebook. Here's a look at local weather conditions as of 2 a.m. At the top of the hour, skies were clear in Shreveport. The temperature was 84 degrees at the regional airport. The dew point was 70, making the relative humidity 61%. Winds were southwest at 7 miles an hour. The pressure was 30.04 inches and steady. In Bossier City, at Barksdale Air Force Base, skies were clear, with a temperature of 88 degrees. The dew point was 69, making the relative humidity 53%. Winds were southwest at 7 miles an hour. The pressure was 30.03 inches and steady. And in downtown Shreveport, skies were clear. The temperature was 85 degrees. And winds were southwest at 10 miles an hour. Once again in Shreveport, it was 84 degrees with clear skies at 2 a.m. Around the local area at 2 a.m., in Texarkana, clear and 81. Wind south at 7 miles an hour. El Dorado, clear and 80. Wind southwest at 6 miles an hour. At Monroe, it was partly cloudy. Visibility 10 miles. Temperature was 83 degrees, dew point 73. And the pressure was 30.05 inches and steady. Natchitoches, clear and 81. Wind southwest at 5 miles an hour. Marshall, clear and 80. Wind calm. And at Longview, clear and 83 degrees. Wind south at 9 miles an hour. Elsewhere across the four-state area, over at Dallas, clear and 86. Oklahoma City, partly cloudy and 87.

Little Rock, clear and 87. Jackson, Mississippi, clear and 81. Baton Rouge, clear and 82. And at Houston, clear and 79 degrees. For the most current information, check us out on the web at www.weather.gov/sht. The Shreveport Climate Summary for yesterday, August 16, 2026. Yesterday's high temperature was 102 degrees. The normal high is 95. The record high is 107 degrees, which was set in 2011. Yesterday's low temperature was 79 degrees. The normal low is 73. The record low is 59 degrees, which was set in 1992. No precipitation fell yesterday, which leaves the monthly total at 0.35 inches. This is 1.15 inches below the normal amount of 1.50 inches for August. The total precipitation for the year still stands at 29.12 inches, which is 3.91 inches below normal. Sunrise today is at 6:41 a.m. and sunset is at 7:57 p.m. Now let's check on your local forecast. Heat advisory in effect until 8 p.m. Central Daylight Time Tuesday. Rest of tonight, clear. Lows in the upper 70s. Southwest winds around 5 miles per hour. Monday, sunny, hot with highs around 101. Southwest winds around 5 miles per hour. Monday night, mostly clear. Lows in the upper 70s. South winds around 5 miles per hour. Tuesday, mostly sunny. Hot with highs around 102. Southwest winds around 5 miles per hour. Tuesday night, mostly clear. Lows around 80. South winds around 5 miles per hour. Wednesday, mostly sunny. Hot with highs around 100. Heat index values up to 105 in the afternoon. Wednesday night, mostly clear. Lows in the upper 70s. Thursday, mostly sunny. Hot with highs around 100. Thursday night, mostly clear. Lows in the upper 70s. Friday, mostly sunny. A slight chance of showers and thunderstorms in the afternoon. Hot with highs in the upper 90s. Chance of rain 20%. Heat index values up to 105 in the afternoon. Friday night, mostly clear. A slight chance of showers in the evening. Lows in the mid-70s. Chance of rain 20%. Saturday, mostly sunny. Hot with highs in the upper 90s. Saturday night, mostly clear. Lows in the mid-70s. Sunday, mostly sunny. Hot with highs in the upper 90s. 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Heat advisory remains in effect until 8 p.m. Central Daylight Time Tuesday. What? Heat index values up to 110. Where? Portions of south central and southwest Arkansas, north central and northwest Louisiana, southeast Oklahoma, and east and northeast Texas. When? Until 8 p.m. Central Daylight Time Tuesday. Impacts: hot temperatures and high humidity may cause heat illnesses. 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
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Be sure to follow us on Facebook. Here's a look at local weather conditions as of 2 a.m. At the top of the hour, skies were clear in Shreveport. The temperature was 84 degrees at the regional airport. The dew point was 70, making the relative humidity 61%. Winds were southwest at 7 miles an hour. The pressure was 30.04 inches and steady. In Bossier City, at Barksdale Air Force Base, skies were clear, with a temperature of 88 degrees. The dew point was 69, making the relative humidity 53%. Winds were southwest at 7 miles an hour. The pressure was 30.03 inches and steady. And in downtown Shreveport, skies were clear. The temperature was 85 degrees. And winds were southwest at 10 miles an hour. Once again in Shreveport, it was 84 degrees with clear skies at 2 a.m. Around the local area at 2 a.m., in Texarkana, clear and 81. Wind south at 7 miles an hour. El Dorado, clear and 80. Wind southwest at 6 miles an hour. At Monroe, it was partly cloudy. Visibility 10 miles. Temperature was 83 degrees, dew point 73. And the pressure was 30.05 inches and steady. Nutqvitish, clear and 81. Wind southwest at 5 miles an hour. Marshall, clear and 80. Wind calm. And at Longview, clear and 83 degrees. Wind south at 9 miles an hour. Elsewhere across the four-state area, over at Dallas, clear and 86. Oklahoma City, partly cloudy and 87. Little Rock, clear and 87. Jackson, Mississippi, clear and 81. Baton Rouge, clear and 82. And at Houston, clear and 79 degrees. For the most current information, check us out on the web at www.weather.gov/sht. The Shreveport Climate Summary for yesterday, August 16, 2026. Yesterday's high temperature was 102 degrees. The normal high is 95. The record high is 107 degrees, which was set in 2011. Yesterday's low temperature was 79 degrees. The normal low is 73. The record low is 59 degrees, which was set in 1992. No precipitation fell yesterday, which leaves the monthly total at 0.35 inches. This is 1.15 inches below the normal amount of 1.50 inches for August. The total precipitation for the year still stands at 29.12 inches, which is 3.91 inches below normal. Sunrise today is at 6:41 a.m. and sunset is at 7:57 p.m. Now let's check on your local forecast. Heat advisory in effect until 8 p.m. Central Daylight Time Tuesday. Rest of tonight, clear. Lows in the upper 70s. Southwest winds around 5 miles per hour. Monday, sunny, hot with highs around 101. Southwest winds around 5 miles per hour. Monday night, mostly clear. Lows in the upper 70s. South winds around 5 miles per hour. Tuesday, mostly sunny. Hot with highs around 102. Southwest winds around 5 miles per hour. Tuesday night, mostly clear. Lows around 80. South winds around 5 miles per hour. Wednesday, mostly sunny. Hot with highs around 100. Heat index values up to 105 in the afternoon. Wednesday night, mostly clear. Lows in the upper 70s. Thursday, mostly sunny. Hot with highs around 100. Thursday night, mostly clear.
Lows in the upper 70s. Friday, mostly sunny. A slight chance of showers and thunderstorms in the afternoon. Hot with highs in the upper 90s. Chance of rain 20%. Heat index values up to 105 in the afternoon. Friday night, mostly clear. A slight chance of showers in the evening. Lows in the mid-70s. Chance of rain 20%. Saturday, mostly sunny. Hot with highs in the upper 90s. Saturday night, mostly clear. Lows in the mid-70s. Sunday, mostly sunny. Hot with highs in the upper 90s. Heat advisory remains in effect until 8 p.m. Central Daylight Time Tuesday. What? Heat index values up to 110. Where? Portions of South Central and Southwest Arkansas, North Central and Northwest Louisiana, Southeast Oklahoma, and East and Northeast Texas. When? Until 8 p.m. Central Daylight Time Tuesday. Impacts: hot temperatures and high humidity may cause heat illnesses. 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Take extra precautions when outside. 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Heat stroke is an emergency. 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Be sure to follow us on Facebook. Here's a look at local weather conditions as of 2 a.m. At the top of the hour, skies were clear in Shreveport. The temperature was 84 degrees at the regional airport. The dew point was 70, making the relative humidity 61%. Winds were southwest at 7 miles an hour. The pressure was 30.04 inches and steady. In Bossier City, at Barksdale Air Force Base, skies were clear, with a temperature of 88 degrees. The dew point was 69, making the relative humidity 53%. Winds were southwest at 7 miles an hour. The pressure was 30.03 inches and steady. And in downtown Shreveport, skies were clear. The temperature was 85 degrees. And winds were southwest at 10 miles an hour. Once again in Shreveport, it was 84 degrees with clear skies at 2 a.m. Around the local area at 2 a.m., in Texarkana, clear and 81. Wind south at 7 miles an hour. El Dorado, clear and 80. Wind southwest at 6 miles an hour. At Monroe, it was partly cloudy. Visibility 10 miles. Temperature was 83 degrees, dew point 73. And the pressure was 30.05 inches and steady. Nutqvitish, clear and 81. Wind southwest at 5 miles an hour. Marshall, clear and 80. Wind calm. And at Longview, clear and 83 degrees. Wind south at 9 miles an hour. Elsewhere across the four-state area, over at Dallas, clear and 86. Oklahoma City, partly cloudy and 87. Little Rock, clear and 87. Jackson, Mississippi, clear and 81. Baton Rouge, clear and 82. And at Houston, clear and 79 degrees. For the most current information, check us out on the web at www.weather.gov/sht. The Shreveport Climate Summary for yesterday, August 16, 2026. Yesterday's high temperature was 102 degrees. The normal high is 95. The record high is 107 degrees, which was set in 2011. Yesterday's low temperature was 79 degrees. The normal low is 73.
The record low is 59 degrees, which was set in 1992. No precipitation fell yesterday, which leaves the monthly total at 0.35 inches. This is 1.15 inches below the normal amount of 1.50 inches for August. The total precipitation for the year still stands at 29.12 inches, which is 3.91 inches below normal. Sunrise today is at 6:41 a.m. and sunset is at 7:57 p.m. Now let's check on your local forecast. Heat advisory in effect until 8 p.m. Central Daylight Time Tuesday. Rest of tonight, clear. Lows in the upper 70s. Southwest winds around 5 miles per hour. Monday, sunny, hot with highs around 101. Southwest winds around 5 miles per hour. Monday night, mostly clear. Lows in the upper 70s. South winds around 5 miles per hour. Tuesday, mostly sunny. Hot with highs around 102. Southwest winds around 5 miles per hour. Tuesday night, mostly clear. Lows around 80. South winds around 5 miles per hour. Wednesday, mostly sunny. Hot with highs around 100. Heat index values up to 105 in the afternoon. Wednesday night, mostly clear. Lows in the upper 70s. Thursday, mostly sunny. Hot with highs around 100. Thursday night, mostly clear. Lows in the upper 70s. Friday, mostly sunny. A slight chance of showers and thunderstorms in the afternoon. Hot with highs in the upper 90s. Chance of rain 20%. Heat index values up to 105 in the afternoon. Friday night, mostly clear. A slight chance of showers in the evening. Lows in the mid-70s. Chance of rain 20%. Saturday, mostly sunny. Hot with highs in the upper 90s. Saturday night, mostly clear. Lows in the mid-70s. Sunday, mostly sunny. Hot with highs in the upper 90s. 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Heat advisory remains in effect until 8 p.m. Central Daylight Time Tuesday. Heat index values up to 110. Where? Portions of south central and southwest Arkansas, north central and northwest Louisiana, southeast Oklahoma, and east and northeast Texas. When? Until 8 p.m. Central Daylight Time Tuesday. Impacts: hot temperatures and high humidity may cause heat illnesses. 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Heat stroke is an emergency. 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Be sure to follow us on Facebook. Here's a look at local weather conditions as of 2 a.m. At the top of the hour, skies were clear in Shreveport. The temperature was 84 degrees at the regional airport. The dew point was 70, making the relative humidity 61%. Winds were southwest at 7 miles an hour. The pressure was 30.04 inches and steady.
In Bossier City, at Barksdale Air Force Base, skies were clear, with a temperature of 88 degrees. The dew point was 69, making the relative humidity 53%. Winds were southwest at 7 miles an hour. The pressure was 30.03 inches and steady. And in downtown Shreveport, skies were clear. The temperature was 85 degrees. And winds were southwest at 10 miles an hour. Once again in Shreveport, it was 84 degrees with clear skies at 2 a.m. Around the local area at 2 a.m., in Texarkana, clear and 81. Wind south at 7 miles an hour. El Dorado, clear and 80. Wind southwest at 6 miles an hour. At Monroe, it was partly cloudy. Visibility 10 miles. Temperature was 83 degrees, dew point 73. And the pressure was 30.05 inches and steady. Nutqvitish, clear and 81. Wind southwest at 5 miles an hour. Marshall, clear and 80. Wind calm. And at Longview, clear and 83 degrees. Wind south at 9 miles an hour. Elsewhere across the four-state area, over at Dallas, clear and 86. Oklahoma City, partly cloudy and 87. Little Rock, clear and 87. Jackson, Mississippi, clear and 81. Baton Rouge, clear and 82. And at Houston, clear and 79 degrees. For the most current information, check us out on the web at www.weather.gov/sht. The Shreveport Climate Summary for yesterday, August 16, 2026. Yesterday's high temperature was 102 degrees. The normal high is 95. The record high is 107 degrees, which was set in 2011. Yesterday's low temperature was 79 degrees. The normal low is 73. The record low is 59 degrees, which was set in 1992. No precipitation fell yesterday, which leaves the monthly total at 0.35 inches. This is 1.15 inches below the normal amount of 1.50 inches for August. The total precipitation for the year still stands at 29.12 inches, which is 3.91 inches below normal. Sunrise today is at 6:41 a.m. and sunset is at 7:57 p.m. Now let's check on your local forecast. Heat advisory in effect until 8 p.m. Central Daylight Time Tuesday. Rest of tonight, clear. Lows in the upper 70s. Southwest winds around 5 miles per hour. Monday, sunny, hot with highs around 101. Southwest winds around 5 miles per hour. Monday night, mostly clear. Lows in the upper 70s. South winds around 5 miles per hour. Tuesday, mostly sunny. Hot with highs around 102. Southwest winds around 5 miles per hour. Tuesday night, mostly clear. Lows around 80. South winds around 5 miles per hour. Wednesday, mostly sunny. Hot with highs around 100. Heat index values up to 105 in the afternoon. Wednesday night, mostly clear. Lows in the upper 70s. Thursday, mostly sunny. Hot with highs around 100. Thursday night, mostly clear. Lows in the upper 70s. Friday, mostly sunny. A slight chance of showers and thunderstorms in the afternoon. Hot with highs in the upper 90s. Chance of rain 20%. Heat index values up to 105 in the afternoon. Friday night, mostly clear. A slight chance of showers in the evening. Lows in the mid-70s. Chance of rain 20%. Saturday, mostly sunny. Hot with highs in the upper 90s. Saturday night, mostly clear. Lows in the mid-70s. Sunday, mostly sunny. Hot with highs in the upper 90s.
Here is your area's open water boating forecast. Wind gusts may be higher. Heat advisory in effect until 8 p.m. Central Daylight Time Tuesday. Rest of tonight, clear. Highs around 101. Lows in the upper 70s. Southwest winds 10 to 15 miles per hour. Heat index readings 104 to 107. Tuesday, mostly sunny. Highs around 102. Southwest winds 5 to 10 miles per hour. Heat index readings 110 to 113. Tuesday night, mostly clear. Lows around 80. Southwest winds 10 to 15 miles per hour. Heat index readings around 110. Wednesday, mostly sunny. Highs around 100. Southwest winds 10 to 15 miles per hour. Wednesday night, mostly clear. Lows in the upper 70s. South winds 10 to 15 miles per hour. Thursday, mostly sunny. Highs around 101. Thursday night, mostly clear. Lows in the mid-70s. Friday, mostly sunny. Highs around 100. Friday night, mostly clear. A 20% chance of showers in the evening. Lows in the mid-70s. Saturday, mostly sunny. Highs in the upper 90s. Saturday night, mostly clear. Lows in the lower 70s. Sunday, mostly sunny. Highs around 100. Sunday night, mostly clear. Lows in the mid-70s. Monday, mostly sunny. Highs around 100. Heat advisory remains in effect until 8 p.m. Central Daylight Time Tuesday. What? Heat index values up to 110. Where? Portions of south central and southwest Arkansas, north central and northwest Louisiana, southeast Oklahoma, and east and northeast Texas. When? Until 8 p.m. Central Daylight Time Tuesday. Impacts: hot temperatures and high humidity may cause heat illnesses. 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Be sure to follow us on Facebook. Here's a look at local weather conditions as of 2 a.m. At the top of the hour, skies were clear in Shreveport. The temperature was 84 degrees at the regional airport. The dew point was 70, making the relative humidity 61%. Winds were southwest at 7 miles an hour. The pressure was 30.04 inches and steady. In Bossier City, at Barksdale Air Force Base, skies were clear, with a temperature of 88 degrees. The dew point was 69, making the relative humidity 53%. Winds were southwest at 7 miles an hour. The pressure was 30.03 inches and steady. And in downtown Shreveport, skies were clear. The temperature was 85 degrees. And winds were southwest at 10 miles an hour. Once again in Shreveport, it was 84 degrees with clear skies at 2 a.m. Around the local area at 2 a.m., in Texarkana, clear and 81. Wind south at 7 miles an hour. El Dorado, clear and 80. Wind southwest at 6 miles an hour. At Monroe, it was partly cloudy. Visibility 10 miles. Temperature was 83 degrees, dew point 73. And the pressure was 30.05 inches, and steady. Nutcash, clear.
clear and 81. Wind southwest at 5 miles an hour. Marshall, clear and 80. Wind calm. And at Longview, clear and 83.

degrees. Wind south at 9 miles an hour. Elsewhere across the four-state area, over at Dallas, clear and 86. Oklahoma City, partly cloudy and 87. Little Rock, clear and 87. Jackson, Mississippi, clear and 81. Baton Rouge, clear and 82. And at Houston, clear and 79 degrees. For the most current information, check us out on the web at www.weather.gov/SHP. The Shreveport Climate Summary for yesterday, August 16, 2026. Yesterday's high temperature was 102 degrees. The normal high is 95. The record high is 107 degrees, which was set in 2011. Yesterday's low temperature was 79 degrees. The normal low is 73. The record low is 59 degrees, which was set in 1992. No precipitation fell yesterday, which leaves the monthly total at 0.35 inches. This is 1.15 inches below the normal amount of 1.50 inches for August. The total precipitation for the year still stands at 29.12 inches, which is 3.91 inches below normal. Sunrise today is at 6:41 a.m. and sunset is at 7:57 p.m. This is your NOAA Weather Radio, station WXJ97, operating on a frequency of 162.400 MHz, providing the latest weather information on a 24-hour basis. 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Now let's check on your local forecast. Heat advisory in effect until 8 p.m. Central Daylight Time Tuesday. Rest of tonight, clear. Lows in the upper 70s. Southwest winds around 5 miles per hour. Monday, sunny, hot with highs around 101. Southwest winds around 5 miles per hour. Monday night, mostly clear. Lows in the upper 70s. South winds around 5 miles per hour. Tuesday, mostly sunny. Hot with highs around 102. Southwest winds around 5 miles per hour. Tuesday night, mostly clear. Lows around 80. South winds around 5 miles per hour. Wednesday, mostly sunny. Hot with highs around 100. Heat index values up to 105 in the afternoon. Wednesday night, mostly clear. Lows in the upper 70s. Thursday, mostly sunny. Hot with highs around 100. Thursday night, mostly clear. Lows in the upper 70s. Friday, mostly sunny. A slight chance of showers and thunderstorms in the afternoon. Hot with highs in the upper 90s. Chance of rain 20%. Heat index values up to 105 in the afternoon. Friday night, mostly clear. A slight chance of showers in the evening. Lows in the mid-70s. Chance of rain 20%. Saturday, mostly sunny. Hot with highs in the upper 90s. Saturday night, mostly clear. Lows in the mid-70s. Sunday, mostly sunny. Hot with highs in the upper 90s. Heat advisory remains in effect until 8 p.m. Central Daylight Time Tuesday. Heat index values up to 110. Where, portions of south central and southwest Arkansas, north central and northwest Louisiana, southeast Oklahoma, and east and northeast Texas. When, until 8 p.m. Central Daylight Time Tuesday. Impacts, hot temperatures and high humidity may cause heat illnesses. Drink plenty of fluids, stay in an air-conditioned room, stay out of the sun, and check up on relatives and neighbors. Take extra precautions when outside. Wear lightweight and loose-fitting clothing. Try to limit strenuous activities to early morning or evening. Take action when you see symptoms of heat exhaustion and heat stroke.

Here, with a temperature of 88 degrees. The dew point was 69, making the relative humidity 53%. Winds were southwest at 7 miles an hour. The pressure was 30.03 inches and steady. And in downtown Shreveport, skies were clear. The temperature was 85 degrees. And winds were southwest at 10 miles an hour. Once again in Shreveport, it was 84 degrees with clear skies at 2 a.m. Around the local area at 2 a.m., in Texarkana, clear and 81. Wind south at 7 miles an hour. El Dorado, clear and 80. Wind southwest at 6 miles an hour. At Monroe, it was partly cloudy. Visibility 10 miles. Temperature was 83 degrees, dew point 73. And the pressure was 30.05 inches and steady. Nutqvitchin, clear and 81. Wind southwest at 5 miles an hour. Marshall, clear and 80. Wind calm. And at Longview, clear and 83 degrees. Wind south at 9 miles an hour. Elsewhere across the four-state area, over at Dallas, clear and 86. Oklahoma City, partly cloudy and 87. Little Rock, clear and 87. Jackson, Mississippi, clear and 81. Baton Rouge, clear and 82. And at Houston, clear and 79 degrees. For the most current information, check us out on the web at www.weather.gov/sht. Around the local area at 3 a.m., in Texarkana, clear and 82. Wind south at 6 miles an hour. El Dorado, clear and 79. Wind south at 6 miles an hour. At Monroe, it was partly cloudy. Visibility 10 miles. Temperature was 82 degrees, dew point 73. And the pressure was 30.04 inches and falling. Nutqvitchin, clear and 79. Wind calm. Marshall, clear and 76. Wind south at 5 miles an hour. And at Longview, clear and 81 degrees. Wind south at 6 miles an hour. Elsewhere across the four-state area, over at Dallas, clear and 87. Oklahoma City, partly cloudy and 85. Little Rock, partly cloudy and 85. Jackson, Mississippi, clear and 80. Baton Rouge, partly cloudy and 81. And at Houston, clear and 79 degrees. For the most current information, check us out on the web at www.weather.gov/sht. The Shreveport Climate Summary for yesterday, August 16, 2026. Yesterday's high temperature was 102 degrees. The normal high is 95. The record high is 107 degrees, which was set in 2011. Yesterday's low temperature was 79 degrees. The normal low is 73. The record low is 59 degrees, which was set in 1992. No precipitation fell yesterday, which leaves the monthly total at 0.35 inches. This is 1.15 inches below the normal amount of 1.50 inches for August. The total precipitation for the year still stands at 29.12 inches, which is 3.91 inches below normal. Sunrise today is at 6:41 a.m. and sunset is at 7:57 p.m. Now let's check on your local forecast. Heat advisory in effect until 8 p.m. Central Daylight Time Tuesday. Rest of tonight, clear. Lows in the upper 70s. Southwest winds around 5 miles per hour. Monday, sunny, hot with highs around 101. Southwest winds around 5 miles per hour. Monday night, mostly clear. Lows in the upper 70s. South winds around 5 miles per hour. Tuesday, mostly sunny. Hot with highs around 102. Southwest winds around 5 miles per hour. Tuesday night, mostly clear. Lows around 80.

south winds around 5 miles per hour. Wednesday, mostly sunny. Hot with highs around 100. Heat index values up to 105 in the afternoon. Wednesday night, mostly clear. Lows in the upper 70s. Thursday, mostly sunny. Hot with highs around 100. Thursday night, mostly clear. Lows in the upper 70s. Friday, mostly sunny. A slight chance of showers and thunderstorms in the afternoon. Hot with highs in the upper 90s. Chance of rain 20%. Heat index values up to 105 in the afternoon. Friday night, mostly clear. A slight chance of showers in the evening. Lows in the mid-70s. Chance of rain 20%. Saturday, mostly sunny. Hot with highs in the upper 90s. Saturday night, mostly clear. Lows in the mid-70s. Sunday, mostly sunny. Hot with highs in the upper 90s. Heat advisory remains in effect until 8 p.m. Central Daylight Time Tuesday. What? Heat index values up to 110. Where? Portions of South Central and Southwest Arkansas, North Central and Northwest Louisiana, Southeast Oklahoma, and East and Northeast Texas. When? Until 8 p.m. Central Daylight Time Tuesday. Impacts: hot temperatures and high humidity may cause heat illnesses. 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Be sure to follow us on Facebook. Here's a look at local weather conditions as of 3 a.m. At the top of the hour, skies were clear in Shreveport. The temperature was 82 degrees at the regional airport. The dew point was 70, making the relative humidity 65%. Winds were southwest at 6 miles an hour. The pressure was 30.04 inches and steady. In Bossier City, at Barksdale Air Force Base, skies were clear, with a temperature of 86 degrees. The dew point was 70, making the relative humidity 57%. Winds were southwest at 5 miles an hour. The pressure was 30.03 inches and steady. And in downtown Shreveport, skies were clear. The temperature was 84 degrees. And winds were southwest at 6 miles an hour. Once again in Shreveport, it was 82 degrees with clear skies at 3 a.m. Around the local area at 3 a.m., in Texarkana, clear and 82. Wind south at 6 miles an hour. El Dorado, clear and 79. Wind south at 6 miles an hour. Head Monroe. It was partly cloudy. Visibility 10 miles. Temperature was 82 degrees, dew point 73. And the pressure was 30.04 inches, and falling. Natchitoches, clear and 79. Wind calm. Marshall, clear and 76. Wind south at 5 miles an hour. And at Longview, clear and 81 degrees. Wind south at 6 miles an hour. Elsewhere across the four-state area, over at Dallas, clear and 87. Oklahoma City, partly cloudy and 85. Little Rock, partly cloudy and 85. Jackson, Mississippi, clear and 80. Baton Rouge, partly cloudy and 81. And at Houston, clear and 79 degrees.
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The Shreveport Climate Summary for yesterday, August 16, 2026. Yesterday's high temperature was 102 degrees. The normal high is 95. The record high is 107 degrees, which was set in 2011. Yesterday's low temperature was 79 degrees. The normal low is 73. The record low is 59 degrees, which was set in 1992. No precipitation fell yesterday, which leaves the monthly total at 0.35 inches. This is 1.15 inches below the normal amount of 1.50 inches for August. The total precipitation for the year still stands at 29.12 inches, which is 3.91 inches below normal. Sunrise today is at 6:41 a.m. and sunset is at 7:57 p.m. This is your NOAA Weather Radio, station WXJ97, operating on a frequency of 162.400 MHz, providing the latest weather information on a 24-hour basis. 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Now let's check on your local forecast. Heat advisory in effect until 8 p.m. Central Daylight Time Tuesday. Rest of tonight, clear. Lows in the upper 70s. Southwest winds around 5 miles per hour. Monday, sunny, hot with highs around 101. Southwest winds around 5 miles per hour. Monday night, mostly clear. Lows in the upper 70s. South winds around 5 miles per hour. Tuesday, mostly sunny. Hot with highs around 102. Southwest winds around 5 miles per hour. Tuesday night, mostly clear. Lows around 80. South winds around 5 miles per hour. Wednesday, mostly sunny. Hot with highs around 100. Heat index values up to 105 in the afternoon. Wednesday night, mostly clear. Lows in the upper 70s. Thursday, mostly sunny. Hot with highs around 100. Thursday night, mostly clear. Lows in the upper 70s. Friday, mostly sunny. A slight chance of showers and thunderstorms in the afternoon. Hot with highs in the upper 90s. Chance of rain 20%. Heat index values up to 105 in the afternoon. Friday night, mostly clear. A slight chance of showers in the evening. Lows in the mid-70s. Chance of rain 20%. Saturday, mostly sunny. Hot with highs in the upper 90s. Saturday night, mostly clear. Lows in the mid-70s. Sunday, mostly sunny. Hot with highs in the upper 90s. Heat advisory remains in effect until 8 p.m. Central Daylight Time Tuesday. What? Heat index values up to 110. Where? Portions of South Central and Southwest Arkansas, North Central and Northwest Louisiana, Southeast Oklahoma, and East and Northeast Texas. When? Until 8 p.m. Central Daylight Time Tuesday. Impacts, hot temperatures and high humidity may cause heat illnesses. 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
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Be sure to follow us on Facebook. Here's a look at local weather conditions as of 3 a.m. At the top of the hour, skies were clear in Shreveport. The temperature was 82 degrees at the regional airport. The dew point was 70, making the relative humidity 65%. Winds were southwest at 6 miles an hour. The pressure was 30.04 inches and steady. In Bossier City, at Barksdale Air Force Base, skies were clear, with a temperature of 86 degrees. The dew point was 70, making the relative humidity 57%. Winds were southwest at 5 miles an hour. The pressure was 30.03 inches and steady. And in downtown Shreveport, skies were clear. The temperature was 84 degrees. And winds were southwest at 6 miles an hour. Once again in Shreveport, it was 82 degrees with clear skies at 3 a.m. Around the local area at 3 a.m., in Texarkana, clear and 82. Wind south at 6 miles an hour. El Dorado, clear and 79. Wind south at 6 miles an hour. At Monroe, it was partly cloudy. Visibility 10 miles. Temperature was 82 degrees, dew point 73. And the pressure was 30.04 inches and falling. Natchitoches, clear and 79. Wind calm. Marshall, clear and 76. Wind south at 5 miles an hour. And at Longview, clear and 81 degrees. Wind south at 6 miles an hour. Elsewhere across the four-state area, over at Dallas, clear and 87. Oklahoma City, partly cloudy and 85. Little Rock, partly cloudy and 85. Jackson, Mississippi, clear and 80. Baton Rouge, partly cloudy and 81. And at Houston, clear and 79 degrees. For the most current information, check us out on the web at www.weather.gov/shp. The Shreveport Climate Summary for yesterday, August 16, 2026. Yesterday's high temperature was 102 degrees. The normal high is 95. The record high is 107 degrees, which was set in 2011. Yesterday's low temperature was 79 degrees. The normal low is 73. The record low is 59 degrees, which was set in 1992. No precipitation fell yesterday, which leaves the monthly total at 0.35 inches. This is 1.15 inches below the normal amount of 1.50 inches for August. The total precipitation for the year still stands at 29.12 inches, which is 3.91 inches below normal. Sunrise today is at 6:41 a.m. and sunset is at 7:57 p.m. Now let's check on your local forecast. Heat advisory in effect until 8 p.m. Central Daylight Time Tuesday. Rest of tonight, clear. Lows in the upper 70s. Southwest winds around 5 miles per hour. Monday, sunny, hot with highs around 101. Southwest winds around 5 miles per hour. Monday night, mostly clear. Lows in the upper 70s. South winds around 5 miles per hour. Tuesday, mostly sunny. Hot with highs around 102. Southwest winds around 5 miles per hour. Tuesday night, mostly clear. Lows around 80. South winds around 5 miles per hour. Wednesday, mostly sunny. Hot with highs around 100. Heat index values up to 105 in the afternoon. Wednesday night, mostly clear. Lows in the upper 70s. Thursday, mostly sunny. Hot with highs around 100. Thursday night, mostly clear. Lows in the upper 70s. Friday, mostly sunny. A slight chance of showers and thunderstorms in the afternoon.
hot with highs in the upper 90s. Chance of rain 20%. Heat index values up to 105 in the afternoon. Friday night, mostly clear. A slight chance of showers in the evening. Lows in the mid-70s. Chance of rain 20%. Saturday, mostly sunny. Hot with highs in the upper 90s. Saturday night, mostly clear. Lows in the mid-70s. Sunday, mostly sunny. Hot with highs in the upper 90s. Here is your area's open water boating forecast. Wind gusts may be higher. Heat advisory in effect until 8 p.m. Central Daylight Time Tuesday. Rest of tonight, clear. Highs around 101. Lows in the upper 70s. Southwest winds 10 to 15 miles per hour. Heat index readings 104 to 107. Tuesday, mostly sunny. Highs around 102. Southwest winds 5 to 10 miles per hour. Heat index readings 110 to 113. Tuesday night, mostly clear. Lows around 80. Southwest winds 10 to 15 miles per hour. Heat index readings around 110. Wednesday, mostly sunny. Highs around 100. Southwest winds 10 to 15 miles per hour. Wednesday night, mostly clear. Lows in the upper 70s. South winds 10 to 15 miles per hour. Thursday, mostly sunny. Highs around 101. Thursday night, mostly clear. Lows in the mid-70s. Thursday night, mostly clear. Lows in the mid-70s. Friday, mostly sunny. Highs around 100. Friday night, mostly clear. A 20% chance of showers in the evening. Lows in the mid-70s. Saturday, mostly sunny. Highs in the upper 90s. Saturday night, mostly clear. Lows in the lower 70s. Sunday, mostly sunny. Highs around 100. Sunday night, mostly clear. Lows in the mid-70s. Monday, mostly sunny. Highs around 100. Heat advisory remains in effect until 8 p.m. Central Daylight Time Tuesday. What? Heat index values up to 110. Where? Portions of South Central and Southwest Arkansas, North Central and Northwest Louisiana, Southeast Oklahoma, and East and Northeast Texas. When? Until 8 p.m. Central Daylight Time Tuesday. Impacts: hot temperatures and high humidity may cause heat illnesses. 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Be sure to follow us on Facebook. Here's a look at local weather conditions as of 3 a.m. At the top of the hour, skies were clear in Shreveport. The temperature was 82 degrees at the regional airport. The dew point was 70, making the relative humidity 65%. Winds were southwest at 6 miles an hour. The pressure was 30.04 inches and steady. In Bossier City, at Barksdale Air Force Base, skies were clear, with a temperature of 86 degrees. The dew point was 70, making the relative humidity 57%. Winds were southwest at 5 miles an hour. The pressure was 30.03 inches and steady. And in downtown Shreveport, skies were clear.
the temperature was 84 degrees, and winds were southwest at 6 miles an hour. Once again in Shreveport, it was 82 degrees with clear skies at 3 a.m. Around the local area at 3 a.m., in Texarkana,

clear and 82. Wind south at 6 miles an hour. El Dorado, clear and 79. Wind south at 6 miles an hour. Ed Monroe. It was partly cloudy. Visibility 10 miles. Temperature was 82 degrees, dew point 73. And the pressure was 30.04 inches, and falling. Nakedish, clear and 79. Wind calm. Marshall, clear and 76. Wind south at 5 miles an hour. And at Longview, clear and 81 degrees. Wind south at 6 miles an hour. Elsewhere across the four-state area, over at Dallas, clear and 87. Oklahoma City, partly cloudy and 85. Little Rock, partly cloudy and 85. Jackson, Mississippi, clear and 80. Baton Rouge, partly cloudy and 81. And at Houston, clear and 79 degrees. 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The Shreveport Climate Summary for yesterday, August 16, 2026. Yesterday's high temperature was 102 degrees. The normal high is 95. The record high is 107 degrees, which was set in 2011. Yesterday's low temperature was 79 degrees. The normal low is 73. The record low is 59 degrees, which was set in 1992. No precipitation fell yesterday, which leaves the monthly total at 0.35 inches. This is 1.15 inches below the normal amount of 1.50 inches for August. The total precipitation for the year still stands at 29.12 inches, which is 3.91 inches below normal. Sunrise today is at 6:41 a.m. and sunset is at 7:57 p.m. Now let's check on your local forecast. Heat advisory in effect until 8 p.m. Central Daylight Time Tuesday. Rest of tonight, clear. Lows in the upper 70s. Southwest winds around 5 miles per hour. Monday, sunny, hot with highs around 101. Southwest winds around 5 miles per hour. Monday night, mostly clear. Lows in the upper 70s. South winds around 5 miles per hour. Tuesday, mostly sunny. Hot with highs around 102. Southwest winds around 5 miles per hour. Tuesday night, mostly clear. Lows around 80. South winds around 5 miles per hour. Wednesday, mostly sunny. Hot with highs around 100. Heat index values up to 105 in the afternoon. Wednesday night, mostly clear. Lows in the upper 70s. Thursday, mostly sunny. Hot with highs around 100. Thursday night, mostly clear. Lows in the upper 70s. Friday, mostly sunny. A slight chance of showers and thunderstorms in the afternoon. Hot with highs in the upper 90s. Chance of rain 20%. Heat index values up to 105 in the afternoon. Friday night, mostly clear. A slight chance of showers in the evening. Lows in the mid 70s. Chance of rain 20%. Saturday, mostly sunny. Hot with highs in the upper 90s. Saturday night, mostly clear. Lows in the mid 70s. Sunday, mostly sunny. Hot with highs in the upper 90s. Heat advisory remains in effect until 8 p.m. Central Daylight Time Tuesday. What? Heat index values up to 110. Where? Portions of South
central and southwest Arkansas, north central and northwest Louisiana, southeast Oklahoma, and east and northeast Texas. When, until 8 p.m. Central Daylight Time Tuesday. Impacts, hot temperatures and high humidity may cause heat illnesses. Drink plenty of fluids, stay in an air-conditioned room, stay out of the sun, and check up on relatives and neighbors. Take extra precautions when outside. Wear lightweight and loose-fitting clothing. Try to limit strenuous activities to early morning or evening. 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Anyone overcome by heat should be moved to a cool and shaded location. Heat stroke is an emergency. 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Be sure to follow us on Facebook. Here's a look at local weather conditions as of 3 a.m. At the top of the hour, skies were clear in Shreveport. The temperature was 82 degrees at the regional airport. The dew point was 70, making the relative humidity 65%. Winds were southwest at 6 miles an hour. The pressure was 30.04 inches and steady. In Bossier City, at Barksdale Air Force Base, skies were clear, with a temperature of 86 degrees. The dew point was 70, making the relative humidity 57%. Winds were southwest at 5 miles an hour. The pressure was 30.03 inches and steady. And in downtown Shreveport, skies were clear. The temperature was 84 degrees. And winds were southwest at 6 miles an hour. Once again in Shreveport, it was 82 degrees with clear skies at 3 a.m. Around the local area at 3 a.m., in Texarkana, clear and 82. Wind south at 6 miles an hour. El Dorado, clear and 79. Wind south at 6 miles an hour. At Monroe, it was partly cloudy. Visibility 10 miles. Temperature was 82 degrees, dew point 73. And the pressure was 30.04 inches and falling. Natchitoches, clear and 79. Wind calm. Marshall, clear and 76. Wind south at 5 miles an hour. And at Longview, clear and 81 degrees. Wind south at 6 miles an hour. Elsewhere across the four-state area, over at Dallas, clear and 87. Oklahoma City, partly cloudy and 85. Little Rock, partly cloudy and 85. Jackson, Mississippi, clear and 80. Baton Rouge, partly cloudy and 81. And at Houston, clear and 79 degrees. For the most current information, check us out on the web at www.weather.gov/sht. The Shreveport Climate Summary for yesterday, August 16, 2026. Yesterday's high temperature was 102 degrees. The normal high is 95. The record high is 107 degrees, which was set in 2011. Yesterday's low temperature was 79 degrees. The normal low is 73. The record low is 59 degrees, which was set in 1992. No precipitation fell yesterday, which leaves the monthly total at 0.35 inches. This is 1.15 inches below the normal amount of 1.50 inches for August. The total precipitation for the year still stands at 29.12 inches, which is 3.91 inches below normal. Sunrise today is at 6:41 a.m. and sunset is at 7:57 p.m. Now let's check on your local forecast. Heat advisory in effect until 8 p.m. Central Daylight Time Tuesday. Rest of tonight, clear. Lows in the upper 70s. Southwest winds around 5 miles per hour. Monday, sunny, hot with highs around 101. Southwest winds around 5 miles per hour.
Monday night, mostly clear. Lows in the upper 70s. South winds around 5 miles per hour. Tuesday, mostly sunny. Hot with highs around 102. Southwest winds around 5 miles per hour. Tuesday night, mostly clear. Lows around 80. South winds around 5 miles per hour. Wednesday, mostly sunny. Hot with highs around 100. Heat index values up to 105 in the afternoon. Wednesday night, mostly clear. Lows in the upper 70s. Thursday, mostly sunny. Hot with highs around 100. Thursday night, mostly clear. Lows in the upper 70s. Friday, mostly sunny. A slight chance of showers and thunderstorms in the afternoon. Hot with highs in the upper 90s. Chance of rain 20%. Heat index values up to 105 in the afternoon. Friday night, mostly clear. A slight chance of showers in the evening. Lows in the mid-70s. Chance of rain 20%. Saturday, mostly sunny. Hot with highs in the upper 90s. Saturday night, mostly clear. Lows in the mid-70s. Sunday, mostly sunny. Hot with highs in the upper 90s. Heat advisory remains in effect until 8 p.m. Central Daylight Time Tuesday. What? Heat index values up to 110. Where? Portions of South Central and Southwest Arkansas, North Central and Northwest Louisiana, Southeast Oklahoma, and East and Northeast Texas. When? Until 8 p.m. Central Daylight Time Tuesday. Impacts: hot temperatures and high humidity may cause heat illnesses. 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Take extra precautions when outside. 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Be sure to follow us on Facebook. Here's a look at local weather conditions as of 3 a.m. At the top of the hour, skies were clear in Shreveport. The temperature was 82 degrees at the regional airport. The dew point was 70, making the relative humidity 65%. Winds were southwest at 6 miles an hour. The pressure was 30.04 inches and steady. In Bossier City, at Barksdale Air Force Base, skies were clear, with a temperature of 86 degrees. The dew point was 70, making the relative humidity 57%. Winds were southwest at 5 miles an hour. The pressure was 30.03 inches and steady. And in downtown Shreveport, skies were clear. The temperature was 84 degrees. And winds were southwest at 6 miles an hour. Once again in Shreveport, it was 82 degrees with clear skies at 3 a.m. Around the local area at 3 a.m., in Texarkana, clear and 82. Wind south at 6 miles an hour. El Dorado, clear and 79. Wind south at 6 miles an hour. At Monroe, it was partly cloudy. Visibility 10 miles. Temperature was 82 degrees, dew point 73. And the pressure was 30.04 inches, and falling. Natchitoches, clear and 79. Wind calm. Marshall, clear and 76. Wind south at 5 miles an hour. And at Longview, clear and 81 degrees. Wind south at 6 miles an hour. Elsewhere across the four-state area, over at Dallas, clear and 87. Oklahoma City,
partly cloudy and 85. Little Rock, partly cloudy and 85. Jackson, Mississippi, clear and 80. Baton Rouge, partly cloudy and 81. And at Houston, clear and 79 degrees. For the most current information, check us out on the web at www.weather.gov/sht. The Shreveport Climate Summary for yesterday, August 16, 2026. Yesterday's high temperature was 102 degrees. The normal high is 95. The record high is 107 degrees, which was set in 2011. Yesterday's low temperature was 79 degrees. The normal low is 73. The record low is 59 degrees, which was set in 1992. No precipitation fell yesterday, which leaves the monthly total at 0.35 inches. This is 1.15 inches below the normal amount of 1.50 inches for August. The total precipitation for the year still stands at 29.12 inches, which is 3.91 inches below normal. Sunrise today is at 6:41 a.m. and sunset is at 7:57 p.m. This is your NOAA Weather Radio, station WXJ97, operating on a frequency of 162.400 MHz, providing the latest weather information on a 24-hour basis. 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Now let's check on your local forecast. Heat advisory in effect until 8 p.m. Central Daylight Time Tuesday. Rest of tonight, clear. Lows in the upper 70s. Southwest winds around 5 miles per hour. Monday, sunny, hot with highs around 101. Southwest winds around 5 miles per hour. Monday night, mostly clear. Lows in the upper 70s. South winds around 5 miles per hour. Tuesday, mostly sunny. Hot with highs around 102. Southwest winds around 5 miles per hour. Tuesday night, mostly clear. Lows around 80. South winds around 5 miles per hour. Wednesday, mostly sunny. Hot with highs around 100. Heat index values up to 105 in the afternoon. Wednesday night, mostly clear. Lows in the upper 70s. Thursday, mostly sunny. Hot with highs around 100. Thursday night, mostly clear. Lows in the upper 70s. Friday, mostly sunny. A slight chance of showers and thunderstorms in the afternoon. Hot with highs in the upper 90s. Chance of rain 20%. Heat index values up to 105 in the afternoon. Friday night, mostly clear. A slight chance of showers in the evening. Lows in the mid-70s. Chance of rain 20%. Saturday, mostly sunny. Hot with highs in the upper 90s. Saturday night, mostly clear. Lows in the mid-70s. Sunday, mostly sunny. Hot with highs in the upper 90s. Heat advisory remains in effect until 8 p.m. Central Daylight Time Tuesday. What? Heat index values up to 110. Where? Portions of South Central and Southwest Arkansas, North Central and Northwest Louisiana, Southeast Oklahoma, and East and Northeast Texas. When? Until 8 p.m. Central Daylight Time Tuesday. Impacts, hot temperatures and high humidity may cause heat illnesses. 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
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Be sure to follow us on Facebook. Here's a look at local weather conditions as of 3 a.m. At the top of the hour, skies were clear in Shreveport. The temperature was 82 degrees at the regional airport. The dew point was 70, making the relative humidity 65%. Winds were southwest at 6 miles an hour. The pressure was 30.04 inches and steady. In Bossier City, at Barksdale Air Force Base, skies were clear, with a temperature of 86 degrees. The dew point was 70, making the relative humidity 57%. Winds were southwest at 5 miles an hour. The pressure was 30.03 inches and steady. And in downtown Shreveport, skies were clear. The temperature was 84 degrees. And winds were southwest at 6 miles an hour. Once again in Shreveport, it was 82 degrees with clear skies at 3 a.m. Around the local area at 3 a.m., in Texarkana, clear and 82. Wind south at 6 miles an hour. El Dorado, clear and 79. Wind south at 6 miles an hour. At Monroe, it was partly cloudy. Visibility 10 miles. Temperature was 82 degrees, dew point 73. And the pressure was 30.04 inches and falling. Natchitoches, clear and 79. Wind calm. Marshall, clear and 76. Wind south at 5 miles an hour. And at Longview, clear and 81 degrees. Wind south at 6 miles an hour. Elsewhere across the four-state area, over at Dallas, clear and 87. Oklahoma City, partly cloudy and 85. Little Rock, partly cloudy and 85. Jackson, Mississippi, clear and 80. Baton Rouge, partly cloudy and 81. And at Houston, clear and 79 degrees. For the most current information, check us out on the web at www.weather.gov/sht. The Shreveport Climate Summary for yesterday, August 16, 2026. Yesterday's high temperature was 102 degrees. The normal high is 95. The record high is 107 degrees, which was set in 2011. Yesterday's low temperature was 79 degrees. The normal low is 73. The record low is 59 degrees, which was set in 1992. No precipitation fell yesterday, which leaves the monthly total at 0.35 inches. This is 1.15 inches below the normal amount of 1.50 inches for August. The total precipitation for the year still stands at 29.12 inches, which is 3.91 inches below normal. Sunrise today is at 6:41 a.m. and sunset is at 7:57 p.m. Here is your area's open water boating forecast. Wind gusts may be higher. Heat advisory in effect until 8 p.m. Central Daylight Time Tuesday. Rest of tonight, clear. Highs around 101. Lows in the upper 70s. Southwest winds 10 to 15 miles per hour. Heat index readings 104 to 107. Tuesday, mostly sunny. Highs around 102. Southwest winds 5 to 10 miles per hour. Heat index readings 110 to 113. Tuesday night, mostly clear. Lows around 80. Southwest winds 10 to 15 miles per hour. Heat index readings around 110. Wednesday, mostly sunny. Highs around 100. Southwest winds 10 to 15 miles per hour. Wednesday night, mostly clear. Lows in the upper 70s. South winds 10 to 15 miles per hour. Thursday, mostly sunny. Highs around 101. Thursday night,
mostly clear. Lows in the mid-70s. Friday, mostly sunny. Highs around 100. Friday night, mostly clear. A 20% chance of showers in the evening. Lows in the mid-70s. Saturday, mostly sunny. Highs in the upper 90s. Saturday night, mostly clear. Lows in the lower 70s. Sunday, mostly sunny. Highs around 100. Sunday night, mostly clear. Lows in the mid-70s. Monday, mostly sunny. Highs around 100. Now let's check on your local forecast. Heat advisory in effect until 8 p.m. Central Daylight Time Tuesday. Rest of tonight, clear. Lows in the upper 70s. Southwest winds around 5 miles per hour. Monday, sunny, hot with highs around 101. Southwest winds around 5 miles per hour. Monday night, mostly clear. Lows in the upper 70s. South winds around 5 miles per hour. Tuesday, mostly sunny. Hot with highs around 102. Southwest winds around 5 miles per hour. Tuesday night, mostly clear. Lows around 80. South winds around 5 miles per hour. Wednesday, mostly sunny. Hot with highs around 100. Heat index values up to 105 in the afternoon. Wednesday night, mostly clear. Lows in the upper 70s. Thursday, mostly sunny. Hot with highs around 100. Thursday night, mostly clear. Lows in the upper 70s. Friday, mostly sunny. A slight chance of showers and thunderstorms in the afternoon. Hot with highs in the upper 90s. Chance of rain 20%. Heat index values up to 105 in the afternoon. Friday night, mostly clear. A slight chance of showers in the evening. Lows in the mid-70s. Chance of rain 20%. Saturday, mostly sunny. Hot with highs in the upper 90s. Saturday night, mostly clear. Lows in the mid-70s. Sunday, mostly sunny. Hot with highs in the upper 90s. Heat advisory remains in effect until 8 p.m. Central Daylight Time Tuesday. What? Heat index values up to 110. Where? Portions of South Central and Southwest Arkansas, North Central and Northwest Louisiana, Southeast Oklahoma, and East and Northeast Texas. When? Until 8 p.m. Central Daylight Time Tuesday. Impacts, hot temperatures and high humidity may cause heat illnesses. 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Take extra precautions when outside. 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Be sure to follow us on Facebook. Here's a look at local weather conditions as of 3 a.m. At the top of the hour, skies were clear in Shreveport. The temperature was 82 degrees at the regional airport. The dew point was 70, making the relative humidity 65%. Winds were southwest at 6 miles an hour. The pressure was 30.04 inches and steady. In Bossier City, at Barksdale Air Force Base, skies were clear, with a temperature of 86 degrees. The dew point was 70, making the relative humidity 57%. Winds were southwest at 5 miles an hour. The pressure was 30.03 inches and steady.
and in downtown Shreveport, skies were clear.

the temperature was 84 degrees, and winds were southwest at 6 miles an hour. Once again in Shreveport, it was 82 degrees with clear skies at 3 a.m. Around the local area at 3 a.m. in Texarkana, clear and 82. Wind south at 6 miles an hour. El Dorado, clear and 79. Wind south at 6 miles an hour. At Monroe, it was partly cloudy. Visibility 10 miles. Temperature was 82 degrees, dew point 73. And the pressure was 30.04 inches and falling. Nutqvetish, clear and 79. Wind calm. Marshall, clear and 76. Wind south at 5 miles an hour. And at Longview, clear and 81 degrees. Wind south at 6 miles an hour. Elsewhere across the four-state area, over at Dallas, clear and 87. Oklahoma City, partly cloudy and 85. Little Rock, partly cloudy and 85. Jackson, Mississippi, clear and 80. Baton Rouge, partly cloudy and 81. And at Houston, clear and 79 degrees. For the most current information, check us out on the web at www.weather.gov/sht. 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The Shreveport climate summary for yesterday, August 16, 2026. Yesterday's high temperature was 102 degrees. The normal high is 95. The record high is 107 degrees, which was set in 2011. Yesterday's low temperature was 79 degrees. The normal low is 73. The record low is 59 degrees, which was set in 1992. No precipitation fell yesterday, which leaves the monthly total at 0.35 inches. This is 1.15 inches below the normal amount of 1.50 inches for August. The total precipitation for the year still stands at 29.12 inches, which is 3.91 inches below normal. Sunrise today is at 6:41 a.m. and sunset is at 7:57 p.m. Now let's check on your local forecast. Heat advisory in effect until 8 p.m. Central Daylight Time Tuesday. Rest of tonight, clear. Lows in the upper 70s. Southwest winds around 5 miles per hour. Monday, sunny, hot with highs around 101. Southwest winds around 5 miles per hour. Monday night, mostly clear. Lows in the upper 70s. South winds around 5 miles per hour. Tuesday, mostly sunny. Hot with highs around 102. Southwest winds around 5 miles per hour. Tuesday night, mostly clear. Lows around 80. South winds around 5 miles per hour. Wednesday, mostly sunny. Hot with highs around 100. Heat index values up to 105 in the afternoon. Wednesday night, mostly clear. Lows in the upper 70s. Thursday, mostly sunny. Hot with highs around 100. Thursday night, mostly clear. Lows in the upper 70s. Friday, mostly sunny. A slight chance of showers and thunderstorms in the afternoon. Hot with highs in the upper 90s. Chance of rain 20%. Heat index values up to 105 in the afternoon. Friday night, mostly clear. A slight chance of showers in the evening. Lows in the mid 70s. Chance of rain 20%. Saturday, mostly sunny. Hot with highs in the upper 90s. Saturday night, mostly clear. Lows in the mid 70s.

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Be sure to follow us on Facebook. Here's a look at local weather conditions as of 4 a.m. At the top of the hour, skies were clear in Shreveport. The temperature was 81 degrees at the regional airport. The dew point was 70, making the relative humidity 69%. Winds were southwest at 10 miles an hour. The pressure was 30.05 inches and rising. In Bossier City, at Barksdale Air Force Base, skies were clear, with a temperature of 85 degrees. The dew point was 70, making the relative humidity 60%. Winds were southwest at 7 miles an hour. The pressure was 30.03 inches and steady. And in downtown Shreveport, skies were clear. The temperature was 83 degrees. And winds were southwest at 8 miles an hour. Once again in Shreveport, it was 81 degrees with clear skies at 4 a.m. Around the local area at 4 a.m., in Texarkana, clear and 79. Wind southwest at 6 miles an hour. El Dorado, clear and 78. Wind south at 5 miles an hour. Monroe, partly cloudy and 82. Wind south at 3 miles an hour. Natchitoches, clear and 78. Wind calm. Marshall, clear and 74. Wind south at 6 miles an hour. And at Longview, clear and 79 degrees. Wind south at 3 miles an hour. Elsewhere across the four-state area, over at Dallas, clear and 86. Oklahoma City, partly cloudy and 84. Little Rock, mostly cloudy and 85. Jackson, Mississippi, clear and 79. Baton Rouge, partly cloudy and 81. And at Houston, clear and 76 degrees. For the most current information, check us out on the web at www.weather.gov/sht. The Shreveport Climate Summary for yesterday, August 16, 2026. Yesterday's high temperature was 102 degrees. The normal high is 95. The record high is 107 degrees, which was set in 2011. Yesterday's low temperature was 79 degrees. The normal low is 73. The record low is 59 degrees, which was set in 1992. No precipitation fell yesterday, which leaves the monthly total at 0.35 inches. This is 1.15 inches below the normal amount of 1.50 inches for August. The total precipitation for the year still stands at 29.12 inches, which is 3.91 inches below normal. Sunrise today is at 6:41 a.m. and sunset is at 7:57 p.m. Now let's check on your local forecast. Heat advisory in effect until 8 p.m. Central Daylight Time Tuesday. Rest of tonight, clear. Lows in the upper 70s. Southwest winds around 5 miles per hour. Monday, sunny, hot with highs around 101. Southwest winds around 5 miles per hour. Monday night, mostly clear. Lows in the upper 70s. South winds around 5 miles per hour. Tuesday, mostly sunny. Hot with highs around 102. Southwest winds around 5 miles per hour. Tuesday night, mostly clear. Lows around 80. South winds around 5 miles per hour. Wednesday.

mostly sunny. Hot with highs around 100. Heat index values up to 105 in the afternoon. Wednesday night, mostly clear. Lows in the upper 70s. Thursday, mostly sunny. Hot with highs around 100. Thursday night, mostly clear. Lows in the upper 70s. Friday, mostly sunny. A slight chance of showers and thunderstorms in the afternoon. Hot with highs in the upper 90s. Chance of rain 20%. Heat index values up to 105 in the afternoon. Friday night, mostly clear. A slight chance of showers in the evening. Lows in the mid-70s. Chance of rain 20%. Saturday, mostly sunny. Hot with highs in the upper 90s. Saturday night, mostly clear. Lows in the mid-70s. Sunday, mostly sunny. Hot with highs in the upper 90s. Heat advisory remains in effect until 8 p.m. Central Daylight Time Tuesday. What? Heat index values up to 110. Where? Portions of South Central and Southwest Arkansas, North Central and Northwest Louisiana, Southeast Oklahoma, and East and Northeast Texas. When? Until 8 p.m. Central Daylight Time Tuesday. Impacts: hot temperatures and high humidity may cause heat illnesses. 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Be sure to follow us on Facebook. Here's a look at local weather conditions as of 4 a.m. At the top of the hour, skies were clear in Shreveport. The temperature was 81 degrees at the regional airport. The dew point was 70, making the relative humidity 69%. Winds were southwest at 10 miles an hour. The pressure was 30.05 inches and rising. In Bossier City, at Barksdale Air Force Base, skies were clear, with a temperature of 85 degrees. The dew point was 70, making the relative humidity 60%. Winds were southwest at 7 miles an hour. The pressure was 30.03 inches and steady. And in downtown Shreveport, skies were clear. The temperature was 83 degrees. And winds were southwest at 8 miles an hour. Once again in Shreveport, it was 81 degrees with clear skies at 4 a.m. Around the local area at 4 a.m., in Texarkana, clear and 79. Wind southwest at 6 miles an hour. El Dorado, clear and 78. Wind south at 5 miles an hour. Monroe, partly cloudy and 82. Wind south at 3 miles an hour. Natchitoches, clear and 78. Wind calm. Marshall, clear and 74. Wind south at 6 miles an hour. And at Longview, clear and 79 degrees. Wind south at 3 miles an hour. Elsewhere across the four-state area, over at Dallas, clear and 86. Oklahoma City, partly cloudy and 84. Little Rock, mostly cloudy and 85. Jackson, Mississippi, clear and 79. Baton Rouge, partly cloudy and 81. And at Houston, clear and 76 degrees. For the most current information, check us out on the web at www.weather.gov/sht. The Shreveport Climate Summary for yesterday, August 16, 2026. Yesterday's high temperature was 102 degrees.
The normal high is 95. The record high is 107 degrees, which was set in 2011. Yesterday's low temperature was 79 degrees. The normal low is 73. The record low is 59 degrees, which was set in 1992. No precipitation fell yesterday, which leaves the monthly total at 0.35 inches. This is 1.15 inches below the normal amount of 1.50 inches for August. The total precipitation for the year still stands at 29.12 inches, which is 3.91 inches below normal. Sunrise today is at 6:41 a.m. and sunset is at 7:57 p.m. This is your NOAA Weather Radio, station WXJ97, operating on a frequency of 162.400 MHz, providing the latest weather information on a 24-hour basis. 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Now let's check on your local forecast. Heat advisory in effect until 8 p.m. Central Daylight Time Tuesday. Rest of tonight, clear. Lows in the upper 70s. Southwest winds around 5 miles per hour. Monday, sunny, hot with highs around 101. Southwest winds around 5 miles per hour. Monday night, mostly clear. Lows in the upper 70s. South winds around 5 miles per hour. Tuesday, mostly sunny. Hot with highs around 102. Southwest winds around 5 miles per hour. Tuesday night, mostly clear. Lows around 80. South winds around 5 miles per hour. Wednesday, mostly sunny. Hot with highs around 100. Heat index values up to 105 in the afternoon. Wednesday night, mostly clear. Lows in the upper 70s. Thursday, mostly sunny. Hot with highs around 100. Thursday night, mostly clear. Lows in the upper 70s. Friday, mostly sunny. A slight chance of showers and thunderstorms in the afternoon. Hot with highs in the upper 90s. Chance of rain 20%. Heat index values up to 105 in the afternoon. Friday night, mostly clear. A slight chance of showers in the evening. Lows in the mid-70s. Chance of rain 20%. Saturday, mostly sunny. Hot with highs in the upper 90s. Saturday night, mostly clear. Lows in the mid-70s. Sunday, mostly sunny. Hot with highs in the upper 90s. Heat advisory remains in effect until 8 p.m. Central Daylight Time Tuesday. What? Heat index values up to 110. Where? Portions of south central and southwest Arkansas, north central and northwest Louisiana, southeast Oklahoma, and east and northeast Texas. When? Until 8 p.m. Central Daylight Time Tuesday. Impacts: hot temperatures and high humidity may cause heat illnesses. 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Take extra precautions when outside. 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Try to limit strenuous activities to early morning or evening. 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Heat stroke is an emergency. 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Be sure to follow us on Facebook. Here's a look at local weather conditions as of 4 a.m. At the top of the hour, skies were clear in Shreveport. The temperature was 81 degrees at the regional airport.
The dew point was 70, making the relative humidity 69%. Winds were southwest at 10 miles an hour. The pressure was 30.05 inches and rising. In Bossier City, at Barksdale Air Force Base, skies were clear, with a temperature of 85 degrees. The dew point was 70, making the relative humidity 60%. Winds were southwest at 7 miles an hour. The pressure was 30.03 inches and steady. And in downtown Shreveport, skies were clear. The temperature was 83 degrees. And winds were southwest at 8 miles an hour. Once again in Shreveport, it was 81 degrees with clear skies at 4 a.m. Around the local area at 4 a.m., in Texarkana, clear and 79. Wind southwest at 6 miles an hour. El Dorado, clear and 78. Wind south at 5 miles an hour. Monroe, partly cloudy and 82. Wind south at 3 miles an hour. Natchitoches, clear and 78. Wind calm. Marshall, clear and 74. Wind south at 6 miles an hour. And at Longview, clear and 79 degrees. Wind south at 3 miles an hour. Elsewhere across the four-state area, over at Dallas, clear and 86. Oklahoma City, partly cloudy and 84. Little Rock, mostly cloudy and 85. Jackson, Mississippi, clear and 79. Baton Rouge, partly cloudy and 81. And at Houston, clear and 76 degrees. For the most current information, check us out on the web at www.weather.gov/sht. The Shreveport Climate Summary for yesterday, August 16, 2026. Yesterday's high temperature was 102 degrees. The normal high is 95. The record high is 107 degrees, which was set in 2011. Yesterday's low temperature was 79 degrees. The normal low is 73. The record low is 59 degrees, which was set in 1992. No precipitation fell yesterday, which leaves the monthly total at 0.35 inches. This is 1.15 inches below the normal amount of 1.50 inches for August. The total precipitation for the year still stands at 29.12 inches, which is 3.91 inches below normal. Sunrise today is at 6:41 a.m. and sunset is at 7:57 p.m. Here is your area's open water boating forecast. Wind gusts may be higher. Heat advisory in effect until 8 p.m. Central Daylight Time Tuesday. Rest of tonight, clear. Highs around 101. Lows in the upper 70s. Southwest winds 10 to 15 miles per hour. Heat index readings 104 to 107. Tuesday, mostly sunny. Highs around 102. Southwest winds 5 to 10 miles per hour. Heat index readings 110 to 113. Tuesday night, mostly clear. Lows around 80. Southwest winds 10 to 15 miles per hour. Heat index readings around 110. Wednesday, mostly sunny. Highs around 100. Southwest winds 10 to 15 miles per hour. Wednesday night, mostly clear. Lows in the upper 70s. South winds 10 to 15 miles per hour. Thursday, mostly sunny. Highs around 101. Thursday night, mostly clear. Lows in the mid 70s. Friday, mostly sunny. Highs around 100. Friday night, mostly clear. A 20% chance of showers in the evening. Lows in the mid-70s. Saturday, mostly sunny. Highs in the upper 90s. Saturday night, mostly clear. Lows in the lower 70s. Sunday, mostly sunny. Highs around 100. Sunday night, mostly clear. Lows in the mid-70s. Monday, mostly sunny. Highs around 100.
Now let's check on your local forecast. Heat advisory in effect until 8 p.m. Central Daylight Time Tuesday. Rest of tonight, clear. Lows in the upper 70s. Southwest winds around 5 miles per hour. Monday, sunny, hot with highs around 101. Southwest winds around 5 miles per hour. Monday night, mostly clear. Lows in the upper 70s. South winds around 5 miles per hour. Tuesday, mostly sunny. Hot with highs around 102. Southwest winds around 5 miles per hour. Tuesday night, mostly clear. Lows around 80. South winds around 5 miles per hour. Wednesday, mostly sunny. Hot with highs around 100. Heat index values up to 105 in the afternoon. Wednesday night, mostly clear. Lows in the upper 70s. Thursday, mostly sunny. Hot with highs around 100. Thursday night, mostly clear. Sunny. Hot with highs around 100. Thursday night, mostly clear. Lows in the upper 70s. Friday, mostly sunny. A slight chance of showers and thunderstorms in the afternoon. Hot with highs in the upper 90s. Chance of rain 20%. Heat index values up to 105 in the afternoon. Friday night, mostly clear. A slight chance of showers in the evening. Lows in the mid-70s. Chance of rain 20%. Saturday, mostly sunny. Hot with highs in the upper 90s. Saturday night, mostly clear. Lows in the mid-70s. Sunday, mostly sunny. Hot with highs in the upper 90s. Heat advisory remains in effect until 8 p.m. Central Daylight Time Tuesday. What? Heat index values up to 110. Where? Portions of South Central and Southwest Arkansas, North Central and Northwest Louisiana, Southeast Oklahoma, and East and Northeast Texas. When? Until 8 p.m. Central Daylight Time Tuesday. Impacts: hot temperatures and high humidity may cause heat illnesses. 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Be sure to follow us on Facebook. Here's a look at local weather conditions as of 4 a.m. At the top of the hour, skies were clear in Shreveport. The temperature was 81 degrees at the regional airport. The dew point was 70, making the relative humidity 69%. Winds were southwest at 10 miles an hour. The pressure was 30.05 inches and rising. In Bossier City, at Barksdale Air Force Base, skies were clear, with a temperature of 85 degrees. The dew point was 70, making the relative humidity 60%. Winds were southwest at 7 miles an hour. The pressure was 30.03 inches and steady. And in downtown Shreveport, skies were clear. The temperature was 83 degrees. And winds were southwest at 8 miles an hour. Once again in Shreveport, it was 81 degrees with clear skies at 4 a.m. Around the local area at 4 a.m., in Texarkana, clear and 79. Wind southwest at 6 miles an hour. El Dorado, clear and 78. Wind south at 5 miles an hour. Monroe, partly cloudy and 82. Wind south at 3 miles an hour. Nacogdoches,
clear and 78.

Wincombe, Marshall, clear and 74. Wind south at 6 miles an hour. And at Longview, clear and 79 degrees. Wind south at 3 miles an hour. Elsewhere across the four-state area, over at Dallas, clear and 86. Oklahoma City, partly cloudy and 84. Little Rock, mostly cloudy and 85. Jackson, Mississippi, clear and 79. Baton Rouge, partly cloudy and 81. And at Houston, clear and 76 degrees. 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The Shreveport climate summary for yesterday, August 16, 2026. Yesterday's high temperature was 102 degrees. The normal high is 95. The record high is 107 degrees, which was set in 2011. Yesterday's low temperature was 79 degrees. The normal low is 73. The record low is 59 degrees, which was set in 1992. No precipitation fell yesterday, which leaves the monthly total at 0.35 inches. This is 1.15 inches below the normal amount of 1.50 inches for August. The total precipitation for the year still stands at 29.12 inches, which is 3.91 inches below normal. Sunrise today is at 6:41 a.m. and sunset is at 7:57 p.m. Now let's check on your local forecast. Heat advisory in effect until 8 p.m. Central Daylight Time Tuesday. Rest of tonight, clear. Lows in the upper 70s. Southwest winds around 5 miles per hour. Monday, sunny, hot with highs around 101. Southwest winds around 5 miles per hour. Monday night, mostly clear. Lows in the upper 70s. South winds around 5 miles per hour. Tuesday, mostly sunny. Hot with highs around 102. Southwest winds around 5 miles per hour. Tuesday night, mostly clear. Lows around 80. South winds around 5 miles per hour. Wednesday, mostly sunny. Hot with highs around 100. Heat index values up to 105 in the afternoon. Wednesday night, mostly clear. Lows in the upper 70s. Thursday, mostly sunny. Hot with highs around 100. Thursday night, mostly clear. Lows in the upper 70s. Friday, mostly sunny. A slight chance of showers and thunderstorms in the afternoon. Hot with highs in the upper 90s. Chance of rain 20%. Heat index values up to 105 in the afternoon. Friday night, mostly clear. A slight chance of showers in the evening. Lows in the mid-70s. Chance of rain 20%. Saturday, mostly sunny. Hot with highs in the upper 90s. Saturday night, mostly clear. Lows in the mid-70s. Sunday, mostly sunny. Hot with highs in the upper 90s. Heat advisory remains in effect until 8 p.m. Central Daylight Time Tuesday. What? Heat index values up to 110. Where? Portions of south-central and southwest Arkansas, north-central and northwest Louisiana, southeast Oklahoma, and east and northeast Texas. When? Until 8 p.m. Central Daylight Time Tuesday. Impacts, hot temperatures and high humidity may cause heat illnesses. 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Take extra precautions when outside.
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Be sure to follow us on Facebook. Here's a look at local weather conditions as of 4 a.m. At the top of the hour, skies were clear in Shreveport. The temperature was 81 degrees at the regional airport. The dew point was 70, making the relative humidity 69%. Winds were southwest at 10 miles an hour. The pressure was 30.05 inches and rising. In Bossier City, at Barksdale Air Force Base, skies were clear, with a temperature of 85 degrees. The dew point was 70, making the relative humidity 60%. Winds were southwest at 7 miles an hour. The pressure was 30.03 inches and steady. And in downtown Shreveport, skies were clear. The temperature was 83 degrees. And winds were southwest at 8 miles an hour. Once again in Shreveport, it was 81 degrees with clear skies at 4 a.m. Around the local area at 4 a.m., in Texarkana, clear and 79. Wind southwest at 6 miles an hour. El Dorado, clear and 78. Wind south at 5 miles an hour. Monroe, partly cloudy and 82. Wind south at 3 miles an hour. Natchitoches, clear and 78. Wind calm. Marshall, clear and 74. Wind south at 6 miles an hour. And at Longview, clear and 79 degrees. Wind south at 3 miles an hour. Elsewhere across the four-state area, over at Dallas, clear and 86. Oklahoma City, partly cloudy and 84. Little Rock, mostly cloudy and 85. Jackson, Mississippi, clear and 79. Baton Rouge, partly cloudy and 81. And at Houston, clear and 76 degrees. For the most current information, check us out on the web at www.weather.gov/SHP. The Shreveport Climate Summary for yesterday, August 16, 2026. Yesterday's high temperature was 102 degrees. The normal high is 95. The record high is 107 degrees, which was set in 2011. Yesterday's low temperature was 79 degrees. The normal low is 73. The record low is 59 degrees, which was set in 1992. No precipitation fell yesterday, which leaves the monthly total at 0.35 inches. This is 1.15 inches below the normal amount of 1.50 inches for August. The total precipitation for the year still stands at 29.12 inches, which is 3.91 inches below normal. Sunrise today is at 6:41 a.m. and sunset is at 7:57 p.m. Now let's check on your local forecast. Heat advisory in effect until 8 p.m. Central Daylight Time Tuesday. Rest of tonight, clear. Lows in the upper 70s. Southwest winds around 5 miles per hour. Monday, sunny, hot with highs around 101. Southwest winds around 5 miles per hour. Monday night, mostly clear. Lows in the upper 70s. South winds around 5 miles per hour. Tuesday, mostly sunny. Hot with highs around 102. Southwest winds around 5 miles per hour. Tuesday night, mostly clear. Lows around 80. South winds around 5 miles per hour. Wednesday, mostly sunny. Hot with highs around 100. Heat index values up to 105 in the afternoon.
Wednesday night, mostly clear. Lows in the upper 70s. Thursday, mostly sunny. Hot with highs around 100. Thursday night, mostly clear. Lows in the upper 70s. Friday, mostly sunny. A slight chance of showers and thunderstorms in the afternoon. Hot with highs in the upper 90s. Chance of rain 20%. Heat index values up to 105 in the afternoon. Friday night, mostly clear. A slight chance of showers in the evening. Lows in the mid-70s. Chance of rain 20%. Saturday, mostly sunny. Hot with highs in the upper 90s. Saturday night, mostly clear. Lows in the mid-70s. Sunday, mostly sunny. Hot with highs in the upper 90s. Heat advisory remains in effect until 8 p.m. Central Daylight Time Tuesday. What? Heat index values up to 110. Where? Portions of South Central and Southwest Arkansas, North Central and Northwest Louisiana, Southeast Oklahoma, and East and Northeast Texas. When? Until 8 p.m. Central Daylight Time Tuesday. Impacts: hot temperatures and high humidity may cause heat illnesses. 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Take extra precautions when outside. 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Heat stroke is an emergency. 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Be sure to follow us on Facebook. Here's a look at local weather conditions as of 4 a.m. At the top of the hour, skies were clear in Shreveport. The temperature was 81 degrees at the regional airport. The dew point was 70, making the relative humidity 69%. Winds were southwest at 10 miles an hour. The pressure was 30.05 inches and rising. In Bossier City, at Barksdale Air Force Base, skies were clear, with a temperature of 85 degrees. The dew point was 70, making the relative humidity 60%. Winds were southwest at 7 miles an hour. The pressure was 30.03 inches and steady. And in downtown Shreveport, skies were clear. The temperature was 83 degrees. And winds were southwest at 8 miles an hour. Once again in Shreveport, it was 81 degrees with clear skies at 4 a.m. Around the local area at 4 a.m., in Texarkana, clear and 79. Wind southwest at 6 miles an hour. El Dorado, clear and 78. Wind south at 5 miles an hour. Monroe, partly cloudy and 82. Wind south at 3 miles an hour. Natchitoches, clear and 78. Wind calm. Marshall, clear and 74. Wind south at 6 miles an hour. And at Longview, clear and 79 degrees. Wind south at 3 miles an hour. Elsewhere across the four-state area, over at Dallas, clear and 86. Oklahoma City, partly cloudy and 84. Little Rock, mostly cloudy and 85. Jackson, Mississippi, clear and 79. Baton Rouge, partly cloudy and 81. And at Houston, clear and 76 degrees. For the most current information, check us out on the web at www.weather.gov/sht. The Shreveport Climate Summary for yesterday, August 16, 2026. Yesterday's high temperature was 102 degrees. The normal high is 95. The record high is 107 degrees, which was set in 2011. Yesterday's low temperature was 79 degrees.
The normal low is 73. The record low is 59 degrees, which was set in 1992. No precipitation fell yesterday, which leaves the monthly total at 0.35 inches. This is 1.15 inches below the normal amount of 1.50 inches for August. The total precipitation for the year still stands at 29.12 inches, which is 3.91 inches below normal. Sunrise today is at 6:41 a.m. and sunset is at 7:57 p.m. This is your NOAA Weather Radio, station WXJ97, operating on a frequency of 162.400 MHz, providing the latest weather information on a 24-hour basis. 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Now let's check on your local forecast. Heat advisory in effect until 8 p.m. Central Daylight Time Tuesday. Rest of tonight, clear. Lows in the upper 70s. Southwest winds around 5 miles per hour. Monday, sunny, hot with highs around 101. Southwest winds around 5 miles per hour. Monday night, mostly clear. Lows in the upper 70s. South winds around 5 miles per hour. Tuesday, mostly sunny. Hot with highs around 102. Southwest winds around 5 miles per hour. Tuesday night, mostly clear. Lows around 80. South winds around 5 miles per hour. Wednesday, mostly sunny. Hot with highs around 100. Heat index values up to 105 in the afternoon. Wednesday night, mostly clear. Lows in the upper 70s. Thursday, mostly sunny. Hot with highs around 100. Thursday night, mostly clear. Lows in the upper 70s. Friday, mostly sunny. A slight chance of showers and thunderstorms in the afternoon. Hot with highs in the upper 90s. Chance of rain 20%. Heat index values up to 105 in the afternoon. Friday night, mostly clear. A slight chance of showers in the evening. Lows in the mid-70s. Chance of rain 20%. Saturday, mostly sunny. Hot with highs in the upper 90s. Saturday night, mostly clear. Lows in the mid-70s. Sunday, mostly sunny. Hot with highs in the upper 90s. Heat advisory remains in effect until 8 p.m. Central Daylight Time Tuesday. What? Heat index values up to 110. Where? Portions of south central and southwest Arkansas, north central and northwest Louisiana, southeast Oklahoma, and east and northeast Texas. When? Until 8 p.m. Central Daylight Time Tuesday. Impacts, hot temperatures and high humidity may cause heat illnesses. 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Take extra precautions when outside. 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Heat stroke is an emergency. 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Be sure to follow us on Facebook. Here's a look at local weather conditions as of 4 a.m. At the top of the hour, skies were clear in Shreveport. The temperature was 81 degrees at the regional airport. The dew point was 70, making the relative humidity 69%. Winds were southwest at 10 miles an hour.
The pressure was 30.05 inches and rising. In Bossier City, at Barksdale Air Force Base, skies were clear, with a temperature of 85 degrees. The dew point was 70, making the relative humidity 60%. Winds were southwest at 7 miles an hour. The pressure was 30.03 inches and steady. And in downtown Shreveport, skies were clear. The temperature was 83 degrees. And winds were southwest at 8 miles an hour. Once again in Shreveport, it was 81 degrees with clear skies at 4 a.m. Around the local area at 4 a.m., in Texarkana, clear and 79. Wind southwest at 6 miles an hour. El Dorado, clear and 78. Wind south at 5 miles an hour. Monroe, partly cloudy and 82. Wind south at 3 miles an hour. Natchitoches, clear and 78. Wind calm. Marshall, clear and 74. Wind south at 6 miles an hour. And at Longview, clear and 79 degrees. Wind south at 3 miles an hour. Elsewhere across the four-state area, over at Dallas, clear and 86. Oklahoma City, partly cloudy and 84. Little Rock, mostly cloudy and 85. Jackson, Mississippi, clear and 79. Baton Rouge, partly cloudy and 81. And at Houston, clear and 76 degrees. For the most current information, check us out on the web at www.weather.gov/sht. The Shreveport Climate Summary for yesterday, August 16, 2026. Yesterday's high temperature was 102 degrees. The normal high is 95. The record high is 107 degrees, which was set in 2011. Yesterday's low temperature was 79 degrees. The normal low is 73. The record low is 59 degrees, which was set in 1992. No precipitation fell yesterday, which leaves the monthly total at 0.35 inches. This is 1.15 inches below the normal amount of 1.50 inches for August. The total precipitation for the year still stands at 29.12 inches, which is 3.91 inches below normal. Sunrise today is at 6:41 a.m. and sunset is at 7:57 p.m. Now let's check on your local forecast. Heat advisory in effect until 8 p.m. Central Daylight Time Tuesday. Rest of tonight, clear. Lows in the upper 70s. Southwest winds around 5 miles per hour. Monday, sunny, hot with highs around 101. Southwest winds around 5 miles per hour. Monday night, mostly clear. Lows in the upper 70s. South winds around 5 miles per hour. Tuesday, mostly sunny. Hot with highs around 102. Southwest winds around 5 miles per hour. Tuesday night, mostly clear. Lows around 80. South winds around 5 miles per hour. Wednesday, mostly sunny. Hot with highs around 100. Heat index values up to 105 in the afternoon. Wednesday night, mostly clear. Lows in the upper 70s. Thursday, mostly sunny. Hot with highs around 100. Thursday night, mostly clear. Lows in the upper 70s. Friday, mostly sunny. A slight chance of showers and thunderstorms in the afternoon. Hot with highs in the upper 90s. Chance of rain 20%. Heat index values up to 105 in the afternoon. Friday night, mostly clear. A slight chance of showers in the evening. Lows in the mid-70s. Chance of rain 20%. Saturday, mostly sunny. Hot with highs in the upper 90s. Saturday night, mostly clear. Lows in the mid-70s. Sunday, mostly sunny. Hot with highs in the upper 90s. Here is your area's open water boating forecast. Wind gusts may be higher.
heat advisory in effect until 8 p.m. Central Daylight Time Tuesday. Rest of tonight, clear. Highs around 101. Lows in the upper 70s. Southwest winds 10 to 15 miles per hour. Heat index readings 104 to 107. Tuesday, mostly sunny. Highs around 102. Southwest winds 5 to 10 miles per hour. Heat index readings 110 to 113. Tuesday night, mostly clear. Lows around 80. Southwest winds 10 to 15 miles per hour. Heat index readings around 110. Wednesday, mostly sunny. Highs around 100. Southwest winds 10 to 15 miles per hour. Wednesday night, mostly clear. Lows in the upper 70s. South winds 10 to 15 miles per hour. Thursday, mostly sunny. Highs around 101. Thursday night, mostly clear. Lows in the mid-70s. Friday, mostly sunny. Highs around 100. Friday night, mostly clear. A 20% chance of showers in the evening. Lows in the mid-70s. Saturday, mostly sunny. Highs in the upper 90s. Saturday night, mostly clear. Lows in the lower 70s. Sunday, mostly sunny. Highs around 100. Sunday night, mostly clear. Lows in the mid-70s. Monday, mostly sunny. Highs around 100. Heat advisory remains in effect until 8 p.m. Central Daylight Time Tuesday. What? Heat index values up to 110. Where? Portions of South Central and Southwest Arkansas, North Central and Northwest Louisiana, Southeast Oklahoma, and East and Northeast Texas. When? Until 8 p.m. Central Daylight Time Tuesday. Impacts: hot temperatures and high humidity may cause heat illnesses. 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Be sure to follow us on Facebook. Here's a look at local weather conditions as of 4 a.m. At the top of the hour, skies were clear in Shreveport. The temperature was 81 degrees at the regional airport. The dew point was 70, making the relative humidity 69%. Winds were southwest at 10 miles an hour. The pressure was 30.05 inches and rising. In Bossier City, at Barksdale Air Force Base, skies were clear, with a temperature of 85 degrees. The dew point was 70, making the relative humidity 60%. Winds were southwest at 7 miles an hour. The pressure was 30.03 inches and steady. And in downtown Shreveport, skies were clear. The temperature was 83 degrees. And winds were southwest at 8 miles an hour. Once again in Shreveport, it was 81 degrees with clear skies at 4 a.m. Around the local area at 4 a.m., in Texarkana, clear and 79. Wind southwest at 6 miles an hour. El Dorado, clear and 78. Wind south at 5 miles an hour. Monroe, partly cloudy and 82. Wind south at 3 miles an hour. Natchitoches, clear and 78. Wind calm. Marshall, clear and 74. Wind south at 6 miles an hour. And at Longview, clear and 79 degrees.
wind south at 3 miles an hour. Elsewhere across the four-state area,

Over at Dallas, clear and 86. Oklahoma City, partly cloudy and 84. Little Rock, mostly cloudy and 85. Jackson, Mississippi, clear and 79. Baton Rouge, partly cloudy and 81. And at Houston, clear and 76 degrees. 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The Shreveport climate summary for yesterday, August 16, 2026. Yesterday's high temperature was 102 degrees. The normal high is 95. The record high is 107 degrees, which was set in 2011. Yesterday's low temperature was 79 degrees. The normal low is 73. The record low is 59 degrees, which was set in 1992. No precipitation fell yesterday, which leaves the monthly total at 0.35 inches. This is 1.15 inches below the normal amount of 1.50 inches for August. The total precipitation for the year still stands at 29.12 inches, which is 3.91 inches below normal. Sunrise today is at 6:41 a.m. and sunset is at 7:57 p.m. Now let's check on your local forecast. Heat advisory in effect until 8 p.m. Central Daylight Time Tuesday. Rest of tonight, clear. Lows in the upper 70s. Southwest winds around 5 miles per hour. Monday, sunny, hot with highs around 101. Southwest winds around 5 miles per hour. Monday night, mostly clear. Lows in the upper 70s. South winds around 5 miles per hour. Tuesday, mostly sunny. Hot with highs around 102. Southwest winds around 5 miles per hour. Tuesday night, mostly clear. Lows around 80. South winds around 5 miles per hour. Wednesday, mostly sunny. Hot with highs around 100. Heat index values up to 105 in the afternoon. Wednesday night, mostly clear. Lows in the upper 70s. Thursday, mostly sunny. Hot with highs around 100. Thursday night, mostly clear. Lows in the upper 70s. Friday, mostly sunny. A slight chance of showers and thunderstorms in the afternoon. Hot with highs in the upper 90s. Chance of rain 20%. Heat index values up to 105 in the afternoon. Friday night, mostly clear. A slight chance of showers in the evening. Lows in the mid-70s. Chance of rain 20%. Saturday, mostly sunny. Hot with highs in the upper 90s. Saturday night, mostly clear. Lows in the mid-70s. Sunday, mostly sunny. Hot with highs in the upper 90s. Heat advisory remains in effect until 8 p.m. Central Daylight Time Tuesday. What? Heat index values up to 110. Where? Portions of south central and southwest Arkansas, north central and northwest Louisiana, southeast Oklahoma, and east and northeast Texas. When? Until 8 p.m. Central Daylight Time Tuesday. Impacts, hot temperatures and high humidity may cause heat illnesses. Drink plenty of fluids, stay in an air-conditioned room, stay out of the sun, and check up on relatives and neighbors. Take extra precautions when outside. Wear lightweight and loose-fitting clothing. Try to limit strenuous activities to early morning or evening. Take action when you see symptoms of heat exhaustion and heat stroke. To reduce risk during outdoor work, the Occupational Safety and Health Administration recommends

the relative humidity 69%. Winds were southwest at 10 miles an hour. The pressure was 30.05 inches and rising. In Bossier City, at Barksdale Air Force Base, skies were clear, with a temperature of 85 degrees. The dew point was 70, making the relative humidity 60%. Winds were southwest at 7 miles an hour. The pressure was 30.03 inches and steady. And in downtown Shreveport, skies were clear. The temperature was 83 degrees. And winds were southwest at 8 miles an hour. Once again in Shreveport, it was 81 degrees with clear skies at 4 a.m. You're listening to your weather radio, station WXJ97, broadcasting in Shreveport on 162.4 megahertz. Be sure to follow us on Facebook. Here's a look at local weather conditions as of 5 a.m. At the top of the hour, skies were clear in Shreveport. The temperature was 81 degrees at the regional airport. The dew point was 70, making the relative humidity 69%. Winds were southwest at 7 miles an hour. The pressure was 30.06 inches and rising. In Bossier City, at Barksdale Air Force Base, skies were clear, with a temperature of 84 degrees. The dew point was 69, making the relative humidity 61%. Winds were southwest at 8 miles an hour. The pressure was 30.05 inches and rising. And in downtown Shreveport, skies were clear. The temperature was 81 degrees. And winds were southwest at 9 miles an hour. Once again in Shreveport, it was 81 degrees with clear skies at 5 a.m. Around the local area at 5 a.m., in Texarkana, clear and 79. Wind southwest at 9 miles an hour. El Dorado, clear and 76. Wind southwest at 6 miles an hour. Monroe, clear and 82. Wind southwest at 7 miles an hour. Natchitoches, clear and 77. Wind calm. Marshall, clear and 75. Wind south at 5 miles an hour. And at Longview, clear and 76 degrees. Wind south at 6 miles an hour. Elsewhere across the four-state area, over at Dallas, clear and 83. Oklahoma City, partly cloudy and 82. Little Rock, mostly cloudy and 84. Jackson, Mississippi, clear and 79. Baton Rouge, partly cloudy and 79. And at Houston, clear and 75 degrees. For the most current information, check us out on the web at www.weather.gov/sht. The Shreveport Climate Summary for yesterday, August 16, 2026. Yesterday's high temperature was 102 degrees. The normal high is 95. The record high is 107 degrees, which was set in 2011. Yesterday's low temperature was 79 degrees. The normal low is 73. The record low is 59 degrees, which was set in 1992. No precipitation fell yesterday, which leaves the monthly total at 0.35 inches. This is 1.15 inches below the normal amount of 1.50 inches for August. The total precipitation for the year still stands at 29.12 inches, which is 3.91 inches below normal. Sunrise today is at 6:41 a.m. and sunset is at 7:57 p.m. Now let's check on your local forecast. Heat advisory in effect until 8 p.m. Central Daylight Time Tuesday. Rest of tonight, clear. Lows in the upper 70s. Southwest winds around 5 miles per hour. Monday, sunny, hot with highs around 101. Southwest winds around 5 miles per hour. Monday night, mostly clear. Lows in the upper 70s. South winds around 5 miles per hour. Tuesday, mostly sunny. Hot with highs around 102. Southwest winds around 5 miles per hour. Tuesday night, mostly clear.

Lows around 80. South winds around 5 miles per hour. Wednesday, mostly sunny. Hot with highs around 100. Heat index values up to 105 in the afternoon. Wednesday night, mostly clear. Lows in the upper 70s. Thursday, mostly sunny. Hot with highs around 100. Thursday night, mostly clear. Lows in the upper 70s. Friday, mostly sunny. A slight chance of showers and thunderstorms in the afternoon. Hot with highs in the upper 90s. Chance of rain 20%. Heat index values up to 105 in the afternoon. Friday night, mostly clear. A slight chance of showers in the evening. Lows in the mid-70s. Chance of rain 20%. Saturday, mostly sunny. Hot with highs in the upper 90s. Saturday night, mostly clear. Lows in the mid-70s. Sunday, mostly sunny. Hot with highs in the upper 90s. Heat advisory remains in effect until 8 p.m. Central Daylight Time Tuesday. What? Heat index values up to 110. Where? Portions of south central and southwest Arkansas, north central and northwest Louisiana, southeast Oklahoma, and east and northeast Texas. When? Until 8 p.m. Central Daylight Time Tuesday. Impacts: hot temperatures and high humidity may cause heat illnesses. 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Take extra precautions when outside. 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Heat stroke is an emergency. 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Be sure to follow us on Facebook. Here's a look at local weather conditions as of 5 a.m. At the top of the hour, skies were clear in Shreveport. The temperature was 81 degrees at the regional airport. The dew point was 70, making the relative humidity 69%. Winds were southwest at 7 miles an hour. The pressure was 30.06 inches and rising. In Bossier City, at Barksdale Air Force Base, skies were clear, with a temperature of 84 degrees. The dew point was 69, making the relative humidity 61%. Winds were southwest at 8 miles an hour. The pressure was 30.05 inches and rising. And in downtown Shreveport, skies were clear. The temperature was 81 degrees. And winds were southwest at 9 miles an hour. Once again in Shreveport, it was 81 degrees with clear skies at 5 a.m. Around the local area at 5 a.m., in Texarkana, clear and 79. Wind southwest at 9 miles an hour. El Dorado, clear and 76. Wind southwest at 6 miles an hour. Monroe, clear and 82. Wind southwest at 7 miles an hour. Natchitoches, clear and 77. Wind calm. Marshall, clear and 75. Wind south at 5 miles an hour. And at Longview, clear and 76 degrees. Wind south at 6 miles an hour. Elsewhere across the four-state area, over at Dallas, clear and 83. Oklahoma City, partly cloudy and 82. Little Rock, mostly cloudy and 84. Jackson, Mississippi, clear and 79. Baton Rouge, partly cloudy and 79. And at Houston, clear and 75 degrees. 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
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The Shreveport Climate Summary for yesterday, August 16, 2026. Yesterday's high temperature was 102 degrees. The normal high is 95. The record high is 107 degrees, which was set in 2011. Yesterday's low temperature was 79 degrees. The normal low is 73. The record low is 59 degrees, which was set in 1992. No precipitation fell yesterday, which leaves the monthly total at 0.35 inches. This is 1.15 inches below the normal amount of 1.50 inches for August. The total precipitation for the year still stands at 29.12 inches, which is 3.91 inches below normal. Sunrise today is at 6:41 a.m. and sunset is at 7:57 p.m. Now let's check on your local forecast. Heat advisory in effect until 8 p.m. Central Daylight Time Tuesday. Rest of tonight, clear. Lows in the upper 70s. Southwest winds around 5 miles per hour. Monday, sunny, hot with highs around 101. Southwest winds around 5 miles per hour. Monday night, mostly clear. Lows in the upper 70s. South winds around 5 miles per hour. Tuesday, mostly sunny. Hot with highs around 102. Southwest winds around 5 miles per hour. Tuesday night, mostly clear. Lows around 80. South winds around 5 miles per hour. Wednesday, mostly sunny. Hot with highs around 100. Heat index values up to 105 in the afternoon. Wednesday night, mostly clear. Lows in the upper 70s. Thursday, mostly sunny. Hot with highs around 100. Thursday night, mostly clear. Lows in the upper 70s. Friday, mostly sunny. A slight chance of showers and thunderstorms in the afternoon. Hot with highs in the upper 90s. Chance of rain 20%. Heat index values up to 105 in the afternoon. Friday night, mostly clear. A slight chance of showers in the evening. Lows in the mid-70s. Chance of rain 20%. Saturday, mostly sunny. Hot with highs in the upper 90s. Saturday night, mostly clear. Lows in the mid-70s. Sunday, mostly sunny. Hot with highs in the upper 90s. Heat advisory remains in effect until 8 p.m. Central Daylight Time Tuesday. What? Heat index values up to 110. Where? Portions of South Central and Southwest Arkansas, North Central and Northwest Louisiana, Southeast Oklahoma, and East and Northeast Texas. When? Until 8 p.m. Central Daylight Time Tuesday. Impacts: hot temperatures and high humidity may cause heat illnesses. 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Be sure to follow us on Facebook. Here's a look at local weather conditions as of 5 a.m. At the top of the hour,
Skies were clear in Shreveport. The temperature was 81 degrees at the regional airport. The dew point was 70, making the relative humidity 69%. Winds were southwest at 7 miles an hour. The pressure was 30.06 inches and rising. In Bossier City, at Barksdale Air Force Base, skies were clear, with a temperature of 84 degrees. The dew point was 69, making the relative humidity 61%. Winds were southwest at 8 miles an hour. The pressure was 30.05 inches and rising. And in downtown Shreveport, skies were clear. The temperature was 81 degrees. And winds were southwest at 9 miles an hour. Once again in Shreveport, it was 81 degrees with clear skies at 5 a.m. Around the local area at 5 a.m., in Texarkana, clear and 79. Wind southwest at 9 miles an hour. El Dorado, clear and 76. Wind southwest at 6 miles an hour. Monroe, clear and 82. Wind southwest at 7 miles an hour. Natchitoches, clear and 77. Wind calm. Marshall, clear and 75. Wind south at 5 miles an hour. And at Longview, clear and 76 degrees. Wind south at 6 miles an hour. Elsewhere across the four-state area, over at Dallas, clear and 83. Oklahoma City, partly cloudy and 82. Little Rock, mostly cloudy and 84. Jackson, Mississippi, clear and 79. Baton Rouge, partly cloudy and 79. And at Houston, clear and 75 degrees. For the most current information, check us out on the web at www.weather.gov/SHP. The Shreveport Climate Summary for yesterday, August 16, 2026. Yesterday's high temperature was 102 degrees. The normal high is 95. The record high is 107 degrees, which was set in 2011. Yesterday's low temperature was 79 degrees. The normal low is 73. The record low is 59 degrees, which was set in 1992. No precipitation fell yesterday, which leaves the monthly total at 0.35 inches. This is 1.15 inches below the normal amount of 1.50 inches for August. The total precipitation for the year still stands at 29.12 inches, which is 3.91 inches below normal. Sunrise today is at 6:41 a.m. and sunset is at 7:57 p.m. Here is your area's open water boating forecast. Wind gusts may be higher. Heat advisory in effect until 8 p.m. Central Daylight Time Tuesday. Rest of tonight, clear. Highs around 101. Lows in the upper 70s. Southwest winds 10 to 15 miles per hour. Heat index readings 104 to 107. Tuesday, mostly sunny. Highs around 102. Southwest winds 5 to 10 miles per hour. Heat index readings 110 to 113. Tuesday night, mostly clear. Lows around 80. Southwest winds 10 to 15 miles per hour. Heat index readings around 110. Wednesday, mostly sunny. Highs around 100. Southwest winds 10 to 15 miles per hour. Wednesday night, mostly clear. Lows in the upper 70s. South winds 10 to 15 miles per hour. Thursday, mostly sunny. Highs around 101. Thursday night, mostly clear. Lows in the mid 70s. Friday, mostly sunny. Highs around 100. Friday night, mostly clear. A 20% chance of showers in the evening. Lows in the mid 70s. Saturday, mostly sunny. Highs in the upper 90s. Saturday night, mostly clear. Lows in the lower 70s. Sunday, mostly sunny. Highs around 100. Sunday night, mostly clear.
Lows in the mid-70s. Monday, mostly sunny. Highs around 100. Now let's check on your local forecast. Heat advisory in effect until 8 p.m. Central Daylight Time Tuesday. Rest of tonight, clear. Lows in the upper 70s. Southwest winds around 5 miles per hour. Monday, sunny, hot with highs around 101. Southwest winds around 5 miles per hour. Monday night, mostly clear. Lows in the upper 70s. South winds around 5 miles per hour. Mostly clear. Lows in the upper 70s. South winds around 5 miles per hour. Tuesday, mostly sunny. Hot with highs around 102. Southwest winds around 5 miles per hour. Tuesday night, mostly clear. Lows around 80. South winds around 5 miles per hour. Wednesday, mostly sunny. Hot with highs around 100. Heat index values up to 105 in the afternoon. Wednesday night, mostly clear. Lows in the upper 70s. Thursday, mostly sunny. Hot with highs around 100. Thursday night, mostly clear. Lows in the upper 70s. Friday, mostly sunny. A slight chance of showers and thunderstorms in the afternoon. Hot with highs in the upper 90s. Chance of rain 20%. Heat index values up to 105 in the afternoon. Friday night, mostly clear. A slight chance of showers in the evening. Lows in the mid-70s. Chance of rain 20%. Saturday, mostly sunny. Hot with highs in the upper 90s. Saturday night, mostly clear. Lows in the mid-70s. Sunday, mostly sunny. Hot with highs in the upper 90s. Heat advisory remains in effect until 8 p.m. Central Daylight Time Tuesday. What? Heat index values up to 110. Where? Portions of South Central and Southwest Arkansas, North Central and Northwest Louisiana, Southeast Oklahoma, and East and Northeast Texas. When? Until 8 p.m. Central Daylight Time Tuesday. Impacts: hot temperatures and high humidity may cause heat illnesses. 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Be sure to follow us on Facebook. Here's a look at local weather conditions as of 5 a.m. At the top of the hour, skies were clear in Shreveport. The temperature was 81 degrees at the regional airport. The dew point was 70, making the relative humidity 69%. Winds were southwest at 7 miles an hour. The pressure was 30.06 inches and rising. In Bossier City, at Barksdale Air Force Base, skies were clear, with a temperature of 84 degrees. The dew point was 69, making the relative humidity 61%. Winds were southwest at 8 miles an hour. The pressure was 30.05 inches and rising. And in downtown Shreveport, skies were clear. The temperature was 81 degrees. And winds were southwest at 9 miles an hour. Once again in Shreveport, it was 81 degrees with clear skies at 5 a.m. This is your NOAA Weather Radio, station WXJ97, operating on a frequency of 162.400 MHz, providing the latest weather information on a 24-hour basis.

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Around the local area at 5 a.m. in Texarkana, clear and 79. Wind southwest at 9 miles an hour. El Dorado, clear and 76. Wind southwest at 6 miles an hour. Monroe, clear and 82. Wind southwest at 7 miles an hour. Natchitoches, clear and 77. Wind calm. Marshall, clear and 75. Wind south at 5 miles an hour. And at Longview, clear and 76 degrees. Wind south at 6 miles an hour. Elsewhere across the four-state area, over at Dallas, clear and 83. Oklahoma City, partly cloudy and 82. Little Rock, mostly cloudy and 84. Jackson, Mississippi, clear and 79. Baton Rouge, partly cloudy and 79. And at Houston, clear and 75 degrees. For the most current information, check us out on the web at www.weather.gov/SHP. The Shreveport Climate Summary for yesterday, August 16, 2026. Yesterday's high temperature was 102 degrees. The normal high is 95. The record high is 107 degrees, which was set in 2011. Yesterday's low temperature was 79 degrees. The normal low is 73. The record low is 59 degrees, which was set in 1992. No precipitation fell yesterday, which leaves the monthly total at 0.35 inches. This is 1.15 inches below the normal amount of 1.50 inches for August. The total precipitation for the year still stands at 29.12 inches, which is 3.91 inches below normal. Sunrise today is at 6:41 a.m. and sunset is at 7:57 p.m. Now let's check on your local forecast. Heat advisory in effect until 8 p.m. Central Daylight Time Tuesday. Rest of tonight, clear. Lows in the upper 70s. Southwest winds around 5 miles per hour. Monday, sunny, hot with highs around 101. Southwest winds around 5 miles per hour. Monday night, mostly clear. Lows in the upper 70s. South winds around 5 miles per hour. Tuesday, mostly sunny. Hot with highs around 102. Southwest winds around 5 miles per hour. Tuesday night, mostly clear. Lows around 80. South winds around 5 miles per hour. Wednesday, mostly sunny. Hot with highs around 100. Heat index values up to 105 in the afternoon. Wednesday night, mostly clear. Lows in the upper 70s. Thursday, mostly sunny. Hot with highs around 100. Thursday night, mostly clear. Lows in the upper 70s. Friday, mostly sunny. A slight chance of showers and thunderstorms in the afternoon. Hot with highs in the upper 90s. Chance of rain 20%. Heat index values up to 105 in the afternoon. Friday night, mostly clear. A slight chance of showers in the evening. Lows in the mid-70s. Chance of rain 20%. Saturday, mostly sunny. Hot with highs in the upper 90s. Saturday night, mostly clear. Lows in the mid-70s. Sunday, mostly sunny. Hot with highs in the upper 90s. Heat advisory remains in effect until 8 p.m. Central Daylight Time Tuesday. What? Heat index values up to 110. Where? Portions of south central and southwest Arkansas, north central and northwest Louisiana, southeast Oklahoma, and east and northeast Texas. When? Until 8 p.m. Central Daylight Time Tuesday. Impacts: hot temperatures and high humidity may cause heat illnesses.
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Be sure to follow us on Facebook. Here's a look at local weather conditions as of 5 a.m. At the top of the hour, skies were clear in Shreveport. The temperature was 81 degrees at the regional airport. The dew point was 70, making the relative humidity 69%. Winds were southwest at 7 miles an hour. The pressure was 30.06 inches and rising. In Bossier City, at Barksdale Air Force Base, skies were clear, with a temperature of 84 degrees. The dew point was 69, making the relative humidity 61%. Winds were southwest at 8 miles an hour. The pressure was 30.05 inches and rising. And in downtown Shreveport, skies were clear. The temperature was 81 degrees. And winds were southwest at 9 miles an hour. Once again in Shreveport, it was 81 degrees with clear skies at 5 a.m. Around the local area at 5 a.m., in Texarkana, clear and 79. Wind southwest at 9 miles an hour. El Dorado, clear and 76. Wind southwest at 6 miles an hour. Monroe, clear and 82. Wind southwest at 7 miles an hour. Natchitoches, clear and 77. Wind calm. Marshall, clear and 75. Wind south at 5 miles an hour. And at Longview, clear and 76 degrees. Wind south at 6 miles an hour. Elsewhere across the four-state area, over at Dallas, clear and 83. Oklahoma City, partly cloudy and 82. Little Rock, mostly cloudy and 84. Jackson, Mississippi, clear and 79. Baton Rouge, partly cloudy and 79. And at Houston, clear and 75 degrees. For the most current information, check us out on the web at www.weather.gov/SHP. The Shreveport Climate Summary for yesterday, August 16, 2026. Yesterday's high temperature was 102 degrees. The normal high is 95. The record high is 107 degrees, which was set in 2011. Yesterday's low temperature was 79 degrees. The normal low is 73. The record low is 59 degrees, which was set in 1992. No precipitation fell yesterday, which leaves the monthly total at 0.35 inches. This is 1.15 inches below the normal amount of 1.50 inches for August. The total precipitation for the year still stands at 29.12 inches, which is 3.91 inches below normal. Sunrise today is at 6:41 a.m. and sunset is at 7:57 p.m. Now let's check on your local forecast. Heat advisory in effect until 8 p.m. Central Daylight Time Tuesday. Rest of tonight, clear. Lows in the upper 70s. Southwest winds around 5 miles per hour. Monday, sunny, hot with highs around 101. Southwest winds around 5 miles per hour. Monday night, mostly clear. Lows in the upper 70s. South winds around 5 miles per hour. Tuesday, mostly sunny. Hot with highs around 102. Southwest winds around 5 miles per hour. Tuesday night, mostly clear. Lows around 80. South winds around 5 miles.
miles per hour. Wednesday, mostly sunny. Hot with highs around 100. Heat index values up to 105 in the afternoon. Wednesday night, mostly clear. Lows in the upper 70s. Thursday, mostly sunny. Hot with highs around 100. Thursday night, mostly clear. Lows in the upper 70s. Friday, mostly sunny. A slight chance of showers and thunderstorms in the afternoon. Hot with highs in the upper 90s. Chance of rain 20%. Heat index values up to 105 in the afternoon. Friday night, mostly clear. A slight chance of showers in the evening. Lows in the mid-70s. Chance of rain 20%. Saturday, mostly sunny. Hot with highs in the upper 90s. Saturday night, mostly clear. Lows in the mid-70s. Sunday, mostly sunny. Hot with highs in the upper 90s. Heat advisory remains in effect until 8 p.m. Central Daylight Time Tuesday. What? Heat index values up to 110. Where? Portions of south central and southwest Arkansas, north central and northwest Louisiana, southeast Oklahoma, and east and northeast Texas. When? Until 8 p.m. Central Daylight Time Tuesday. Impacts: hot temperatures and high humidity may cause heat illnesses. 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Heat stroke is an emergency. 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Be sure to follow us on Facebook. Here's a look at local weather conditions as of 5 a.m. At the top of the hour, skies were clear in Shreveport. The temperature was 81 degrees at the regional airport. The dew point was 70, making the relative humidity 69%. Winds were southwest at 7 miles an hour. The pressure was 30.06 inches and rising. In Bossier City, at Barksdale Air Force Base, skies were clear, with a temperature of 84 degrees. The dew point was 69, making the relative humidity 61%. Winds were southwest at 8 miles an hour. The pressure was 30.05 inches and rising. And in downtown Shreveport, skies were clear. The temperature was 81 degrees. And winds were southwest at 9 miles an hour. Once again in Shreveport, it was 81 degrees with clear skies at 5 a.m. Around the local area at 5 a.m., in Texarkana, clear and 79. Wind southwest at 9 miles an hour. El Dorado, clear and 76. Wind southwest at 6 miles an hour. Monroe, clear and 82. Wind southwest at 7 miles an hour. Natchitoches, clear and 77. Wind calm. Marshall, clear and 75. Wind south at 5 miles an hour. And at Longview, clear and 76 degrees. Wind south at 6 miles an hour. Elsewhere across the four-state area, over at Dallas, clear and 83. Oklahoma City, partly cloudy and 82. Little Rock, mostly cloudy and 84. Jackson, Mississippi, clear and 79. Baton Rouge, partly cloudy and 79. And at Houston, clear and 75 degrees. 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
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The Shreveport Climate Summary for yesterday, August 16, 2026. Yesterday's high temperature was 102 degrees. The normal high is 95. The record high is 107 degrees, which was set in 2011. Yesterday's low temperature was 79 degrees. The normal low is 73. The record low is 59 degrees, which was set in 1992. No precipitation fell yesterday, which leaves the monthly total at 0.35 inches. This is 1.15 inches below the normal amount of 1.50 inches for August. The total precipitation for the year still stands at 29.12 inches, which is 3.91 inches below normal. Sunrise today is at 6:41 a.m. and sunset is at 7:57 p.m. Now let's check on your local forecast. Heat advisory in effect until 8 p.m. Central Daylight Time Tuesday. Rest of tonight, clear. Lows in the upper 70s. Southwest winds around 5 miles per hour. Monday, sunny, hot with highs around 101. Southwest winds around 5 miles per hour. Monday night, mostly clear. Lows in the upper 70s. South winds around 5 miles per hour. Tuesday, mostly sunny. Hot with highs around 102. Southwest winds around 5 miles per hour. Tuesday night, mostly clear. Lows around 80. South winds around 5 miles per hour. Wednesday, mostly sunny. Hot with highs around 100. Heat index values up to 105 in the afternoon. Wednesday night, mostly clear. Lows in the upper 70s. Thursday, mostly sunny. Hot with highs around 100. Thursday night, mostly clear. Lows in the upper 70s. Friday, mostly sunny. A slight chance of showers and thunderstorms in the afternoon. Hot with highs in the upper 90s. Chance of rain 20%. Heat index values up to 105 in the afternoon. Friday night, mostly clear. A slight chance of showers in the evening. Lows in the mid-70s. Chance of rain 20%. Saturday, mostly sunny. Hot with highs in the upper 90s. Saturday night, mostly clear. Lows in the mid-70s. Sunday, mostly sunny. Hot with highs in the upper 90s. Heat advisory remains in effect until 8 p.m. Central Daylight Time Tuesday. What? Heat index values up to 110. Where? Portions of South Central and Southwest Arkansas, North Central and Northwest Louisiana, Southeast Oklahoma, and East and Northeast Texas. When? Until 8 p.m. Central Daylight Time Tuesday. Impacts: hot temperatures and high humidity may cause heat illnesses. 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Heat stroke is an emergency. 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Be sure to follow us on Facebook. Here's a look at local weather conditions as of 5 a.m. At the top of the hour, skies were clear in Shreveport.
The temperature was 81 degrees at the regional airport. The dew point was 70, making the relative humidity 69%. Winds were southwest at 7 miles an hour. The pressure was 30.06 inches and rising. In Bossier City, at Barksdale Air Force Base, skies were clear, with a temperature of 84 degrees. The dew point was 69, making the relative humidity 61%. Winds were southwest at 8 miles an hour. The pressure was 30.05 inches and rising. And in downtown Shreveport, skies were clear. The temperature was 81 degrees. And winds were southwest at 9 miles an hour. Once again in Shreveport, it was 81 degrees with clear skies at 5 a.m. Around the local area at 5 a.m., in Texarkana, clear and 79. Wind southwest at 9 miles an hour. El Dorado, clear and 76. Wind southwest at 6 miles an hour. Monroe, clear and 82. Wind southwest at 7 miles an hour. Natchitoches, clear and 77. Wind calm. Marshall, clear and 75. Wind south at 5 miles an hour. And at Longview, clear and 76 degrees. Wind south at 6 miles an hour. Elsewhere across the four-state area, over at Dallas, clear and 83. Oklahoma City, partly cloudy and 82. Little Rock, mostly cloudy and 84. Jackson, Mississippi, clear and 79. Baton Rouge, partly cloudy and 79. And at Houston, clear and 75 degrees. For the most current information, check us out on the web at www.weather.gov/sht. The Shreveport Climate Summary for yesterday, August 16, 2026. Yesterday's high temperature was 102 degrees. The normal high is 95. The record high is 107 degrees, which was set in 2011. Yesterday's low temperature was 79 degrees. The normal low is 73. The record low is 59 degrees, which was set in 1992. No precipitation fell yesterday, which leaves the monthly total at 0.35 inches. This is 1.15 inches below the normal amount of 1.50 inches for August. The total precipitation for the year still stands at 29.12 inches, which is 3.91 inches below normal. Sunrise today is at 6:41 a.m. and sunset is at 7:57 p.m. Here is your area's open water boating forecast. Wind gusts may be higher. Heat advisory in effect until 8 p.m. Central Daylight Time Tuesday. Rest of tonight, clear. Highs around 101. Lows in the upper 70s. Southwest winds 10 to 15 miles per hour. Heat index readings 104 to 107. Tuesday, mostly sunny. Highs around 102. Southwest winds 5 to 10 miles per hour. Heat index readings 110 to 113. Tuesday night, mostly clear. Lows around 80. Southwest winds 10 to 15 miles per hour. Heat index readings around 110. Wednesday, mostly sunny. Highs around 100. Southwest winds 10 to 15 miles per hour. Wednesday night, mostly clear. Lows in the upper 70s. South winds 10 to 15 miles per hour. Thursday, mostly sunny. Highs around 101. Thursday night, mostly clear. Lows in the mid 70s. Friday, mostly sunny. Highs around 100. Friday night, mostly clear. A 20% chance of showers in the evening. Lows in the mid 70s. Saturday, mostly sunny. Highs in the upper 90s. Saturday night, mostly clear. Lows in the lower 70s. Sunday, mostly sunny. Highs around 100. Sunday night, mostly clear. Lows in the mid 70s.
Monday, mostly sunny. Highs around 100. Now let's check on your local forecast. Heat advisory in effect until 8 p.m. Central Daylight Time Tuesday. Rest of tonight, clear. Lows in the upper 70s. Southwest winds around 5 miles per hour. Monday, sunny, hot with highs around 101. Southwest winds around 5 miles per hour. Monday night, mostly clear. Lows in the upper 70s. South winds around 5 miles per hour. Tuesday, mostly sunny. Hot with highs around 102. Southwest winds around 5 miles per hour. Tuesday night, mostly clear. Lows around 80. South winds around 5 miles per hour. Wednesday, mostly sunny. Hot with highs around 100. Heat index values up to 105 in the afternoon. Wednesday night, mostly clear. Lows in the upper 70s. Thursday, mostly sunny. Hot with highs around 100. Thursday night, mostly clear. Lows in the upper 70s. Friday, mostly sunny. A slight chance of showers and thunderstorms in the afternoon. Hot with highs in the upper 90s. Chance of rain 20%. Heat index values up to 105 in the afternoon. Friday night, mostly clear. A slight chance of showers in the evening. Lows in the mid-70s. Chance of rain 20%. Saturday, mostly sunny. Hot with highs in the upper 90s. Saturday night, mostly clear. Lows in the mid-70s. Sunday, mostly sunny. Hot with highs in the upper 90s. Heat advisory remains in effect until 8 p.m. Central Daylight Time Tuesday. What? Heat index values up to 110. Where? Portions of south central and southwest Arkansas, north central and northwest Louisiana, southeast Oklahoma, and east and northeast Texas. When? Until 8 p.m. Central Daylight Time Tuesday. Impacts: hot temperatures and high humidity may cause heat illnesses. 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Be sure to follow us on Facebook. Here's a look at local weather conditions as of 5 a.m. At the top of the hour, skies were clear in Shreveport. The temperature was 81 degrees at the regional airport. The dew point was 70, making the relative humidity 69%. Winds were southwest at 7 miles an hour. The pressure was 30.06 inches and rising. In Bossier City, at Barksdale Air Force Base, skies were clear, with a temperature of 84 degrees. The dew point was 69, making the relative humidity 61%. Winds were southwest at 8 miles an hour. The pressure was 30.05 inches and rising. And in downtown Shreveport, skies were clear. The temperature was 81 degrees. And winds were southwest at 9 miles an hour. Once again in Shreveport, it was 81 degrees with clear skies at 5 a.m. This is your NOAA Weather Radio, station WXJ97, operating on a frequency of 162.400 MHz, providing the latest weather information on a 24-hour basis. Broadcasts originate from the National Weather Service Office in Shreveport, Louisiana.
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us on Facebook and Twitter at NWS Shreveport. Around the local area at 5 a.m. in Texarkana, clear at 79. Wind southwest at 9 miles an hour. El Dorado, clear at 76. Wind southwest at 6 miles an hour. Monroe, clear and 82. Wind southwest at 7 miles an hour. Natchitoches, clear and 77. Wind calm. Marshall, clear and 75. Wind south at 5 miles an hour. And at Longview, clear and 76 degrees. Wind south at 6 miles an hour. Elsewhere across the four-state area, over at Dallas, clear and 83. Oklahoma City, partly cloudy and 82. Little Rock, mostly cloudy and 84. Jackson, Mississippi, clear and 79. Baton Rouge, partly cloudy and 79. And at Houston, clear and 75 degrees. For the most current information, check us out on the web at www.weather.gov/SHP. The Shreveport Climate Summary for yesterday, August 16, 2026. Yesterday's high temperature was 102 degrees. The normal high is 95. The record high is 107 degrees, which was set in 2011. Yesterday's low temperature was 79 degrees. The normal low is 73. The record low is 59 degrees, which was set in 1992. No precipitation fell yesterday, which leaves the monthly total at 0.35 inches. This is 1.15 inches below the normal amount of 1.50 inches for August. The total precipitation for the year still stands at 29.12 inches, which is 3.91 inches below normal. Sunrise today is at 6:41 a.m. and sunset is at 7:57 p.m. Now let's check on your local forecast. Heat advisory in effect until 8 p.m. Central Daylight Time Tuesday. Rest of tonight, clear. Lows in the upper 70s. Southwest winds around 5 miles per hour. Monday, sunny, hot with highs around 101. Southwest winds around 5 miles per hour. Monday night, mostly clear. Lows in the upper 70s. South winds around 5 miles per hour. Tuesday, mostly sunny. Hot with highs around 102. Southwest winds around 5 miles per hour. Tuesday night, mostly clear. Lows around 80. South winds around 5 miles per hour. Wednesday, mostly sunny. Hot with highs around 100. Heat index values up to 105 in the afternoon. Wednesday night, mostly clear. Lows in the upper 70s. Thursday, mostly sunny. Hot with highs around 100. Thursday night, mostly clear. Lows in the upper 70s. Friday, mostly sunny. A slight chance of showers and thunderstorms in the afternoon. Hot with highs in the upper 90s. Chance of rain 20%. Heat index values up to 105 in the afternoon. Friday night, mostly clear. A slight chance of showers in the evening. Lows in the mid 70s. Chance of rain 20%. Saturday, mostly sunny. Hot with highs in the upper 90s. Saturday night, mostly clear. Lows in the mid 70s. Sunday, mostly sunny. Hot with highs in the upper 90s. Heat advisory remains in effect until 8 p.m. Central Daylight Time Tuesday. What? Heat index values up to 110. Where? Portions of south central and southwest Arkansas, north central and northwest Louisiana, southeast Oklahoma, and east and northeast Texas. When? Until 8 p.m. Central Daylight Time Tuesday. Impacts: hot temperatures and high humidity may cause heat illnesses. Drink plenty of fluids, stay in an air-conditioned room, stay out of the sun, and check up on relatives and neighbors. Take extra precautions when outside.

conditions as of 6 a.m. At the top of the hour, the report from Shreveport was not available. In Bossier City, at Barksdale Air Force Base, skies were clear, with a temperature of 82 degrees. The dew point was 69, making the relative humidity 63%. Winds were southwest at 5 miles an hour. The pressure was 30.05 inches and steady. And in downtown Shreveport, skies were clear. The temperature was 79 degrees. And winds were southwest at 8 miles an hour. At 6 a.m. Around the local area at 6 a.m. in Texarkana, clear and 78. Wind southwest at 9 miles an hour. El Dorado, clear and 78. Wind southwest at 6 miles an hour. Monroe, clear and 83. Wind west at 9 miles an hour. Natchitoches, clear and 77. Wind calm. Marshall, clear and 74. Wind south at 5 miles an hour. And at Longview, clear and 77 degrees. Wind southwest at 5 miles an hour. Elsewhere across the four-state area, over at Dallas, clear and 82. Oklahoma City, mostly cloudy and 81. Little Rock, partly cloudy and 83. Jackson, Mississippi, clear and 78. Baton Rouge, partly cloudy and 79. And at Houston, partly cloudy and 74 degrees. For the most current information, check us out on the web at www.weather.gov/sht. The Shreveport Climate Summary for yesterday, August 16, 2026. Yesterday's high temperature was 102 degrees. The normal high is 95. The record high is 107 degrees, which was set in 2011. Yesterday's low temperature was 79 degrees. The normal low is 73. The record low is 59 degrees, which was set in 1992. No precipitation fell yesterday, which leaves the monthly total at 0.35 inches. This is 1.15 inches below the normal amount of 1.50 inches for August. The total precipitation for the year still stands at 29.12 inches, which is 3.91 inches below normal. Sunrise today is at 6:41 a.m. and sunset is at 7:57 p.m. Now let's check on your local forecast. Heat advisory in effect until 8 p.m. Central Daylight Time Tuesday. Rest of tonight, clear. Lows in the upper 70s. Southwest winds around 5 miles per hour. Monday, sunny, hot with highs around 101. Southwest winds around 5 miles per hour. Monday night, mostly clear. Lows in the upper 70s. South winds around 5 miles per hour. Tuesday, mostly sunny. Hot with highs around 102. Southwest winds around 5 miles per hour. Tuesday night, mostly clear. Lows around 80. South winds around 5 miles per hour. Wednesday, mostly sunny. Hot with highs around 100. Heat index values up to 105 in the afternoon. Wednesday night, mostly clear. Lows in the upper 70s. Thursday, mostly sunny. Hot with highs around 100. Thursday night, mostly clear. Lows in the upper 70s. Friday, mostly sunny. A slight chance of showers and thunderstorms in the afternoon. Hot with highs in the upper 90s. Chance of rain 20%. Heat index values up to 105 in the afternoon. Friday night, mostly clear. A slight chance of showers in the evening. Lows in the mid-70s. Chance of rain 20%. Saturday, mostly sunny. Hot with highs in the upper 90s. Saturday night, mostly clear. Lows in the mid-70s. Sunday, mostly sunny. Hot with highs in the upper 90s. Heat advisory remains in effect until 8 p.m. Central Daylight Time Tuesday.

heat index values up to 110. Where, portions of south central and southwest Arkansas, north central and northwest Louisiana, southeast Oklahoma, and east and northeast Texas. When, until 8 p.m. Central Daylight Time Tuesday. Impacts, hot temperatures and high humidity may cause heat illnesses. 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Take extra precautions when outside. 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Be sure to follow us on Facebook. Here's a look at local weather conditions as of 6 a.m. At the top of the hour, the report from Shreveport was not available. In Bossier City, at Barksdale Air Force Base, skies were clear, with a temperature of 82 degrees. The dew point was 69, making the relative humidity 63%. Winds were southwest at 5 miles an hour. The pressure was 30.05 inches and steady. And in downtown Shreveport, skies were clear. The temperature was 79 degrees. And winds were southwest at 8 miles an hour. At 6 a.m. Around the local area at 6 a.m., in Texarkana, clear and 78. Wind southwest at 9 miles an hour. El Dorado, clear and 78. Wind southwest at 6 miles an hour. Monroe, clear and 83. Wind west at 9 miles an hour. Natchitoches, clear and 77. Wind calm. Marshall, clear and 74. Wind south at 5 miles an hour. And at Longview, clear and 77 degrees. Wind southwest at 5 miles an hour. Elsewhere across the four-state area, over at Dallas, clear and 82. Oklahoma City, mostly cloudy and 81. Little Rock, partly cloudy and 83. Jackson, Mississippi, clear and 78. Baton Rouge, partly cloudy and 79. And at Houston, partly cloudy and 74 degrees. For the most current information, check us out on the web at www.weather.gov/sht. The Shreveport Climate Summary for yesterday, August 16, 2026. Yesterday's high temperature was 102 degrees. The normal high is 95. The record high is 107 degrees, which was set in 2011. Yesterday's low temperature was 79 degrees. The normal low is 73. The record low is 59 degrees, which was set in 1992. No precipitation fell yesterday, which leaves the monthly total at 0.35 inches. This is 1.15 inches below the normal amount of 1.50 inches for August. The total precipitation for the year still stands at 29.12 inches, which is 3.91 inches below normal. Sunrise today is at 6:41 a.m. and sunset is at 7:57 p.m. This is your NOAA Weather Radio, station WXJ97, operating on a frequency of 162.400 MHz, providing the latest weather information on a 24-hour basis. 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Now let's check on your local forecast. Heat advisory in effect until 8 p.m. Central Daylight Time Tuesday. Rest of tonight, clear. Lows in the upper 70s. Southwest winds around 5 miles per hour.
Monday, sunny, hot with highs around 101. Southwest winds around 5 miles per hour. Monday night, mostly clear. Lows in the upper 70s. South winds around 5 miles per hour. Tuesday, mostly sunny. Hot with highs around 102. Southwest winds around 5 miles per hour. Tuesday night, mostly clear. Lows around 80. South winds around 5 miles per hour. Wednesday, mostly sunny. Hot with highs around 100. Heat index values up to 105 in the afternoon. Wednesday night, mostly clear. Lows in the upper 70s. Thursday, mostly sunny. Hot with highs around 100. Thursday night, mostly clear. Lows in the upper 70s. Friday, mostly sunny. A slight chance of showers and thunderstorms in the afternoon. Hot with highs in the upper 90s. Chance of rain 20%. Heat index values up to 105 in the afternoon. Friday night, mostly clear. A slight chance of showers in the evening. Lows in the mid-70s. Chance of rain 20%. Saturday, mostly sunny. Hot with highs in the upper 90s. Saturday night, mostly clear. Lows in the mid-70s. Sunday, mostly sunny. Hot with highs in the upper 90s. Heat advisory remains in effect until 8 p.m. Central Daylight Time Tuesday. What? Heat index values up to 110. Where? Portions of South Central and Southwest Arkansas, North Central and Northwest Louisiana, Southeast Oklahoma, and East and Northeast Texas. When? Until 8 p.m. Central Daylight Time Tuesday. Impacts: hot temperatures and high humidity may cause heat illnesses. 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Heat stroke is an emergency. 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Be sure to follow us on Facebook. Here's a look at local weather conditions as of 6 a.m. At the top of the hour, the report from Shreveport was not available. In Bossier City, at Barksdale Air Force Base, skies were clear, with a temperature of 82 degrees. The dew point was 69, making the relative humidity 63%. Winds were southwest at 5 miles an hour. The pressure was 30.05 inches and steady. And in downtown Shreveport, skies were clear. The temperature was 79 degrees. And winds were southwest at 8 miles an hour. At 6 a.m. Around the local area at 6 a.m., in Texarkana, clear and 78. Wind southwest at 9 miles an hour. El Dorado, clear and 78. Wind southwest at 6 miles an hour. Monroe, clear and 83. Wind west at 9 miles an hour. Natchitoches, clear and 77. Wind calm. Marshall, clear and 74. Wind south at 5 miles an hour. And at Longview, clear and 77 degrees. Wind southwest at 5 miles an hour. Elsewhere across the four-state area, over at Dallas, clear and 82. Oklahoma City, mostly cloudy and 81. Little Rock, partly cloudy and 83. Jackson, Mississippi, clear and 78. Baton Rouge, partly cloudy and 79. And at Houston, partly cloudy and 74 degrees.
For the most current information, check us out on the web at www.weather.gov/sht. The Shreveport Climate Summary for yesterday, August 16, 2026. Yesterday's high temperature was 102 degrees. The normal high is 95. The record high is 107 degrees, which was set in 2011. Yesterday's low temperature was 79 degrees. The normal low is 73. The record low is 59 degrees, which was set in 1992. No precipitation fell yesterday, which leaves the monthly total at 0.35 inches. This is 1.15 inches below the normal amount of 1.50 inches for August. The total precipitation for the year still stands at 29.12 inches, which is 3.91 inches below normal. Sunrise today is at 6:41 a.m. and sunset is at 7:57 p.m. Now let's check on your local forecast. Heat advisory in effect until 8 p.m. Central Daylight Time Tuesday. Rest of tonight, clear. Lows in the upper 70s. Southwest winds around 5 miles per hour. Monday, sunny, hot with highs around 101. Southwest winds around 5 miles per hour. Monday night, mostly clear. Lows in the upper 70s. South winds around 5 miles per hour. Tuesday, mostly sunny. Hot with highs around 102. Southwest winds around 5 miles per hour. Tuesday night, mostly clear. Lows around 80. South winds around 5 miles per hour. Wednesday, mostly sunny. Hot with highs around 100. Heat index values up to 105 in the afternoon. Wednesday night, mostly clear. Lows in the upper 70s. Thursday, mostly sunny. Hot with highs around 100. Thursday night, mostly clear. Lows in the upper 70s. Friday, mostly sunny. A slight chance of showers and thunderstorms in the afternoon. Hot with highs in the upper 90s. Chance of rain 20%. Heat index values up to 105 in the afternoon. Friday night, mostly clear. A slight chance of showers in the evening. Lows in the mid-70s. Chance of rain 20%. Saturday, mostly sunny. Hot with highs in the upper 90s. Saturday night, mostly clear. Lows in the mid-70s. Sunday, mostly sunny. Hot with highs in the upper 90s. Now let's check on your local forecast. Heat advisory in effect until 8 p.m. Central Daylight Time Tuesday. Today, sunny, hot with highs around 101. Southwest winds around 5 miles per hour. Tonight, mostly clear. Lows in the upper 70s. South winds around 5 miles per hour. Tuesday, mostly sunny. Hot with highs around 102. Southwest winds around 5 miles per hour. Tuesday night, mostly clear. Lows around 80. South winds around 5 miles per hour. Wednesday, mostly sunny. Hot with highs around 100. Southwest winds around 5 miles per hour. Heat index values up to 107 in the afternoon. Wednesday night, mostly clear. Lows in the upper 70s. Thursday, mostly sunny. Hot with highs around 100. Thursday night, mostly clear. Lows in the upper 70s. Friday, mostly sunny. A slight chance of showers and thunderstorms in the afternoon. Hot with highs in the upper 90s. Chance of rain 20%. Heat index values up to 105 in the afternoon. Friday night, mostly clear. A slight chance of showers in the evening. Lows in the mid-70s. Chance of rain 20%. Saturday, mostly sunny. Hot with highs in the upper 90s. Saturday night, mostly clear. Lows in the mid-70s.
Sunday, mostly sunny. Hot with highs in the upper 90s. Sunday, mostly sunny. Hot with highs in the upper 90s. Here is your area's open water boating forecast. Wind gusts may be higher. Heat advisory in effect until 8 p.m. Central Daylight Time Tuesday. Rest of today, clear. Highs around 101. Southwest winds 10 to 15 miles per hour. Heat index readings 104 to 107. Tonight, mostly clear. Lows in the upper 70s. South winds 10 to 15 miles per hour. Heat index readings 103 to 106. Tuesday, mostly sunny. Highs around 102. Southwest winds 5 to 10 miles per hour. Heat index readings 110 to 113. Tuesday night, mostly clear. Lows around 80. Southwest winds 10 to 15 miles per hour. Wednesday, mostly sunny. Highs around 100. Southwest winds 10 to 15 miles per hour. Wednesday night, mostly clear. Lows in the upper 70s. Thursday, mostly sunny. Highs around 101. Thursday night, mostly clear. Lows in the mid 70s. Friday, mostly sunny. Highs around 100. Friday night, mostly clear. A 20% chance of showers in the evening. Lows in the mid-70s. Saturday, mostly sunny. Highs in the upper 90s. Saturday night, mostly clear. Lows in the lower 70s. Sunday, mostly sunny. Highs around 100. Heat advisory remains in effect until 8 p.m. Central Daylight Time Tuesday. What? Heat index values up to 110. Where? Portions of south central and southwest Arkansas, north central and northwest Louisiana, southeast Oklahoma, and east and northeast Texas. When? Until 8 p.m. Central Daylight Time Tuesday. Impacts. Hot temperatures and high humidity may cause heat illnesses. 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Take extra precautions when outside. 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Be sure to follow us on Facebook. Here's a look at local weather conditions as of 6 a.m. At the top of the hour, the report from Shreveport was not available. In Bossier City, at Barksdale Air Force Base, skies were clear, with a temperature of 82 degrees. The dew point was 69, making the relative humidity 63%. Winds were southwest at 5 miles an hour. The pressure was 30.05 inches and steady. And in downtown Shreveport, skies were clear. The temperature was 79 degrees. And winds were southwest at 8 miles an hour. At 6 a.m. This is your NOAA Weather Radio, station WXJ97, operating on a frequency of 162.400 MHz, providing the latest weather information on a 24-hour basis. 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Around the local area at 6 a.m. in Texarkana, clear and 78. Wind southwest at 9 miles an hour. El Dorado, clear and 78.
Wind southwest at 6 miles an hour.

Monroe, clear end 83. Wind west at 9 miles an hour. Natchitoches, clear end 77. Wind calm. Marshall, clear end 74. Wind south at 5 miles an hour. And at Longview, clear end 77 degrees. Wind southwest at 5 miles an hour. Elsewhere across the four-state area, over at Dallas, clear and 82. Oklahoma City, mostly cloudy and 81. Little Rock, partly cloudy and 83. Jackson, Mississippi, clear and 78. Baton Rouge, partly cloudy and 79. And at Houston, partly cloudy and 74 degrees. For the most current information, check us out on the web at www.weather.gov/sht. The Shreveport Climate Summary for yesterday, August 16, 2026. Yesterday's high temperature was 102 degrees. The normal high is 95. The record high is 107 degrees, which was set in 2011. Yesterday's low temperature was 79 degrees. The normal low is 73. The record low is 59 degrees, which was set in 1992. No precipitation fell yesterday, which leaves the monthly total at 0.35 inches. This is 1.15 inches below the normal amount of 1.50 inches for August. The total precipitation for the year still stands at 29.12 inches, which is 3.91 inches below normal. Sunrise today is at 6:41 a.m. and sunset is at 7:57 p.m. Now let's check on your local forecast. Heat advisory in effect until 8 p.m. Central Daylight Time Tuesday. Today, sunny, hot with highs around 101. Southwest winds around 5 miles per hour. Tonight, mostly clear. Lows in the upper 70s. South winds around 5 miles per hour. Tuesday, mostly sunny. Hot with highs around 102. Southwest winds around 5 miles per hour. Tuesday night, mostly clear. Lows around 80. South winds around 5 miles per hour. Wednesday, mostly sunny. Hot with highs around 100. Southwest winds around 5 miles per hour. Heat index values up to 107 in the afternoon. Wednesday night, mostly clear. Lows in the upper 70s. Thursday, mostly sunny. Hot with highs around 100. Thursday night, mostly clear. Lows in the upper 70s. Friday, mostly sunny. A slight chance of showers and thunderstorms in the afternoon. Hot with highs in the upper 90s. Chance of rain 20%. Heat index values up to 105 in the afternoon. Friday night, mostly clear. A slight chance of showers in the evening. Lows in the mid-70s. Chance of rain 20%. Saturday, mostly sunny. Hot with highs in the upper 90s. Saturday night, mostly clear. Lows in the mid-70s. Sunday, mostly sunny. Hot with highs in the upper 90s. Here is your area's open water boating forecast. Wind gusts may be higher. Heat advisory in effect until 8 p.m. Central Daylight Time Tuesday. Today, sunny. Highs around 101. Southwest winds 10 to 15 miles per hour. Heat index readings 104 to 107. Tonight, mostly clear. Lows in the upper 70s. South winds 10 to 15 miles per hour. Heat index readings 103 to 106. Tuesday, mostly sunny. Highs around 102. Southwest winds 5 to 10 miles per hour. Heat index readings 110 to 113. Tuesday night, mostly clear. Lows around 80. Southwest winds 10 to 15 miles per hour. Wednesday, mostly sunny. Highs around 100. Southwest winds 10 to 15 miles per hour.
Wednesday night, mostly clear. Lows in the upper 70s. Thursday, mostly sunny. Highs around 101. Thursday night, mostly clear. Lows in the mid-70s. Friday, mostly sunny. Highs around 100. Friday night, mostly clear. A 20% chance of showers in the evening. Lows in the mid-70s. Saturday, mostly sunny. Highs in the upper 90s. Saturday night, mostly clear. Lows in the lower 70s. Sunday, mostly sunny. Highs around 100. Heat advisory remains in effect until 8 p.m. Central Daylight Time Tuesday. What? Heat index values up to 110. Where? Portions of South Central and Southwest Arkansas, North Central and Northwest Louisiana, Southeast Oklahoma, and East and Northeast Texas. When? Until 8 p.m. Central Daylight Time Tuesday. Impacts: hot temperatures and high humidity may cause heat illnesses. 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Be sure to follow us on Facebook. Here's a look at local weather conditions as of 6 a.m. At the top of the hour, the report from Shreveport was not available. In Bossier City, at Barksdale Air Force Base, skies were clear, with a temperature of 82 degrees. The dew point was 69, making the relative humidity 63%. Winds were southwest at 5 miles an hour. The pressure was 30.05 inches and steady. And in downtown Shreveport, skies were clear. The temperature was 79 degrees. And winds were southwest at 8 miles an hour. At 6 a.m. Around the local area at 6 a.m., in Texarkana, clear and 78. Wind southwest at 9 miles an hour. El Dorado, clear and 78. Wind southwest at 6 miles an hour. Monroe, clear and 83. Wind west at 9 miles an hour. Natchitoches, clear and 77. Wind calm. Marshall, clear and 74. Wind south at 5 miles an hour. And at Longview, clear and 77 degrees. Wind southwest at 5 miles an hour. Elsewhere across the four-state area, over at Dallas, clear and 82. Oklahoma City, mostly cloudy and 81. Little Rock, partly cloudy and 83. Jackson, Mississippi, clear and 78. Baton Rouge, partly cloudy and 79. And at Houston, partly cloudy and 74 degrees. For the most current information, check us out on the web at www.weather.gov/SHP. The Shreveport Climate Summary for yesterday, August 16, 2026. Yesterday's high temperature was 102 degrees. The normal high is 95. The record high is 107 degrees, which was set in 2011. Yesterday's low temperature was 79 degrees. The normal low is 73. The record low is 59 degrees, which was set in 1992. No precipitation fell yesterday, which leaves the monthly total at 0.35 inches. This is 1.15 inches below the normal amount of 1.50 inches for August. The total precipitation for the year still stands at 29.12 inches, which is 3.91 inches below normal. Sunrise today is at 6:40.
6:41 a.m. and sunset is at 7:57 p.m. Now let's check on your local forecast. Heat advisory in effect until 8 p.m. Central Daylight Time Tuesday. Today, sunny, hot with highs around 101. Southwest winds around 5 miles per hour. Tonight, mostly clear. Lows in the upper 70s. South winds around 5 miles per hour. Tuesday, mostly sunny. Hot with highs around 102. Southwest winds around 5 miles per hour. Tuesday night, mostly clear. Lows around 80. South winds around 5 miles per hour. Wednesday, mostly sunny. Hot with highs around 100. Southwest winds around 5 miles per hour. Heat index values up to 107 in the afternoon. Wednesday night, mostly clear. Lows in the upper 70s. Thursday, mostly sunny. Hot with highs around 100. Thursday night, mostly clear. Lows in the upper 70s. Friday, mostly sunny. A slight chance of showers and thunderstorms in the afternoon. Hot with highs in the upper 90s. Chance of rain 20%. Heat index values up to 105 in the afternoon. Friday night, mostly clear. A slight chance of showers in the evening. Lows in the mid-70s. Chance of rain 20%. Saturday, mostly sunny. Hot with highs in the upper 90s. Saturday night, mostly clear. Lows in the mid-70s. Sunday, mostly sunny. Hot with highs in the upper 90s. Heat advisory remains in effect until 8 p.m. Central Daylight Time Tuesday. What? Heat index values up to 110. Where? Portions of South Central and Southwest Arkansas, North Central and Northwest Louisiana, Southeast Oklahoma, and East and Northeast Texas. When? Until 8 p.m. Central Daylight Time Tuesday. Impacts: hot temperatures and high humidity may cause heat illnesses. 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Be sure to follow us on Facebook. Here's a look at local weather conditions as of 6 a.m. At the top of the hour, the report from Shreveport was not available. In Bossier City, at Barksdale Air Force Base, skies were clear, with a temperature of 82 degrees. The dew point was 69, making the relative humidity 63%. Winds were southwest at 5 miles an hour. The pressure was 30.05 inches and steady. And in downtown Shreveport, skies were clear. The temperature was 79 degrees. And winds were southwest at 8 miles an hour. At 6 a.m. This is your NOAA Weather Radio, station WXJ97, operating on a frequency of 162.400 MHz, providing the latest weather information on a 24-hour basis. 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Around the local area at 6 a.m. in Texarkana, clear and 78. Wind southwest at 9 miles an hour. El Dorado, clear and 78. Wind southwest at 6 miles an hour. Monroe, clear and 83.
Wind west at 9 miles an hour. Natchitoches, clear and 77. Wind calm. Marshall, clear and 74. Wind south at 5 miles an hour. And at Longview, clear and 77 degrees. Wind southwest at 5 miles an hour. Elsewhere across the four-state area, over at Dallas, clear and 82. Oklahoma City, mostly cloudy and 81. Little Rock, partly cloudy and 83. Jackson, Mississippi, clear and 78. Baton Rouge, partly cloudy and 79. And at Houston, partly cloudy and 74 degrees. For the most current information, check us out on the web at www.weather.gov/SHP. The Shreveport Climate Summary for yesterday, August 16, 2026. Yesterday's high temperature was 102 degrees. The normal high is 95. The record high is 107 degrees, which was set in 2011. Yesterday's low temperature was 79 degrees. The normal low is 73. The record low is 59 degrees, which was set in 1992. No precipitation fell yesterday, which leaves the monthly total at 0.35 inches. This is 1.15 inches below the normal amount of 1.50 inches for August. The total precipitation for the year still stands at 29.12 inches, which is 3.91 inches below normal. Sunrise today is at 6:41 a.m. and sunset is at 7:57 p.m. Now let's check on your local forecast. Heat advisory in effect until 8 p.m. Central Daylight Time Tuesday. Today, sunny, hot with highs around 101. Southwest winds around 5 miles per hour. Tonight, mostly clear. Lows in the upper 70s. South winds around 5 miles per hour. Tuesday, mostly sunny. Hot with highs around 102. Southwest winds around 5 miles per hour. Tuesday night, mostly clear. Lows around 80. South winds around 5 miles per hour. Wednesday, mostly sunny. Hot with highs around 100. Southwest winds around 5 miles per hour. Heat index values up to 107 in the afternoon. Wednesday night, mostly clear. Lows in the upper 70s. Thursday, mostly sunny. Hot with highs around 100. Thursday night, mostly clear. Lows in the upper 70s. Friday, mostly sunny. A slight chance of showers and thunderstorms in the afternoon. Hot with highs in the upper 90s. Chance of rain 20%. Heat index values up to 105 in the afternoon. Friday night, mostly clear. A slight chance of showers in the evening. Lows in the mid-70s. Chance of rain 20%. Saturday, mostly sunny. Hot with highs in the upper 90s. Saturday night, mostly clear. Lows in the mid-70s. Sunday, mostly sunny. Hot with highs in the upper 90s. Heat advisory remains in effect until 8 p.m. Central Daylight Time Tuesday. What? Heat index values up to 110. Where? Portions of south central and southwest Arkansas, north central and northwest Louisiana, southeast Oklahoma, and east and northeast Texas. When? Until 8 p.m. Central Daylight Time Tuesday. Impacts, hot temperatures and high humidity may cause heat illnesses. 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
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Be sure to follow us on Facebook. Here's a look at local weather conditions as of 6 a.m. At the top of the hour, the report from Shreveport was not available. In Bossier City, at Barksdale Air Force Base, skies were clear, with a temperature of 82 degrees. The dew point was 69, making the relative humidity 63%. Winds were southwest at 5 miles an hour. The pressure was 30.05 inches and steady. And in downtown Shreveport, skies were clear. The temperature was 79 degrees. And winds were southwest at 8 miles an hour. At 6 a.m. Around the local area at 6 a.m., in Texarkana, clear and 78. Wind southwest at 9 miles an hour. El Dorado, clear and 78. Wind southwest at 6 miles an hour. Monroe, clear and 83. Wind west at 9 miles an hour. Natchitoches, clear and 77. Wind calm. Marshall, clear and 74. Wind south at 5 miles an hour. And at Longview, clear and 77 degrees. Wind southwest at 5 miles an hour. Elsewhere across the four-state area, over at Dallas, clear and 82. Oklahoma City, mostly cloudy and 81. Little Rock, partly cloudy and 83. Jackson, Mississippi, clear and 78. Baton Rouge, partly cloudy and 79. And at Houston, partly cloudy and 74 degrees. For the most current information, check us out on the web at www.weather.gov/sht. Here is your area's open water boating forecast. Wind gusts may be higher. Heat advisory in effect until 8 p.m. Central Daylight Time Tuesday. Today, sunny. Highs around 101. Southwest winds 10 to 15 miles per hour. Heat index readings 104 to 107. Tonight, mostly clear. Lows in the upper 70s. South winds 10 to 15 miles per hour. Heat index readings 103 to 106. Tuesday, mostly sunny. Highs around 102. Southwest winds 5 to 10 miles per hour. Heat index readings 110 to 113. Tuesday night, mostly clear. Lows around 80. Southwest winds 10 to 15 miles per hour. Wednesday, mostly sunny. Highs around 100. Southwest winds 10 to 15 miles per hour. Wednesday night, mostly clear. Lows in the upper 70s. Thursday, mostly sunny. Highs around 101. Thursday night, mostly clear. Lows in the mid-70s. Friday, mostly sunny. Highs around 100. Friday night, mostly clear. A 20% chance of showers in the evening. Lows in the mid-70s. Saturday, mostly sunny. Highs in the upper 90s. Saturday night, mostly clear. Lows in the lower 70s. Sunday, mostly sunny. Highs around 100. The Shreveport climate summary for yesterday, August 16, 2026. Yesterday's high temperature was 102 degrees. The normal high is 95. The record high is 107 degrees, which was set in 2011. Yesterday's low temperature was 79 degrees. The normal low is 73. The record low is 59 degrees, which was set in 1992. No precipitation fell yesterday, which leaves the monthly total at 0.35 inches. This is 1.15 inches below the normal amount of 1.50 inches for August. The total precipitation for the year still stands at 29.12 inches, which is 3.91 inches below normal. Sunrise today is at 6:41 a.m. and sunset is at 7:50.
7 p.m. Now let's check on your local forecast. Heat advisory in effect until 8 p.m. Central Daylight Time Tuesday. Today, sunny, hot with highs around 101. Southwest winds around 5 miles per hour. Tonight, mostly clear. Lows in the upper 70s. South winds around 5 miles per hour. Tuesday, mostly sunny. Hot with highs around 102. Southwest winds around 5 miles per hour. Tuesday night, mostly clear. Lows around 80. South winds around 5 miles per hour. Wednesday, mostly sunny. Hot with highs around 100. Southwest winds around 5 miles per hour. Heat index values up to 107 in the afternoon. Wednesday night, mostly clear. Lows in the upper 70s. Thursday, mostly sunny. Hot with highs around 100. Thursday night, mostly clear. Lows in the upper 70s. Friday, mostly sunny. A slight chance of showers and thunderstorms in the afternoon. Hot with highs in the upper 90s. Chance of rain 20%. Heat index values up to 105 in the afternoon. Friday night, mostly clear. A slight chance of showers in the evening. Lows in the mid-70s. Chance of rain 20%. Saturday, mostly sunny. Hot with highs in the upper 90s. Saturday night, mostly clear. Lows in the mid-70s. Sunday, mostly sunny. Hot with highs in the upper 90s. Heat advisory remains in effect until 8 p.m. Central Daylight Time Tuesday. What? Heat index values up to 110. Where? Portions of South Central and Southwest Arkansas, North Central and Northwest Louisiana, Southeast Oklahoma, and East and Northeast Texas. When? Until 8 p.m. Central Daylight Time Tuesday. Impacts, hot temperatures and high humidity may cause heat illnesses. 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Be sure to follow us on Facebook. Here's a look at local weather conditions as of 6 a.m. At the top of the hour, the report from Shreveport was not available. In Bossier City, at Barksdale Air Force Base, skies were clear, with a temperature of 82 degrees. The dew point was 69, making the relative humidity 63%. Winds were southwest at 5 miles an hour. The pressure was 30.05 inches and steady. And in downtown Shreveport, skies were clear. The temperature was 79 degrees. And winds were southwest at 8 miles an hour. At 6 a.m. This is your NOAA Weather Radio, station WXJ97, operating on a frequency of 162.400 MHz, providing the latest weather information on a 24-hour basis. 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Around the local area at 6 a.m. in Texarkana, clear and 78. Wind southwest at 9 miles an hour. El Dorado, clear and 78. Wind southwest at 6 miles an hour. Monroe, clear and 83. Wind west at 9 miles an hour.

Nutkish, clear and 77. Windcomb. Marshall, clear and 74. Wind south at 5 miles an hour. And at Longview, clear and 77 degrees. Wind southwest at 5 miles an hour. Elsewhere across the four-state area, over at Dallas, clear and 82. Oklahoma City, mostly cloudy and 81. Little Rock, partly cloudy and 83. Jackson, Mississippi, clear and 78. Baton Rouge, partly cloudy and 79. And at Houston, partly cloudy and 74 degrees. For the most current information, check us out on the web at www.weather.gov/sht. The Shreveport Climate Summary for yesterday, August 16, 2026. Yesterday's high temperature was 102 degrees. The normal high is 95. The record high is 107 degrees, which was set in 2011. Yesterday's low temperature was 79 degrees. The normal low is 73. The record low is 59 degrees, which was set in 1992. No precipitation fell yesterday, which leaves the monthly total at 0.35 inches. This is 1.15 inches below the normal amount of 1.50 inches for August. The total precipitation for the year still stands at 29.12 inches, which is 3.91 inches below normal. Sunrise today is at 6:41 a.m. and sunset is at 7:57 p.m. Now let's check on your local forecast. Heat advisory in effect until 8 p.m. Central Daylight Time Tuesday. Today, sunny, hot with highs around 101. Southwest winds around 5 miles per hour. Tonight, mostly clear. Lows in the upper 70s. South winds around 5 miles per hour. Tuesday, mostly sunny. Hot with highs around 102. Southwest winds around 5 miles per hour. Tuesday night, mostly clear. Lows around 80. South winds around 5 miles per hour. Wednesday, mostly sunny. Hot with highs around 100. Southwest winds around 5 miles per hour. Heat index values up to 107 in the afternoon. Wednesday night, mostly clear. Lows in the upper 70s. Thursday, mostly sunny. Hot with highs around 100. Thursday night, mostly clear. Lows in the upper 70s. Friday, mostly sunny. A slight chance of showers and thunderstorms in the afternoon. Hot with highs in the upper 90s. Chance of rain 20%. Heat index values up to 105 in the afternoon. Friday night, mostly clear. A slight chance of showers in the evening. Lows in the mid-70s. Chance of rain 20%. Saturday, mostly sunny. Hot with highs in the upper 90s. Saturday night, mostly clear. Lows in the mid-70s. Sunday, mostly sunny. Hot with highs in the upper 90s. Heat advisory remains in effect until 8 p.m. Central Daylight Time Tuesday. What? Heat index values up to 110. Where? Portions of South Central and Southwest Arkansas, North Central and Northwest Louisiana, Southeast Oklahoma, and East and Northeast Texas. When? Until 8 p.m. Central Daylight Time Tuesday. Impacts: hot temperatures and high humidity may cause heat illnesses. 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Call 911.

temperature of 81 degrees. The dew point was 68, making the relative humidity 64%. Winds were southwest at 5 miles an hour. The pressure was 30.06 inches and rising. And in downtown Shreveport, skies were clear. The temperature was 79 degrees. And winds were southwest at 5 miles an hour. Once again in Shreveport, it was 75 degrees with clear skies at 7 a.m. Around the local area at 7 a.m., in Texarkana, clear and 79. Wind southwest at 10 miles an hour. El Dorado, clear and 78. Wind southwest at 7 miles an hour. Monroe, clear and 81. Wind variable at 3 miles an hour. Natchitoches, clear and 73. Wind calm. Marshall, clear and 74. Wind calm. And at Longview, clear and 76 degrees. Wind southwest at 6 miles an hour. Elsewhere across the four-state area, over at Dallas, partly cloudy and 81. Oklahoma City, mostly cloudy and 79. Little Rock, partly cloudy and 81. Jackson, Mississippi, clear and 79. Baton Rouge, partly cloudy and 80. And at Houston, partly cloudy and 74 degrees. For the most current information, check us out on the web at www.weather.gov/sht. The Shreveport Climate Summary for yesterday, August 16, 2026. Yesterday's high temperature was 102 degrees. The normal high is 95. The record high is 107 degrees, which was set in 2011. Yesterday's low temperature was 79 degrees. The normal low is 73. The record low is 59 degrees, which was set in 1992. No precipitation fell yesterday, which leaves the monthly total at 0.35 inches. This is 1.15 inches below the normal amount of 1.50 inches for August. The total precipitation for the year still stands at 29.12 inches, which is 3.91 inches below normal. Sunrise today is at 6:41 a.m. and sunset is at 7:57 p.m. Now let's check on your local forecast. Heat advisory in effect until 8 p.m. Central Daylight Time Tuesday. Today, sunny, hot with highs around 101. Southwest winds around 5 miles per hour. Tonight, mostly clear. Lows in the upper 70s. South winds around 5 miles per hour. Tuesday, mostly sunny. Hot with highs around 102. Southwest winds around 5 miles per hour. Tuesday night, mostly clear. Lows around 80. South winds around 5 miles per hour. Wednesday, mostly sunny. Hot with highs around 100. Southwest winds around 5 miles per hour. Heat index values up to 107 in the afternoon. Wednesday night, mostly clear. Lows in the upper 70s. Thursday, mostly sunny. Hot with highs around 100. Thursday night, mostly clear. Lows in the upper 70s. Friday, mostly sunny. A slight chance of showers and thunderstorms in the afternoon. Hot with highs in the upper 90s. Chance of rain 20%. Heat index values up to 105 in the afternoon. Friday night, mostly clear. A slight chance of showers in the evening. Lows in the mid-70s. Chance of rain 20%. Saturday, mostly sunny. Hot with highs in the upper 90s. Saturday night, mostly clear. Lows in the mid-70s. Sunday, mostly sunny. Hot with highs in the upper 90s. Heat advisory remains in effect until 8 p.m. Central Daylight Time Tuesday. What? Heat index values up to 110. Where? Portions of south central and southwest Arkansas, north central and northwest Louisiana, southeast Oklahoma, and east and northeast Texas.

until 8 p.m. Central Daylight Time Tuesday. Impacts, hot temperatures and high humidity may cause heat illnesses. 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Take extra precautions when outside. 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Heat stroke is an emergency. 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Be sure to follow us on Facebook. Here's a look at local weather conditions as of 7 a.m. At the top of the hour, skies were clear in Shreveport. The temperature was 75 degrees at the regional airport. The dew point was 70, making the relative humidity 83%. Winds were west at 6 miles an hour. The pressure was 30.07 inches and rising. In Bossier City, at Barksdale Air Force Base, skies were clear, with a temperature of 81 degrees. The dew point was 68, making the relative humidity 64%. Winds were southwest at 5 miles an hour. The pressure was 30.06 inches and rising. And in downtown Shreveport, skies were clear. The temperature was 79 degrees. And winds were southwest at 5 miles an hour. Once again in Shreveport, it was 75 degrees with clear skies at 7 a.m. Around the local area at 7 a.m., in Texarkana, clear and 79. Wind southwest at 10 miles an hour. El Dorado, clear and 78. Wind southwest at 7 miles an hour. Monroe, clear and 81. Wind variable at 3 miles an hour. Nutcliffe, clear and 73. Wind calm. Marshall, clear and 74. Wind calm. And at Longview, clear and 76 degrees. Wind southwest at 6 miles an hour. Elsewhere across the four-state area, over at Dallas, partly cloudy and 81. Oklahoma City, mostly cloudy and 79. Little Rock, partly cloudy and 81. Jackson, Mississippi, clear and 79. Baton Rouge, partly cloudy and 80. And at Houston, partly cloudy and 74 degrees. For the most current information, check us out on the web at www.weather.gov/sht. 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The Shreveport Climate Summary for yesterday, August 16, 2026. Yesterday's high temperature was 102 degrees. The normal high is 95. The record high is 107 degrees, which was set in 2011. Yesterday's low temperature was 79 degrees. The normal low is 73. The record low is 59 degrees, which was set in 1992. No precipitation fell yesterday, which leaves the monthly total at 0.35 inches. This is 1.15 inches below the normal amount of 1.50 inches for August. The total precipitation for the year still stands at 29.12 inches, which is 3.91 inches below normal. Sunrise today is at 6:41 a.m. and sunset is at 7:57 p.m. Now let's check on your local forecast. Heat advisory in effect until 8 p.m. Central Daylight Time Tuesday. Today, sunny, hot with highs around 101.
southwest winds around 5 miles per hour. Tonight, mostly clear. Lows in the upper 70s. South winds around 5 miles per hour. Tuesday, mostly sunny. Hot with highs around 100. Southwest winds around 5 miles per hour. Tuesday night, mostly clear. Lows around 80. South winds around 5 miles per hour. Wednesday, mostly sunny. Hot with highs around 100. Southwest winds around 5 miles per hour. Heat index values up to 107 in the afternoon. Wednesday night, mostly clear. Lows in the upper 70s. Thursday, mostly sunny. Hot with highs around 100. Thursday night, mostly clear. Lows in the upper 70s. Friday, mostly sunny. A slight chance of showers and thunderstorms in the afternoon. Hot with highs in the upper 90s. Chance of rain 20%. Heat index values up to 105 in the afternoon. Friday night, mostly clear. A slight chance of showers in the evening. Lows in the mid-70s. Chance of rain 20%. Saturday, mostly sunny. Hot with highs in the upper 90s. Saturday night, mostly clear. Lows in the mid-70s. Sunday, mostly sunny. Hot with highs in the upper 90s. Heat advisory remains in effect until 8 p.m. Central Daylight Time Tuesday. What? Heat index values up to 110. Where? Portions of south central and southwest Arkansas, north central and northwest Louisiana, southeast Oklahoma, and east and northeast Texas. When? Until 8 p.m. Central Daylight Time Tuesday. Impacts: hot temperatures and high humidity may cause heat illnesses. Drink plenty of fluids, stay in an air-conditioned room, stay out of the sun, and check up on relatives and neighbors. Take extra precautions when outside. 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Try to limit strenuous activities to early morning or evening. 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Be sure to follow us on Facebook. Here's a look at local weather conditions as of 7 a.m. At the top of the hour, skies were clear in Shreveport. The temperature was 75 degrees at the regional airport. The dew point was 70, making the relative humidity 83%. Winds were west at 6 miles an hour. The pressure was 30.07 inches and rising. In Bossier City, at Barksdale Air Force Base, skies were clear, with a temperature of 81 degrees. The dew point was 68, making the relative humidity 64%. Winds were southwest at 5 miles an hour. The pressure was 30.06 inches and rising. And in downtown Shreveport, skies were clear. The temperature was 79 degrees. And winds were southwest at 5 miles an hour. Once again in Shreveport, it was 75 degrees with clear skies at 7 a.m. Around the local area at 7 a.m., in Texarkana, clear and 79. Wind southwest at 10 miles an hour. El Dorado, clear and 78. Wind southwest at 7 miles an hour. Monroe, clear and 81. Wind variable at 3 miles an hour. Natchitoches, clear and 73. Wind calm. Marshall, clear and 74. Wind calm. And at Longview, clear and 76 degrees. Wind southwest at 6 miles an hour. Elsewhere across the four-state area, over at Dallas, partly cloudy and 81. Oklahoma City,
mostly cloudy and 79. Little Rock, partly cloudy and 81. Jackson, Mississippi, clear and 79. Baton Rouge, partly cloudy and 80. And at Houston, partly cloudy and 74 degrees. For the most current information, check us out on the web at www.weather.gov/SHP. The Shreveport Climate Summary for yesterday, August 16, 2026. Yesterday's high temperature was 102 degrees. The normal high is 95. The record high is 107 degrees, which was set in 2011. Yesterday's low temperature was 79 degrees. The normal low is 73. The record low is 59 degrees, which was set in 1992. No precipitation fell yesterday, which leaves the monthly total at 0.35 inches. This is 1.15 inches below the normal amount of 1.50 inches for August. The total precipitation for the year still stands at 29.12 inches, which is 3.91 inches below normal. Sunrise today is at 6:41 a.m. and sunset is at 7:57 p.m. Here is your area's open water boating forecast. Wind gusts may be higher. Heat advisory in effect until 8 p.m. Central Daylight Time Tuesday. Today, sunny. Highs around 101. Southwest winds 10 to 15 miles per hour. Heat index readings 104 to 107. Tonight, mostly clear. Lows in the upper 70s. South winds 10 to 15 miles per hour. Heat index readings 103 to 106. Tuesday, mostly sunny. Highs around 102. Southwest winds 5 to 10 miles per hour. Heat index readings 110 to 113. Tuesday night, mostly clear. Lows around 80. Southwest winds 10 to 15 miles per hour. Wednesday, mostly sunny. Highs around 100. Southwest winds 10 to 15 miles per hour. Wednesday night, mostly clear. Lows in the upper 70s. Thursday, mostly sunny. Highs around 101. Thursday night, mostly clear. Lows in the mid 70s. Friday, mostly sunny. Highs around 100. Friday night, mostly clear. A 20% chance of showers in the evening. Lows in the mid-70s. Saturday, mostly sunny. Highs in the upper 90s. Saturday night, mostly clear. Lows in the lower 70s. Sunday, mostly sunny. Highs around 100. Now let's check on your local forecast. Heat advisory in effect until 8 p.m. Central Daylight Time Tuesday. Today, sunny, hot with highs around 101. Southwest winds around 5 miles per hour. Tonight, mostly clear. Lows in the upper 70s. South winds around 5 miles per hour. Tuesday, mostly sunny. Hot with highs around 102. Southwest winds around 5 miles per hour. Tuesday night, mostly clear. Lows around 80. South winds around 5 miles per hour. Wednesday, mostly sunny. Hot with highs around 100. Southwest winds around 5 miles per hour. Heat index values up to 107 in the afternoon. Wednesday night, mostly clear. Lows in the upper 70s. Thursday, mostly sunny. Hot with highs around 100. Thursday night, mostly clear. Lows 100. Thursday night, mostly clear. Lows in the upper 70s. Friday, mostly sunny. A slight chance of showers and thunderstorms in the afternoon. Hot with highs in the upper 90s. Chance of rain 20%. Heat index values up to 105 in the afternoon. Friday night, mostly clear. A slight chance of showers in the evening. Lows in the mid-70s.

chance of rain 20%. Saturday, mostly sunny. Hot with highs in the upper 90s. Saturday night, mostly clear. Lows in the mid-70s. Sunday, mostly sunny. Hot with highs in the upper 90s. Heat advisory remains in effect until 8 p.m. Central Daylight Time Tuesday. What? Heat index values up to 110. Where? Portions of South Central and Southwest Arkansas, North Central and Northwest Louisiana, Southeast Oklahoma, and East and Northeast Texas. When? Until 8 p.m. Central Daylight Time Tuesday. Impacts: hot temperatures and high humidity may cause heat illnesses. 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Be sure to follow us on Facebook. Here's a look at local weather conditions as of 7 a.m. At the top of the hour, skies were clear in Shreveport. The temperature was 75 degrees at the regional airport. The dew point was 70, making the relative humidity 83%. Winds were west at 6 miles an hour. The pressure was 30.07 inches and rising. In Bossier City, at Barksdale Air Force Base, skies were clear, with a temperature of 81 degrees. The dew point was 68, making the relative humidity 64%. Winds were southwest at 5 miles an hour. The pressure was 30.06 inches and rising. And in downtown Shreveport, skies were clear. The temperature was 79 degrees. And winds were southwest at 5 miles an hour. Once again in Shreveport, it was 75 degrees with clear skies at 7 a.m. Around the local area at 7 a.m., in Texarkana, clear and 79. Wind southwest at 10 miles an hour. El Dorado, clear and 78. Wind southwest at 7 miles an hour. Monroe, clear and 81. Wind variable at 3 miles an hour. Natchitoches, clear and 73. Wind calm. Marshall, clear and 74. Wind calm. And at Longview, clear and 76 degrees. Wind southwest at 6 miles an hour. Elsewhere across the four-state area, over at Dallas, partly cloudy and 81. Oklahoma City, mostly cloudy and 79. Little Rock, partly cloudy and 81. Jackson, Mississippi, clear and 79. Baton Rouge, partly cloudy and 80. And at Houston, partly cloudy and 74 degrees. 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The Shreveport climate summary for yesterday, August 16, 2026. Yesterday's high temperature was 102 degrees. The normal high is 95. The record high is 107 degrees, which was set in 2011. Yesterday's low temperature was 79 degrees. The normal low is 73. The record low is 59 degrees, which was set in 1992. No
precipitation fell yesterday, which leaves the monthly total at 0.35 inches. This is 1.15 inches below the normal amount of 1.50 inches for August. The total precipitation for the year still stands at 29.12 inches, which is 3.91 inches below normal. Sunrise today is at 6:41 a.m. and sunset is at 7:57 p.m. Now let's check on your local forecast. Heat advisory in effect until 8 p.m. Central Daylight Time Tuesday. Today, sunny, hot with highs around 101. Southwest winds around 5 miles per hour. Tonight, mostly clear. Lows in the upper 70s. South winds around 5 miles per hour. Tuesday, mostly sunny. Hot with highs around 102. Southwest winds around 5 miles per hour. Tuesday night, mostly clear. Lows around 80. South winds around 5 miles per hour. Wednesday, mostly sunny. Hot with highs around 100. Southwest winds around 5 miles per hour. Heat index values up to 107 in the afternoon. Wednesday night, mostly clear. Lows in the upper 70s. Thursday, mostly sunny. Hot with highs around 100. Thursday night, mostly clear. Lows in the upper 70s. Friday, mostly sunny. A slight chance of showers and thunderstorms in the afternoon. Hot with highs in the upper 90s. Chance of rain 20%. Heat index values up to 105 in the afternoon. Friday night, mostly clear. A slight chance of showers in the evening. Lows in the mid-70s. Chance of rain 20%. Saturday, mostly sunny. Hot with highs in the upper 90s. Saturday night, mostly clear. Lows in the mid-70s. Sunday, mostly sunny. Hot with highs in the upper 90s. Heat advisory remains in effect until 8 p.m. Central Daylight Time Tuesday. What? Heat index values up to 110. Where? Portions of South Central and Southwest Arkansas, North Central and Northwest Louisiana, Southeast Oklahoma, and East and Northeast Texas. When? Until 8 p.m. Central Daylight Time Tuesday. Impacts, hot temperatures and high humidity may cause heat illnesses. 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Be sure to follow us on Facebook. Here's a look at local weather conditions as of 7 a.m. At the top of the hour, skies were clear in Shreveport. The temperature was 75 degrees at the regional airport. The dew point was 70, making the relative humidity 83%. Winds were west at 6 miles an hour. The pressure was 30.07 inches and rising. In Bossier City, at Barksdale Air Force Base, skies were clear, with a temperature of 81 degrees. The dew point was 68, making the relative humidity 64%. Winds were southwest at 5 miles an hour. The pressure was 30.06 inches and rising. And in downtown Shreveport, skies were clear. The temperature was 79 degrees. And winds were southwest at 5 miles an hour. Once again in Shreveport, it was 75 degrees with clear skies at 7 a.m. Around the local area at 7 a.m., in Texarkana, clear and 79.
Wind southwest at 10 miles an hour. El Dorado, clear and 78. Wind southwest at 7 miles an hour. Monroe, clear and 81. Wind variable at 3 miles an hour. Natchitoches, clear and 73. Wind calm. Marshall, clear and 74. Wind calm. And at Longview, clear and 76 degrees. Wind southwest at 6 miles an hour. Elsewhere across the four-state area, over at Dallas, partly cloudy and 81. Oklahoma City, mostly cloudy and 79. Little Rock, partly cloudy and 81. Jackson, Mississippi, clear and 79. Baton Rouge, partly cloudy and 80. And at Houston, partly cloudy and 74 degrees. For the most current information, check us out on the web at www.weather.gov/sht. The Shreveport Climate Summary for yesterday, August 16, 2026. Yesterday's high temperature was 102 degrees. The normal high is 95. The record high is 107 degrees, which was set in 2011. Yesterday's low temperature was 79 degrees. The normal low is 73. The record low is 59 degrees, which was set in 1992. No precipitation fell yesterday, which leaves the monthly total at 0.35 inches. This is 1.15 inches below the normal amount of 1.50 inches for August. The total precipitation for the year still stands at 29.12 inches, which is 3.91 inches below normal. Sunrise today is at 6:41 a.m. and sunset is at 7:57 p.m. Now let's check on your local forecast. Heat advisory in effect until 8 p.m. Central Daylight Time Tuesday. Today, sunny, hot with highs around 101. Southwest winds around 5 miles per hour. Tonight, mostly clear. Lows in the upper 70s. South winds around 5 miles per hour. Tuesday, mostly sunny. Hot with highs around 102. Southwest winds around 5 miles per hour. Tuesday night, mostly clear. Lows around 80. South winds around 5 miles per hour. Wednesday, mostly sunny. Hot with highs around 100. Southwest winds around 5 miles per hour. Heat index values up to 107 in the afternoon. Wednesday night, mostly clear. Lows in the upper 70s. Thursday, mostly sunny. Hot with highs around 100. Thursday night, mostly clear. Lows in the upper 70s. Friday, mostly sunny. A slight chance of showers and thunderstorms in the afternoon. Hot with highs in the upper 90s. Chance of rain 20%. Heat index values up to 105 in the afternoon. Friday night, mostly clear. A slight chance of showers in the evening. Lows in the mid-70s. Chance of rain 20%. Saturday, mostly sunny. Hot with highs in the upper 90s. Saturday night, mostly clear. Lows in the mid-70s. Sunday, mostly sunny. Hot with highs in the upper 90s. Heat advisory remains in effect until 8 p.m. Central Daylight Time Tuesday. What? Heat index values up to 110. Where? Portions of South Central and Southwest Arkansas, North Central and Northwest Louisiana, Southeast Oklahoma, and East and Northeast Texas. When? Until 8 p.m. Central Daylight Time Tuesday. Impacts: hot temperatures and high humidity may cause heat illnesses. 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
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Be sure to follow us on Facebook. Here's a look at local weather conditions as of 7 a.m. At the top of the hour, skies were clear in Shreveport. The temperature was 75 degrees at the regional airport. The dew point was 70, making the relative humidity 83%. Winds were west at 6 miles an hour. The pressure was 30.07 inches and rising. In Bossier City, at Barksdale Air Force Base, skies were clear, with a temperature of 81 degrees. The dew point was 68, making the relative humidity 64%. Winds were southwest at 5 miles an hour. The pressure was 30.06 inches and rising. And in downtown Shreveport, skies were clear. The temperature was 79 degrees. And winds were southwest at 5 miles an hour. Once again in Shreveport, it was 75 degrees with clear skies at 7 a.m. Around the local area at 7 a.m., in Texarkana, clear and 79. Wind southwest at 10 miles an hour. El Dorado, clear and 78. Wind southwest at 7 miles an hour. Monroe, clear and 81. Wind variable at 3 miles an hour. Natchitoches, clear and 73. Wind calm. Marshall, clear and 74. Wind calm. And at Longview, clear and 76 degrees. Wind southwest at 6 miles an hour. Elsewhere across the four-state area, over at Dallas, partly cloudy and 81. Oklahoma City, mostly cloudy and 79. Little Rock, partly cloudy and 81. Jackson, Mississippi, clear and 79. Baton Rouge, partly cloudy and 80. And at Houston, partly cloudy and 74 degrees. For the most current information, check us out on the web at www.weather.gov/sht. The Shreveport Climate Summary for yesterday, August 16, 2026. Yesterday's high temperature was 102 degrees. The normal high is 95. The record high is 107 degrees, which was set in 2011. Yesterday's low temperature was 79 degrees. The normal low is 73. The record low is 59 degrees, which was set in 1992. No precipitation fell yesterday, which leaves the monthly total at 0.35 inches. This is 1.15 inches below the normal amount of 1.50 inches for August. The total precipitation for the year still stands at 29.12 inches, which is 3.91 inches below normal. Sunrise today is at 6:41 a.m. and sunset is at 7:57 p.m. This is your NOAA Weather Radio, station WXJ97, operating on a frequency of 162.400 MHz, providing the latest weather information on a 24-hour basis. 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Now let's check on your local forecast. Heat advisory in effect until 8 p.m. Central Daylight Time Tuesday. Today, sunny, hot with highs around 101. Southwest winds around 5 miles per hour. Tonight, mostly clear. Lows in the upper 70s. South winds around 5 miles per hour. Tuesday, mostly sunny. Hot with highs around 102. Southwest winds around 5 miles per hour. Tuesday night, mostly clear. Lows around 80. South winds around 5 miles per hour. Wednesday, mostly sunny.
hot with highs around 100. Southwest winds around 5 miles per hour. Heat index values up to 107 in the afternoon. Wednesday night, mostly clear. Lows in the upper 70s. Thursday, mostly sunny. Hot with highs around 100. Thursday night, mostly clear. Lows in the upper 70s. Friday, mostly sunny. A slight chance of showers and thunderstorms in the afternoon. Hot with highs in the upper 90s. Chance of rain 20%. Heat index values up to 105 in the afternoon. Friday night, mostly clear. A slight chance of showers in the evening. Lows in the mid-70s. Chance of rain 20%. Saturday, mostly sunny. Hot with highs in the upper 90s. Saturday night, mostly clear. Lows in the mid-70s. Sunday, mostly sunny. Hot with highs in the upper 90s. Heat advisory remains in effect until 8 p.m. Central Daylight Time Tuesday. What? Heat index values up to 110. Where? Portions of south central and southwest Arkansas, north central and northwest Louisiana, southeast Oklahoma, and east and northeast Texas. When? Until 8 p.m. Central Daylight Time Tuesday. Impacts: hot temperatures and high humidity may cause heat illnesses. 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Take extra precautions when outside. 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Anyone overcome by heat should be moved to a cool and shaded location. Heat stroke is an emergency. 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Be sure to follow us on Facebook. Here's a look at local weather conditions as of 7 a.m. At the top of the hour, skies were clear in Shreveport. The temperature was 75 degrees at the regional airport. The dew point was 70, making the relative humidity 83%. Winds were west at 6 miles an hour. The pressure was 30.07 inches and rising. In Bossier City, at Barksdale Air Force Base, skies were clear, with a temperature of 81 degrees. The dew point was 68, making the relative humidity 64%. Winds were southwest at 5 miles an hour. The pressure was 30.06 inches and rising. And in downtown Shreveport, skies were clear. The temperature was 79 degrees. And winds were southwest at 5 miles an hour. Once again in Shreveport, it was 75 degrees with clear skies at 7 a.m. Around the local area at 7 a.m., in Texarkana, clear and 79. Wind southwest at 10 miles an hour. El Dorado, clear and 78. Wind southwest at 7 miles an hour. Monroe, clear and 81. Wind variable at 3 miles an hour. Natchitoches, clear and 73. Wind calm. Marshall, clear and 74. Wind calm. And at Longview, clear and 76 degrees. Wind southwest at 6 miles an hour. Elsewhere across the four-state area, over at Dallas, partly cloudy and 81. Oklahoma City, mostly cloudy and 79. Little Rock, partly cloudy and 81. Jackson, Mississippi, clear and 79. Baton Rouge, partly cloudy and 80. And at Houston, partly cloudy and 74 degrees. For the most current information, check us out on the web at www.weather.gov/sht. The Shreveport Climate Summary for yesterday, August 16, 2026.
Yesterday's high temperature was 102 degrees. The normal high is 95. The record high is 107 degrees, which was set in 2011. Yesterday's low temperature was 79 degrees. The normal low is 73. The record low is 59 degrees, which was set in 1992. No precipitation fell yesterday, which leaves the monthly total at 0.35 inches. This is 1.15 inches below the normal amount of 1.50 inches for August. The total precipitation for the year still stands at 29.12 inches, which is 3.91 inches below normal. Sunrise today is at 6:41 a.m. and sunset is at 7:57 p.m. Now let's check on your local forecast. Heat advisory in effect until 8 p.m. Central Daylight Time Tuesday. Today, sunny, hot with highs around 101. Southwest winds around 5 miles per hour. Tonight, mostly clear. Lows in the upper 70s. South winds around 5 miles per hour. Tuesday, mostly sunny. Hot with highs around 102. Southwest winds around 5 miles per hour. Tuesday night, mostly clear. Lows around 80. South winds around 5 miles per hour. Wednesday, mostly sunny. Hot with highs around 100. Southwest winds around 5 miles per hour. Heat index values up to 107 in the afternoon. Wednesday night, mostly clear. Lows in the upper 70s. Thursday, mostly sunny. Hot with highs around 100. Thursday night, mostly clear. Lows in the upper 70s. Friday, mostly sunny. A slight chance of showers and thunderstorms in the afternoon. Hot with highs in the upper 90s. Chance of rain 20%. Heat index values up to 105 in the afternoon. Friday night, mostly clear. A slight chance of showers in the evening. Lows in the mid-70s. Chance of rain 20%. Saturday, mostly sunny. Hot with highs in the upper 90s. Saturday night, mostly clear. Lows in the mid-70s. Sunday, mostly sunny. Hot with highs in the upper 90s. Here is your area's open water boating forecast. Wind gusts may be higher. Heat advisory in effect until 8 p.m. Central Daylight Time Tuesday. Today, sunny. Highs around 101. Southwest winds 10 to 15 miles per hour. Heat index readings 104 to 107. Tonight, mostly clear. Lows in the upper 70s. South winds 10 to 15 miles per hour. Heat index readings 103 to 106. Tuesday, mostly sunny. Highs around 102. Southwest winds 5 to 10 miles per hour. Heat index readings 110 to 113. Tuesday night, mostly clear. Lows around 80. Southwest winds 10 to 15 miles per hour. Wednesday, mostly sunny. Highs around 100. Southwest winds 10 to 15 miles per hour. Wednesday night, mostly clear. Lows in the upper 70s. Thursday, mostly sunny. Highs around 101. Thursday night, mostly clear. Lows in the mid-70s. Friday, mostly sunny. Highs around 100. Friday night, mostly clear. A 20% chance of showers in the evening. Lows in the mid-70s. Saturday, mostly sunny. Highs in the upper 90s. Saturday night, mostly clear. Lows in the lower 70s. Sunday, mostly sunny. Highs around 100. Heat advisory remains in effect until 8 p.m. Central Daylight Time Tuesday. What? Heat index values up to 110. Where? Portions of south central and southwest Arkansas, north central and northwest Louisiana,
southeast Oklahoma, and east and northeast Texas. When, until 8 p.m. Central Daylight Time Tuesday. Impacts, hot temperatures and high humidity may cause heat illnesses. 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Take extra precautions when outside. 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Anyone overcome by heat should be moved to a cool and shaded location. Heat stroke is an emergency. 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Be sure to follow us on Facebook. Here's a look at local weather conditions as of 7 a.m. At the top of the hour, skies were clear in Shreveport. The temperature was 75 degrees at the regional airport. The dew point was 70, making the relative humidity 83%. Winds were west at 6 miles an hour. The pressure was 30.07 inches and rising. In Bossier City, at Barksdale Air Force Base, skies were clear, with a temperature of 81 degrees. The dew point was 68, making the relative humidity 64%. Winds were southwest at 5 miles an hour. The pressure was 30.06 inches and rising. And in downtown Shreveport, skies were clear. The temperature was 79 degrees. And winds were southwest at 5 miles an hour. Once again in Shreveport, it was 75 degrees with clear skies at 7 a.m. Heat advisory remains in effect until 8 p.m. Central Daylight Time Tuesday. What? Heat index values up to 110. Where? Portions of south central and southwest Arkansas, north central and northwest Louisiana, southeast Oklahoma, and east and northeast Texas. When? Until 8 p.m. Central Daylight Time Tuesday. Impacts, hot temperatures and high humidity may cause heat illnesses. 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Take extra precautions when outside. 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Be sure to follow us on Facebook. Here's a look at local weather conditions as of 7 a.m. At the top of the hour, skies were clear in Shreveport. The temperature was 75 degrees at the regional airport. The dew point was 70, making the relative humidity 83%. Winds were west at 6 miles an hour. The pressure was 30.07 inches and rising. In Bossier City, at Barksdale Air Force Base, skies were clear, with a temperature of 81 degrees. The dew point was 68, making the relative humidity 64%. Winds were southwest at 5 miles an hour. The pressure was 30.06 inches and rising. And in downtown Shreveport, skies were clear. The temperature was 79 degrees. And winds were southwest at 5 miles an hour. Once again in Shreveport, it was 75 degrees with clear skies at 7 a.m. This is your NOAA Weather Radio, station WXJ97, operating on a frequency of 162.400 MHz, providing the latest weather information on a 24-hour basis. Broadcasts originate from the National Weather Service Office in Shreveport, Louisiana.
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Shreveport. Around the local area at 7 a.m. in Texarkana, clear and 79. Wind southwest at 10 miles an hour. El Dorado, clear and 78. Wind southwest at 7 miles an hour. Monroe, clear and 81. Wind variable at 3 miles an hour. Natchitoches, clear and 73. Wind calm. Marshall, clear and 74. Wind calm. And at Longview, clear and 76 degrees. Wind southwest at 6 miles an hour. Elsewhere across the four-state area, over at Dallas, partly cloudy and 81. Oklahoma City, mostly cloudy and 79. Little Rock, partly cloudy and 81. Jackson, Mississippi, clear and 79. Baton Rouge, partly cloudy and 80. And at Houston, partly cloudy and 74 degrees. For the most current information, check us out on the web at www.weather.gov/sht. The Shreveport Climate Summary for yesterday, August 16, 2026. Yesterday's high temperature was 102 degrees. The normal high is 95. The record high is 107 degrees, which was set in 2011. Yesterday's low temperature was 79 degrees. The normal low is 73. The record low is 59 degrees, which was set in 1992. No precipitation fell yesterday, which leaves the monthly total at 0.35 inches. This is 1.15 inches below the normal amount of 1.50 inches for August. The total precipitation for the year still stands at 29.12 inches, which is 3.91 inches below normal. Sunrise today is at 6:41 a.m. and sunset is at 7:57 p.m. Now let's check on your local forecast. Heat advisory in effect until 8 p.m. Central Daylight Time Tuesday. Today, mostly sunny. Hot with highs around 101. Southwest winds around 5 miles per hour. Tonight, mostly clear. Lows in the upper 70s. South winds around 5 miles per hour. Tuesday, mostly sunny. Hot with highs around 102. Southwest winds around 5 miles per hour. Tuesday night, mostly clear. Lows around 80. South winds around 5 miles per hour. Wednesday, mostly sunny. Hot with highs around 100. Southwest winds around 5 miles per hour. Heat index values up to 107 in the afternoon. Wednesday night, mostly clear. Lows in the upper 70s. Thursday, mostly sunny. Hot with highs around 100. Thursday night, mostly clear. Lows in the upper 70s. Friday, mostly sunny. A slight chance of showers and thunderstorms in the afternoon. Hot with highs in the upper 90s. Chance of rain 20%. Heat index values up to 105 in the afternoon. Friday night, mostly clear. A slight chance of showers in the evening. Lows in the mid-70s. Chance of rain 20%. Saturday, mostly sunny. Hot with highs in the upper 90s. Saturday night, mostly clear. Lows in the mid-70s. Sunday, mostly sunny. Hot with highs in the upper 90s. Here is your area's open water boating forecast. Wind gusts may be higher. Heat advisory in effect until 8 p.m. Central Daylight Time Tuesday. Rest of today, sunny. Highs around 101. Southwest winds 10 to 15 miles per hour. Heat index readings 104 to 107. Tonight, mostly clear. Lows in the upper 70s. South winds 10 to 15 miles per hour. Heat index readings 103 to 106. Tuesday, mostly sunny. Highs around 102. Southwest winds 5 to 10 miles per hour. Heat index readings 110 to 113.

mostly clear. A 20% chance of showers in the evening. Lows in the mid-70s. Saturday, mostly sunny. Highs in the upper 90s. Saturday night, mostly clear. Lows in the lower 70s. Sunday, mostly sunny. Highs around 100. Heat advisory remains in effect until 8 p.m. Central Daylight Time Tuesday. What? Heat index values up to 110. Where? Portions of South Central and Southwest Arkansas, North Central and Northwest Louisiana, Southeast Oklahoma, and East and Northeast Texas. When? Until 8 p.m. Central Daylight Time Tuesday. Impacts: hot temperatures and high humidity may cause heat illnesses. 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Be sure to follow us on Facebook. Here's a look at local weather conditions as of 8 a.m. At the top of the hour, skies were sunny in Shreveport. The temperature was 81 degrees at the regional airport. The dew point was 70, making the relative humidity 69%. Winds were west at 7 miles an hour. The pressure was 30.09 inches and rising. In Bossier City, at Barksdale Air Force Base, skies were sunny, with a temperature of 84 degrees. The dew point was 69, making the relative humidity 60%. Winds were west at 3 miles an hour. The pressure was 30.08 inches and rising. And in downtown Shreveport, skies were sunny. The temperature was 81 degrees. And winds were west at 6 miles an hour. Once again in Shreveport, it was 81 degrees with sunny skies at 8 a.m. Around the local area at 8 a.m., in Texarkana, sunny and 80. Wind southwest at 12 miles an hour. El Dorado, sunny and 80. Wind southwest at 6 miles an hour. Monroe, sunny and 84. Wind west at 8 miles an hour. Nutqueness, sunny and 78. Wind calm. Marshall, sunny and 78. Wind south at 6 miles an hour. And at Longview, sunny and 79 degrees. Wind west at 6 miles an hour. Elsewhere across the four-state area, over at Dallas, mostly sunny and 82. Oklahoma City, partly sunny and 76. Little Rock, mostly sunny and 84. Jackson, Mississippi, sunny and 83. Baton Rouge, sunny and 82. And at Houston, mostly sunny and 77 degrees. For the most current information, check us out on the web at www.weather.gov/sht. The Shreveport Climate Summary for yesterday, August 16, 2026. Yesterday's high temperature was 102 degrees. The normal high is 95. The record high is 107 degrees, which was set in 2011. Yesterday's low temperature was 79 degrees. The normal low is 73. The record low is 59 degrees, which was set in 1992. No precipitation fell yesterday, which leaves the monthly total at 0.35 inches. This is 1.15 inches below the normal amount of 1.50 inches for August. The total precipitation for the year still stands at 29.12 inches, which is 3.91 inches below normal. Sunrise today is at 6:41 a.m. and sunset is at 7:57 p.m.

Now let's check on your local forecast. Heat advisory in effect until 8 p.m. Central Daylight Time Tuesday. Today, mostly sunny. Hot with highs around 101. Southwest winds around 5 miles per hour. Tonight, mostly clear. Lows in the upper 70s. South winds around 5 miles per hour. Tuesday, mostly sunny. Hot with highs around 102. Southwest winds around 5 miles per hour. Tuesday night, mostly clear. Lows around 80. South winds around 5 miles per hour. Wednesday, mostly sunny. Hot with highs around 100. Southwest winds around 5 miles per hour. Heat index values up to 107 in the afternoon. Wednesday night, mostly clear. Lows in the upper 70s. Thursday, mostly sunny. Hot with highs around 100. Thursday night, mostly clear. Lows in the upper 70s. Friday, mostly sunny. A slight chance of showers and thunderstorms in the afternoon. Hot with highs in the upper 90s. Chance of rain 20%. Heat index values up to 105 in the afternoon. Friday night, mostly clear. A slight chance of showers in the evening. Lows in the mid-70s. Chance of rain 20%. Saturday, mostly sunny. Hot with highs in the upper 90s. Saturday night, mostly clear. Lows in the mid-70s. Sunday, mostly sunny. Hot with highs in the upper 90s. Heat advisory remains in effect until 8 p.m. Central Daylight Time Tuesday. What? Heat index values up to 110. Where? Portions of South Central and Southwest Arkansas, North Central and Northwest Louisiana, Southeast Oklahoma, and East and Northeast Texas. When? Until 8 p.m. Central Daylight Time Tuesday. Impacts, hot temperatures and high humidity may cause heat illnesses. 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Be sure to follow us on Facebook. Here's a look at local weather conditions as of 8 a.m. At the top of the hour, skies were sunny in Shreveport. The temperature was 81 degrees at the regional airport. The dew point was 70, making the relative humidity 69%. Winds were west at 7 miles an hour. The pressure was 30.09 inches and rising. In Bossier City, at Barksdale Air Force Base, skies were sunny, with a temperature of 84 degrees. The dew point was 69, making the relative humidity 60%. Winds were west at 3 miles an hour. The pressure was 30.08 inches and rising. And in downtown Shreveport, skies were sunny. The temperature was 81 degrees, and winds were west at 6 miles an hour. Once again in Shreveport, it was 81 degrees with sunny skies at 8 a.m. Around the local area at 8 a.m.,
In Texarkana, sunny and 80. Wind southwest at 12 miles an hour. El Dorado, sunny and 80. Wind southwest at 6 miles an hour. Monroe, sunny and 84. Wind west at 8 miles an hour. Nacogdoches, sunny and 78. Wind calm. Marshall, sunny and 78. Wind south at 6 miles an hour. And at Longview, sunny and 79 degrees. Wind west at 6 miles an hour. Elsewhere across the four-state area, over at Dallas, mostly sunny and 82. Oklahoma City, partly sunny and 76. Little Rock, mostly sunny and 84. Jackson, Mississippi, sunny and 83. Baton Rouge, sunny and 82. And at Houston, mostly sunny and 77 degrees. For the most current information, check us out on the web at www.weather.gov/sht. The Shreveport Climate Summary for yesterday, August 16, 2026. Yesterday's high temperature was 102 degrees. The normal high is 95. The record high is 107 degrees, which was set in 2011. Yesterday's low temperature was 79 degrees. The normal low is 73. The record low is 59 degrees, which was set in 1992. No precipitation fell yesterday, which leaves the monthly total at 0.35 inches. This is 1.15 inches below the normal amount of 1.50 inches for August. The total precipitation for the year still stands at 29.12 inches, which is 3.91 inches below normal. Sunrise today is at 6:41 a.m. and sunset is at 7:57 p.m. Now let's check on your local forecast. Heat advisory in effect until 8 p.m. Central Daylight Time Tuesday. Today, mostly sunny. Hot with highs around 101. Southwest winds around 5 miles per hour. Tonight, mostly clear. Lows in the upper 70s. South winds around 5 miles per hour. Tuesday, mostly sunny. Hot with highs around 102. Southwest winds around 5 miles per hour. Tuesday night, mostly clear. Lows around 80. South winds around 5 miles per hour. Wednesday, mostly sunny. Hot with highs around 100. Southwest winds around 5 miles per hour. Heat index values up to 107 in the afternoon. Wednesday night, mostly clear. Lows in the upper 70s. Thursday, mostly sunny. Hot with highs around 100. Thursday night, mostly clear. Lows in the upper 70s. Friday, mostly sunny. A slight chance of showers and thunderstorms in the afternoon. Hot with highs in the upper 90s. Chance of rain 20%. Heat index values up to 105 in the afternoon. Friday night, mostly clear. A slight chance of showers in the evening. Lows in the mid-70s. Chance of rain 20%. Saturday, mostly sunny. Hot with highs in the upper 90s. Saturday night, mostly clear. Lows in the mid-70s. Sunday, mostly sunny. Hot with highs in the upper 90s. Heat advisory remains in effect until 8 p.m. Central Daylight Time Tuesday. What? Heat index values up to 110. Where? Portions of South Central and Southwest Arkansas, North Central and Northwest Louisiana, Southeast Oklahoma, and East and Northeast Texas. When? Until 8 p.m. Central Daylight Time Tuesday. Impacts, hot temperatures and high humidity may cause heat illnesses. 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
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Be sure to follow us on Facebook. Here's a look at local weather conditions as of 8 a.m. At the top of the hour, skies were sunny in Shreveport. The temperature was 81 degrees at the regional airport. The dew point was 70, making the relative humidity 69%. Winds were west at 7 miles an hour. The pressure was 30.09 inches and rising. In Bossier City, at Barksdale Air Force Base, skies were sunny, with a temperature of 84 degrees. The dew point was 69, making the relative humidity 60%. Winds were west at 3 miles an hour. The pressure was 30.08 inches and rising. And in downtown Shreveport, skies were sunny. The temperature was 81 degrees. And winds were west at 6 miles an hour. Once again in Shreveport, it was 81 degrees with sunny skies at 8 a.m. Here is your area's open water boating forecast. Wind gusts may be higher. Heat advisory in effect until 8 p.m. Central Daylight Time Tuesday. Rest of today, sunny. Highs around 101. Southwest winds 10 to 15 miles per hour. Heat index readings 104 to 107. Tonight, mostly clear. Lows in the upper 70s. South winds 10 to 15 miles per hour. Heat index readings 103 to 106. Tuesday, mostly sunny. Highs around 102. Southwest winds 5 to 10 miles per hour. Heat index readings 110 to 113. Tuesday night, mostly clear. Lows around 80. Southwest winds 10 to 15 miles per hour. Wednesday, mostly sunny. Highs around 100. Southwest winds 10 to 15 miles per hour. Wednesday night, mostly clear. Lows in the upper 70s. Thursday, mostly sunny. Highs around 101. Thursday night, mostly clear. Lows in the mid 70s. Friday, mostly sunny. Highs around 100. Friday night, mostly clear. A 20% chance of showers in the evening. Lows in the mid-70s. Saturday, mostly sunny. Highs in the upper 90s. Saturday night, mostly clear. Lows in the lower 70s. Sunday, mostly sunny. Highs around 100. Around the local area at 8 a.m. in Texarkana, sunny and 80. Wind southwest at 12 miles an hour. El Dorado, sunny and 80. Wind southwest at 6 miles an hour. Monroe, sunny and 84. Wind west at 8 miles an hour. Natchitoches, sunny and 78. Wind calm. Marshall, sunny and 70. Wind calm. Marshall, sunny and 78. Wind south at 6 miles an hour. And at Longview, sunny and 79 degrees. Wind west at 6 miles an hour. Elsewhere across the four-state area, over at Dallas, mostly sunny and 82. Oklahoma City, partly sunny and 76. Little Rock, mostly sunny and 84. Jackson, Mississippi, sunny and 83. Baton Rouge, sunny and 82. And at Houston, mostly sunny and 77 degrees. For the most current information, check us out on the web at www.weather.gov/sht. The Shreveport Climate Summary for yesterday, August 16, 2026. Yesterday's high temperature was 102 degrees. The normal high is 95. The record high is 100.

7 degrees, which was set in 2011. Yesterday's low temperature was 79 degrees. The normal low is 73. The record low is 59 degrees, which was set in 1992. No precipitation fell yesterday, which leaves the monthly total at 0.35 inches. This is 1.15 inches below the normal amount of 1.50 inches for August. The total precipitation for the year still stands at 29.12 inches, which is 3.91 inches below normal. Sunrise today is at 6:41 a.m. and sunset is at 7:57 p.m. Now let's check on your local forecast. Heat advisory in effect until 8 p.m. Central Daylight Time Tuesday. Today, mostly sunny. Hot with highs around 101. Southwest winds around 5 miles per hour. Tonight, mostly clear. Lows in the upper 70s. South winds around 5 miles per hour. Tuesday, mostly sunny. Hot with highs around 102. Southwest winds around 5 miles per hour. Tuesday night, mostly clear. Lows around 80. South winds around 5 miles per hour. Wednesday, mostly sunny. Hot with highs around 100. Southwest winds around 5 miles per hour. Heat index values up to 107 in the afternoon. Wednesday night, mostly clear. Lows in the upper 70s. Thursday, mostly sunny. Hot with highs around 100. Thursday night, mostly clear. Lows in the upper 70s. Friday, mostly sunny. A slight chance of showers and thunderstorms in the afternoon. Hot with highs in the upper 90s. Chance of rain 20%. Heat index values up to 105 in the afternoon. Friday night, mostly clear. A slight chance of showers in the evening. Lows in the mid-70s. Chance of rain 20%. Saturday, mostly sunny. Hot with highs in the upper 90s. Saturday night, mostly clear. Lows in the mid-70s. Sunday, mostly sunny. Hot with highs in the upper 90s. 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Heat advisory remains in effect until 8 p.m. Central Daylight Time Tuesday. What? Heat index values up to 110. Where? Portions of south central and southwest Arkansas, north central and northwest Louisiana, southeast Oklahoma, and east and northeast Texas. When? Until 8 p.m. Central Daylight Time Tuesday. Impacts: hot temperatures and high humidity may cause heat illnesses. 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Be sure to follow us on Facebook. Here's a look at local weather conditions as of 8 a.m. At the top of the hour, skies were sunny in Shreveport. The temperature was 81 degrees at the regional airport. The dew point was 70, making the relative humidity 69%. Winds were west at 7 miles an hour.
pressure was 30.09 inches and rising. In Bossier City, at Barksdale Air Force Base, skies were sunny, with a temperature of 84 degrees. The dew point was 69, making the relative humidity 60%. Winds were west at 3 miles an hour. The pressure was 30.08 inches and rising. And in downtown Shreveport, skies were sunny. The temperature was 81 degrees. And winds were west at 6 miles an hour. Once again in Shreveport, it was 81 degrees with sunny skies at 8 a.m. Around the local area at 8 a.m., in Texarkana, sunny and 80. Wind southwest at 12 miles an hour. El Dorado, sunny and 80. Wind southwest at 6 miles an hour. Monroe, sunny and 84. Wind west at 8 miles an hour. Nutcliffe, sunny and 78. Wind calm. Marshall, sunny and 78. Wind south at 6 miles an hour. And at Longview, sunny and 79 degrees. Wind west at 6 miles an hour. Elsewhere across the four-state area, over at Dallas, mostly sunny and 82. Oklahoma City, partly sunny and 76. Little Rock, mostly sunny and 84. Jackson, Mississippi, sunny and 83. Baton Rouge, sunny and 82. And at Houston, mostly sunny and 77 degrees. For the most current information, check us out on the web at www.weather.gov/sht. The Shreveport Climate Summary for yesterday, August 16, 2026. Yesterday's high temperature was 102 degrees. The normal high is 95. The record high is 107 degrees, which was set in 2011. Yesterday's low temperature was 79 degrees. The normal low is 73. The record low is 59 degrees, which was set in 1992. No precipitation fell yesterday, which leaves the monthly total at 0.35 inches. This is 1.15 inches below the normal amount of 1.50 inches for August. The total precipitation for the year still stands at 29.12 inches, which is 3.91 inches below normal. Sunrise today is at 6:41 a.m. and sunset is at 7:57 p.m. Now let's check on your local forecast. Heat advisory in effect until 8 p.m. Central Daylight Time Tuesday. Today, mostly sunny. Hot with highs around 101. Southwest winds around 5 miles per hour. Tonight, mostly clear. Lows in the upper 70s. South winds around 5 miles per hour. Tuesday, mostly sunny. Hot with highs around 102. Southwest winds around 5 miles per hour. Tuesday night, mostly clear. Lows around 80. South winds around 5 miles per hour. Wednesday, mostly sunny. Hot with highs around 100. Southwest winds around 5 miles per hour. Heat index values up to 107 in the afternoon. Wednesday night, mostly clear. Lows in the upper 70s. Thursday, mostly sunny. Hot with highs around 100. Thursday night, mostly clear. Lows in the upper 70s. Friday, mostly sunny. A slight chance of showers and thunderstorms in the afternoon. Hot with highs in the upper 90s. Chance of rain 20%. Heat index values up to 105 in the afternoon. Friday night, mostly clear. A slight chance of showers in the evening. Lows in the mid-70s. Chance of rain 20%. Saturday, mostly sunny. Hot with highs in the upper 90s. Saturday night, mostly clear. Lows in the mid-70s. Sunday, mostly sunny. Hot with highs in the upper 90s. Heat advisory remains in effect until 8 p.m. Central Daylight Time Tuesday. What? Heat index values up to 110.
portions of south central and southwest Arkansas, north central and northwest Louisiana, southeast Oklahoma, and east and northeast Texas. When, until 8 p.m. Central Daylight Time Tuesday. Impacts, hot temperatures and high humidity may cause heat illnesses. 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Be sure to follow us on Facebook. Here's a look at local weather conditions as of 8 a.m. At the top of the hour, skies were sunny in Shreveport. The temperature was 81 degrees at the regional airport. The dew point was 70, making the relative humidity 69%. Winds were west at 7 miles an hour. The pressure was 30.09 inches and rising. In Bossier City, at Barksdale Air Force Base, skies were sunny, with a temperature of 84 degrees. The dew point was 69, making the relative humidity 60%. Winds were west at 3 miles an hour. The pressure was 30.08 inches and rising. And in downtown Shreveport, skies were sunny. The temperature was 81 degrees. And winds were west at 6 miles an hour. Once again in Shreveport, it was 81 degrees with sunny skies at 8 a.m. Around the local area at 8 a.m., in Texarkana, sunny and 80. Wind southwest at 12 miles an hour. El Dorado, sunny and 80. Wind southwest at 6 miles an hour. Monroe, sunny and 84. Wind west at 8 miles an hour. Nacogdoches, sunny and 78. Wind calm. Marshall, sunny and 78. Wind south at 6 miles an hour. And at Longview, sunny and 79 degrees. Wind west at 6 miles an hour. Elsewhere across the four-state area, over at Dallas, mostly sunny and 82. Oklahoma City, partly sunny and 76. Little Rock, mostly sunny and 84. Jackson, Mississippi, sunny and 83. Baton Rouge, sunny and 82. And at Houston, mostly sunny and 77 degrees. For the most current information, check us out on the web at www.weather.gov/sht. The Shreveport Climate Summary for yesterday, August 16, 2026. Yesterday's high temperature was 102 degrees. The normal high is 95. The record high is 107 degrees, which was set in 2011. Yesterday's low temperature was 79 degrees. The normal low is 73. The record low is 59 degrees, which was set in 1992. No precipitation fell yesterday, which leaves the monthly total at 0.35 inches. This is 1.15 inches below the normal amount of 1.50 inches for August. The total precipitation for the year still stands at 29.12 inches, which is 3.91 inches below normal. Sunrise today is at 6:41 a.m. and sunset is at 7:57 p.m. Now let's check on your local forecast. Heat advisory in effect until 8 p.m. Central Daylight Time Tuesday. Today, mostly sunny. Hot with highs around 101. Southwest winds around 5 miles per hour. Tonight, mostly clear. Lows in the upper 70s. South winds around 5 miles per hour. Tuesday, mostly sunny. Hot with highs around 102.
southwest winds around 5 miles per hour. Tuesday night, mostly clear. Lows around 80. South winds around 5 miles per hour. Wednesday, mostly sunny. Hot with highs around 100. Southwest winds around 5 miles per hour. Heat index values up to 107 in the afternoon. Wednesday night, mostly clear. Lows in the upper 70s. Thursday, mostly sunny. Hot with highs around 100. Thursday night, mostly clear. Lows in the upper 70s. Friday, mostly sunny. A slight chance of showers and thunderstorms in the afternoon. Hot with highs in the upper 90s. Chance of rain 20%. Heat index values up to 105 in the afternoon. Friday night, mostly clear. A slight chance of showers in the evening. Lows in the mid-70s. Chance of rain 20%. Saturday, mostly sunny. Hot with highs in the upper 90s. Saturday night, mostly clear. Lows in the mid-70s. Sunday, mostly sunny. Hot with highs in the upper 90s. Heat advisory remains in effect until 8 p.m. Central Daylight Time Tuesday. What? Heat index values up to 110. Where? Portions of south-central and southwest Arkansas, north-central and northwest Louisiana, southeast Oklahoma, and east and northeast Texas. When? Until 8 p.m. Central Daylight Time Tuesday. Impacts: hot temperatures and high humidity may cause heat illnesses. 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Be sure to follow us on Facebook. Here's a look at local weather conditions as of 8 a.m. At the top of the hour, skies were sunny in Shreveport. The temperature was 81 degrees at the regional airport. The dew point was 70, making the relative humidity 69%. Winds were west at 7 miles an hour. The pressure was 30.09 inches and rising. In Bossier City, at Barksdale Air Force Base, skies were sunny, with a temperature of 84 degrees. The dew point was 69, making the relative humidity 60%. Winds were west at 3 miles an hour. The pressure was 30.08 inches and rising. And in downtown Shreveport, skies were sunny. The temperature was 81 degrees. And winds were west at 6 miles an hour. Once again in Shreveport, it was 81 degrees with sunny skies at 8 a.m. Around the local area at 8 a.m., in Texarkana, sunny and 80. Wind southwest at 12 miles an hour. El Dorado, sunny and 80. Wind southwest at 6 miles an hour. Monroe, sunny and 84. Wind west at 8 miles an hour. Natchitoches, sunny and 78. Wind calm. Marshall, sunny and 78. Wind south at 6 miles an hour. And at Longview, sunny and 79 degrees.
wind west at 6 miles an hour. Elsewhere across the four-state area, over at Dallas, mostly sunny and 82. Oklahoma City, partly sunny and 76. Little Rock, mostly sunny and 84. Jackson, Mississippi, sunny and 83. Baton Rouge, sunny and 82. And at Houston, mostly sunny and 77 degrees. For the most current information, check us out on the web at www.weather.gov/sht. The Shreveport Climate Summary for yesterday, August 16, 2026. Yesterday's high temperature was 102 degrees. The normal high is 95. The record high is 107 degrees, which was set in 2011. Yesterday's low temperature was 79 degrees. The normal low is 73. The record low is 59 degrees, which was set in 1992. No precipitation fell yesterday, which leaves the monthly total at 0.35 inches. This is 1.15 inches below the normal amount of 1.50 inches for August. The total precipitation for the year still stands at 29.12 inches, which is 3.91 inches below normal. Sunrise today is at 6:41 a.m. and sunset is at 7:57 p.m. Now let's check on your local forecast. Heat advisory in effect until 8 p.m. Central Daylight Time Tuesday. Today, mostly sunny. Hot with highs around 101. Southwest winds around 5 miles per hour. Tonight, mostly clear. Lows in the upper 70s. South winds around 5 miles per hour. Tuesday, mostly sunny. Hot with highs around 102. Southwest winds around 5 miles per hour. Tuesday night, mostly clear. Lows around 80. South winds around 5 miles per hour. Wednesday, mostly sunny. Hot with highs around 100. Southwest winds around 5 miles per hour. Heat index values up to 107 in the afternoon. Wednesday night, mostly clear. Lows in the upper 70s. Thursday, mostly sunny. Hot with highs around 100. Thursday night, mostly clear. Lows in the upper 70s. Friday, mostly sunny. A slight chance of showers and thunderstorms in the afternoon. Hot with highs in the upper 90s. Chance of rain 20%. Heat index values up to 105 in the afternoon. Friday night, mostly clear. A slight chance of showers in the evening. Lows in the mid-70s. Chance of rain 20%. Saturday, mostly sunny. Hot with highs in the upper 90s. Saturday night, mostly clear. Lows in the mid-70s. Sunday, mostly sunny. Hot with highs in the upper 90s. Heat advisory remains in effect until 8 p.m. Central Daylight Time Tuesday. What? Heat index values up to 110. Where? Portions of south central and southwest Arkansas, north central and northwest Louisiana, southeast Oklahoma, and east and northeast Texas. When? Until 8 p.m. Central Daylight Time Tuesday. Impacts, hot temperatures and high humidity may cause heat illnesses. 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
Here's a look at local weather conditions as of 8 a.m. At the top of the hour, skies were sunny in Shreveport. The temperature was 81 degrees at the regional airport. The dew point was 70, making the relative humidity 69%. Winds were west at 7 miles an hour. The pressure was 30.09 inches and rising. In Bossier City, at Barksdale Air Force Base, skies were sunny, with a temperature of 84 degrees. The dew point was 69, making the relative humidity 60%. Winds were west at 3 miles an hour. The pressure was 30.08 inches and rising. And in downtown Shreveport, skies were sunny. The temperature was 81 degrees. And winds were west at 6 miles an hour. Once again in Shreveport, it was 81 degrees with sunny skies at 8 a.m. Here is your area's open water boating forecast. Wind gusts may be higher. Heat advisory in effect until 8 p.m. Central Daylight Time Tuesday. Rest of today, sunny. Highs around 101. Southwest winds 10 to 15 miles per hour. Heat index readings 104 to 107. Tonight, mostly clear. Lows in the upper 70s. South winds 10 to 15 miles per hour. Heat index readings 103 to 106. Tuesday, mostly sunny. Highs around 102. Southwest winds 5 to 10 miles per hour. Heat index readings 110 to 113. Tuesday night, mostly clear. Lows around 80. Southwest winds 10 to 15 miles per hour. Wednesday, mostly sunny. Highs around 100. Southwest winds 10 to 15 miles per hour. Wednesday night, mostly clear. Lows in the upper 70s. Thursday, mostly sunny. Highs around 101. Thursday night, mostly clear. Lows in the mid 70s. Friday, mostly sunny. Highs around 100. Friday night, mostly clear. A 20% chance of showers in the evening. Lows in the mid-70s. Saturday, mostly sunny. Highs in the upper 90s. Saturday night, mostly clear. Lows in the lower 70s. Sunday, mostly sunny. Highs around 100. Around the local area at 8 a.m. in Texarkana, sunny and 80. Wind southwest at 12 miles an hour. El Dorado, sunny and 80. Wind southwest at 6 miles an hour. Monroe, sunny and 84. Wind west at 8 miles an hour. Nutqueness, sunny and 78. Wind calm. Marshall, sunny and 78. Wind south at 6 miles an hour. And at Longview, sunny and 79 degrees. Wind west at 6 miles an hour. Elsewhere across the four-state area, over at Dallas, mostly sunny and 82. Oklahoma City, partly sunny and 76. Little Rock, mostly sunny and 84. Jackson, Mississippi, sunny and 83. Baton Rouge, sunny and 82. And at Houston, mostly sunny and 77 degrees. For the most current information, check us out on the web at www.weather.gov/sht. The Shreveport Climate Summary for yesterday, August 16, 2026. Yesterday's high temperature was 102 degrees. The normal high is 95. The record high is 107 degrees, which was set in 2011. Yesterday's low temperature was 79 degrees. The normal low is 73. The record low is 59 degrees, which was set in 1992. No precipitation fell yesterday, which leaves the monthly total at 0.35 inches. This is 1.15 inches below the normal amount of 1.50 inches for August. The total precipitation for the year still stands at 29.12 inches, which is 3.91 inches below normal.
Sunrise today is at 6:41 a.m. and sunset is at 7:57 p.m. Now let's check on your local forecast. Heat advisory in effect until 8 p.m. Central Daylight Time Tuesday. Today, mostly sunny. Hot with highs around 101. Southwest winds around 5 miles per hour. Tonight, mostly clear. Lows in the upper 70s. South winds around 5 miles per hour. Tuesday, mostly sunny. Hot with highs around 102. Southwest winds around 5 miles per hour. Tuesday night, mostly clear. Lows around 80. South winds around 5 miles per hour. Wednesday, mostly sunny. Hot with highs around 100. Southwest winds around 5 miles per hour. Heat index values up to 107 in the afternoon. Wednesday night, mostly clear. Lows in the upper 70s. Thursday, mostly sunny. Hot with highs around 100. Thursday night, mostly clear. Lows in the upper 70s. Friday, mostly sunny. A slight chance of showers and thunderstorms in the afternoon. Hot with highs in the upper 90s. Chance of rain 20%. Heat index values up to 105 in the afternoon. Friday night, mostly clear. A slight chance of showers in the evening. Lows in the mid-70s. Chance of rain 20%. Saturday, mostly sunny. Hot with highs in the upper 90s. Saturday night, mostly clear. Lows in the mid-70s. Sunday, mostly sunny. Hot with highs in the upper 90s. Heat advisory remains in effect until 8 p.m. Central Daylight Time Tuesday. What? Heat index values up to 110. Where? Portions of South Central and Southwest Arkansas, North Central and Northwest Louisiana, Southeast Oklahoma, and East and Northeast Texas. When? Until 8 p.m. Central Daylight Time Tuesday. Impacts: hot temperatures and high humidity may cause heat illnesses. 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Be sure to follow us on Facebook. Here's a look at local weather conditions as of 8 a.m. At the top of the hour, skies were sunny in Shreveport. The temperature was 81 degrees at the regional airport. The dew point was 70, making the relative humidity 69%. Winds were west at 7 miles an hour. The pressure was 30.09 inches and rising. In Bossier City, at Barksdale Air Force Base, skies were sunny, with a temperature of 84 degrees. The dew point was 69, making the relative humidity 60%. Winds were west at 3 miles an hour. The pressure was 30.08 inches and rising. And in downtown Shreveport, skies were sunny. The temperature was 81 degrees. And winds were west at 6 miles an hour. Once again in Shreveport,
It was 81 degrees with sunny

Guys at 8 a.m. Around the local area at 8 a.m. in Texarkana, sunny and 80. Wind southwest at 12 miles an hour. El Dorado, sunny and 80. Wind southwest at 6 miles an hour. Monroe, sunny and 84. Wind west at 8 miles an hour. Nacogdoches, sunny and 78. Wind calm. Marshall, sunny and 78. Wind south at 6 miles an hour. And at Longview, sunny and 79 degrees. Wind west at 6 miles an hour. Elsewhere across the four-state area, over at Dallas, mostly sunny and 82. Oklahoma City, partly sunny and 76. Little Rock, mostly sunny and 84. Jackson, Mississippi, sunny and 83. Baton Rouge, sunny and 82. And at Houston, mostly sunny and 77 degrees. For the most current information, check us out on the web at www.weather.gov/sht. The Shreveport Climate Summary for yesterday, August 16, 2026. Yesterday's high temperature was 102 degrees. The normal high is 95. The record high is 107 degrees, which was set in 2011. Yesterday's low temperature was 79 degrees. The normal low is 73. The record low is 59 degrees, which was set in 1992. No precipitation fell yesterday, which leaves the monthly total at 0.35 inches. This is 1.15 inches below the normal amount of 1.50 inches for August. The total precipitation for the year still stands at 29.12 inches, which is 3.91 inches below normal. Sunrise today is at 6:41 a.m. and sunset is at 7:57 p.m. Now let's check on your local forecast. Heat advisory in effect until 8 p.m. Central Daylight Time Tuesday. Today, mostly sunny. Hot with highs around 101. Southwest winds around 5 miles per hour. Tonight, mostly clear. Lows in the upper 70s. South winds around 5 miles per hour. Tuesday, mostly sunny. Hot with highs around 102. Southwest winds around 5 miles per hour. Tuesday night, mostly clear. Lows around 80. South winds around 5 miles per hour. Wednesday, mostly sunny. Hot with highs around 100. Southwest winds around 5 miles per hour. Heat index values up to 107 in the afternoon. Wednesday night, mostly clear. Lows in the upper 70s. Thursday, mostly sunny. Hot with highs around 100. Thursday night, mostly clear. Lows in the upper 70s. Friday, mostly sunny. A slight chance of showers and thunderstorms in the afternoon. Hot with highs in the upper 90s. Chance of rain 20%. Heat index values up to 105 in the afternoon. Friday night, mostly clear. A slight chance of showers in the evening. Lows in the mid-70s. Chance of rain 20%. Saturday, mostly sunny. Hot with highs in the upper 90s. Saturday night, mostly clear. Lows in the mid-70s. Sunday, mostly sunny. Hot with highs in the upper 90s. Heat advisory remains in effect until 8 p.m. Central Daylight Time Tuesday. What? Heat index values up to 110. Where? Portions of south central and southwest Arkansas, north central and northwest Louisiana, southeast Oklahoma, and east and northeast Texas. When? Until 8 p.m. Central Daylight Time Tuesday. Impacts, hot temperatures and high humidity may cause heat illnesses. Drink plenty of fluids, stay in an air-conditioned room, stay out of the sun, and check up on relatives and neighbors. Take extra precautions when outside. Wear lightweight and loose-fitting clothing. 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

At the top of the hour, skies were sunny in Shreveport. The temperature was 84 degrees at the regional airport. The dew point was 70, making the relative humidity 61%. Winds were west at 10 miles an hour. The pressure was 30.10 inches and rising. In Bossier City, at Barksdale Air Force Base, skies were sunny, with a temperature of 87 degrees. The dew point was 68, making the relative humidity 53%. Winds were west at 9 miles an hour. The pressure was 30.09 inches and rising. And in downtown Shreveport, skies were sunny. The temperature was 84 degrees. And winds were west at 7 miles an hour. Once again in Shreveport, it was 84 degrees with sunny skies at 9 a.m. Around the local area at 9 a.m., in Texarkana, sunny and 84. Wind southwest at 12 miles an hour. El Dorado, sunny and 85. Wind west at 10 miles an hour, gusting to 18 miles an hour. Monroe, sunny and 88. Wind west at 9 miles an hour. Natchitoches, sunny and 83. Wind west at 5 miles an hour. Marshall, sunny and 83. Wind west at 8 miles an hour. And at Longview, sunny and 84 degrees. Wind west at 8 miles an hour. Elsewhere across the four-state area, over at Dallas, mostly sunny and 86. Oklahoma City, partly sunny and 79. Little Rock, partly sunny and 89. Jackson, Mississippi, sunny and 87. Baton Rouge, sunny and 85. And at Houston, mostly sunny and 82 degrees. For the most current information, check us out on the web at www.weather.gov/sht. The Shreveport Climate Summary for yesterday, August 16, 2026. Yesterday's high temperature was 102 degrees. The normal high is 95. The record high is 107 degrees, which was set in 2011. Yesterday's low temperature was 79 degrees. The normal low is 73. The record low is 59 degrees, which was set in 1992. No precipitation fell yesterday, which leaves the monthly total at 0.35 inches. This is 1.15 inches below the normal amount of 1.50 inches for August. The total precipitation for the year still stands at 29.12 inches, which is 3.91 inches below normal. Sunrise today is at 6:41 a.m. and sunset is at 7:57 p.m. Now let's check on your local forecast. Heat advisory in effect until 8 p.m. Central Daylight Time Tuesday. Today, mostly sunny. Hot with highs around 101. Southwest winds around 5 miles per hour. Tonight, mostly clear. Lows in the upper 70s. South winds around 5 miles per hour. Tuesday, mostly sunny. Hot with highs around 102. Southwest winds around 5 miles per hour. Tuesday night, mostly clear. Lows around 80. South winds around 5 miles per hour. Wednesday, mostly sunny. Hot with highs around 100. Southwest winds around 5 miles per hour. Heat index values up to 107 in the afternoon. Wednesday night, mostly clear. Lows in the upper 70s. Thursday, mostly sunny. Hot with highs around 100. Thursday night, mostly clear. Lows in the upper 70s. Friday, mostly sunny. A slight chance of showers and thunderstorms in the afternoon. Hot with highs in the upper 90s. Chance of rain 20%. Heat index values up to 105 in the afternoon. Friday night, mostly clear. A slight chance of showers in the evening. Lows in the mid-70s. Chance of rain 20%. Saturday, mostly sunny. Hot with highs in the upper 90s. Saturday night,

mostly clear. Lows in the mid-70s. Sunday, mostly sunny. Hot with highs in the upper 90s. Heat advisory remains in effect until 8 p.m. Central Daylight Time Tuesday. What? Heat index values up to 110. Where? Portions of south central and southwest Arkansas, north central and northwest Louisiana, southeast Oklahoma, and east and northeast Texas. When? Until 8 p.m. Central Daylight Time Tuesday. Impacts: hot temperatures and high humidity may cause heat illnesses. 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Be sure to follow us on Facebook. Here's a look at local weather conditions as of 9 a.m. At the top of the hour, skies were sunny in Shreveport. The temperature was 84 degrees at the regional airport. The dew point was 70, making the relative humidity 61%. Winds were west at 10 miles an hour. The pressure was 30.10 inches and rising. In Bossier City, at Barksdale Air Force Base, skies were sunny, with a temperature of 87 degrees. The dew point was 68, making the relative humidity 53%. Winds were west at 9 miles an hour. The pressure was 30.09 inches and rising. And in downtown Shreveport, skies were sunny. The temperature was 84 degrees. And winds were west at 7 miles an hour. Once again in Shreveport, it was 84 degrees with sunny skies at 9 a.m. This is your NOAA Weather Radio, station WXJ97, operating on a frequency of 162.400 MHz, providing the latest weather information on a 24-hour basis. 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Around the local area at 9 a.m. in Texarkana, sunny and 84. Wind southwest at 12 miles an hour. El Dorado, sunny and 85. Wind west at 10 miles an hour, gusting to 18 miles an hour. Monroe, sunny and 88. Wind west at 9 miles an hour. Natchitoches, sunny and 83. Wind west at 5 miles an hour. Marshall, sunny and 83. Wind west at 8 miles an hour. And at Longview, sunny and 84 degrees. Wind west at 8 miles an hour. Elsewhere across the four-state area, over at Dallas, mostly sunny and 86. Oklahoma City, partly sunny and 79. Little Rock, partly sunny and 89. Jackson, Mississippi, sunny and 87. Baton Rouge, sunny and 85. And at Houston, mostly sunny and 82 degrees. For the most current information, check us out on the web at www.weather.gov/SHT. The Shreveport Climate Summary for yesterday, August 16, 2026. Yesterday's high temperature was 102 degrees. The normal high is 95. The record high is 107 degrees, which was set in 2011. Yesterday's low temperature was 79 degrees. The normal low is 73. The record low is 59 degrees, which was set in 1992. No precipitation fell yesterday, which leaves the monthly total at 0.35 inches.
This is 1.15 inches below the normal amount of 1.50 inches for August. The total precipitation for the year still stands at 29.12 inches, which is 3.91 inches below normal. Sunrise today is at 6:41 a.m. and sunset is at 7:57 p.m. Now let's check on your local forecast. Heat advisory in effect until 8 p.m. Central Daylight Time Tuesday. Today, mostly sunny. Hot with highs around 101. Southwest winds around 5 miles per hour. Tonight, mostly clear. Lows in the upper 70s. South winds around 5 miles per hour. Tuesday, mostly sunny. Hot with highs around 102. Southwest winds around 5 miles per hour. Tuesday night, mostly clear. Lows around 80. South winds around 5 miles per hour. Wednesday, mostly sunny. Hot with highs around 100. Southwest winds around 5 miles per hour. Heat index values up to 107 in the afternoon. Wednesday night, mostly clear. Lows in the upper 70s. Thursday, mostly sunny. Hot with highs around 100. Thursday night, mostly clear. Lows in the upper 70s. Friday, mostly sunny. A slight chance of showers and thunderstorms in the afternoon. Hot with highs in the upper 90s. Chance of rain 20%. Heat index values up to 105 in the afternoon. Friday night, mostly clear. A slight chance of showers in the evening. Lows in the mid-70s. Chance of rain 20%. Saturday, mostly sunny. Hot with highs in the upper 90s. Saturday night, mostly clear. Lows in the mid-70s. Sunday, mostly sunny. Hot with highs in the upper 90s. Heat advisory remains in effect until 8 p.m. Central Daylight Time Tuesday. What? Heat index values up to 110. Where? Portions of south central and southwest Arkansas, north central and northwest Louisiana, southeast Oklahoma, and east and northeast Texas. When? Until 8 p.m. Central Daylight Time Tuesday. Impacts, hot temperatures and high humidity may cause heat illnesses. 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Be sure to follow us on Facebook. Here's a look at local weather conditions as of 9 a.m. At the top of the hour, skies were sunny in Shreveport. The temperature was 84 degrees at the regional airport. The dew point was 70, making the relative humidity 61%. Winds were west at 10 miles an hour. The pressure was 30.10 inches and rising. In Bossier City, at Barksdale Air Force Base, skies were sunny, with a temperature of 87 degrees. The dew point was 68, making the relative humidity 53%. Winds were west at 9 miles an hour. The pressure was 30.09 inches and rising. And in downtown Shreveport, skies were sunny. The temperature was 84 degrees. And winds were west at 7 miles an hour. Once again in Shreveport, it was 84 degrees with sunny skies at 9 a.m. Around the local area at 9 a.m., in Texarkana, sunny and 84. Wind southwest at 12 miles an hour. El Dorado, sunny and 85.
Wind west at 10 miles an hour, gusting to 18 miles an hour. Monroe, sunny and 88. Wind west at 9 miles an hour. Natchitoches, sunny and 83. Wind west at 5 miles an hour. Marshall, sunny and 83. Wind west at 8 miles an hour. And at Longview, sunny and 84 degrees. Wind west at 8 miles an hour. Elsewhere across the four-state area, over at Dallas, mostly sunny and 86. Oklahoma City, partly sunny and 79. Little Rock, partly sunny and 89. Jackson, Mississippi, sunny and 87. Baton Rouge, sunny and 85. And at Houston, mostly sunny and 82 degrees. For the most current information, check us out on the web at www.weather.gov/sht. Here is your area's open water boating forecast. Wind gusts may be higher. Heat advisory in effect until 8 p.m. Central Daylight Time Tuesday. Rest of today, sunny. Highs around 101. Southwest winds 10 to 15 miles per hour. Heat index readings 104 to 107. Tonight, mostly clear. Lows in the upper 70s. South winds 10 to 15 miles per hour. Heat index readings 103 to 106. Tuesday, mostly sunny. Highs around 102. Southwest winds 5 to 10 miles per hour. Heat index readings 110 to 113. Tuesday night, mostly clear. Lows around 80. Southwest winds 10 to 15 miles per hour. Wednesday, mostly sunny. Highs around 100. Southwest winds 10 to 15 miles per hour. Wednesday night, mostly clear. Lows in the upper 70s. Thursday, mostly sunny. Highs around 101. Thursday night, mostly clear. Lows in the mid 70s. Friday, mostly sunny. Highs around 100. Friday night, mostly clear. A 20% chance of showers in the evening. Lows in the mid-70s. Saturday, mostly sunny. Highs in the upper 90s. Saturday night, mostly clear. Lows in the lower 70s. Sunday, mostly sunny. Highs around 100. The Shreveport Climate Summary for yesterday, August 16, 2026. Yesterday's high temperature was 102 degrees. The normal high is 95. The record high is 100. Temperature was 102 degrees. The normal high is 95. The record high is 107 degrees, which was set in 2011. Yesterday's low temperature was 79 degrees. The normal low is 73. The record low is 59 degrees, which was set in 1992. No precipitation fell yesterday, which leaves the monthly total at 0.35 inches. This is 1.15 inches below the normal amount of 1.50 inches for August. The total precipitation for the year still stands at 29.12 inches, which is 3.91 inches below normal. Sunrise today is at 6:41 a.m. and sunset is at 7:57 p.m. Now let's check on your local forecast. Heat advisory in effect until 8 p.m. Central Daylight Time Tuesday. Today, mostly sunny. Hot with highs around 101. Southwest winds around 5 miles per hour. Tonight, mostly clear. Lows in the upper 70s. South winds around 5 miles per hour. Tuesday, mostly sunny. Hot with highs around 102. Southwest winds around 5 miles per hour. Tuesday night, mostly clear. Lows around 80. South winds around 5 miles per hour. Wednesday, mostly sunny. Hot with highs around 100. Southwest winds around 5 miles per hour. Heat index values up to 107 in the

Afternoon. Wednesday night, mostly clear. Lows in the upper 70s. Thursday, mostly sunny. Hot with highs around 100. Thursday night, mostly clear. Lows in the upper 70s. Friday, mostly sunny. A slight chance of showers and thunderstorms in the afternoon. Hot with highs in the upper 90s. Chance of rain 20%. Heat index values up to 105 in the afternoon. Friday night, mostly clear. A slight chance of showers in the evening. Lows in the mid-70s. Chance of rain 20%. Saturday, mostly sunny. Hot with highs in the upper 90s. Saturday night, mostly clear. Lows in the mid-70s. Sunday, mostly sunny. Hot with highs in the upper 90s. Heat advisory remains in effect until 8 p.m. Central Daylight Time Tuesday. Heat index values up to 110. Where? Portions of south central and southwest Arkansas, north central and northwest Louisiana, southeast Oklahoma, and east and northeast Texas. When? Until 8 p.m. Central Daylight Time Tuesday. Impacts: hot temperatures and high humidity may cause heat illnesses. 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Here's a look at local weather conditions as of 9 a.m. At the top of the hour, skies were sunny in Shreveport. The temperature was 84 degrees at the regional airport. The dew point was 70, making the relative humidity 61%. Winds were west at 10 miles an hour. The pressure was 30.10 inches and rising. In Bossier City, at Barksdale Air Force Base, skies were sunny, with a temperature of 87 degrees. The dew point was 68, making the relative humidity 53%. Winds were west at 9 miles an hour. The pressure was 30.09 inches and rising. And in downtown Shreveport, skies were sunny. The temperature was 84 degrees. And winds were west at 7 miles an hour. Once again in Shreveport, it was 84 degrees with sunny skies at 9 a.m. Around the local area at 9 a.m., in Texarkana, sunny and 84. Wind southwest at 12 miles an hour. El Dorado, sunny and 85. Wind west at 10 miles an hour, gusting to 18 miles an hour. Monroe, sunny and 88. Wind west at 9 miles an hour. Natchitoches, sunny and 83. Wind west at 5 miles an hour. Marshall, sunny and 83. Wind west at 8 miles an hour. And at Longview, sunny and 84 degrees. Wind west at 8 miles an hour. Elsewhere across the four-state area, over at Dallas, mostly sunny and 86. Oklahoma City, partly sunny and 79. Little Rock, partly sunny and 89. Jackson, Mississippi, sunny and 87.
Baton Rouge, sunny and 85. And at Houston, mostly sunny and 82 degrees. For the most current information, check us out on the web at www.weather.gov/sht. The Shreveport Climate Summary for yesterday, August 16, 2026. Yesterday's high temperature was 102 degrees. The normal high is 95. The record high is 107 degrees, which was set in 2011. Yesterday's low temperature was 79 degrees. The normal low is 73. The record low is 59 degrees, which was set in 1992. No precipitation fell yesterday, which leaves the monthly total at 0.35 inches. This is 1.15 inches below the normal amount of 1.50 inches for August. The total precipitation for the year still stands at 29.12 inches, which is 3.91 inches below normal. Sunrise today is at 6:41 a.m. and sunset is at 7:57 p.m. Now let's check on your local forecast. Heat advisory in effect until 8 p.m. Central Daylight Time Tuesday. Today, mostly sunny. Hot with highs around 101. Southwest winds around 5 miles per hour. Tonight, mostly clear. Lows in the upper 70s. South winds around 5 miles per hour. Tuesday, mostly sunny. Hot with highs around 102. Southwest winds around 5 miles per hour. Tuesday night, mostly clear. Lows around 80. South winds around 5 miles per hour. Wednesday, mostly sunny. Hot with highs around 100. Southwest winds around 5 miles per hour. Heat index values up to 107 in the afternoon. Wednesday night, mostly clear. Lows in the upper 70s. Thursday, mostly sunny. Hot with highs around 100. Thursday night, mostly clear. Lows in the upper 70s. Friday, mostly sunny. A slight chance of showers and thunderstorms in the afternoon. Hot with highs in the upper 90s. Chance of rain 20%. Heat index values up to 105 in the afternoon. Friday night, mostly clear. A slight chance of showers in the evening. Lows in the mid-70s. Chance of rain 20%. Saturday, mostly sunny. Hot with highs in the upper 90s. Saturday night, mostly clear. Lows in the mid-70s. Sunday, mostly sunny. Hot with highs in the upper 90s. Heat advisory remains in effect until 8 p.m. Central Daylight Time Tuesday. Heat index values up to 110. Where? Portions of South Central and Southwest Arkansas, North Central and Northwest Louisiana, Southeast Oklahoma, and East and Northeast Texas. When? Until 8 p.m. Central Daylight Time Tuesday. Impacts: hot temperatures and high humidity may cause heat illnesses. 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Be sure to follow us on Facebook. Here's a look at local weather conditions as of 9 a.m. At the top of the hour, skies were sunny in Shreveport. The temperature was 84 degrees at the regional airport. The dew point was 70, making the relative humidity 61%. Winds were west at 10 miles an hour.
The pressure was 30.10 inches and rising. In Bossier City, at Barksdale Air Force Base, skies were sunny, with a temperature of 87 degrees. The dew point was 68, making the relative humidity 53%. Winds were west at 9 miles an hour. The pressure was 30.09 inches and rising. And in downtown Shreveport, skies were sunny. The temperature was 84 degrees. And winds were west at 7 miles an hour. Once again in Shreveport, it was 84 degrees with sunny skies at 9 a.m. Around the local area at 9 a.m., in Texarkana, sunny and 84. Wind southwest at 12 miles an hour. El Dorado, sunny and 85. Wind west at 10 miles an hour, gusting to 18 miles an hour. Monroe, sunny and 88. Wind west at 9 miles an hour. Natchitoches, sunny and 83. Wind west at 5 miles an hour. Marshall, sunny and 83. Wind west at 8 miles an hour. And at Longview, sunny and 84 degrees. Wind west at 8 miles an hour. Elsewhere across the four-state area, over at Dallas, mostly sunny and 86. Oklahoma City, partly sunny and 79. Little Rock, partly sunny and 89. Jackson, Mississippi, sunny and 87. Baton Rouge, sunny and 85. And at Houston, mostly sunny and 82 degrees. For the most current information, check us out on the web at www.weather.gov/sht. The Shreveport Climate Summary for yesterday, August 16, 2026. Yesterday's high temperature was 102 degrees. The normal high is 95. The record high is 107 degrees, which was set in 2011. Yesterday's low temperature was 79 degrees. The normal low is 73. The record low is 59 degrees, which was set in 1992. No precipitation fell yesterday, which leaves the monthly total at 0.35 inches. This is 1.15 inches below the normal amount of 1.50 inches for August. The total precipitation for the year still stands at 29.12 inches, which is 3.91 inches below normal. Sunrise today is at 6:41 a.m. and sunset is at 7:57 p.m. Now let's check on your local forecast. Heat advisory in effect until 8 p.m. Central Daylight Time Tuesday. Today, mostly sunny. Hot with highs around 101. Southwest winds around 5 miles per hour. Tonight, mostly clear. Lows in the upper 70s. South winds around 5 miles per hour. Tuesday, mostly sunny. Hot with highs around 102. Southwest winds around 5 miles per hour. Tuesday night, mostly clear. Lows around 80. South winds around 5 miles per hour. Wednesday, mostly sunny. Hot with highs around 100. Southwest winds around 5 miles per hour. Heat index values up to 107 in the afternoon. Wednesday night, mostly clear. Lows in the upper 70s. Thursday, mostly sunny. Hot with highs around 100. Thursday night, mostly clear. Lows in the upper 70s. Friday, mostly sunny. A slight chance of showers and thunderstorms in the afternoon. Hot with highs in the upper 90s. Chance of rain 20%. Heat index values up to 105 in the afternoon. Friday night, mostly clear. A slight chance of showers in the evening. Lows in the mid-70s. Chance of rain 20%. Saturday, mostly sunny. Hot with highs in the upper 90s. Saturday night, mostly clear. Lows in the mid-70s. Sunday, mostly sunny. Hot with highs in the upper 90s. Heat advisory remains in effect until 8 p.m. Central Daylight Time Tuesday.
What heat index values up to 110? Where portions of south central and southwest Arkansas, north central and northwest Louisiana, southeast Oklahoma, and east and northeast Texas? When until 8 p.m. Central Daylight Time Tuesday. Impacts: hot temperatures and high humidity may cause heat illnesses. 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Be sure to follow us on Facebook. Here's a look at local weather conditions as of 9 a.m. At the top of the hour, skies were sunny in Shreveport. The temperature was 84 degrees at the regional airport. The dew point was 70, making the relative humidity 61%. Winds were west at 10 miles an hour. The pressure was 30.10 inches and rising. In Bossier City, at Barksdale Air Force Base, skies were sunny, with a temperature of 87 degrees. The dew point was 68, making the relative humidity 53%. Winds were west at 9 miles an hour. The pressure was 30.09 inches and rising. And in downtown Shreveport, skies were sunny. The temperature was 84 degrees. And winds were west at 7 miles an hour. Once again in Shreveport, it was 84 degrees with sunny skies at 9 a.m. This is your NOAA Weather Radio, station WXJ97, operating on a frequency of 162.400 MHz, providing the latest weather information on a 24-hour basis. 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Around the local area at 9 a.m. in Texarkana, sunny and 84. Wind southwest at 12 miles an hour. El Dorado, sunny and 85. Wind west at 10 miles an hour, gusting to 18 miles an hour. Monroe, sunny and 88. Wind west at 9 miles an hour. Nacogdoches, sunny and 83. Wind west at 5 miles an hour. Marshall, sunny and 83. Wind west at 8 miles an hour. And at Longview, sunny and 84 degrees. Wind west at 8 miles an hour. Elsewhere across the four-state area, over at Dallas, mostly sunny and 86. Oklahoma City, partly sunny and 79. Little Rock, partly sunny and 89. Jackson, Mississippi, sunny and 87. Baton Rouge, sunny and 85. And at Houston, mostly sunny and 82 degrees. For the most current information, check us out on the web at www.weather.gov/SHT. The Shreveport Climate Summary for yesterday, August 16, 2026. Yesterday's high temperature was 102 degrees. The normal high is 95. The record high is 107 degrees, which was set in 2011. Yesterday's low temperature was 79 degrees. The normal low is 73. The record low is 59 degrees, which was set in 1992. No precipitation fell yesterday, which leaves the monthly total at 0.35 inches. This is 1.15 inches below the normal amount of 1.50 inches for August. The total precipitation for the year still stands at 29.12 inches, which is 3.91 inches below normal.
Sunrise today is at 6:41 a.m. and sunset is at 7:57 p.m. Now let's check on your local forecast. Heat advisory in effect until 8 p.m. Central Daylight Time Tuesday. Today, mostly sunny. Hot with highs around 101. Southwest winds around 5 miles per hour. Tonight, mostly clear. Lows in the upper 70s. South winds around 5 miles per hour. Tuesday, mostly sunny. Hot with highs around 102. Southwest winds around 5 miles per hour. Tuesday night, mostly clear. Lows around 80. South winds around 5 miles per hour. Wednesday, mostly sunny. Hot with highs around 100. Southwest winds around 5 miles per hour. Heat index values up to 107 in the afternoon. Wednesday night, mostly clear. Lows in the upper 70s. Thursday, mostly sunny. Hot with highs around 100. Thursday night, mostly clear. Lows in the upper 70s. Friday, mostly sunny. A slight chance of showers and thunderstorms in the afternoon. Hot with highs in the upper 90s. Chance of rain 20%. Heat index values up to 105 in the afternoon. Friday night, mostly clear. A slight chance of showers in the evening. Lows in the mid-70s. Chance of rain 20%. Saturday, mostly sunny. Hot with highs in the upper 90s. Saturday night, mostly clear. Lows in the mid-70s. Sunday, mostly sunny. Hot with highs in the upper 90s. Heat advisory remains in effect until 8 p.m. Central Daylight Time Tuesday. What? Heat index values up to 110. Where? Portions of South Central and Southwest Arkansas, North Central and Northwest Louisiana, Southeast Oklahoma, and East and Northeast Texas. When? Until 8 p.m. Central Daylight Time Tuesday. Impacts: hot temperatures and high humidity may cause heat illnesses. 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Take extra precautions when outside. 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Heat stroke is an emergency. 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Be sure to follow us on Facebook. Here's a look at local weather conditions as of 9 a.m. At the top of the hour, skies were sunny in Shreveport. The temperature was 84 degrees at the regional airport. The dew point was 70, making the relative humidity 61%. Winds were west at 10 miles an hour. The pressure was 30.10 inches and rising. In Bossier City, at Barksdale Air Force Base, skies were sunny, with a temperature of 87 degrees. The dew point was 68, making the relative humidity 53%. Winds were west at 9 miles an hour. The pressure was 30.09 inches and rising. And in downtown Shreveport, skies were sunny. The temperature was 84 degrees. And winds were west at 7 miles an hour. Once again in Shreveport, it was 84 degrees with sunny skies at 9 a.m. Around the local area at 9 a.m., in Texarkana, sunny and 84. Wind southwest at 12 miles an hour. El Dorado, sunny and 85. Wind west at 10 miles an hour, gusting to 18 miles an hour. Monroe, sunny and 88. Wind west at 9 miles an hour. Nacogdoches, sunny and 83.
Wind west at 5 miles an hour. Marshall, sunny and 83. Wind west at 8 miles an hour. And at Longview, sunny and 84 degrees. Wind west at 8 miles an hour. Elsewhere across the four-state area, over at Dallas, mostly sunny and 86. Oklahoma City, partly sunny and 79. Little Rock, partly sunny and 89. Jackson, Mississippi, sunny and 87. Baton Rouge, sunny and 85. And at Houston, mostly sunny and 82 degrees. For the most current information, check us out on the web at www.weather.gov/sht. Here is your area's open water boating forecast. Wind gusts may be higher. Heat advisory in effect until 8 p.m. Central Daylight Time Tuesday. Rest of today, sunny. Highs around 101. Southwest winds 10 to 15 miles per hour. Heat index readings 104 to 107. Tonight, mostly clear. Lows in the upper 70s. South winds 10 to 15 miles per hour. Heat index readings 103 to 106. Tuesday, mostly sunny. Highs around 102. Southwest winds 5 to 10 miles per hour. Heat index readings 110 to 113. Tuesday night, mostly clear. Lows around 80. Southwest winds 10 to 15 miles per hour. Wednesday, mostly sunny. Highs around 100. Southwest winds 10 to 15 miles per hour. Wednesday night, mostly clear. Lows in the upper 70s. Thursday, mostly sunny. Highs around 101. Thursday night, mostly clear. Lows in the mid 70s. Friday, mostly sunny. Highs around 100. Friday night, mostly clear. A 20% chance of showers in the evening. Lows in the mid 70s. Saturday, mostly sunny. Highs in the upper 90s. Saturday night, mostly clear. Lows in the lower 70s. Sunday, mostly sunny. Highs around 100. The Shreveport climate summary for yesterday, August 16, 2026. Yesterday's high temperature was 102 degrees. The normal high is 95. The record high is 107 degrees, which was set in 2011. Yesterday's low temperature was 79 degrees. The normal low is 73. The record low is 59 degrees, which was set in 1992. No precipitation fell yesterday, which leaves the monthly total at 0.35 inches. This is 1.15 inches below the normal amount of 1.50 inches for August. The total precipitation for the year still stands at 29.12 inches, which is 3.91 inches below normal. Sunrise today is at 6:41 a.m. and sunset is at 7:57 p.m. Now let's check on your local forecast. Heat advisory in effect until 8 p.m. Central Daylight Time Tuesday. Today, mostly sunny. Hot with highs around 101. Southwest winds around 5 miles per hour. Tonight, mostly clear. Lows in the upper 70s. South winds around 5 miles per hour. Tuesday, mostly sunny. Hot with highs around 102. Southwest winds around 5 miles per hour. Tuesday night, mostly clear. Lows around 80. South winds around 5 miles per hour. Wednesday, mostly sunny. Hot with highs around 100. Southwest winds around 5 miles per hour. Heat index values up to 107 in the afternoon. Wednesday night, mostly clear. Lows in the upper 70s. Thursday, mostly sunny. Hot with highs around 100. Thursday night, mostly clear. Lows in the upper 70s. Friday, mostly sunny.
a slight chance of showers and thunderstorms in the afternoon. Hot with highs in the upper 90s. Chance of rain 20%. Heat index values up to 105 in the afternoon. Friday night, mostly clear. A slight chance of showers in the evening. Lows in the mid-70s. Chance of rain 20%. Saturday, mostly sunny. Hot with highs in the upper 90s. Saturday night, mostly clear. Lows in the mid-70s. Sunday, mostly sunny. Hot with highs in the upper 90s. Heat advisory remains in effect until 8 p.m. Central Daylight Time Tuesday. What? Heat index values up to 110. Where? Portions of south central and southwest Arkansas, north central and northwest Louisiana, southeast Oklahoma, and east and northeast Texas. When? Until 8 p.m. Central Daylight Time Tuesday. Impacts: hot temperatures and high humidity may cause heat illnesses. 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Be sure to follow us on Facebook. Here's a look at local weather conditions as of 9 a.m. At the top of the hour, skies were sunny in Shreveport. The temperature was 84 degrees at the regional airport. The dew point was 70, making the relative humidity 61%. Winds were west at 10 miles an hour. The pressure was 30.10 inches and rising. In Bossier City, at Barksdale Air Force Base, skies were sunny, with a temperature of 87 degrees. The dew point was 68, making the relative humidity 53%. Winds were west at 9 miles an hour. The pressure was 30.09 inches and rising. And in downtown Shreveport, skies were sunny. The temperature was 84 degrees. And winds were west at 7 miles an hour. Once again in Shreveport, it was 84 degrees with sunny skies at 9 a.m. This is your NOAA Weather Radio, station WXJ97, operating on a frequency of 162.400 MHz, providing the latest weather information on a 24-hour basis. 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Around the local area at 9 a.m. in Texarkana, sunny and 84. Wind southwest at 12 miles an hour. El Dorado, sunny and 85. Wind west at 10 miles an hour, gusting to 18 miles an hour. Monroe, sunny and 88. Wind west at 9 miles an hour. Natchitoches, sunny and 83. Wind west at 5 miles an hour. Marshall, sunny and 83. Wind west at 8 miles an hour. And at Longview, sunny and 84 degrees. Wind west at 8 miles an hour. Elsewhere across the four-state area, over at Dallas, mostly sunny and 86. Oklahoma City, partly sunny and 79. Little Rock, partly sunny and 89. Jackson, Mississippi, sunny and 87. Baton Rouge, sunny and 85. And at Houston, mostly sunny and 82 degrees. For the most current information, check us out on the web at www.weather.gov/SHT.
the Shreveport climate summary for yesterday, August 16, 2026. Yesterday's high temperature was 102 degrees.

degrees. The normal high is 95. The record high is 107 degrees, which was set in 2011. Yesterday's low temperature was 79 degrees. The normal low is 73. The record low is 59 degrees, which was set in 1992. No precipitation fell yesterday, which leaves the monthly total at 0.35 inches. This is 1.15 inches below the normal amount of 1.50 inches for August. The total precipitation for the year still stands at 29.12 inches, which is 3.91 inches below normal. Sunrise today is at 6:41 a.m. and sunset is at 7:57 p.m. Now let's check on your local forecast. Heat advisory in effect until 8 p.m. Central Daylight Time Tuesday. Today, mostly sunny. Hot with highs around 101. Southwest winds around 5 miles per hour. Tonight, mostly clear. Lows in the upper 70s. South winds around 5 miles per hour. Tuesday, mostly sunny. Hot with highs around 102. Southwest winds around 5 miles per hour. Tuesday night, mostly clear. Lows around 80. South winds around 5 miles per hour. Wednesday, mostly sunny. Hot with highs around 100. Southwest winds around 5 miles per hour. Heat index values up to 107 in the afternoon. Wednesday night, mostly clear. Lows in the upper 70s. Thursday, mostly sunny. Hot with highs around 100. Thursday night, mostly clear. Lows in the upper 70s. Friday, mostly sunny. A slight chance of showers and thunderstorms in the afternoon. Hot with highs in the upper 90s. Chance of rain 20%. Heat index values up to 105 in the afternoon. Friday night, mostly clear. A slight chance of showers in the evening. Lows in the mid-70s. Chance of rain 20%. Saturday, mostly sunny. Hot with highs in the upper 90s. Saturday night, mostly clear. Lows in the mid-70s. Sunday, mostly sunny. Hot with highs in the upper 90s. Heat advisory remains in effect until 8 p.m. Central Daylight Time Tuesday. What? Heat index values up to 110. Where? Portions of South Central and Southwest Arkansas, North Central and Northwest Louisiana, Southeast Oklahoma, and East and Northeast Texas. When? Until 8 p.m. Central Daylight Time Tuesday. Impacts, hot temperatures and high humidity may cause heat illnesses. 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Take extra precautions when outside. 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Heat stroke is an emergency. 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Be sure to follow us on Facebook. Here's a look at local weather conditions as of 10 a.m. At the top of the hour, skies were sunny in Shreveport. The temperature was 90 degrees at the regional airport. The dew point was 72, making the relative humidity 55%. Winds were west at 10 miles an hour. The pressure was 30.11 inches and rising. In Bossier City, at Barksdale Air Force Base, skies were sunny, with a temperature of 90 degrees. The dew point was 69, making the relative humidity 50%. Winds were west at 9 miles an hour. The pressure was 30.10 inches and rising. And in downtown Shreveport, skies

wind southwest at 6 miles an hour. And at Longview, sunny and 89 degrees. Wind west at 7 miles an hour. Elsewhere across the four-state area, over at Dallas, mostly sunny and 90. Oklahoma City, partly sunny and 80. Little Rock, partly sunny and 92. Jackson, Mississippi, sunny and 91. Baton Rouge, sunny and 88. And at Houston, mostly sunny and 85 degrees. For the most current information, check us out on the web at www.weather.gov/sht. The Shreveport Climate Summary for yesterday, August 16, 2026. Yesterday's high temperature was 102 degrees. The normal high is 95. The record high is 107 degrees, which was set in 2011. Yesterday's low temperature was 79 degrees. The normal low is 73. The record low is 59 degrees, which was set in 1992. No precipitation fell yesterday, which leaves the monthly total at 0.35 inches. This is 1.15 inches below the normal amount of 1.50 inches for August. The total precipitation for the year still stands at 29.12 inches, which is 3.91 inches below normal. Sunrise today is at 6:41 a.m. and sunset is at 7:57 p.m. Now let's check on your local forecast. Heat advisory in effect until 8 p.m. Central Daylight Time Tuesday. Today, mostly sunny. Hot with highs around 101. Southwest winds around 5 miles per hour. Tonight, mostly clear. Lows in the upper 70s. South winds around 5 miles per hour. Tuesday, mostly sunny. Hot with highs around 102. Southwest winds around 5 miles per hour. Tuesday night, mostly clear. Lows around 80. South winds around 5 miles per hour. Wednesday, mostly sunny. Hot with highs around 100. Southwest winds around 5 miles per hour. Heat index values up to 107 in the afternoon. Wednesday night, mostly clear. Lows in the upper 70s. Thursday, mostly sunny. Hot with highs around 100. Thursday night, mostly clear. Lows in the upper 70s. Friday, mostly sunny. A slight chance of showers and thunderstorms in the afternoon. Hot with highs in the upper 90s. Chance of rain 20%. Heat index values up to 105 in the afternoon. Friday night, mostly clear. A slight chance of showers in the evening. Lows in the mid 70s. Chance of rain 20%. Saturday, mostly sunny. Hot with highs in the upper 90s. Saturday night, mostly clear. Lows in the mid 70s. Sunday, mostly sunny. Hot with highs in the upper 90s. Heat advisory remains in effect until 8 p.m. Central Daylight Time Tuesday. What? Heat index values up to 110. Where? Portions of south central and southwest Arkansas, north central and northwest Louisiana, southeast Oklahoma, and east and northeast Texas. When? Until 8 p.m. Central Daylight Time Tuesday. Impacts: hot temperatures and high humidity may cause heat illnesses. 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

162.4 megahertz. Be sure to follow us on Facebook. Here's a look at local weather conditions as of 10 a.m. At the top of the hour, skies were sunny in Shreveport. The temperature was 90 degrees at the regional airport. The dew point was 72, making the relative humidity 55%. Winds were west at 10 miles an hour. The pressure was 30.11 inches and rising. In Bossier City, at Barksdale Air Force Base, skies were sunny, with a temperature of 90 degrees. The dew point was 69, making the relative humidity 50%. Winds were west at 9 miles an hour. The pressure was 30.10 inches and rising. And in downtown Shreveport, skies were sunny. The temperature was 88 degrees. And winds were southwest at 6 miles an hour. Once again in Shreveport, it was 90 degrees with sunny skies at 10 a.m. Around the local area at 10 a.m., in Texarkana, sunny and 88. Wind west at 10 miles an hour. El Dorado, sunny and 88. Wind southwest at 9 miles an hour. Monroe, sunny and 91. Wind west at 10 miles an hour. Natchitoches, sunny and 86. Wind calm. Marshall, sunny and 87. Wind southwest at 6 miles an hour. And at Longview, sunny and 89 degrees. Wind west at 7 miles an hour. Elsewhere across the four-state area, over at Dallas, mostly sunny and 90. Oklahoma City, partly sunny and 80. Little Rock, partly sunny and 92. Jackson, Mississippi, sunny and 91. Baton Rouge, sunny and 88. And at Houston, mostly sunny and 85 degrees. 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The Shreveport Climate Summary for yesterday, August 16, 2026. Yesterday's high temperature was 102 degrees. The normal high is 95. The record high is 107 degrees, which was set in 2011. Yesterday's low temperature was 79 degrees. The normal low is 73. The record low is 59 degrees, which was set in 1992. No precipitation fell yesterday, which leaves the monthly total at 0.35 inches. This is 1.15 inches below the normal amount of 1.50 inches for August. The total precipitation for the year still stands at 29.12 inches, which is 3.91 inches below normal. Sunrise today is at 6:41 a.m. and sunset is at 7:57 p.m. Now let's check on your local forecast. Heat advisory in effect until 8 p.m. Central Daylight Time Tuesday. Today, mostly sunny. Hot with highs around 101. Southwest winds around 5 miles per hour. Tonight, mostly clear. Lows in the upper 70s. South winds around 5 miles per hour. Tuesday, mostly sunny. Hot with highs around 102. Southwest winds around 5 miles per hour. Tuesday night, mostly clear. Lows around 80. South winds around 5 miles per hour. Wednesday, mostly sunny. Hot with highs around 100. Southwest winds around 5 miles per hour. Heat index values up to 107 in the afternoon. Wednesday night, mostly clear. Lows in the upper 70s. Thursday, mostly sunny. Hot with highs around 100. Thursday night,
mostly clear. Lows in the upper 70s. Friday, mostly sunny. A slight chance of showers and thunderstorms in the afternoon. Hot with highs in the upper 90s. Chance of rain 20%. Heat index values up to 105 in the afternoon. Friday night, mostly clear. A slight chance of showers in the evening. Lows in the mid-70s. Chance of rain 20%. Saturday, mostly sunny. Hot with highs in the upper 90s. Saturday night, mostly clear. Lows in the mid-70s. Sunday, mostly sunny. Hot with highs in the upper 90s. Heat advisory remains in effect until 8 p.m. Central Daylight Time Tuesday. What? Heat index values up to 110. Where? Portions of South Central and Southwest Arkansas, North Central and Northwest Louisiana, Southeast Oklahoma, and East and Northeast Texas. When? Until 8 p.m. Central Daylight Time Tuesday. Impacts: hot temperatures and high humidity may cause heat illnesses. 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Be sure to follow us on Facebook. Here's a look at local weather conditions as of 10 a.m. At the top of the hour, skies were sunny in Shreveport. The temperature was 90 degrees at the regional airport. The dew point was 72, making the relative humidity 55%. Winds were west at 10 miles an hour. The pressure was 30.11 inches and rising. In Bossier City, at Barksdale Air Force Base, skies were sunny, with a temperature of 90 degrees. The dew point was 69, making the relative humidity 50%. Winds were west at 9 miles an hour. The pressure was 30.10 inches and rising. And in downtown Shreveport, skies were sunny. The temperature was 88 degrees. And winds were southwest at 6 miles an hour. Once again in Shreveport, it was 90 degrees with sunny skies at 10 a.m. Around the local area at 10 a.m., in Texarkana, sunny and 88. Wind west at 10 miles an hour. El Dorado, sunny and 88. Wind southwest at 9 miles an hour. Monroe, sunny and 91. Wind west at 10 miles an hour. Nacogdoches, sunny and 86. Wind calm. Marshall, sunny and 87. Wind southwest at 6 miles an hour. And at Longview, sunny and 89 degrees. Wind west at 7 miles an hour. Elsewhere across the four-state area, over at Dallas, mostly sunny and 90. Oklahoma City, partly sunny and 80. Little Rock, partly sunny and 92. Jackson, Mississippi, sunny and 91. Baton Rouge, sunny and 88. And at Houston, mostly sunny and 85 degrees. For the most current information, check us out on the web at www.weather.gov/sht. Here is your area's open water boating forecast. Wind gusts may be higher. Heat advisory in effect until 8 p.m. Central Daylight Time Tuesday. Rest of today, sunny. Highs around 101. Southwest winds 10 to 15 miles per hour. Heat index readings 104 to 107. Tonight, mostly clear. Lows in the upper 70s. South winds 10 to 15 miles per hour.
heat index readings 103 to 106. Tuesday, mostly sunny. Highs around 102. Southwest winds 5 to 10 miles per hour. Heat index readings 110 to 113. Tuesday night, mostly clear. Lows around 80. Southwest winds 10 to 15 miles per hour. Wednesday, mostly sunny. Highs around 100. Southwest winds 10 to 15 miles per hour. Wednesday night, mostly clear. Lows in the upper 70s. Thursday, mostly sunny. Highs around 101. Thursday night, mostly clear. Lows in the mid-70s. Friday, mostly sunny. Highs around 100. Friday night, mostly clear. A 20% chance of showers in the evening. Lows in the mid-70s. Saturday, mostly sunny. Highs in the upper 90s. Saturday night, mostly clear. Lows in the lower 70s. Sunday, mostly sunny. Highs around 100. The Shreveport Climate Summary for yesterday, August 16, 2026. Yesterday's high temperature was 102 degrees. The normal high is 95. The record high is 107 degrees, which was set in 2011. Yesterday's low temperature was 79 degrees. The normal low is 73. The record low is 59 degrees, which was set in 1992. No precipitation fell yesterday, which leaves the monthly total at 0.35 inches. This is 1.15 inches below the normal amount of 1.50 inches for August. The total precipitation for the year still stands at 29.12 inches, which is 3.91 inches below normal. Sunrise today is at 6:41 a.m. and sunset is at 7:57 p.m. Now let's check on your local forecast. Heat advisory in effect until 8 p.m. Central Daylight Time Tuesday. Today, mostly sunny. Hot with highs around 101. Southwest winds around 5 miles per hour. Tonight, mostly clear. Lows in the upper... Southwest winds around 5 miles per hour. Tonight, mostly clear. Lows in the upper 70s. South winds around 5 miles per hour. Tuesday, mostly sunny. Hot with highs around 102. Southwest winds around 5 miles per hour. Tuesday night, mostly clear. Lows around 80. South winds around 5 miles per hour. Wednesday, mostly sunny. Hot with highs around 100. Southwest winds around 5 miles per hour. Heat index values up to 107 in the afternoon. Wednesday night, mostly clear. Lows in the upper 70s. Thursday, mostly sunny. Hot with highs around 100. Thursday night, mostly clear. Lows in the upper 70s. Friday, mostly sunny. A slight chance of showers and thunderstorms in the afternoon. Hot with highs in the upper 90s. Chance of rain 20%. Heat index values up to 105 in the afternoon. Friday night, mostly clear. A slight chance of showers in the evening. Lows in the mid-70s. Chance of rain 20%. Saturday, mostly sunny. Hot with highs in the upper 90s. Saturday night, mostly clear. Lows in the mid-70s. Sunday, mostly sunny. Hot with highs in the upper 90s. Heat advisory remains in effect until 8 p.m. Central Daylight Time Tuesday. What? Heat index values up to 110. Where? Portions of South Central and Southwest Arkansas, North Central and Northwest Louisiana, Southeast Oklahoma, and East and Northeast Texas. When? Until 8 p.m. Central Daylight Time Tuesday. Impacts: hot temperatures and high humidity may cause heat illnesses. 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

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Be sure to follow us on Facebook. Here's a look at local weather conditions as of 10 a.m. At the top of the hour, skies were sunny in Shreveport. The temperature was 90 degrees at the regional airport. The dew point was 72, making the relative humidity 55%. Winds were west at 10 miles an hour. The pressure was 30.11 inches and rising. In Bossier City, at Barksdale Air Force Base, skies were sunny, with a temperature of 90 degrees. The dew point was 69, making the relative humidity 50%. Winds were west at 9 miles an hour. The pressure was 30.10 inches and rising. And in downtown Shreveport, skies were sunny. The temperature was 88 degrees. And winds were southwest at 6 miles an hour. Once again in Shreveport, it was 90 degrees with sunny skies at 10 a.m. This is your NOAA Weather Radio, station WXJ97, operating on a frequency of 162.400 MHz, providing the latest weather information on a 24-hour basis. 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Around the local area at 10 a.m. in Texarkana, sunny and 88. Wind west at 10 miles an hour. El Dorado, sunny and 88. Wind southwest at 9 miles an hour. Monroe, sunny and 91. Wind west at 10 miles an hour. Natchitoches, sunny and 86. Wind calm. Marshall, sunny and 87. Wind southwest at 6 miles an hour. And at Longview, sunny and 89 degrees. Wind west at 7 miles an hour. Elsewhere across the four-state area, over at Dallas, mostly sunny and 90. Oklahoma City, partly sunny and 80. Little Rock, partly sunny and 92. Jackson, Mississippi, sunny and 91. Baton Rouge, sunny and 88. And at Houston, mostly sunny and 85 degrees. For the most current information, check us out on the web at www.weather.gov/SHT. The Shreveport Climate Summary for yesterday, August 16, 2026. Yesterday's high temperature was 102 degrees. The normal high is 95. The record high is 107 degrees, which was set in 2011. Yesterday's low temperature was 79 degrees. The normal low is 73. The record low is 59 degrees, which was set in 1992. No precipitation fell yesterday, which leaves the monthly total at 0.35 inches. This is 1.15 inches below the normal amount of 1.50 inches for August. The total precipitation for the year still stands at 29.12 inches, which is 3.91 inches below normal. Sunrise today is at 6:41 a.m. and sunset is at 7:57 p.m. Now let's check on your local forecast. Heat advisory in effect until 8 p.m. Central Daylight Time Tuesday. Today, mostly sunny. Hot with highs around 101. Southwest winds around 5 miles per hour. Tonight, mostly clear. Lows in the upper 70s. South winds around 5 miles per hour.
Tuesday, mostly sunny. Hot with highs around 102. Southwest winds around 5 miles per hour. Tuesday night, mostly clear. Lows around 80. South winds around 5 miles per hour. Wednesday, mostly sunny. Hot with highs around 100. Southwest winds around 5 miles per hour. Heat index values up to 107 in the afternoon. Wednesday night, mostly clear. Lows in the upper 70s. Thursday, mostly sunny. Hot with highs around 100. Thursday night, mostly clear. Lows in the upper 70s. Friday, mostly sunny. A slight chance of showers and thunderstorms in the afternoon. Hot with highs in the upper 90s. Chance of rain 20%. Heat index values up to 105 in the afternoon. Friday night, mostly clear. A slight chance of showers in the evening. Lows in the mid-70s. Chance of rain 20%. Saturday, mostly sunny. Hot with highs in the upper 90s. Saturday night, mostly clear. Lows in the mid-70s. Sunday, mostly sunny. Hot with highs in the upper 90s. Heat advisory remains in effect until 8 p.m. Central Daylight Time Tuesday. What? Heat index values up to 110. Where? Portions of South Central and Southwest Arkansas, North Central and Northwest Louisiana, Southeast Oklahoma, and East and Northeast Texas. When? Until 8 p.m. Central Daylight Time Tuesday. Impacts: hot temperatures and high humidity may cause heat illnesses. 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Be sure to follow us on Facebook. Here's a look at local weather conditions as of 10 a.m. At the top of the hour, skies were sunny in Shreveport. The temperature was 90 degrees at the regional airport. The dew point was 72, making the relative humidity 55%. Winds were west at 10 miles an hour. The pressure was 30.11 inches and rising. In Bossier City, at Barksdale Air Force Base, skies were sunny, with a temperature of 90 degrees. The dew point was 69, making the relative humidity 50%. Winds were west at 9 miles an hour. The pressure was 30.10 inches and rising. And in downtown Shreveport, skies were sunny. The temperature was 88 degrees. And winds were southwest at 6 miles an hour. Once again in Shreveport, it was 90 degrees with sunny skies at 10 a.m. Around the local area at 10 a.m., in Texarkana, sunny and 88. Wind west at 10 miles an hour. El Dorado, sunny and 88. Wind southwest at 9 miles an hour. Monroe, sunny and 91. Wind west at 10 miles an hour. Natchitoches, sunny and 86. Wind calm. Marshall, sunny and 87. Wind southwest at 6 miles an hour. And at Longview, sunny and 89 degrees. Wind west at 7 miles an hour. Elsewhere across the four-state area, over at Dallas, mostly sunny and 90. Oklahoma City, partly sunny and 80. Little Rock, partly sunny and 92. Jackson, Mississippi, sunny and 91. Baton Rouge, sunny and 88. And at Houston,
mostly sunny and 85 degrees. For the most current information, check us out on the web at www.weather.gov/sht. The Shreveport climate summary for yesterday, August 16, 2026. Yesterday's high temperature was 102 degrees. The normal high is 95. The record high is 107 degrees, which was set in 2011. Yesterday's low temperature was 79 degrees. The normal low is 73. The record low is 59 degrees, which was set in 1992. No precipitation fell yesterday, which leaves the monthly total at 0.35 inches. This is 1.15 inches below the normal amount of 1.50 inches for August. The total precipitation for the year still stands at 29.12 inches, which is 3.91 inches below normal. Sunrise today is at 6:41 a.m. and sunset is at 7:57 p.m. Now let's check on your local forecast. Heat advisory in effect until 8 p.m. Central Daylight Time Tuesday. Today, mostly sunny. Hot with highs around 101. Southwest winds around 5 miles per hour. Tonight, mostly clear. Lows in the upper 70s. South winds around 5 miles per hour. Tuesday, mostly sunny. Hot with highs around 102. Southwest winds around 5 miles per hour. Tuesday night, mostly clear. Lows around 80. South winds around 5 miles per hour. Wednesday, mostly sunny. Hot with highs around 100. Southwest winds around 5 miles per hour. Heat index values up to 107 in the afternoon. Wednesday night, mostly clear. Lows in the upper 70s. Thursday, mostly sunny. Hot with highs around 100. Thursday night, mostly clear. Lows in the upper 70s. Friday, mostly sunny. A slight chance of showers and thunderstorms in the afternoon. Hot with highs in the upper 90s. Chance of rain 20%. Heat index values up to 105 in the afternoon. Friday night, mostly clear. A slight chance of showers in the evening. Lows in the mid-70s. Chance of rain 20%. Saturday, mostly sunny. Hot with highs in the upper 90s. Saturday night, mostly clear. Lows in the mid-70s. Sunday, mostly sunny. Hot with highs in the upper 90s. Heat advisory remains in effect until 8 p.m. Central Daylight Time Tuesday. What? Heat index values up to 110. Where? Portions of South Central and Southwest Arkansas, North Central and Northwest Louisiana, Southeast Oklahoma, and East and Northeast Texas. When? Until 8 p.m. Central Daylight Time Tuesday. Impacts: hot temperatures and high humidity may cause heat illnesses. 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Be sure to follow us on Facebook. Here's a look at local weather conditions as of 10 a.m. At the top of the hour, skies were sunny in Shreveport. The temperature was 90 degrees at the regional airport. The dew point was 72, making the relative humidity 55%. Winds were west at 10 miles an hour. The pressure was 30.11 inches and rising.
in Bossier City, at Barksdale Air Force Base, skies were sunny, with a temperature of 90 degrees. The dew point was 69, making the relative humidity 50%. Winds were west at 9 miles an hour. The pressure was 30.10 inches and rising. And in downtown Shreveport, skies were sunny. The temperature was 88 degrees. And winds were southwest at 6 miles an hour. Once again in Shreveport, it was 90 degrees with sunny skies at 10 a.m. Around the local area at 10 a.m., in Texarkana, sunny and 88. Wind west at 10 miles an hour. El Dorado, sunny and 88. Wind southwest at 9 miles an hour. Monroe, sunny and 91. Wind west at 10 miles an hour. Nacogdoches, sunny and 86. Wind calm. Marshall, sunny and 87. Wind southwest at 6 miles an hour. And at Longview, sunny and 89 degrees. Wind west at 7 miles an hour. Elsewhere across the four-state area, over at Dallas, mostly sunny and 90. Oklahoma City, partly sunny and 80. Little Rock, partly sunny and 92. Jackson, Mississippi, sunny and 91. Baton Rouge, sunny and 88. And at Houston, mostly sunny and 85 degrees. For the most current information, check us out on the web at www.weather.gov/SHP. 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The Shreveport climate summary for yesterday, August 16, 2026. Yesterday's high temperature was 102 degrees. The normal high is 95. The record high is 107 degrees, which was set in 2011. Yesterday's low temperature was 79 degrees. The normal low is 73. The record low is 59 degrees, which was set in 1992. No precipitation fell yesterday, which leaves the monthly total at 0.35 inches. This is 1.15 inches below the normal amount of 1.50 inches for August. The total precipitation for the year still stands at 29.12 inches, which is 3.91 inches below normal. Sunrise today is at 6:41 a.m. and sunset is at 7:57 p.m. Now let's check on your local forecast. Heat advisory in effect until 8 p.m. Central Daylight Time Tuesday. Today, mostly sunny. Hot with highs around 101. Southwest winds around 5 miles per hour. Tonight, mostly clear. Lows in the upper 70s. South winds around 5 miles per hour. Tuesday, mostly sunny. Hot with highs around 102. Southwest winds around 5 miles per hour. Tuesday night, mostly clear. Lows around 80. South winds around 5 miles per hour. Wednesday, mostly sunny. Hot with highs around 100. Southwest winds around 5 miles per hour. Heat index values up to 107 in the afternoon. Wednesday night, mostly clear. Lows in the upper 70s. Thursday, mostly sunny. Hot with highs around 100. Thursday night, mostly clear. Lows in the upper 70s. Friday, mostly sunny. A slight chance of showers and thunderstorms in the afternoon. Hot with highs in the upper 90s. Chance of rain 20%. Heat index values up to 105 in the afternoon. Friday night, mostly clear. A slight chance of showers in the evening. Lows in the mid-70s. Chance of rain 20%.
Saturday, mostly sunny. Hot with highs in the upper 90s. Saturday night, mostly clear. Lows in the mid-70s. Sunday, mostly sunny. Hot with highs in the upper 90s. Heat advisory remains in effect until 8 p.m. Central Daylight Time Tuesday. What? Heat index values up to 110. Where? Portions of South Central and Southwest Arkansas, North Central and Northwest Louisiana, Southeast Oklahoma, and East and Northeast Texas. When? Until 8 p.m. Central Daylight Time Tuesday. Impacts: hot temperatures and high humidity may cause heat illnesses. 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Be sure to follow us on Facebook. Here's a look at local weather conditions as of 10 a.m. At the top of the hour, skies were sunny in Shreveport. The temperature was 90 degrees at the regional airport. The dew point was 72, making the relative humidity 55%. Winds were west at 10 miles an hour. The pressure was 30.11 inches and rising. In Bossier City, at Barksdale Air Force Base, skies were sunny, with a temperature of 90 degrees. The dew point was 69, making the relative humidity 50%. Winds were west at 9 miles an hour. The pressure was 30.10 inches and rising. And in downtown Shreveport, skies were sunny. The temperature was 88 degrees. And winds were southwest at 6 miles an hour. Once again in Shreveport, it was 90 degrees with sunny skies at 10 a.m. Around the local area at 10 a.m., in Texarkana, sunny and 88. Wind west at 10 miles an hour. El Dorado, sunny and 88. Wind southwest at 9 miles an hour. Monroe, sunny and 91. Wind west at 10 miles an hour. Natchitoches, sunny and 86. Wind calm. Marshall, sunny and 87. Wind southwest at 6 miles an hour. And at Longview, sunny and 89 degrees. Wind west at 7 miles an hour. Elsewhere across the four-state area, over at Dallas, mostly sunny and 90. Oklahoma City, partly sunny and 80. Little Rock, partly sunny and 92. Jackson, Mississippi, sunny and 91. Baton Rouge, sunny and 88. And at Houston, mostly sunny and 85 degrees. For the most current information, check us out on the web at www.weather.gov/sht. The Shreveport Climate Summary for yesterday, August 16, 2026. Yesterday's high temperature was 102 degrees. The normal high is 95. The record high is 107 degrees, which was set in 2011. Yesterday's low temperature was 79 degrees. The normal low is 73. The record low is 59 degrees, which was set in 1992. No precipitation fell yesterday, which leaves the monthly total at 0.35 inches. This is 1.15 inches below the normal amount of 1.50 inches for August. The total precipitation for the year still stands at 29.12 inches, which is 3.91 inches below normal. Sunrise today is at 6:41 a.m. and sunset is at 7:57 p.m. Here is your area's open water boating forecast. Wind gusts may be higher.
heat advisory in effect until 8 p.m. Central Daylight Time Tuesday. Rest of today, sunny. Highs around 101. Southwest winds 10 to 15 miles per hour. Heat index readings 104 to 107. Tonight, mostly clear. Lows in the upper 70s. South winds 10 to 15 miles per hour. Heat index readings 103 to 106. Tuesday, mostly sunny. Highs around 102. Southwest winds 5 to 10 miles per hour. Heat index readings 110 to 113. Tuesday night, mostly clear. Lows around 80. Southwest winds 10 to 15 miles per hour. Wednesday, mostly sunny. Highs around 100. Southwest winds 10 to 15 miles per hour. Wednesday night, mostly clear. Lows in the upper 70s. Thursday, mostly sunny. Highs around 101. Thursday night, mostly clear. Lows in the mid-70s. Friday, mostly sunny. Highs around 100. Friday night, mostly clear. A 20% chance of showers in the evening. Lows in the mid-70s. Saturday, mostly sunny. Highs in the upper 90s. Saturday night, mostly clear. Lows in the lower 70s. Sunday, mostly sunny. Highs around 100. Now let's check on your local forecast. Heat advisory in effect until 8 p.m. Central Daylight Time Tuesday. Today, mostly sunny. Hot with highs around 101. Southwest winds around 5 miles per hour. Tonight, mostly clear. Lows in the upper 70s. South winds around 5 miles per hour. Tuesday, mostly sunny. Hot with highs around 102. Southwest winds around 5 miles per hour. Tuesday night, mostly clear. Lows around 80. South winds around 5 miles per hour. Wednesday, mostly sunny. Hot with highs around 100. Southwest winds around 5 miles per hour. Heat index values up to 107 in the afternoon. Wednesday night, mostly clear. Lows in the upper 70s. Thursday, mostly sunny. Hot with highs around 100. Thursday night, mostly clear. Lows in the upper 70s. Friday, mostly sunny. A slight chance of showers and thunderstorms in the afternoon. Hot with highs in the upper 90s. Chance of rain 20%. Heat index values up to 105 in the afternoon. Friday night, mostly clear. A slight chance of showers in the evening. Lows in the mid-70s. Chance of rain 20%. Saturday, mostly sunny. Hot with highs in the upper 90s. Saturday night, mostly clear. Lows in the mid-70s. Sunday, mostly sunny. Hot with highs in the upper 90s. Heat advisory remains in effect until 8 p.m. Central Daylight Time Tuesday. What? Heat index values up to 110. Where? Portions of south central and southwest Arkansas, north central and northwest Louisiana, southeast Oklahoma, and east and northeast Texas. When? Until 8 p.m. Central Daylight Time Tuesday. Impacts: hot temperatures and high humidity may cause heat illnesses. 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
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Here's a look at local weather conditions as of 10 a.m. At the top of the hour, skies were sunny in Shreveport. The temperature was 90 degrees at the regional airport. The dew point was 72, making the relative humidity 55%. Winds were west at 10 miles an hour. The pressure was 30.11 inches and rising. In Bossier City, at Barksdale Air Force Base, skies were sunny, with a temperature of 90 degrees. The dew point was 69, making the relative humidity 50%. Winds were west at 9 miles an hour. The pressure was 30.10 inches and rising. And in downtown Shreveport, skies were sunny. The temperature was 88 degrees. And winds were southwest at 6 miles an hour. Once again in Shreveport, it was 90 degrees with sunny sky at 10 a.m. Around the local area at 10 a.m., in Texarkana, sunny and 88. Wind west at 10 miles an hour. El Dorado, sunny and 88. Wind southwest at 9 miles an hour. Monroe, sunny and 91. Wind west at 10 miles an hour. Natchitoches, sunny and 86. Wind calm. Marshall, sunny and 87. Wind southwest at 6 miles an hour. And at Longview, sunny and 89 degrees. Wind west at 7 miles an hour. Elsewhere across the four-state area, over at Dallas, mostly sunny and 90. Oklahoma City, partly sunny and 80. Little Rock, partly sunny and 92. Jackson, Mississippi, sunny and 91. Baton Rouge, sunny and 88. And at Houston, mostly sunny and 85 degrees. 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The Shreveport climate summary for yesterday, August 16, 2026. Yesterday's high temperature was 102 degrees. The normal high is 95. The record high is 107 degrees, which was set in 2011. Yesterday's low temperature was 79 degrees. The normal low is 73. The record low is 59 degrees, which was set in 1992. No precipitation fell yesterday, which leaves the monthly total at 0.35 inches. This is 1.15 inches below the normal amount of 1.50 inches for August. The total precipitation for the year still stands at 29.12 inches, which is 3.91 inches below normal. Sunrise today is at 6:41 a.m. and sunset is at 7:57 p.m. Now let's check on your local forecast. Heat advisory in effect until 8 p.m. Central Daylight Time Tuesday. Today, mostly sunny. Hot with highs around 101. Southwest winds around 5 miles per hour. Tonight, mostly clear. Lows in the upper 70s. South winds around 5 miles per hour. Tuesday, mostly sunny. Hot with highs around 102. Southwest winds around 5 miles per hour. Tuesday night, mostly clear. Lows around 80. South winds around 5 miles per hour. Wednesday, mostly sunny. Hot with highs around 100. Southwest winds around 5 miles per hour. Heat index values up to 107 in the afternoon. Wednesday night, mostly clear. Lows in the upper 70s.
Thursday, mostly sunny. Hot with highs around 100.

Thursday night, mostly clear. Lows in the upper 70s. Friday, mostly sunny. A slight chance of showers and thunderstorms in the afternoon. Hot with highs in the upper 90s. Chance of rain 20%. Heat index values up to 105 in the afternoon. Friday night, mostly clear. A slight chance of showers in the evening. Lows in the mid-70s. Chance of rain 20%. Saturday, mostly sunny. Hot with highs in the upper 90s. Saturday night, mostly clear. Lows in the mid-70s. Sunday, mostly sunny. Hot with highs in the upper 90s. Heat advisory remains in effect until 8 p.m. Central Daylight Time Tuesday. What? Heat index values up to 110. Where? Portions of south central and southwest Arkansas, north central and northwest Louisiana, southeast Oklahoma, and east and northeast Texas. When? Until 8 p.m. Central Daylight Time Tuesday. Impacts: hot temperatures and high humidity may cause heat illnesses. 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Be sure to follow us on Facebook. Here's a look at local weather conditions as of 11 a.m. At the top of the hour, sky were sunny in Shreveport. The temperature was 91 degrees at the regional airport. The dew point was 72, making the relative humidity 52%, producing a heat index of 98. Winds were west at 7 miles an hour. The pressure was 30.11 inches and steady. The report from Bossier City was not available. And in downtown Shreveport, skies were sunny. The temperature was 91 degrees. And winds were west at 8 miles an hour. Once again in Shreveport, it was 91 degrees with sunny skies at 11 a.m. Around the local area at 11 a.m., in Texarkana, sunny and 91. Wind west at 8 miles an hour. El Dorado, sunny and 93. Wind west at 9 miles an hour, gusting to 16 miles an hour. Monroe, sunny and 94. Wind northwest at 10 miles an hour. Natchitoches, sunny and 91. Wind calm. Marshall, sunny and 92. Wind southwest at 5 miles an hour. And at Longview, sunny and 93 degrees. Wind southwest at 6 miles an hour. Elsewhere across the four-state area, over at Dallas, mostly sunny and 94. Oklahoma City, mostly sunny and 84. Little Rock, partly sunny and 96. Jackson, Mississippi, sunny and 94. Baton Rouge, sunny and 90. And at Houston, sunny and 89 degrees. For the most current information, check us out on the web at www.weather.gov/sht. The Shreveport Climate Summary for yesterday, August 16, 2026. Yesterday's high temperature was 102 degrees. The normal high is 95. The record high is 107 degrees, which was set in 2011. Yesterday's low temperature was 79 degrees. The normal low is 73. The record low is 59 degrees, which was set in 1992. No precipitation fell yesterday, which leaves the monthly total at 0.35 inches. This is 1.15 inches below the normal amount of 1.

Wednesday, mostly sunny. Hot with highs around 100. Southwest winds around 5 miles per hour. Heat index values up to 107 in the afternoon. Wednesday night, mostly clear. Lows in the upper 70s. Thursday, mostly sunny. Hot with highs around 100. Thursday night, mostly clear. Lows in the upper 70s. Friday, mostly sunny. A slight chance of showers and thunderstorms in the afternoon. Hot with highs in the upper 90s. Chance of rain 20%. Heat index values up to 105 in the afternoon. Friday night, mostly clear. A slight chance of showers in the evening. Lows in the mid-70s. Chance of rain 20%. Saturday, mostly sunny. Hot with highs in the upper 90s. Saturday night, mostly clear. Lows in the mid-70s. Sunday, mostly sunny. Hot with highs in the upper 90s. Heat advisory remains in effect until 8 p.m. Central Daylight Time Tuesday. What? Heat index values up to 110. Where? Portions of south central and southwest Arkansas, north central and northwest Louisiana, southeast Oklahoma, and east and northeast Texas. When? Until 8 p.m. Central Daylight Time Tuesday. Impacts: hot temperatures and high humidity may cause heat illnesses. 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Be sure to follow us on Facebook. Here's a look at local weather conditions as of 11 a.m. At the top of the hour, skies were sunny in Shreveport. The temperature was 91 degrees at the regional airport. The dew point was 72, making the relative humidity 52%, producing a heat index of 98. Winds were west at 7 miles an hour. The pressure was 30.11 inches and steady. The report from Bossier City was not available. And in downtown Shreveport, skies were sunny. The temperature was 91 degrees. And winds were west at 8 miles an hour. Once again in Shreveport, it was 91 degrees with sunny skies at 11 a.m. Around the local area at 11 a.m., in Texarkana, sunny and 91. Wind west at 8 miles an hour. El Dorado, sunny and 93. Wind west at 9 miles an hour, gusting to 16 miles an hour. Monroe, sunny and 94. Wind northwest at 10 miles an hour. Natchitoches, sunny and 91. Wind calm. Marshall, sunny and 92. Wind southwest at 5 miles an hour. And at Longview, sunny and 93 degrees. Wind southwest at 6 miles an hour. Elsewhere across the four-state area, over at Dallas, mostly sunny and 94. Oklahoma City, mostly sunny and 84. Little Rock, partly sunny and 96. Jackson, Mississippi, sunny and 94. Baton Rouge, sunny and 90. And at Houston, sunny and 89 degrees. For the most current information, check us out on the web at www.weather.gov/sht. The Shreveport Climate Summary for yesterday, August 16, 2026. Yesterday's high temperature was 102 degrees. The normal high is 95. The record high is 107 degrees, which was set in 2011.

Yesterday's low temperature was 79 degrees. The normal low is 73. The record low is 59 degrees, which was set in 1992. No precipitation fell yesterday, which leaves the monthly total at 0.35 inches. This is 1.15 inches below the normal amount of 1.50 inches for August. The total precipitation for the year still stands at 29.12 inches, which is 3.91 inches below normal. Sunrise today is at 6:41 a.m. and sunset is at 7:57 p.m. This is your NOAA Weather Radio, station WXJ97, operating on a frequency of 162.400 MHz, providing the latest weather information on a 24-hour basis. 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Now let's check on your local forecast. Heat advisory in effect until 8 p.m. Central Daylight Time Tuesday. Today, mostly sunny. Hot with highs around 101. Southwest winds around 5 miles per hour. Tonight, mostly clear. Lows in the upper 70s. South winds around 5 miles per hour. Tuesday, mostly sunny. Hot with highs around 102. Southwest winds around 5 miles per hour. Tuesday night, mostly clear. Lows around 80. South winds around 5 miles per hour. Wednesday, mostly sunny. Hot with highs around 100. Southwest winds around 5 miles per hour. Heat index values up to 107 in the afternoon. Wednesday night, mostly clear. Lows in the upper 70s. Thursday, mostly sunny. Hot with highs around 100. Thursday night, mostly clear. Lows in the upper 70s. Friday, mostly sunny. A slight chance of showers and thunderstorms in the afternoon. Hot with highs in the upper 90s. Chance of rain 20%. Heat index values up to 105 in the afternoon. Friday night, mostly clear. A slight chance of showers in the evening. Lows in the mid-70s. Chance of rain 20%. Saturday, mostly sunny. Hot with highs in the upper 90s. Saturday night, mostly clear. Lows in the mid-70s. Sunday, mostly sunny. Hot with highs in the upper 90s. Heat advisory remains in effect until 8 p.m. Central Daylight Time Tuesday. What? Heat index values up to 110. Where? Portions of South Central and Southwest Arkansas, North Central and Northwest Louisiana, Southeast Oklahoma, and East and Northeast Texas. When? Until 8 p.m. Central Daylight Time Tuesday. Impacts, hot temperatures and high humidity may cause heat illnesses. 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Take extra precautions when outside. 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Heat stroke is an emergency. 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Be sure to follow us on Facebook. Here's a look at local weather conditions as of 11 a.m. At the top of the hour, skies were sunny in Shreveport. The temperature was 91 degrees at the regional airport. The dew point was 72, making the relative humidity 52%, producing a heat index of 98. Winds were west at 7 miles an hour. The
of pressure was 30.11 inches and steady. The report from Bossier City was not available. And in downtown Shreveport, skies were sunny. The temperature was 91 degrees. And winds were west at 8 miles an hour. Once again in Shreveport, it was 91 degrees with sunny skies at 11 a.m. Around the local area at 11 a.m., in Texarkana, sunny and 91. Wind west at 8 miles an hour. El Dorado, sunny and 93. Wind west at 9 miles an hour, gusting to 16 miles an hour. Monroe, sunny and 94. Wind northwest at 10 miles an hour. Natchitoches, sunny and 91. Wind calm. Marshall, sunny and 92. Wind southwest at 5 miles an hour. And at Longview, sunny and 93 degrees. Wind southwest at 6 miles an hour. Elsewhere across the four-state area, over at Dallas, mostly sunny and 94. Oklahoma City, mostly sunny and 84. Little Rock, partly sunny and 96. Jackson, Mississippi, sunny and 94. Baton Rouge, sunny and 90. And at Houston, sunny and 89 degrees. For the most current information, check us out on the web at www.weather.gov/sht. The Shreveport Climate Summary for yesterday, August 16, 2026. Yesterday's high temperature was 102 degrees. The normal high is 95. The record high is 107 degrees, which was set in 2011. Yesterday's low temperature was 79 degrees. The normal low is 73. The record low is 59 degrees, which was set in 1992. No precipitation fell yesterday, which leaves the monthly total at 0.35 inches. This is 1.15 inches below the normal amount of 1.50 inches for August. The total precipitation for the year still stands at 29.12 inches, which is 3.91 inches below normal. Sunrise today is at 6:41 a.m. and sunset is at 7:57 p.m. Now let's check on your local forecast. Heat advisory in effect until 8 p.m. Central Daylight Time Tuesday. Today, mostly sunny. Hot with highs around 101. Southwest winds around 5 miles per hour. Tonight, mostly clear. Lows in the upper 70s. South winds around 5 miles per hour. Tuesday, mostly sunny. Hot with highs around 102. Southwest winds around 5 miles per hour. Tuesday night, mostly clear. Lows around 80. South winds around 5 miles per hour. Wednesday, mostly sunny. Hot with highs around 100. Southwest winds around 5 miles per hour. Heat index values up to 107 in the afternoon. Wednesday night, mostly clear. Lows in the upper 70s. Thursday, mostly sunny. Hot with highs around 100. Thursday night, mostly clear. Lows in the upper 70s. Friday, mostly sunny. A slight chance of showers and thunderstorms in the afternoon. Hot with highs in the upper 90s. Chance of rain 20%. Heat index values up to 105 in the afternoon. Friday night, mostly clear. A slight chance of showers in the evening. Lows in the mid-70s. Chance of rain 20%. Saturday, mostly sunny. Hot with highs in the upper 90s. Saturday night, mostly clear. Lows in the mid-70s. Sunday, mostly sunny. Hot with highs in the upper 90s. Here is your area's open water boating forecast. Wind gusts may be higher. Heat advisory in effect until 8 p.m. Central Daylight Time Tuesday. Rest of today, sunny. Highs around 101. Southwest winds 10 to 15 miles per hour.
heat index readings 104 to 107. Tonight, mostly clear. Lows in the upper 70s. South winds 10 to 15 miles per hour. Heat index readings 103 to 106. Tuesday, mostly sunny. Highs around 102. Southwest winds 5 to 10 miles per hour. Heat index readings 110 to 113. Tuesday night, mostly clear. Lows around 80. Southwest winds 10 to 15 miles per hour. Wednesday, mostly sunny. Highs around 100. Southwest winds 10 to 15 miles per hour. Wednesday night, mostly clear. Lows in the upper 70s. Thursday, mostly sunny. Highs around 101. Thursday night, mostly clear. Lows in the mid 70s. Friday, mostly sunny. Highs around 100. Friday night, mostly clear. A 20% chance of showers in the evening. Lows in the mid 70s. Saturday, mostly sunny. Highs in the upper 90s. Saturday night, mostly clear. Lows in the lower 70s. Sunday, mostly sunny. Highs around 100. Heat advisory remains in effect until 8 p.m. Central Daylight Time Tuesday. What? Heat index values up to 110. Where? Portions of south central and southwest Arkansas, north. Where? Portions of south central and southwest Arkansas, north central and northwest Louisiana, southeast Oklahoma, and east and northeast Texas. When? Until 8 p.m. Central Daylight Time Tuesday. Impacts: hot temperatures and high humidity may cause heat illnesses. 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Be sure to follow us on Facebook. Here's a look at local weather conditions as of 11 a.m. At the top of the hour, skies were sunny in Shreveport. The temperature was 91 degrees at the regional airport. The dew point was 72, making the relative humidity 52%, producing a heat index of 98. Winds were west at 7 miles an hour. The pressure was 30.11 inches and steady. The report from Bossier City was not available. And in downtown Shreveport, skies were sunny. The temperature was 91 degrees. And winds were west at 8 miles an hour. Once again in Shreveport, it was 91 degrees with sunny skies at 11 a.m. Around the local area at 11 a.m., in Texarkana, sunny and 91. Wind west at 8 miles an hour. El Dorado, sunny and 93. Wind west at 9 miles an hour, gusting to 16 miles an hour. Monroe, sunny and 94. Wind northwest at 10 miles an hour. Natchitoches, sunny and 91. Wind calm. Marshall, sunny and 92. Wind southwest at 5 miles an hour. And at Longview, sunny and 93 degrees. Wind southwest at 6 miles an hour. Elsewhere across the four-state area, over at Dallas, mostly sunny and 94. Oklahoma City, mostly sunny and 84. Little Rock, partly sunny and 96. Jackson, Mississippi, sunny and 94. Baton Rouge, sunny and 90. And at Houston, sunny and 89 degrees.
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at www.weather.gov/sht. The Shreveport climate summary for yesterday, August 16, 2026. Yesterday's high temperature was 102 degrees. The normal high is 95. The record high is 107 degrees, which was set in 2011. Yesterday's low temperature was 79 degrees. The normal low is 73. The record low is 59 degrees, which was set in 1992. No precipitation fell yesterday, which leaves the monthly total at 0.35 inches. This is 1.15 inches below the normal amount of 1.50 inches for August. The total precipitation for the year still stands at 29.12 inches, which is 3.91 inches below normal. Sunrise today is at 6:41 a.m. and sunset is at 7:57 p.m. This is your NOAA Weather Radio, station WXJ97, operating on a frequency of 162.400 MHz, providing the latest weather information on a 24-hour basis. 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Now let's check on your local forecast. Heat advisory in effect until 8 p.m. Central Daylight Time Tuesday. Today, mostly sunny. Hot with highs around 101. Southwest winds around 5 miles per hour. Tonight, mostly clear. Lows in the upper 70s. South winds around 5 miles per hour. Tuesday, mostly sunny. Hot with highs around 102. Southwest winds around 5 miles per hour. Tuesday night, mostly clear. Lows around 80. South winds around 5 miles per hour. Wednesday, mostly sunny. Hot with highs around 100. Southwest winds around 5 miles per hour. Heat index values up to 107 in the afternoon. Wednesday night, mostly clear. Lows in the upper 70s. Thursday, mostly sunny. Hot with highs around 100. Thursday night, mostly clear. Lows in the upper 70s. Friday, mostly sunny. A slight chance of showers and thunderstorms in the afternoon. Hot with highs in the upper 90s. Chance of rain 20%. Heat index values up to 105 in the afternoon. Friday night, mostly clear. A slight chance of showers in the evening. Lows in the mid-70s. Chance of rain 20%. Saturday, mostly sunny. Hot with highs in the upper 90s. Saturday night, mostly clear. Lows in the mid-70s. Sunday, mostly sunny. Hot with highs in the upper 90s. Heat advisory remains in effect until 8 p.m. Central Daylight Time Tuesday. What? Heat index values up to 110. Where? Portions of South Central and Southwest Arkansas, North Central and Northwest Louisiana, Southeast Oklahoma, and East and Northeast Texas. When? Until 8 p.m. Central Daylight Time Tuesday. Impacts, hot temperatures and high humidity may cause heat illnesses. 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Take extra precautions when outside. 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
Here's a look at local weather conditions as of 11 a.m. At the top of the hour, skies were sunny in Shreveport. The temperature was 91 degrees at the regional airport. The dew point was 72, making the relative humidity 52%, producing a heat index of 98. Winds were west at 7 miles an hour. The pressure was 30.11 inches and steady. The report from Bossier City was not available. And in downtown Shreveport, skies were sunny. The temperature was 91 degrees. And winds were west at 8 miles an hour. Once again in Shreveport, it was 91 degrees with sunny skies at 11 a.m. Around the local area at 11 a.m., in Texarkana, sunny and 91. Wind west at 8 miles an hour. El Dorado, sunny and 93. Wind west at 9 miles an hour, gusting to 16 miles an hour. Monroe, sunny and 94. Wind northwest at 10 miles an hour. Natchitoches, sunny and 91. Wind calm. Marshall, sunny and 92. Wind southwest at 5 miles an hour. And at Longview, sunny and 93 degrees. Wind southwest at 6 miles an hour. Elsewhere across the four-state area, over at Dallas, mostly sunny and 94. Oklahoma City, mostly sunny and 84. Little Rock, partly sunny and 96. Jackson, Mississippi, sunny and 94. Baton Rouge, sunny and 90. And at Houston, sunny and 89 degrees. For the most current information, check us out on the web at www.weather.gov/sht. The Shreveport Climate Summary for yesterday, August 16, 2026. Yesterday's high temperature was 102 degrees. The normal high is 95. The record high is 107 degrees, which was set in 2011. Yesterday's low temperature was 79 degrees. The normal low is 73. The record low is 59 degrees, which was set in 1992. No precipitation fell yesterday, which leaves the monthly total at 0.35 inches. This is 1.15 inches below the normal amount of 1.50 inches for August. The total precipitation for the year still stands at 29.12 inches, which is 3.91 inches below normal. Sunrise today is at 6:41 a.m. and sunset is at 7:57 p.m. Now let's check on your local forecast. Heat advisory in effect until 8 p.m. Central Daylight Time Tuesday. Today, mostly sunny. Hot with highs around 101. Southwest winds around 5 miles per hour. Tonight, mostly clear. Lows in the upper 70s. South winds around 5 miles per hour. Tuesday, mostly sunny. Hot with highs around 102. Southwest winds around 5 miles per hour. Tuesday night, mostly clear. Lows around 80. South winds around 5 miles per hour. Wednesday, mostly sunny. Hot with highs around 100. Southwest winds around 5 miles per hour. Heat index values up to 107 in the afternoon. Wednesday night, mostly clear. Lows in the upper 70s. Thursday, mostly sunny. Hot with highs around 100. Thursday night, mostly clear. Lows in the upper 70s. Friday, mostly sunny. A slight chance of showers and thunderstorms in the afternoon. Hot with highs in the upper 90s. Chance of rain 20%. Heat index values up to 105 in the afternoon. Friday night, mostly clear. A slight chance of showers in the evening. Lows in the mid-70s. Chance of rain 20%. Saturday, mostly sunny. Hot with highs in the upper 90s. Saturday night, mostly clear. Lows in the mid-70s. Sunday, mostly sunny. Hot with highs in the upper 90s.
Heat advisory remains in effect until 8 p.m. Central Daylight Time Tuesday. What? Heat index values up to 110. Where? Portions of South Central and Southwest Arkansas, North Central and Northwest Louisiana, Southeast Oklahoma, and East and Northeast Texas. When? Until 8 p.m. Central Daylight Time Tuesday. Impacts: hot temperatures and high humidity may cause heat illnesses. 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Be sure to follow us on Facebook. Here's a look at local weather conditions as of 11 a.m. At the top of the hour, skies were sunny in Shreveport. The temperature was 91 degrees at the regional airport. The dew point was 72, making the relative humidity 52%, producing a heat index of 98. Winds were west at 7 miles an hour. The pressure was 30.11 inches and steady. The report from Bossier City was not available. And in downtown Shreveport, skies were sunny. The temperature was 91 degrees. And winds were west at 8 miles an hour. Once again in Shreveport, it was 91 degrees with sunny skies at 11 a.m. Around the local area at 11 a.m., in Texarkana, sunny and 91. Wind west at 8 miles an hour. El Dorado, sunny and 93. Wind west at 9 miles an hour, gusting to 16 miles an hour. Monroe, sunny and 94. Wind northwest at 10 miles an hour. Natchitoches, sunny and 91. Wind calm. Marshall, sunny and 92. Wind southwest at 5 miles an hour. And at Longview, sunny and 93 degrees. Wind southwest at 6 miles an hour. Elsewhere across the four-state area, over at Dallas, mostly sunny and 94. Oklahoma City, mostly sunny and 84. Little Rock, partly sunny and 96. Jackson, Mississippi, sunny and 94. Baton Rouge, sunny and 90. And at Houston, sunny and 89 degrees. For the most current information, check us out on the web at www.weather.gov/sht. The Shreveport Climate Summary for yesterday, August 16, 2026. Yesterday's high temperature was 102 degrees. The normal high is 95. The record high is 107 degrees, which was set in 2011. Yesterday's low temperature was 79 degrees. The normal low is 73. The record low is 59 degrees, which was set in 1992. No precipitation fell yesterday, which leaves the monthly total at 0.35 inches. This is 1.15 inches below the normal amount of 1.50 inches for August. The total precipitation for the year still stands at 29.12 inches, which is 3.91 inches below normal. Sunrise today is at 6:41 a.m. and sunset is at 7:57 p.m. Now let's check on your local forecast. Heat advisory in effect until 8 p.m. Central Daylight Time Tuesday. Today, mostly sunny. Hot with highs around 101. Southwest winds around 5 miles per hour. Tonight, mostly clear. Lows in the upper 70s. South winds around 5 miles per hour. Tuesday, mostly sunny. Hot with highs around 102.
southwest winds around 5 miles per hour. Tuesday night, mostly clear. Lows around 80. South winds around 5 miles per hour. Wednesday, mostly sunny. Hot with highs around 100. Southwest winds around 5 miles per hour. Heat index values up to 107 in the afternoon. Wednesday night, mostly clear. Lows in the upper 70s. Thursday, mostly sunny. Hot with highs around 100. Thursday night, mostly clear. Lows in the upper 70s. Friday, mostly sunny. A slight chance of showers and thunderstorms in the afternoon. Hot with highs in the upper 90s. Chance of rain 20%. Heat index values up to 105 in the afternoon. Friday night, mostly clear. A slight chance of showers in the evening. Lows in the mid-70s. Chance of rain 20%. Saturday, mostly sunny. Hot with highs in the upper 90s. Saturday night, mostly clear. Lows in the mid-70s. Sunday, mostly sunny. Hot with highs in the upper 90s. 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Heat advisory remains in effect until 8 p.m. Central Daylight Time Tuesday. Heat index values up to 110. Where? Portions of south central and southwest Arkansas, north central and northwest Louisiana, southeast Oklahoma, and east and northeast Texas. When? Until 8 p.m. Central Daylight Time Tuesday. Impacts: hot temperatures and high humidity may cause heat illnesses. 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Be sure to follow us on Facebook. Here's a look at local weather conditions as of 11 a.m. At the top of the hour, skies were sunny in Shreveport. The temperature was 91 degrees at the regional airport. The dew point was 72, making the relative humidity 52%, producing a heat index of 98. Winds were west at 7 miles an hour. The pressure was 30.11 inches and steady. The report from Bossier City was not available. And in downtown Shreveport, skies were sunny. The temperature was 91 degrees. And winds were west at 8 miles an hour. Once again in Shreveport, it was 91 degrees with sunny skies at 11 a.m. Around the local area at 11 a.m., in Texarkana, sunny and 91. Wind west at 8 miles an hour. El Dorado, sunny and 93. Wind west at 9 miles an hour, gusting to 16 miles an hour. Monroe, sunny and 94. Wind northwest at 10 miles an hour. Natchitoches, sunny and 91. Wind calm. Marshall, sunny and 92. Wind southwest at 5 miles an hour. And at Longview, sunny and 93 degrees. Wind southwest at 6 miles an hour. Elsewhere across the four-state area, over at Dallas, mostly sunny and 94.
Oklahoma City, mostly sunny and 84. Little Rock, partly sunny and 96. Jackson, Mississippi, sunny and 94. Baton Rouge, sunny and 90. And at Houston, sunny and 89 degrees. For the most current information, check us out on the web at www.weather.gov/sht. The Shreveport Climate Summary for yesterday, August 16, 2026. Yesterday's high temperature was 102 degrees. The normal high is 95. The record high is 107 degrees, which was set in 2011. Yesterday's low temperature was 79 degrees. The normal low is 73. The record low is 59 degrees, which was set in 1992. No precipitation fell yesterday, which leaves the monthly total at 0.35 inches. This is 1.15 inches below the normal amount of 1.50 inches for August. The total precipitation for the year still stands at 29.12 inches, which is 3.91 inches below normal. Sunrise today is at 6:41 a.m. and sunset is at 7:57 p.m. Now let's check on your local forecast. Heat advisory in effect until 8 p.m. Central Daylight Time Tuesday. Today, mostly sunny. Hot with highs around 101. Southwest winds around 5 miles per hour. Tonight, mostly clear. Lows in the upper 70s. South winds around 5 miles per hour. Tuesday, mostly sunny. Hot with highs around 102. Southwest winds around 5 miles per hour. Tuesday night, mostly clear. Lows around 80. South winds around 5 miles per hour. Wednesday, mostly sunny. Hot with highs around 100. Southwest winds around 5 miles per hour. Heat index values up to 107 in the afternoon. Wednesday night, mostly clear. Lows in the upper 70s. Thursday, mostly sunny. Hot with highs around 100. Thursday night, mostly clear. Lows in the upper 70s. Friday, mostly sunny. A slight chance of showers and thunderstorms in the afternoon. Hot with highs in the upper 90s. Chance of rain 20%. Heat index values up to 105 in the afternoon. Friday night, mostly clear. A slight chance of showers in the evening. Lows in the mid-70s. Chance of rain 20%. Saturday, mostly sunny. Hot with highs in the upper 90s. Saturday night, mostly clear. Lows in the mid-70s. Sunday, mostly sunny. Hot with highs in the upper 90s. Heat advisory now in effect until 8 p.m. Central Daylight Time Wednesday. What? Heat index values up to 109. Where? Portions of South Central and Southwest Arkansas, North Central and Northwest Louisiana, Southeast Oklahoma, and East and Northeast Texas. When? Until 8 p.m. Central Daylight Time Wednesday. Impacts, hot temperatures and high humidity may cause heat illnesses. Drink plenty of fluids, stay in an air-conditioned room, stay out of the sun, and check up on relatives and neighbors. Take extra precautions when outside. 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Try to limit strenuous activities to early morning or evening. 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Anyone overcome by heat should be moved to a cool and shaded location. Heat stroke is an emergency. Call 911. Here is your area's open water boating forecast. Wind gusts may be higher. Heat advisory in effect until 8 p.m. Central Daylight Time Tuesday. Rest of today, sunny. Highs around 101. Southwest winds 10 to 15 miles per hour. Heat index readings 104 to 107. Tonight,
mostly clear. Lows in the upper 70s. South winds 10 to 15 miles per hour. Heat index readings 103 to 106. Tuesday, mostly sunny. Highs around 102. Southwest winds 5 to 10 miles per hour. Heat index readings 110 to 113. Tuesday night, mostly clear. Lows around 80. Southwest winds 10 to 15 miles per hour. Wednesday, mostly sunny. Highs around 100. Southwest winds 10 to 15 miles per hour. Wednesday night, mostly clear. Lows in the upper 70s. Thursday, mostly sunny. Highs around 101. Thursday night, mostly clear. Lows in the mid 70s. Friday, mostly sunny. Highs around 100. Friday night, mostly clear. A 20% chance of showers in the evening. Lows in the mid 70s. Saturday, mostly sunny. Highs in the upper 90s. Saturday night, mostly clear. Lows in the lower 70s. Sunday, mostly sunny. Highs around 100. 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Be sure to follow us on Facebook. Here's a look at local weather conditions as of 11 a.m. At the top of the hour, skies were sunny in Shreveport. The temperature was 91 degrees at the regional airport. The dew point was 72, making the relative humidity 52%, producing a heat index of 98. Winds were west at 7 miles an hour. The pressure was 30.11 inches and steady. The report from Bossier City was not available. And in downtown Shreveport, skies were sunny. The temperature was 91 degrees. And winds were west at 8 miles an hour. Once again in Shreveport, it was 91 degrees with sunny skies at 11 a.m. Around the local area at 11 a.m., in Texarkana, sunny and 91. Wind west at 8 miles an hour. El Dorado, sunny and 93. Wind west at 9 miles an hour, gusting to 16 miles an hour. Monroe, sunny and 94. Wind northwest at 10 miles an hour. Natchitoches, sunny and 91. Wind calm. Marshall, sunny and 92. Wind southwest at 5 miles an hour. And at Longview, sunny and 93 degrees. Wind southwest at 6 miles an hour. Elsewhere across the four-state area, over at Dallas, mostly sunny and 94. Oklahoma City, mostly sunny and 84. Little Rock, partly sunny and 96. Jackson, Mississippi, sunny and 94. Baton Rouge, sunny and 90. And at Houston, sunny and 89 degrees. For the most current information, check us out on the web at www.weather.gov/SHP. The Shreveport Climate Summary for yesterday, August 16, 2026. Yesterday's high temperature was 102 degrees. The normal high is 95. The record high is 107 degrees, which was set in 2011. Yesterday's low temperature was 79 degrees. The normal low is 73. The record low is 59 degrees, which was set in 1992. No precipitation fell yesterday, which leaves the monthly total at 0.35 inches. This is 1.15 inches below the normal amount of 1.50 inches for August. The total precipitation for the year still stands at 29.12 inches, which is 3.91 inches below normal. Sunrise today is at 6:41 a.m. and sunset is at 7:57 p.m. Now let's check on your local forecast. Heat advisory in effect until 8 p.m. Central Daylight Time Tuesday. Today, mostly sunny. Hot with highs around 101.
Southwest winds around 5 miles per hour. Tonight, mostly clear. Lows in the upper 70s. South winds around 5 miles per hour. Tuesday, mostly sunny. Hot with highs around 102. Southwest winds around 5 miles per hour. Tuesday night, mostly clear. Lows around 80. South winds around 5 miles per hour. Wednesday, mostly sunny. Hot with highs around 100. Southwest winds around 5 miles per hour. Heat index values up to 107 in the afternoon. Wednesday night, mostly clear. Lows in the upper 70s. Thursday, mostly sunny. Hot with highs around 100. Thursday night, mostly clear. Lows in the upper 70s. Friday, mostly sunny. A slight chance of showers and thunderstorms in the afternoon. Hot with highs in the upper 90s. Chance of rain 20%. Heat index values up to 105 in the afternoon. Friday night, mostly clear. A slight chance of showers in the evening. Lows in the mid-70s. Chance of rain 20%. Saturday, mostly sunny. Hot with highs in the upper 90s. Saturday night, mostly clear. Lows in the mid-70s. Sunday, mostly sunny. Hot with highs in the upper 90s. 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Heat advisory now in effect until 8 p.m. Central Daylight Time Wednesday. What? Heat index values up to 109. Where? Portions of South Central and Southwest Arkansas, North Central and Northwest Louisiana, Southeast Oklahoma, and East and Northeast Texas. When? Until 8 p.m. Central Daylight Time Wednesday. Impacts, hot temperatures and high humidity may cause heat illnesses. 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Take extra precautions when outside. 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Be sure to follow us on Facebook. Here's a look at local weather conditions as of 11 a.m. At the top of the hour, skies were sunny in Shreveport. The temperature was 91 degrees at the regional airport. The dew point was 72, making the relative humidity 52%, producing a heat index of 98. Winds were west at 7 miles an hour. The pressure was 30.11 inches and steady. The report from Bossier City was not available. And in downtown Shreveport, skies were sunny. The temperature was 91 degrees. And winds were west at 8 miles an hour. Once again in Shreveport, it was 91 degrees with sunny skies at 11 a.m. Around the local area at 11 a.m., in Texarkana, sunny and 91. Wind west at 8 miles an hour. El Dorado, sunny and 93. Wind west at 9 miles an hour, gusting to 16 miles an hour. Monroe, sunny and 94. Wind northwest at 10 miles an hour. Natchitoches, sunny and 91. Wind calm. Marshall,
sunny and 92. Wind southwest at 5 miles.

an hour. And at Longview, sunny and 93 degrees. Wind southwest at 6 miles an hour. Elsewhere across the four-state area, over at Dallas, mostly sunny and 94. Oklahoma City, mostly sunny and 84. Little Rock, partly sunny and 96. Jackson, Mississippi, sunny and 94. Baton Rouge, sunny and 90. And at Houston, sunny and 89 degrees. For the most current information, check us out on the web at www.weather.gov/sht. The Shreveport Climate Summary for yesterday, August 16, 2026. Yesterday's high temperature was 102 degrees. The normal high is 95. The record high is 107 degrees, which was set in 2011. Yesterday's low temperature was 79 degrees. The normal low is 73. The record low is 59 degrees, which was set in 1992. No precipitation fell yesterday, which leaves the monthly total at 0.35 inches. This is 1.15 inches below the normal amount of 1.50 inches for August. The total precipitation for the year still stands at 29.12 inches, which is 3.91 inches below normal. Sunrise today is at 6:41 a.m. and sunset is at 7:57 p.m. Now let's check on your local forecast. Heat advisory in effect until 8 p.m. Central Daylight Time Tuesday. Today, mostly sunny. Hot with highs around 101. Southwest winds around 5 miles per hour. Tonight, mostly clear. Lows in the upper 70s. South winds around 5 miles per hour. Tuesday, mostly sunny. Hot with highs around 102. Southwest winds around 5 miles per hour. Tuesday night, mostly clear. Lows around 80. South winds around 5 miles per hour. Wednesday, mostly sunny. Hot with highs around 100. Southwest winds around 5 miles per hour. Heat index values up to 107 in the afternoon. Wednesday night, mostly clear. Lows in the upper 70s. Thursday, mostly sunny. Hot with highs around 100. Thursday night, mostly clear. Lows in the upper 70s. Friday, mostly sunny. A slight chance of showers and thunderstorms in the afternoon. Hot with highs in the upper 90s. Chance of rain 20%. Heat index values up to 105 in the afternoon. Friday night, mostly clear. A slight chance of showers in the evening. Lows in the mid-70s. Chance of rain 20%. Saturday, mostly sunny. Hot with highs in the upper 90s. Saturday night, mostly clear. Lows in the mid-70s. Sunday, mostly sunny. Hot with highs in the upper 90s. Heat advisory now in effect until 8 p.m. Central Daylight Time Wednesday. What? Heat index values up to 109. Where? Portions of south central and southwest Arkansas, north central and northwest Louisiana, southeast Oklahoma, and east and northeast Texas. When? Until 8 p.m. Central Daylight Time Wednesday. Impacts: hot temperatures and high humidity may cause heat illnesses. 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Take extra precautions when outside. 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

was 67, making the relative humidity 38%, producing a heat index of 100. Winds were northwest at 7 miles an hour. The pressure was 30.08 inches and falling. And in downtown Shreveport, skies were sunny. The temperature was 94 degrees. And winds were variable at 7 miles an hour. Once again in Shreveport, it was 97 degrees with sunny skies at noon. Around the local area at noon, in Texarkana, sunny and 95. Wind west at 7 miles an hour. El Dorado, sunny and 97. Wind west at 8 miles an hour. Monroe, sunny and 97. Wind west at 8 miles an hour. Natchitoches, sunny and 94. Wind northwest at 8 miles an hour. Marshall, sunny and 96. Wind southwest at 7 miles an hour. And at Longview, sunny and 99 degrees. Wind variable at 6 miles an hour. Elsewhere across the four-state area, over at Dallas, mostly sunny and 98. Oklahoma City, mostly sunny and 88. Little Rock, partly sunny and 96. Jackson, Mississippi, sunny and 97. Baton Rouge, mostly sunny and 92. And at Houston, sunny and 90 degrees. For the most current information, check us out on the web at www.weather.gov/sht. The Shreveport Climate Summary for yesterday, August 16, 2026. Yesterday's high temperature was 102 degrees. The normal high is 95. The record high is 107 degrees, which was set in 2011. Yesterday's low temperature was 79 degrees. The normal low is 73. The record low is 59 degrees, which was set in 1992. No precipitation fell yesterday, which leaves the monthly total at 0.35 inches. This is 1.15 inches below the normal amount of 1.50 inches for August. The total precipitation for the year still stands at 29.12 inches, which is 3.91 inches below normal. Sunrise today is at 6:41 a.m. and sunset is at 7:57 p.m. Now let's check on your local forecast. Heat advisory in effect until 8 p.m. Central Daylight Time Tuesday. Today, mostly sunny. Hot with highs around 101. Southwest winds around 5 miles per hour. Tonight, mostly clear. Lows in the upper 70s. South winds around 5 miles per hour. Tuesday, mostly sunny. Hot with highs around 102. Southwest winds around 5 miles per hour. Tuesday night, mostly clear. Lows around 80. South winds around 5 miles per hour. Wednesday, mostly sunny. Hot with highs around 100. Southwest winds around 5 miles per hour. Heat index values up to 107 in the afternoon. Wednesday night, mostly clear. Lows in the upper 70s. Thursday, mostly sunny. Hot with highs around 100. Thursday night, mostly clear. Lows in the upper 70s. Friday, mostly sunny. A slight chance of showers and thunderstorms in the afternoon. Hot with highs in the upper 90s. Chance of rain 20%. Heat index values up to 105 in the afternoon. Friday night, mostly clear. A slight chance of showers in the evening. Lows in the mid-70s. Chance of rain 20%. Saturday, mostly sunny. Hot with highs in the upper 90s. Saturday night, mostly clear. Lows in the mid-70s. Sunday, mostly sunny. Hot with highs in the upper 90s. Heat advisory now in effect until 8 p.m. Central Daylight Time Wednesday. What? Heat index values up to 109. Where? Portions of south central and southwest Arkansas, north central and northwest Louisiana, southeast Oklahoma.

0: in East and Northeast Texas. When, until 8 p.m. Central Daylight Time Wednesday. Impacts, hot temperatures and high humidity may cause heat illnesses. 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Be sure to follow us on Facebook. Here's a look at local weather conditions as of noon. At the top of the hour, skies were sunny in Shreveport. The temperature was 97 degrees at the regional airport. The dew point was 72, making the relative humidity 44%, producing a heat index of 105. Winds were southwest at 9 miles an hour. The pressure was 30.09 inches and falling. In Bossier City, at Barksdale Air Force Base, skies were sunny, with a temperature of 96 degrees. The dew point was 67, making the relative humidity 38%, producing a heat index of 100. Winds were northwest at 7 miles an hour. The pressure was 30.08 inches and falling. And in downtown Shreveport, skies were sunny. The temperature was 94 degrees. And winds were variable at 7 miles an hour. Once again in Shreveport, it was 97 degrees with sunny skies at noon. Around the local area at noon, in Texarkana, sunny and 95. Wind west at 7 miles an hour. El Dorado, sunny and 97. Wind west at 8 miles an hour. Monroe, sunny and 97. Wind west at 8 miles an hour. Natchitoches, sunny and 94. Wind northwest at 8 miles an hour. Marshall, sunny and 96. Wind southwest at 7 miles an hour. And at Longview, sunny and 99 degrees. Wind variable at 6 miles an hour. Elsewhere across the four-state area, over at Dallas, mostly sunny and 98. Oklahoma City, mostly sunny and 88. Little Rock, partly sunny and 96. Jackson, Mississippi, sunny and 97. Baton Rouge, mostly sunny and 92. And at Houston, sunny and 90 degrees. For the most current information, check us out on the web at www.weather.gov/SHT. The Shreveport Climate Summary for yesterday, August 16, 2026. Yesterday's high temperature was 102 degrees. The normal high is 95. The record high is 107 degrees, which was set in 2011. Yesterday's low temperature was 79 degrees. The normal low is 73. The record low is 59 degrees, which was set in 1992. No precipitation fell yesterday, which leaves the monthly total at 0.35 inches. This is 1.15 inches below the normal amount of 1.50 inches for August. The total precipitation for the year still stands at 29.12 inches, which is 3.91 inches below normal. Sunrise today is at 6:41 a.m. and sunset is at 7:57 p.m. Now, now let's check on your local forecast. Heat advisory in effect until 8 p.m. Central Daylight Time Tuesday. Today, mostly sunny. Hot with highs around 101. Southwest winds around 5 miles per hour. Tonight, mostly clear. Lows in the upper 70s. South winds around 5 miles per hour. Tuesday, mostly sunny. Hot with highs around 102. Southwest winds around 5 miles per hour. Tuesday night, mostly clear. Lows around 80. South winds around 5 miles per hour. Wednesday, mostly sunny. Hot with highs around 100. Southwest winds around 5 miles per hour. Heat index values up to 107 in the afternoon. Wednesday night, mostly clear. Lows in the upper 70s. Thursday, mostly sunny. Hot with highs around 100. Thursday night, mostly clear. Lows in the upper 70s. Friday, mostly sunny. A slight chance of showers and thunderstorms in the afternoon. Hot with highs in the upper 90s. Chance of rain 20%. Heat index values up to 105 in the afternoon. Friday night, mostly clear. A slight chance of showers in the evening. Lows in the mid-70s. Chance of rain 20%. Saturday, mostly sunny. Hot with highs in the upper 90s. Saturday night, mostly clear. Lows in the mid-70s. Sunday, mostly sunny. Hot with highs in the upper 90s. Now let's check on your local forecast. Heat advisory in effect until 8 p.m. Central Daylight Time Wednesday. This afternoon, mostly sunny. Hot with highs around 101. Southwest winds around 5 miles per hour. Tonight, mostly clear. Lows in the upper 70s. South winds around 5 miles per hour. Tuesday, mostly sunny. Hot with highs around 102. Southwest winds around 5 miles per hour. Tuesday night, mostly clear. Lows around 80. South winds around 5 miles per hour. Wednesday, mostly sunny. Hot with highs around 100. Southwest winds around 5 miles per hour. Heat index values up to 107 in the afternoon. Wednesday night, mostly clear. Lows in the upper 70s. Thursday, mostly sunny. Hot with highs around 100. Thursday night, mostly clear. Lows in the upper 70s. Friday, mostly sunny. A slight chance of showers and thunderstorms in the afternoon. Hot with highs in the upper 90s. Chance of rain 20%. Heat index values up to 105 in the afternoon. Friday night, mostly clear. A slight chance of showers in the evening. Lows in the mid-70s. Chance of rain 20%. Saturday, mostly sunny. Hot with highs in the upper 90s. Saturday night, mostly clear. Lows in the mid-70s. Sunday, mostly sunny. Hot with highs in the upper 90s. Here is your area's open water boating forecast. Wind gusts may be higher. Heat advisory in effect until 8 p.m. Central Daylight Time Wednesday. Rest of today, sunny. Highs around 101. Southwest winds 5 to 10 miles per hour. Heat index readings 104 to 107. Tonight, mostly clear. Lows in the upper 70s. South winds 10 to 15 miles per hour. Heat index readings 103 to 106. Tuesday, mostly sunny. Highs around 102. Southwest winds 5 to 10 miles per hour. Heat index readings 110 to 113. Tuesday night, mostly clear. Lows around 80. Southwest winds 10 to 15 miles per hour. Wednesday, mostly sunny. Highs around 100.
1: 100. Southwest winds 10 to 15 miles per hour. Wednesday night, mostly clear. Lows in the upper 70s. Thursday, mostly sunny. Highs around 101. Thursday night, mostly clear. Lows in the mid 70s. Friday, mostly sunny. Highs around 100. Friday night, mostly clear. A 20% chance of showers in the evening. Lows in the mid 70s. Saturday, mostly sunny. Highs in the upper 90s. Saturday night, mostly clear. Lows in the lower 70s. Sunday, mostly sunny. Highs around 100. Heat advisory now in effect until 8 p.m. Central Daylight Time Wednesday. What? Heat index values up to 109. Where? Portions of south central and southwest Arkansas, north central and northwest Louisiana. When? Until 8 p.m. Central Daylight Time Wednesday. Impacts: hot temperatures and high humidity may cause heat illnesses. 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Here's a look at local weather conditions as of noon. At the top of the hour, skies were sunny in Shreveport. The temperature was 97 degrees at the regional airport. The dew point was 72, making the relative humidity 44%, producing a heat index of 105. Winds were southwest at 9 miles an hour. The pressure was 30.09 inches and falling. In Bossier City, at Barksdale Air Force Base, skies were sunny, with a temperature of 96 degrees. The dew point was 67, making the relative humidity 38%, producing a heat index of 100. Winds were northwest at 7 miles an hour. The pressure was 30.08 inches and falling. And in downtown Shreveport, skies were sunny. The temperature was 94 degrees. And winds were variable at 7 miles an hour. Once again in Shreveport, it was 97 degrees with sunny skies at noon. Around the local area at noon, in Texarkana, sunny and 95. Wind west at 7 miles an hour. El Dorado, sunny and 97. Wind west at 8 miles an hour. Monroe, sunny and 97. Wind west at 8 miles an hour. Nacogdoches, sunny and 94. Wind northwest at 8 miles an hour. Marshall, sunny and 96. Wind southwest at 7 miles an hour. And at Longview, sunny and 99 degrees. Wind variable at 6 miles an hour. Elsewhere across the four-state area, over at Dallas, mostly sunny and 98. Oklahoma City, mostly sunny and 88. Little Rock, partly sunny and 96. Jackson, Mississippi, sunny and 97. Baton Rouge, mostly sunny and 92. And at Houston, sunny and 90 degrees. For the most current information, check us out on the web at www.weather.gov/sht. The Shreveport Climate Summary for yesterday, August 16, 2026. Yesterday's high temperature was 102 degrees. The normal high is 95. The record high is 107 degrees, which was set in 2011. Yesterday's low temperature was 79 degrees. The normal low is 73.

The record low is 59 degrees, which was set in 1992. No precipitation fell yesterday, which leaves the monthly total at 0.35 inches. This is 1.15 inches below the normal amount of 1.50 inches for August. The total precipitation for the year still stands at 29.12 inches, which is 3.91 inches below normal. Sunrise today is at 6:41 a.m. and sunset is at 7:57 p.m. This is your NOAA Weather Radio, station WXJ97, operating on a frequency of 162.400 MHz, providing the latest weather information on a 24-hour basis. 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Now let's check on your local forecast. Heat advisory in effect until 8 p.m. Central Daylight Time Wednesday. This afternoon, mostly sunny. Hot with highs around 101. Southwest winds around 5 miles per hour. Tonight, mostly clear. Lows in the upper 70s. South winds around 5 miles per hour. Tuesday, mostly sunny. Hot with highs around 102. Southwest winds around 5 miles per hour. Tuesday night, mostly clear. Lows around 80. South winds around 5 miles per hour. Wednesday, mostly sunny. Hot with highs around 100. Southwest winds around 5 miles per hour. Heat index values up to 107 in the afternoon. Wednesday night, mostly clear. Lows in the upper 70s. Thursday, mostly sunny. Hot with highs around 100. Thursday night, mostly clear. Lows in the upper 70s. Friday, mostly sunny. A slight chance of showers and thunderstorms in the afternoon. Hot with highs in the upper 90s. Chance of rain 20%. Heat index values up to 105 in the afternoon. Friday night, mostly clear. A slight chance of showers in the evening. Lows in the mid-70s. Chance of rain 20%. Saturday, mostly sunny. Hot with highs in the upper 90s. Saturday night, mostly clear. Lows in the mid-70s. Sunday, mostly sunny. Hot with highs in the upper 90s. Heat advisory now in effect until 8 p.m. Central Daylight Time Wednesday. What? Heat index values up to 109. Where? Portions of south-central and southwest Arkansas, north-central and northwest Louisiana, southeast Oklahoma, and east and northeast Texas. When? Until 8 p.m. Central Daylight Time Wednesday. Impacts, hot temperatures and high humidity may cause heat illnesses. 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Be sure to follow us on Facebook. Here's a look at local weather conditions as of noon. At the top of the hour, skies were sunny in Shreveport. The temperature was 97 degrees at the regional airport. The dew point was 72, making the relative humidity 44%, producing a heat index of 105. Winds were southwest at 9 miles an hour. The pressure was 30.09 inches and falling. In Bossier City, at Barksdale Air Force
base, skies were sunny, with a temperature of 96 degrees. The dew point was 67, making the relative humidity 38%, producing a heat index of 100. Winds were northwest at 7 miles an hour. The pressure was 30.08 inches and falling. And in downtown Shreveport, skies were sunny. The temperature was 94 degrees. And winds were variable at 7 miles an hour. Once again in Shreveport, it was 97 degrees with sunny skies at noon. Around the local area at noon, in Texarkana, sunny and 95. Wind west at 7 miles an hour. El Dorado, sunny and 97. Wind west at 8 miles an hour. Monroe, sunny and 97. Wind west at 8 miles an hour. Natchitoches, sunny and 94. Wind northwest at 8 miles an hour. Marshall, sunny and 96. Wind southwest at 7 miles an hour. And at Longview, sunny and 99 degrees. Wind variable at 6 miles an hour. Elsewhere across the four-state area, over at Dallas, mostly sunny and 98. Oklahoma City, mostly sunny and 88. Little Rock, partly sunny and 96. Jackson, Mississippi, sunny and 97. Baton Rouge, mostly sunny and 92. And at Houston, sunny and 90 degrees. For the most current information, check us out on the web at www.weather.gov/sht. The Shreveport Climate Summary for yesterday, August 16, 2026. Yesterday's high temperature was 102 degrees. The normal high is 95. The record high is 107 degrees, which was set in 2011. Yesterday's low temperature was 79 degrees. The normal low is 73. The record low is 59 degrees, which was set in 1992. No precipitation fell yesterday, which leaves the monthly total at 0.35 inches. This is 1.15 inches below the normal amount of 1.50 inches for August. The total precipitation for the year still stands at 29.12 inches, which is 3.91 inches below normal. Sunrise today is at 6:41 a.m. and sunset is at 7:57 p.m. Now let's check on your local forecast. Heat advisory in effect until 8 p.m. Central Daylight Time Wednesday. This afternoon, mostly sunny. Hot with highs around 101. Southwest winds around 5 miles per hour. Tonight, mostly clear. Lows in the upper 70s. South winds around 5 miles per hour. Tuesday, mostly sunny. Hot with highs around 102. Southwest winds around 5 miles per hour. Tuesday night, mostly clear. Lows around 80. South winds around 5 miles per hour. Wednesday, mostly sunny. Hot with highs around 100. Southwest winds around 5 miles per hour. Heat index values up to 107 in the afternoon. Wednesday night, mostly clear. Lows in the upper 70s. Thursday, mostly sunny. Hot with highs around 100. Thursday night, mostly clear. Lows in the upper 70s. Friday, mostly sunny. A slight chance of showers and thunderstorms in the afternoon. Hot with highs in the upper 90s. Chance of rain 20%. Heat index values up to 105 in the afternoon. Friday night, mostly clear. A slight chance of showers in the evening. Lows in the mid-70s. Chance of rain 20%. Saturday, mostly sunny. Hot with highs in the upper 90s. Saturday night, mostly clear. Lows in the mid-70s. Sunday, mostly sunny. Hot with highs in the upper 90s. Heat advisory now in effect until 8 p.m. Central Daylight Time Wednesday. What? Heat index values up to 109. Where? Portions
South Central and Southwest Arkansas, North Central and Northwest Louisiana, Southeast Oklahoma, and East and Northeast Texas. When, until 8 p.m. Central Daylight Time Wednesday. Impacts, hot temperatures and high humidity may cause heat illnesses. 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Be sure to follow us on Facebook. Here's a look at local weather conditions as of noon. At the top of the hour, skies were sunny in Shreveport. The temperature was 97 degrees at the regional airport. The dew point was 72, making the relative humidity 44%, producing a heat index of 105. Winds were southwest at 9 miles an hour. The pressure was 30.09 inches and falling. In Bossier City, at Barksdale Air Force Base, skies were sunny, with a temperature of 96 degrees. The dew point was 67, making the relative humidity 38%, producing a heat index of 100. Winds were northwest at 7 miles an hour. The pressure was 30.08 inches and falling. And in downtown Shreveport, skies were sunny. The temperature was 94 degrees. And winds were variable at 7 miles an hour. Once again in Shreveport, it was 97 degrees with sunny skies at noon. Around the local area at noon, in Texarkana, sunny and 95. Wind west at 7 miles an hour. El Dorado, sunny and 97. Wind west at 8 miles an hour. Monroe, sunny and 97. Wind west at 8 miles an hour. Natchitoches, sunny and 94. Wind northwest at 8 miles an hour. Marshall, sunny and 96. Wind southwest at 7 miles an hour. And at Longview, sunny and 99 degrees. Wind variable at 6 miles an hour. Elsewhere across the four-state area, over at Dallas, mostly sunny and 98. Oklahoma City, mostly sunny and 88. Little Rock, partly sunny and 96. Jackson, Mississippi, sunny and 97. Baton Rouge, mostly sunny and 92. And at Houston, sunny and 90 degrees. For the most current information, check us out on the web at www.weather.gov/sht. The Shreveport Climate Summary for yesterday, August 16, 2026. Yesterday's high temperature was 102 degrees. The normal high is 95. The record high is 107 degrees, which was set in 2011. Yesterday's low temperature was 79 degrees. The normal low is 73. The record low is 59 degrees, which was set in 1992. No precipitation fell yesterday, which leaves the monthly total at 0.35 inches. This is 1.15 inches below the normal amount of 1.50 inches for August. The total precipitation for the year still stands at 29.12 inches, which is 3.91 inches below normal. Sunrise today is at 6:41 a.m. and sunset is at 7:57 p.m. Now let's check on your local forecast. Heat advisory in effect until 8 p.m. Central Daylight Time Wednesday. This afternoon, mostly sunny. Hot with highs around 101. Southwest winds around 5 miles per hour. Tonight, mostly clear. Lows in the upper 70s. South winds around 5 miles.
miles per hour. Tuesday, mostly sunny. Hot with highs around 102. Southwest winds around 5 miles per hour. Tuesday night, mostly clear. Lows around 80. South winds around 5 miles per hour. Wednesday, mostly sunny. Hot with highs around 100. Southwest winds around 5 miles per hour. Heat index values up to 107 in the afternoon. Wednesday night, mostly clear. Lows in the upper 70s. Thursday, mostly sunny. Hot with highs around 100. Thursday night, mostly clear. Lows in the upper 70s. Friday, mostly sunny. A slight chance of showers and thunderstorms in the afternoon. Hot with highs in the upper 90s. Chance of rain 20%. Heat index values up to 105 in the afternoon. Friday night, mostly clear. A slight chance of showers in the evening. Lows in the mid-70s. Chance of rain 20%. Saturday, mostly sunny. Hot with highs in the upper 90s. Saturday night, mostly clear. Lows in the mid-70s. Sunday, mostly sunny. Hot with highs in the upper 90s. 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Heat advisory now in effect until 8 p.m. Central Daylight Time Wednesday. What? Heat index values up to 109. Where? Portions of South Central and Southwest Arkansas, North Central and Northwest Louisiana, Southeast Oklahoma, and East and Northeast Texas. When? Until 8 p.m. Central Daylight Time Wednesday. Impacts, hot temperatures and high humidity may cause heat illnesses. 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Take extra precautions when outside. 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Be sure to follow us on Facebook. Here's a look at local weather conditions as of noon. At the top of the hour, skies were sunny in Shreveport. The temperature was 97 degrees at the regional airport. The dew point was 72, making the relative humidity 44%, producing a heat index of 105. Winds were southwest at 9 miles an hour. The pressure was 30.09 inches and falling. In Bossier City, at Barksdale Air Force Base, skies were sunny, with a temperature of 96 degrees. The dew point was 67, making the relative humidity 38%, producing a heat index of 100. Winds were northwest at 7 miles an hour. The pressure was 30.08 inches and falling. And in downtown Shreveport, skies were sunny. The temperature was 94 degrees. And winds were variable at 7 miles an hour. Once again in Shreveport, it was 97 degrees with sunny skies at noon. Around the local area at noon, in Texarkana, sunny and 95. Wind west at 7 miles an hour. El Dorado, sunny and 97. Wind west at 8 miles an hour. Monroe, sunny and 97. Wind west at 8 miles an hour. Nacogdoches, sunny and 97.
94. Wind northwest at 8 miles an hour. Marshall, sunny and 96. Wind southwest at 7 miles an hour. And at Longview, sunny and 99 degrees. Wind variable at 6 miles an hour. Elsewhere across the four-state area, over at Dallas, mostly sunny and 98. Oklahoma City, mostly sunny and 88. Little Rock, partly sunny and 96. Jackson, Mississippi, sunny and 97. Baton Rouge, mostly sunny and 92. And at Houston, sunny and 90 degrees. For the most current information, check us out on the web at www.weather.gov/sht. The Shreveport Climate Summary for yesterday, August 16, 2026. Yesterday's high temperature was 102 degrees. The normal high is 95. The record high is 107 degrees, which was set in 2011. Yesterday's low temperature was 79 degrees. The normal low is 73. The record low is 59 degrees, which was set in 1992. No precipitation fell yesterday, which leaves the monthly total at 0.35 inches. This is 1.15 inches below the normal amount of 1.50 inches for August. The total precipitation for the year still stands at 29.12 inches, which is 3.91 inches below normal. Sunrise today is at 6:41 a.m. and sunset is at 7:57 p.m. Now let's check on your local forecast. Heat advisory in effect until 8 p.m. Central Daylight Time Wednesday. This afternoon, mostly sunny. Hot with highs around 101. Southwest winds around 5 miles per hour. Tonight, mostly clear. Lows in the upper 70s. South winds around 5 miles per hour. Tuesday, mostly sunny. Hot with highs around 102. Southwest winds around 5 miles per hour. Tuesday night, mostly clear. Lows around 80. South winds around 5 miles per hour. Wednesday, mostly sunny. Hot with highs around 100. Southwest winds around 5 miles per hour. Heat index values up to 107 in the afternoon. Wednesday night, mostly clear. Lows in the upper 70s. Thursday, mostly sunny. Hot with highs around 100. Thursday night, mostly clear. Lows in the upper 70s. Friday, mostly sunny. A slight chance of showers and thunderstorms in the afternoon. Hot with highs in the upper 90s. Chance of rain 20%. Heat index values up to 105 in the afternoon. Friday night, mostly clear. A slight chance of showers in the evening. Lows in the mid-70s. Chance of rain 20%. Saturday, mostly sunny. Hot with highs in the upper 90s. Saturday night, mostly clear. Lows in the mid-70s. Sunday, mostly sunny. Hot with highs in the upper 90s. Here is your area's open water boating forecast. Wind gusts may be higher. Heat advisory in effect until 8 p.m. Central Daylight Time Wednesday. Rest of today, sunny. Highs around 101. Southwest winds 5 to 10 miles per hour. Heat index readings 104 to 107. Tonight, mostly clear. Lows in the upper 70s. South winds 10 to 15 miles per hour. Heat index readings 103 to 106. Tuesday, mostly sunny. Highs around 102. Southwest winds 5 to 10 miles per hour. Heat index readings 110 to 113. Tuesday night, mostly clear. Lows around 80. Southwest winds 10 to 15 miles per hour. Wednesday, mostly sunny. Highs around 100. Southwest winds 10 to 15 miles per hour. Wednesday night, mostly clear.
Lows in the upper 70s. Thursday, mostly sunny. Highs around 101. Thursday night, mostly clear. Lows in the mid-70s. Friday, mostly sunny. Highs around 100. Friday night, mostly clear. A 20% chance of showers in the evening. Lows in the mid-70s. Saturday, mostly sunny. Highs in the upper 90s. Saturday night, mostly clear. Lows in the lower 70s. Sunday, mostly sunny. Highs around 100. Heat advisory now in effect until 8 p.m. Central Daylight Time Wednesday. What? Heat index values up to 109. Where? Portions of South Central and Southwest Arkansas, North Central and Northwest Louisiana, Southeast Oklahoma, and East and Northeast Texas. When? Until 8 p.m. Central Daylight Time Wednesday. Impacts, hot temperatures and high humidity may cause heat illnesses. 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Be sure to follow us on Facebook. Here's a look at local weather conditions as of noon. At the top of the hour, skies were sunny in Shreveport. The temperature was 97 degrees at the regional airport. The dew point was 72, making the relative humidity 44%, producing a heat index of 105. Winds were southwest at 9 miles an hour. The pressure was 30.09 inches and falling. In Bossier City, at Barksdale Air Force Base, skies were sunny, with a temperature of 96 degrees. The dew point was 67, making the relative humidity 38%, producing a heat index of 100. Winds were northwest at 7 miles an hour. The pressure was 30.08 inches and falling. And in downtown Shreveport, skies were sunny. The temperature was 94 degrees. And winds were variable at 7 miles an hour. Once again in Shreveport, it was 97 degrees with sunny skies at noon. Around the local area at noon, in Texarkana, sunny and 95. Wind west at 7 miles an hour. El Dorado, sunny and 97. Wind west at 8 miles an hour. Monroe, sunny and 97. Wind west at 8 miles an hour. Natchitoches, sunny and 94. Wind northwest at 8 miles an hour. Marshall, sunny and 96. Wind southwest at 7 miles an hour. And at Longview, sunny and 99 degrees. Wind variable at 6 miles an hour. Elsewhere across the four-state area, over at Dallas, mostly sunny and 98. Oklahoma City, mostly sunny and 88. Little Rock, partly sunny and 96. Jackson, Mississippi, sunny and 97. Baton Rouge, mostly sunny and 92. And at Houston, sunny and 90 degrees. For the most current information, check us out on the web at www.weather.gov/sht. The Shreveport Climate Summary for yesterday, August 16, 2026. Yesterday's high temperature was 102 degrees. The normal high is 95. The record high is 107 degrees, which was set in 2011. Yesterday's low temperature was 79 degrees. The normal low is 73. The record low is 59 degrees, which was set in 1992.
No precipitation fell yesterday, which leaves the monthly total at 0.35 inches. This is 1.15 inches below the normal amount of 1.50 inches for August. The total precipitation for the year still stands at 29.12 inches, which is 3.91 inches below normal. Sunrise today is at 6:41 a.m. and sunset is at 7:57 p.m. This is your NOAA Weather Radio, station WXJ97, operating on a frequency of 162.400 MHz, providing the latest weather information on a 24-hour basis. 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Now let's check on your local forecast. Heat advisory in effect until 8 p.m. Central Daylight Time Wednesday. This afternoon, mostly sunny. Hot with highs around 101. Southwest winds around 5 miles per hour. Tonight, mostly clear. Lows in the upper 70s. South winds around 5 miles per hour. Tuesday, mostly sunny. Hot with highs around 102. Southwest winds around 5 miles per hour. Tuesday night, mostly clear. Lows around 80. South winds around 5 miles per hour. Wednesday, mostly sunny. Hot with highs around 100. Southwest winds around 5 miles per hour. Heat index values up to 107 in the afternoon. Wednesday night, mostly clear. Lows in the upper 70s. Thursday, mostly sunny. Hot with highs around 100. Thursday night, mostly clear. Lows in the upper 70s. Friday, mostly sunny. A slight chance of showers and thunderstorms in the afternoon. Hot with highs in the upper 90s. Chance of rain 20%. Heat index values up to 105 in the afternoon. Friday night, mostly clear. A slight chance of showers in the evening. Lows in the mid-70s. Chance of rain 20%. Saturday, mostly sunny. Hot with highs in the upper 90s. Saturday night, mostly clear. Lows in the mid-70s. Sunday, mostly sunny. Hot with highs in the upper 90s. Heat advisory now in effect until 8 p.m. Central Daylight Time Wednesday. What? Heat index values up to 109. Where? Portions of South Central and Southwest Arkansas, North Central and Northwest Louisiana, Southeast Oklahoma, and East and Northeast Texas. When? Until 8 p.m. Central Daylight Time Wednesday. Impacts, hot temperatures and high humidity may cause heat illnesses. 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Heat stroke is an emergency. 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Be sure to follow us on Facebook. Here's a look at local weather conditions as of noon. At the top of the hour, skies were sunny in Shreveport. The temperature was 97 degrees at the regional airport. The dew point was 72, making the relative humidity 44%, producing a heat index of 105. Winds were southwest at 9 miles an hour. The pressure was 30.09 inches and falling. In Bossier City, at Barksdale Air Force Base, skies were sunny, with a temperature of 96 degrees.

The dew point was 67, making the relative humidity 38%, producing a heat index of 100. Winds were northwest at 7 miles an hour. The pressure was 30.08 inches and falling. And in downtown Shreveport, skies were sunny. The temperature was 94 degrees. And winds were variable at 7 miles an hour. Once again in Shreveport, it was 97 degrees with sunny skies at noon. 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Be sure to follow us on Facebook. Here's a look at local weather conditions as of 1 p.m. At the top of the hour, skies were sunny in Shreveport. The temperature was 99 degrees at the regional airport. The dew point was 66, making the relative humidity 34%, producing a heat index of 102. Winds were variable at 3 miles an hour. The pressure was 30.06 inches and falling. In Bossier City, at Barksdale Air Force Base, skies were sunny, with a temperature of 99 degrees. The dew point was 64, making the relative humidity 31%, producing a heat index of 101. Winds were northwest at 5 miles an hour. The pressure was 30.05 inches and falling. And in downtown Shreveport, skies were sunny. The temperature was 97 degrees. And winds were south at 6 miles an hour. Once again in Shreveport, it was 99 degrees with sunny skies at 1 p.m. Around the local area at 1 p.m., in Texarkana, sunny and 98. Wind southwest at 9 miles an hour. At El Dorado, it was sunny. Visibility 10 miles. Temperature was 99 degrees, dew point 64. And the pressure was 30.06 inches and falling. Monroe, sunny and 100. Wind west at 10 miles an hour. Natchitoches, sunny and 96. Wind calm. Marshall, sunny and 100. Wind calm. And at Longview, sunny and 101 degrees. Wind variable at 5 miles an hour. Elsewhere across the four-state area, over at Dallas, mostly sunny and 99. Oklahoma City, partly sunny and 92. Little Rock, partly sunny and 98. Jackson, Mississippi, mostly sunny and 99. Baton Rouge, mostly sunny and 93. And at Houston, sunny and 94 degrees. For the most current information, check us out on the web at www.weather.gov/sht. The Shreveport Climate Summary for yesterday, August 16, 2026. Yesterday's high temperature was 102 degrees. The normal high is 95. The record high is 107 degrees, which was set in 2011. Yesterday's low temperature was 79 degrees. The normal low is 73. The record low is 59 degrees, which was set in 1992. No precipitation fell yesterday, which leaves the monthly total at 0.35 inches. This is 1.15 inches below the normal amount of 1.50 inches for August. The total precipitation for the year still stands at 29.12 inches, which is 3.91 inches below normal. Sunrise today is at 6:41 a.m. and sunset is at 7:57 p.m. Now let's check on your local forecast. Heat advisory in effect until 8 p.m. Central Daylight Time Wednesday. This afternoon, mostly sunny. Hot with highs around 101. Southwest winds around 5 miles per hour. Tonight, mostly clear. Lows in the upper 70s. South winds around 5 miles per hour. Tuesday, mostly sunny. Hot with highs around 102. Southwest winds around 5 miles per hour. Tuesday night, mostly clear. Lows around 80. South winds around 5 miles per hour. Wednesday, mostly sunny. Hot with highs

hot with highs in the upper 90s. Chance of rain 20%. Heat index values up to 105 in the afternoon. Friday night, mostly clear. A slight chance of showers in the evening. Lows in the mid-70s. Chance of rain 20%. Saturday, mostly sunny. Hot with highs in the upper 90s. Saturday night, mostly clear. Lows in the mid-70s. Sunday, mostly sunny. Hot with highs in the upper 90s. Heat advisory now in effect until 8 p.m. Central Daylight Time Wednesday. What? Heat index values up to 109. Where? Portions of south central and southwest Arkansas, north central and northwest Louisiana, southeast Oklahoma, and east and northeast Texas. When? Until 8 p.m. Central Daylight Time Wednesday. Impacts: hot temperatures and high humidity may cause heat illnesses. 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Anyone overcome by heat should be moved to a cool and shaded location. 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Be sure to follow us on Facebook. Here's a look at local weather conditions as of 1 p.m. At the top of the hour, skies were sunny in Shreveport. The temperature was 99 degrees at the regional airport. The dew point was 66, making the relative humidity 34%, producing a heat index of 102. Winds were variable at 3 miles an hour. The pressure was 30.06 inches and falling. In Bossier City, at Barksdale Air Force Base, skies were sunny, with a temperature of 99 degrees. The dew point was 64, making the relative humidity 31%, producing a heat index of 101. Winds were northwest at 5 miles an hour. The pressure was 30.05 inches and falling. And in downtown Shreveport, skies were sunny. The temperature was 97 degrees. And winds were south at 6 miles an hour. Once again in Shreveport, it was 99 degrees with sunny skies at 1 p.m. Around the local area at 1 p.m., in Texarkana, sunny and 98. Wind southwest at 9 miles an hour. At El Dorado, it was sunny. Visibility 10 miles. Temperature was 99 degrees, dew point 64. And the pressure was 30.06 inches and falling. Monroe, sunny and 100. Wind west at 10 miles an hour. Natchitoches, sunny and 96. Wind calm. Marshall, sunny and 100. Wind calm. And at Longview, sunny and 101 degrees. Wind variable at 5 miles an hour. Elsewhere across the four-state area, over at Dallas, mostly sunny and 99. Oklahoma City, partly sunny and 92. Little Rock, partly sunny and 98. Jackson, Mississippi, mostly sunny and 99. Baton Rouge, mostly sunny and 93. And at Houston, sunny and 94 degrees. 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

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Shreveport. The Shreveport climate summary for yesterday, August 16, 2026. Yesterday's high temperature was 102 degrees. The normal high is 95. The record high is 107 degrees, which was set in 2011. Yesterday's low temperature was 79 degrees. The normal low is 73. The record low is 59 degrees, which was set in 1992. No precipitation fell yesterday, which leaves the monthly total at 0.35 inches. This is 1.15 inches below the normal amount of 1.50 inches for August. The total precipitation for the year still stands at 29.12 inches, which is 3.91 inches below normal. Sunrise today is at 6:41 a.m. and sunset is at 7:57 p.m. Now let's check on your local forecast. Heat advisory in effect until 8 p.m. Central Daylight Time Wednesday. This afternoon, mostly sunny. Hot with highs around 101. Southwest winds around 5 miles per hour. Tonight, mostly clear. Lows in the upper 70s. South winds around 5 miles per hour. Tuesday, mostly sunny. Hot with highs around 102. Southwest winds around 5 miles per hour. Tuesday night, mostly clear. Lows around 80. South winds around 5 miles per hour. Wednesday, mostly sunny. Hot with highs around 100. Southwest winds around 5 miles per hour. Heat index values up to 107 in the afternoon. Wednesday night, mostly clear. Lows in the upper 70s. Thursday, mostly sunny. Hot with highs around 100. Thursday night, mostly clear. Lows in the upper 70s. Friday, mostly sunny. A slight chance of showers and thunderstorms in the afternoon. Hot with highs in the upper 90s. Chance of rain 20%. Heat index values up to 105 in the afternoon. Friday night, mostly clear. A slight chance of showers in the evening. Lows in the mid-70s. Chance of rain 20%. Saturday, mostly sunny. Hot with highs in the upper 90s. Saturday night, mostly clear. Lows in the mid-70s. Sunday, mostly sunny. Hot with highs in the upper 90s. Heat advisory now in effect until 8 p.m. Central Daylight Time Wednesday. What? Heat index values up to 109. Where? Portions of south central and southwest Arkansas, north central and northwest Louisiana, southeast Oklahoma, and east and northeast Texas. When? Until 8 p.m. Central Daylight Time Wednesday. Impacts, hot temperatures and high humidity may cause heat illnesses. 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Take extra precautions when outside. 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Anyone overcome by heat should be moved to a cool and shaded location. Heat stroke is an emergency. 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Be sure to follow us on Facebook. Here's a look at local weather conditions as of 1 p.m. At the top of the hour, skies were sunny in Shreveport. The temperature was 99 degrees at the regional airport. The dew point was 66, making the relative humidity 34%, producing a heat index of 102. Winds were variable at 3 miles an hour. The pressure was 30.06 inches and falling. In Bossier City, at Barksdale Air Force Base, skies were sunny, with a temperature of 99 degrees.
The dew point was 64, making the relative humidity 31%, producing a heat index of 101. Winds were northwest at 5 miles an hour. The pressure was 30.05 inches and falling. And in downtown Shreveport, skies were sunny. The temperature was 97 degrees. And winds were south at 6 miles an hour. Once again in Shreveport, it was 99 degrees with sunny skies at 1 p.m. Around the local area at 1 p.m., in Texarkana, sunny and 98. Wind southwest at 9 miles an hour. At El Dorado, it was sunny. Visibility 10 miles. Temperature was 99 degrees, dew point 64. And the pressure was 30.06 inches and falling. Monroe, sunny and 100. Wind west at 10 miles an hour. Natchitoches, sunny and 96. Wind calm. Marshall, sunny and 100. Wind calm. And at Longview, sunny and 101 degrees. Wind variable at 5 miles an hour. Elsewhere across the four-state area, over at Dallas, mostly sunny and 99. Oklahoma City, partly sunny and 92. Little Rock, partly sunny and 98. Jackson, Mississippi, mostly sunny and 99. Baton Rouge, mostly sunny and 93. And at Houston, sunny and 94 degrees. For the most current information, check us out on the web at www.weather.gov/sht. The Shreveport Climate Summary for yesterday, August 16, 2026. Yesterday's high temperature was 102 degrees. The normal high is 95. The record high is 107 degrees, which was set in 2011. Yesterday's low temperature was 79 degrees. The normal low is 73. The record low is 59 degrees, which was set in 1992. No precipitation fell yesterday, which leaves the monthly total at 0.35 inches. This is 1.15 inches below the normal amount of 1.50 inches for August. The total precipitation for the year still stands at 29.12 inches, which is 3.91 inches below normal. Sunrise today is at 6:41 a.m. and sunset is at 7:57 p.m. Here is your area's open water boating forecast. Wind gusts may be higher. Heat advisory in effect until 8 p.m. Central Daylight Time Wednesday. Rest of today, sunny. Highs around 101. Southwest winds 5 to 10 miles per hour. Heat index readings 104 to 107. Tonight, mostly clear. Lows in the upper 70s. South winds 10 to 15 miles per hour. Heat index readings 103 to 106. Tuesday, mostly sunny. Highs around 102. Southwest winds 5 to 10 miles per hour. Heat index readings 110 to 113. Tuesday night, mostly clear. Lows around 80. Southwest winds 10 to 15 miles per hour. Wednesday, mostly sunny. Highs around 100. Southwest winds 10 to 15 miles per hour. Wednesday night, mostly clear. Lows in the upper 70s. Thursday, mostly sunny. Highs around 101. Thursday night, mostly clear. Lows in the mid-70s. Friday, mostly sunny. Highs around 100. Friday night, mostly clear. A 20% chance of showers in the evening. Lows in the mid-70s. Saturday, mostly sunny. Highs in the upper 90s. Saturday night, mostly clear. Lows in the lower 70s. Sunday, mostly sunny. Highs around 100. Now let's check on your local forecast. Heat advisory in effect until 8 p.m. Central Daylight Time Wednesday. This afternoon, mostly sunny. Hot with highs around 101.
southwest winds around 5 miles per hour. Tonight, mostly clear. Lows in the upper 70s. South winds around 5 miles per hour. Tuesday, mostly sunny. Hot with highs around 102. Southwest winds around 5 miles per hour. Tuesday night, mostly clear. Lows around 80. South winds around 5 miles per hour. Wednesday, lows around 80. South winds around 5 miles per hour. Wednesday, mostly sunny. Hot with highs around 100. Southwest winds around 5 miles per hour. Heat index values up to 107 in the afternoon. Wednesday night, mostly clear. Lows in the upper 70s. Thursday, mostly sunny. Hot with highs around 100. Thursday night, mostly clear. Lows in the upper 70s. Friday, mostly sunny. A slight chance of showers and thunderstorms in the afternoon. Hot with highs in the upper 90s. Chance of rain 20%. Heat index values up to 105 in the afternoon. Friday night, mostly clear. A slight chance of showers in the evening. Lows in the mid-70s. Chance of rain 20%. Saturday, mostly sunny. Hot with highs in the upper 90s. Saturday night, mostly clear. Lows in the mid-70s. Sunday, mostly sunny. Hot with highs in the upper 90s. Heat advisory now in effect until 8 p.m. Central Daylight Time Wednesday. What? Heat index values up to 109. Where? Portions of south central and southwest Arkansas, north central and northwest Louisiana, southeast Oklahoma, and east and northeast Texas. When? Until 8 p.m. Central Daylight Time Wednesday. Impacts: hot temperatures and high humidity may cause heat illnesses. 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Be sure to follow us on Facebook. Here's a look at local weather conditions as of 1 p.m. At the top of the hour, skies were sunny in Shreveport. The temperature was 99 degrees at the regional airport. The dew point was 66, making the relative humidity 34%, producing a heat index of 102. Winds were variable at 3 miles an hour. The pressure was 30.06 inches and falling. In Bossier City, at Barksdale Air Force Base, skies were sunny, with a temperature of 99 degrees. The dew point was 64, making the relative humidity 31%, producing a heat index of 101. Winds were northwest at 5 miles an hour. The pressure was 30.05 inches and falling. And in downtown Shreveport, skies were sunny. The temperature was 97 degrees. And winds were south at 6 miles an hour. Once again in Shreveport, it was 99 degrees with sunny skies at 1 p.m. This is your NOAA Weather Radio, station WXJ97, operating on a frequency of 162.400 MHz, providing the latest weather information on a 24-hour basis. 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Around the local area at 1 p.m., in Texarkana, sunny and 90.

88. Wind southwest at 9 miles an hour. At El Dorado. It was sunny. Visibility 10 miles. Temperature was 99 degrees, dew point 64. And the pressure was 30.06 inches, and falling. Monroe, sunny and 100. Wind west at 10 miles an hour. Natchitoches, sunny and 96. Wind calm. Marshall, sunny and 100. Wind calm. And at Longview, sunny and 101 degrees. Wind variable at 5 miles an hour. Elsewhere across the four-state area, over at Dallas, mostly sunny and 99. Oklahoma City, partly sunny and 92. Little Rock, partly sunny and 98. Jackson, Mississippi, mostly sunny and 99. Baton Rouge, mostly sunny and 93. And at Houston, sunny and 94 degrees. 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The Shreveport Climate Summary for yesterday, August 16, 2026. Yesterday's high temperature was 102 degrees. The normal high is 95. The record high is 107 degrees, which was set in 2011. Yesterday's low temperature was 79 degrees. The normal low is 73. The record low is 59 degrees, which was set in 1992. No precipitation fell yesterday, which leaves the monthly total at 0.35 inches. This is 1.15 inches below the normal amount of 1.50 inches for August. The total precipitation for the year still stands at 29.12 inches, which is 3.91 inches below normal. Sunrise today is at 6:41 a.m. and sunset is at 7:57 p.m. Now let's check on your local forecast. Heat advisory in effect until 8 p.m. Central Daylight Time Wednesday. This afternoon, mostly sunny. Hot with highs around 101. Southwest winds around 5 miles per hour. Tonight, mostly clear. Lows in the upper 70s. South winds around 5 miles per hour. Tuesday, mostly sunny. Hot with highs around 102. Southwest winds around 5 miles per hour. Tuesday night, mostly clear. Lows around 80. South winds around 5 miles per hour. Wednesday, mostly sunny. Hot with highs around 100. Southwest winds around 5 miles per hour. Heat index values up to 107 in the afternoon. Wednesday night, mostly clear. Lows in the upper 70s. Thursday, mostly sunny. Hot with highs around 100. Thursday night, mostly clear. Lows in the upper 70s. Friday, mostly sunny. A slight chance of showers and thunderstorms in the afternoon. Hot with highs in the upper 90s. Chance of rain 20%. Heat index values up to 105 in the afternoon. Friday night, mostly clear. A slight chance of showers in the evening. Lows in the mid-70s. Chance of rain 20%. Saturday, mostly sunny. Hot with highs in the upper 90s. Saturday night, mostly clear. Lows in the mid-70s. Sunday, mostly sunny. Hot with highs in the upper 90s. Heat advisory now in effect until 8 p.m. Central Daylight Time Wednesday. What? Heat index values up to 109. Where? Portions of south central and southwest Arkansas, north central and northwest Louisiana, southeast Oklahoma, and east and northeast Texas. When? Until 8 p.m. Central Daylight Time Wednesday. Impacts, hot temperatures and high humidity may cause heat illnesses. 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Take extra precautions when outside. 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Try to limit strenuous activities to early.
morning or evening. 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Be sure to follow us on Facebook. Here's a look at local weather conditions as of 1 p.m. At the top of the hour, skies were sunny in Shreveport. The temperature was 99 degrees at the regional airport. The dew point was 66, making the relative humidity 34%, producing a heat index of 102. Winds were variable at 3 miles an hour. The pressure was 30.06 inches and falling. In Bossier City, at Barksdale Air Force Base, skies were sunny, with a temperature of 99 degrees. The dew point was 64, making the relative humidity 31%, producing a heat index of 101. Winds were northwest at 5 miles an hour. The pressure was 30.05 inches and falling. And in downtown Shreveport, skies were sunny. The temperature was 97 degrees. And winds were south at 6 miles an hour. Once again in Shreveport, it was 99 degrees with sunny skies at 1 p.m. Around the local area at 1 p.m., in Texarkana, sunny and 98. Wind southwest at 9 miles an hour. At El Dorado, it was sunny. Visibility 10 miles. Temperature was 99 degrees, dew point 64. And the pressure was 30.06 inches and falling. Monroe, sunny and 100. Wind west at 10 miles an hour. Natchitoches, sunny and 96. Wind calm. Marshall, sunny and 100. Wind calm. And at Longview, sunny and 101 degrees. Wind variable at 5 miles an hour. Elsewhere across the four-state area, over at Dallas, mostly sunny and 99. Oklahoma City, partly sunny and 92. Little Rock, partly sunny and 98. Jackson, Mississippi, mostly sunny and 99. Baton Rouge, mostly sunny and 93. And at Houston, sunny and 94 degrees. For the most current information, check us out on the web at www.weather.gov/sht. The Shreveport climate summary for yesterday, August 16, 2026. Yesterday's high temperature was 102 degrees. The normal high is 95. The record high is 107 degrees, which was set in 2011. Yesterday's low temperature was 79 degrees. The normal low is 73. The record low is 59 degrees, which was set in 1992. No precipitation fell yesterday, which leaves the monthly total at 0.35 inches. This is 1.15 inches below the normal amount of 1.50 inches for August. The total precipitation for the year still stands at 29.12 inches, which is 3.91 inches below normal. Sunrise today is at 6:41 a.m. and sunset is at 7:57 p.m. Now let's check on your local forecast. Heat advisory in effect until 8 p.m. Central Daylight Time Wednesday. This afternoon, mostly sunny. Hot with highs around 101. Southwest winds around 5 miles per hour. Tonight, mostly clear. Lows in the upper 70s. South winds around 5 miles per hour. Tuesday, mostly sunny. Hot with highs around 102. Southwest winds around 5 miles per hour. Tuesday night, mostly clear. Lows around 80. South winds around 5 miles per hour. Wednesday, mostly sunny. Hot with highs around 100. Southwest winds around 5 miles per hour.
heat index values up to 107 in the afternoon. Wednesday night, mostly clear. Lows in the upper 70s. Thursday, mostly sunny. Hot with highs around 100. Thursday night, mostly clear. Lows in the upper 70s. Friday, mostly sunny. A slight chance of showers and thunderstorms in the afternoon. Hot with highs in the upper 90s. Chance of rain 20%. Heat index values up to 105 in the afternoon. Friday night, mostly clear. A slight chance of showers in the evening. Lows in the mid-70s. Chance of rain 20%. Saturday, mostly sunny. Hot with highs in the upper 90s. Saturday night, mostly clear. Lows in the mid-70s. Sunday, mostly sunny. Hot with highs in the upper 90s. Heat advisory now in effect until 8 p.m. Central Daylight Time Wednesday. What? Heat index values up to 109. Where? Portions of South Central and Southwest Arkansas, North Central and Northwest Louisiana, Southeast Oklahoma, and East and Northeast Texas. When? Until 8 p.m. Central Daylight Time Wednesday. Impacts: hot temperatures and high humidity may cause heat illnesses. 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Be sure to follow us on Facebook. Here's a look at local weather conditions as of 1 p.m. At the top of the hour, skies were sunny in Shreveport. The temperature was 99 degrees at the regional airport. The dew point was 66, making the relative humidity 34%, producing a heat index of 102. Winds were variable at 3 miles an hour. The pressure was 30.06 inches and falling. In Bossier City, at Barksdale Air Force Base, skies were sunny, with a temperature of 99 degrees. The dew point was 64, making the relative humidity 31%, producing a heat index of 101. Winds were northwest at 5 miles an hour. The pressure 30.05 inches and falling. And in downtown Shreveport, skies were sunny. The temperature was 97 degrees. And winds were south at 6 miles an hour. Once again in Shreveport, it was 99 degrees with sunny skies at 1 p.m. Around the local area at 1 p.m., in Texarkana, sunny and 98. Wind southwest at 9 miles an hour. At El Dorado, it was sunny. Visibility 10 miles. Temperature was 99 degrees, dew point 64. And the pressure was 30.06 inches and falling. Monroe, sunny and 100. Wind west at 10 miles an hour. Natchitoches, sunny and 96. Wind calm. Marshall, sunny and 100. Wind calm. And at Longview, sunny and 101 degrees. Wind variable at 5 miles an hour. Elsewhere across the four-state area, over at Dallas, mostly sunny and 99. Oklahoma City, partly sunny and 92. Little Rock, partly sunny and 98. Jackson, Mississippi, mostly sunny and 99. Baton Rouge, mostly sunny and 93. And at Houston, sunny and 94 degrees. For the most current information, check us out on the web at www.weather.gov/sht.
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The Shreveport climate summary for yesterday, August 16, 2026. Yesterday's high temperature was 102 degrees. The normal high is 95. The record high is 107 degrees, which was set in 2011. Yesterday's low temperature was 79 degrees. The normal low is 73. The record low is 59 degrees, which was set in 1992. No precipitation fell yesterday, which leaves the monthly total at 0.35 inches. This is 1.15 inches below the normal amount of 1.50 inches for August. The total precipitation for the year still stands at 29.12 inches, which is 3.91 inches below normal. Sunrise today is at 6:41 a.m. and sunset is at 7:57 p.m. Now let's check on your local forecast. Heat advisory in effect until 8 p.m. Central Daylight Time Wednesday. This afternoon, mostly sunny. Hot with highs around 101. Southwest winds around 5 miles per hour. Tonight, mostly clear. Lows in the upper 70s. South winds around 5 miles per hour. Tuesday, mostly sunny. Hot with highs around 102. Southwest winds around 5 miles per hour. Tuesday night, mostly clear. Lows around 80. South winds around 5 miles per hour. Wednesday, mostly sunny. Hot with highs around 100. Southwest winds around 5 miles per hour. Heat index values up to 107 in the afternoon. Wednesday night, mostly clear. Lows in the upper 70s. Thursday, mostly sunny. Hot with highs around 100. Thursday night, mostly clear. Lows in the upper 70s. Friday, mostly sunny. A slight chance of showers and thunderstorms in the afternoon. Hot with highs in the upper 90s. Chance of rain 20%. Heat index values up to 105 in the afternoon. Friday night, mostly clear. A slight chance of showers in the evening. Lows in the mid-70s. Chance of rain 20%. Saturday, mostly sunny. Hot with highs in the upper 90s. Saturday night, mostly clear. Lows in the mid-70s. Sunday, mostly sunny. Hot with highs in the upper 90s. Heat advisory now in effect until 8 p.m. Central Daylight Time Wednesday. What's heat index values up to 109. Where, portions of south central and southwest Arkansas, north central and northwest Louisiana, southeast Oklahoma, and east and northeast Texas. When, until 8 p.m. Central Daylight Time Wednesday. Impacts, hot temperatures and high humidity may cause heat illnesses. Drink plenty of fluids, stay in an air-conditioned room, stay out of the sun, and check up on relatives and neighbors. Take extra precautions when outside. 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Heat stroke is an emergency. 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Be sure to follow us on Facebook. Here's a look at local weather conditions as of 1 p.m. At the top of the hour,
skies were sunny in Shreveport. The temperature was 99 degrees at the regional airport. The dew point was 66, making the relative humidity 34%, producing a heat index of 102. Winds were variable at 3 miles an hour. The pressure was 30.06 inches and falling. In Bossier City, at Barksdale Air Force Base, skies were sunny, with a temperature of 99 degrees. The dew point was 64, making the relative humidity 31%, producing a heat index of 101. Winds were northwest at 5 miles an hour. The pressure was 30.05 inches and falling. And in downtown Shreveport, skies were sunny. The temperature was 97 degrees. And winds were south at 6 miles an hour. Once again in Shreveport, it was 99 degrees with sunny skies at 1 p.m. Around the local area at 1 p.m., in Texarkana, sunny and 98. Wind southwest at 9 miles an hour. At El Dorado, it was sunny. Visibility 10 miles. Temperature was 99 degrees, dew point 64. And the pressure was 30.06 inches and falling. Monroe, sunny and 100. Wind west at 10 miles an hour. Natchitoches, sunny and 96. Wind calm. Marshall, sunny and 100. Wind calm. And at Longview, sunny and 101 degrees. Wind variable at 5 miles an hour. Elsewhere across the four-state area, over at Dallas, mostly sunny and 99. Oklahoma City, partly sunny and 92. Little Rock, partly sunny and 98. Jackson, Mississippi, mostly sunny and 99. Baton Rouge, mostly sunny and 93. And at Houston, sunny and 94 degrees. For the most current information, check us out on the web at www.weather.gov/SHT. Here is your area's open water boating forecast. Wind gusts may be higher. Heat advisory in effect until 8 p.m. Central Daylight Time Wednesday. Rest of today, sunny. Highs around 101. Southwest winds 5 to 10 miles per hour. Heat index readings 104 to 107. Tonight, mostly clear. Lows in the upper 70s. South winds 10 to 15 miles per hour. Heat index readings 103 to 106. Tuesday, mostly sunny. Highs around 102. Southwest winds 5 to 10 miles per hour. Heat index readings 110 to 113. Tuesday night, mostly clear. Lows around 80. Southwest winds 10 to 15 miles per hour. Wednesday, mostly sunny. Highs around 100. Southwest winds 10 to 15 miles per hour. Wednesday night, mostly clear. Lows in the upper 70s. Thursday, mostly sunny. Highs around 101. Thursday night, mostly clear. Lows in the mid-70s. Friday, mostly sunny. Highs around 100. Friday night, mostly clear. A 20% chance of showers in the evening. Lows in the mid-70s. Saturday, mostly sunny. Highs in the upper 90s. Saturday night, mostly clear. Lows in the lower 70s. Sunday, mostly sunny. Highs around 100. The Shreveport climate summary for yesterday, August 16, 2026. Yesterday's high temperature was 102 degrees. The normal high is 95. The record high is 107 degrees, which was set in 2011. Yesterday's low temperature was 79 degrees. The normal low is 73. The record low is 59 degrees, which was set in 1992. No precipitation fell yesterday, which leaves the monthly total at 0.35 inches. This is 1.15 inches below the normal amount of 1.50 inches for August.
The total precipitation for the year still stands at 29.12 inches, which is 3.91 inches below normal. Sunrise today is at 6:41 a.m. and sunset is at 7:57 p.m. Now let's check on your local forecast. Heat advisory in effect until 8 p.m. Central Daylight Time Wednesday. This afternoon, mostly sunny. Hot with highs around 101. Southwest winds around 5 miles per hour. Tonight, mostly clear. Lows in the upper 70s. South winds around 5 miles per hour. Tuesday, mostly sunny. Hot with highs around 102. Southwest winds around 5 miles per hour. Tuesday night, mostly clear. Lows around 80. South winds around 5 miles per hour. Wednesday, mostly sunny. Hot with highs around 100. Southwest winds around 5 miles per hour. Heat index values up to 107 in the afternoon. Wednesday night, mostly clear. Lows in the upper 70s. Thursday, mostly sunny. Hot with highs around 100. Thursday night, mostly clear. Lows in the upper 70s. Friday, mostly sunny. A slight chance of showers and thunderstorms in the afternoon. Hot with highs in the upper 90s. Chance of rain 20%. Heat index values up to 105 in the afternoon. Friday night, mostly clear. A slight chance of showers in the evening. Lows in the mid-70s. Chance of rain 20%. Saturday, mostly sunny. Hot with highs in the upper 90s. Saturday night, mostly clear. Lows in the mid-70s. Sunday, mostly sunny. Hot with highs in the upper 90s. Heat advisory now in effect until 8 p.m. Central Daylight Time Wednesday. What? Heat index values up to 109. Where? Portions of South Central and Southwest Arkansas, North Central and Northwest Louisiana, Southeast Oklahoma, and East and Northeast Texas. When? Until 8 p.m. Central Daylight Time Wednesday. Impacts, hot temperatures and high humidity may cause heat illnesses. 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Be sure to follow us on Facebook. Here's a look at local weather conditions as of 1 p.m. At the top of the hour, skies were sunny in Shreveport. The temperature was 99 degrees at the regional airport. The dew point was 66, making the relative humidity 34%, producing a heat index of 102. Winds were variable at 3 miles an hour. The pressure was 30.06 inches and falling. In Bossier City, at Barksdale Air Force Base, skies were sunny, with a temperature of 99 degrees. The dew point was 64, making the relative humidity 31%, producing a heat index of 101. Winds were northwest at 5 miles an hour. The pressure was 30.05 inches and falling. And in downtown Shreveport, skies were sunny. The temperature was 97 degrees. And winds were south at 6 miles an hour. Once again in Shreveport, it was 99 degrees with sunny skies at 1 p.m. This is your NOAA Weather Radio, station WXJ97, operating on a frequency of 162.400 MHz, providing the latest weather information on a 24-hour basis.
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Around the local area at 1 p.m. in Texarkana, sunny and 98. Wind southwest at 9 miles an hour. At El Dorado, it was sunny. Visibility 10 miles. Temperature was 99 degrees, dew point 64. And the pressure was 30.06 inches and falling. Monroe, sunny and 100. Wind west at 10 miles an hour. Natchitoches, sunny and 96. Wind calm. Marshall, sunny and 100. Wind calm. And at Longview, sunny and 101 degrees. Wind variable at 5 miles an hour. Elsewhere across the four-state area, over at Dallas, mostly sunny and 99. Oklahoma City, partly sunny and 92. Little Rock, partly sunny and 98. Jackson, Mississippi, mostly sunny and 99. Baton Rouge, mostly sunny and 93. And at Houston, sunny and 94 degrees. 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The Shreveport Climate Summary for yesterday, August 16, 2026. Yesterday's high temperature was 102 degrees. The normal high is 95. The record high is 107 degrees, which was set in 2011. Yesterday's low temperature was 79 degrees. The normal low is 73. The record low is 59 degrees, which was set in 1992. No precipitation fell yesterday, which leaves the monthly total at 0.35 inches. This is 1.15 inches below the normal amount of 1.50 inches for August. The total precipitation for the year still stands at 29.12 inches, which is 3.91 inches below normal. Sunrise today is at 6:41 a.m. and sunset is at 7:57 p.m. Now let's check on your local forecast. Heat advisory in effect until 8 p.m. Central Daylight Time Wednesday. This afternoon, mostly sunny. Hot with highs around 101. Southwest winds around 5 miles per hour. Tonight, mostly clear. Lows in the upper 70s. South winds around 5 miles per hour. Tuesday, mostly sunny. Hot with highs around 102. Southwest winds around 5 miles per hour. Tuesday night, mostly clear. Lows around 80. South winds around 5 miles per hour. Wednesday, mostly sunny. Hot with highs around 100. Southwest winds around 5 miles per hour. Heat index values up to 107 in the afternoon. Wednesday night, mostly clear. Lows in the upper 70s. Thursday, mostly sunny. Hot with highs around 100. Thursday night, mostly clear. Lows in the upper 70s. Friday, mostly sunny. A slight chance of showers and thunderstorms in the afternoon. Hot with highs in the upper 90s. Chance of rain 20%. Heat index values up to 105 in the afternoon. Friday night, mostly clear. A slight chance of showers in the evening. Lows in the mid-70s. Chance of rain 20%. Saturday, mostly sunny. Hot with highs in the upper 90s. Saturday night, mostly clear. Lows in the mid-70s. Sunday, mostly sunny. Hot with highs in the upper 90s. Heat advisory now in effect until 8 p.m. Central Daylight Time Wednesday. What? Heat index values up to 109. Where? Portions of south central and southwest Arkansas, north central and northwest Louisiana, southeast Oklahoma, and east and northeast Texas. When? Until 8 p.m. Central Daylight Time Wednesday.
impacts, hot temperatures.

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Be sure to follow us on Facebook. Here's a look at local weather conditions as of 2 p.m. At the top of the hour, skies were mostly sunny in Shreveport. The temperature was 100 degrees at the regional airport. The dew point was 64, making the relative humidity 30%, producing a heat index of 103. Winds were calm. The pressure was 30.04 inches and falling. In Bossier City, at Barksdale Air Force Base, skies were sunny, with a temperature of 103 degrees. The dew point was 61, making the relative humidity 25%, producing a heat index of 104. Winds were calm. The pressure was 30.03 inches and falling. And in downtown Shreveport, skies were sunny. The temperature was 101 degrees. And winds were southwest at 7 miles an hour. Once again in Shreveport, it was 100 degrees with mostly sunny skies at 2 p.m. Around the local area at 2 p.m., in Texarkana, sunny and 99. Wind southwest at 6 miles an hour. El Dorado, sunny and 102. Wind variable at 5 miles an hour. Monroe, mostly sunny and 102. Wind west at 7 miles an hour. Nacogdoches, sunny and 98. Wind calm. Marshall, mostly sunny and 103. Wind variable at 5 miles an hour. And at Longview, sunny and 102 degrees. Wind northwest at 3 miles an hour. Elsewhere across the four-state area, over at Dallas, mostly sunny and 102. Oklahoma City, mostly sunny and 95. Little Rock, partly sunny and 93. Jackson, Mississippi, mostly sunny and 100. Baton Rouge, mostly sunny and 95. And at Houston, sunny and 94 degrees. For the most current information, check us out on the web at www.weather.gov/sht. The Shreveport Climate Summary for yesterday, August 16, 2026. Yesterday's high temperature was 102 degrees. The normal high is 95. The record high is 107 degrees, which was set in 2011. Yesterday's low temperature was 79 degrees. The normal low is 73. The record low is 59 degrees, which was set in 1992. No precipitation fell yesterday, which leaves the monthly total at 0.35 inches. This is 1.15 inches below the normal amount of 1.50 inches for August. The total precipitation for the year still stands at 29.12 inches, which is 3.91 inches below normal. Sunrise today is at 6:41 a.m. and sunset is at 7:57 p.m. Now let's check on your local forecast. Heat advisory in effect until 8 p.m. Central Daylight Time Wednesday. This afternoon, mostly sunny. Hot with highs around 101. Southwest winds around 5 miles per hour. Tonight, mostly clear. Lows in the upper 70s. South winds around 5 miles per hour. Tuesday, mostly sunny. Hot with highs around 102. Southwest winds around 5 miles per hour. Tuesday night, mostly clear. Lows around 80.

Friday night, mostly clear. A slight chance of showers in the evening. Lows in the mid-70s. Chance of rain 20%. Saturday, mostly sunny. Hot with highs in the upper 90s. Saturday night, mostly clear. Lows in the mid-70s. Sunday, mostly sunny. Hot with highs in the upper 90s. Heat advisory now in effect until 8 p.m. Central Daylight Time Wednesday. What? Heat index values up to 109. Where? Portions of South Central and Southwest Arkansas, North Central and Northwest Louisiana, Southeast Oklahoma, and East and Northeast Texas. When? Until 8 p.m. Central Daylight Time Wednesday. Impacts: hot temperatures and high humidity may cause heat illnesses. 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Be sure to follow us on Facebook. Here's a look at local weather conditions as of 2 p.m. At the top of the hour, skies were mostly sunny in Shreveport. The temperature was 100 degrees at the regional airport. The dew point was 64, making the relative humidity 30%, producing a heat index of 103. Winds were calm. The pressure was 30.04 inches and falling. In Bossier City, at Barksdale Air Force Base, skies were sunny, with a temperature of 103 degrees. The dew point was 61, making the relative humidity 25%, producing a heat index of 104. Winds were calm. The pressure was 30.03 inches and falling. And in downtown Shreveport, skies were sunny. The temperature was 101 degrees. And winds were southwest at 7 miles an hour. Once again in Shreveport, it was 100 degrees with mostly sunny skies at 2 p.m. Around the local area at 2 p.m., in Texarkana, sunny and 99. Wind southwest at 6 miles an hour. El Dorado, sunny and 102. Wind variable at 5 miles an hour. Monroe, mostly sunny and 102. Wind west at 7 miles an hour. Natchitoches, sunny and 98. Wind calm. Marshall, mostly sunny and 103. Wind variable at 5 miles an hour. And at Longview, sunny and 102 degrees. Wind northwest at 3 miles an hour. Elsewhere across the four-state area, over at Dallas, mostly sunny and 102. Oklahoma City, mostly sunny and 95. Little Rock, partly sunny and 93. Jackson, Mississippi, mostly sunny and 100. Baton Rouge, mostly sunny and 95. And at Houston, sunny and 94 degrees. 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The Shreveport Climate Summary for yesterday, August 16, 2026. Yesterday's high temperature was 102 degrees. The normal high is 95. The record high is

107 degrees, which was set in 2011. Yesterday's low temperature was 79 degrees. The normal low is 73. The record low is 59 degrees, which was set in 1992. No precipitation fell yesterday, which leaves the monthly total at 0.35 inches. This is 1.15 inches below the normal amount of 1.50 inches for August. The total precipitation for the year still stands at 29.12 inches, which is 3.91 inches below normal. Sunrise today is at 6:41 a.m. and sunset is 7:57 p.m. Now let's check on your local forecast. Heat advisory in effect until 8 p.m. Central Daylight Time Wednesday. This afternoon, mostly sunny. Hot with highs around 101. Southwest winds around 5 miles per hour. Tonight, mostly clear. Lows in the upper 70s. South winds around 5 miles per hour. Tuesday, mostly sunny. Hot with highs around 102. Southwest winds around 5 miles per hour. Tuesday night, mostly clear. Lows around 80. South winds around 5 miles per hour. Wednesday, mostly sunny. Hot with highs around 100. Southwest winds around 5 miles per hour. Heat index values up to 107 in the afternoon. Wednesday night, mostly clear. Lows in the upper 70s. Thursday, mostly sunny. Hot with highs around 100. Thursday night, mostly clear. Lows in the upper 70s. Friday, mostly sunny. A slight chance of showers and thunderstorms in the afternoon. Hot with highs in the upper 90s. Chance of rain 20%. Heat index values up to 105 in the afternoon. Friday night, mostly clear. A slight chance of showers in the evening. Lows in the mid-70s. Chance of rain 20%. Saturday, mostly sunny. Hot with highs in the upper 90s. Saturday night, mostly clear. Lows in the mid-70s. Sunday, mostly sunny. Hot with highs in the upper 90s. Heat advisory now in effect until 8 p.m. Central Daylight Time Wednesday. What? Heat index values up to 109. Where? Portions of south central and southwest Arkansas, north central and northwest Louisiana, southeast Oklahoma, and east and northeast Texas. When? Until 8 p.m. Central Daylight Time Wednesday. Impacts, hot temperatures and high humidity may cause heat illnesses. 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Take extra precautions when outside. 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Heat stroke is an emergency. 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Be sure to follow us on Facebook. Here's a look at local weather conditions as of 2 p.m. At the top of the hour, skies were mostly sunny in Shreveport. The temperature was 100 degrees at the regional airport. The dew point was 64, making the relative humidity 30%, producing a heat index of 103. Winds were calm. The pressure was 30.04 inches and falling. In Bossier City, at Barksdale Air Force Base, skies were sunny, with a temperature of 103 degrees. The dew point was 61, making the relative humidity 25%, producing a heat index of 104. Winds were calm. The pressure was 30.03 inches and falling. And in downtown Shreveport, skies were sunny.
the temperature was 101 degrees. And winds were southwest at 7 miles an hour. Once again in Shreveport, it was 100 degrees with mostly sunny skies at 2 p.m. Around the local area at 2 p.m., in Texarkana, sunny and 99. Wind southwest at 6 miles an hour. El Dorado, sunny and 102. Wind variable at 5 miles an hour. Monroe, mostly sunny and 102. Wind west at 7 miles an hour. Nacogdoches, sunny and 98. Wind calm. Marshall, mostly sunny and 103. Wind variable at 5 miles an hour. And at Longview, sunny and 102 degrees. Wind northwest at 3 miles an hour. Elsewhere across the four-state area, over at Dallas, mostly sunny and 102. Oklahoma City, mostly sunny and 95. Little Rock, partly sunny and 93. Jackson, Mississippi, mostly sunny and 100. Baton Rouge, mostly sunny and 95. And at Houston, sunny and 94 degrees. For the most current information, check us out on the web at www.weather.gov/sht. Here is your area's open water boating forecast. Wind gusts may be higher. Heat advisory in effect until 8 p.m. Central Daylight Time Wednesday. Rest of today, sunny. Highs around 101. Southwest winds 5 to 10 miles per hour. Heat index readings 104 to 107. Tonight, mostly clear. Lows in the upper 70s. South winds 10 to 15 miles per hour. Heat index readings 103 to 106. Tuesday, mostly sunny. Highs around 102. Southwest winds 5 to 10 miles per hour. Heat index readings 110 to 113. Tuesday night, mostly clear. Lows around 80. Southwest winds 10 to 15 miles per hour. Wednesday, mostly sunny. Highs around 100. Southwest winds 10 to 15 miles per hour. Wednesday night, mostly clear. Lows in the upper 70s. Thursday, mostly sunny. Highs around 101. Thursday night, mostly clear. Lows in the mid 70s. Friday, mostly sunny. Highs around 100. Friday night, mostly clear. A 20% chance of showers in the evening. Lows in the mid-70s. Saturday, mostly sunny. Highs in the upper 90s. Saturday night, mostly clear. Lows in the lower 70s. Sunday, mostly sunny. Highs around 100. The Shreveport Climate Summary for yesterday, August 16, 2026. Yesterday's high temperature was 102 degrees. The normal high is 95. The record high is 107 degrees, which was set in 2011. Yesterday's low temperature was 79 degrees. The normal low is 73. The record low is 59 degrees, which was set in 1992. No precipitation fell yesterday, which leaves the monthly total at 0.35 inches. This is 1.15 inches below the normal amount of 1.50 inches for August. The total precipitation for the year still stands at 29.12 inches, which is 3.91 inches below normal. Sunrise today is at 6:41 a.m. and sunset is at 7:57 p.m. Now let's check on your local forecast. Heat advisory in effect until 8 p.m. Central Daylight Time Wednesday. This afternoon, mostly sunny. Hot with highs around 101. Southwest winds around 5 miles per hour. Tonight, mostly clear. Lows in the upper 70s. South winds around 5 miles per hour. Tuesday, mostly sunny. South winds around 5 miles per hour. Tuesday, mostly sunny.
hot with highs around 100.

2. Southwest winds around 5 miles per hour. Tuesday night, mostly clear. Lows around 80. South winds around 5 miles per hour. Wednesday, mostly sunny. Hot with highs around 100. Southwest winds around 5 miles per hour. Heat index values up to 107 in the afternoon. Wednesday night, mostly clear. Lows in the upper 70s. Thursday, mostly sunny. Hot with highs around 100. Thursday night, mostly clear. Lows in the upper 70s. Friday, mostly sunny. A slight chance of showers and thunderstorms in the afternoon. Hot with highs in the upper 90s. Chance of rain 20%. Heat index values up to 105 in the afternoon. Friday night, mostly clear. A slight chance of showers in the evening. Lows in the mid-70s. Chance of rain 20%. Saturday, mostly sunny. Hot with highs in the upper 90s. Saturday night, mostly clear. Lows in the mid-70s. Sunday, mostly sunny. Hot with highs in the upper 90s. Heat advisory now in effect until 8 p.m. Central Daylight Time Wednesday. Heat index values up to 109. Portions of South Central and Southwest Arkansas, North Central and Northwest Louisiana, Southeast Oklahoma, and East and Northeast Texas. Until 8 p.m. Central Daylight Time Wednesday. Impacts: hot temperatures and high humidity may cause heat illnesses. 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Be sure to follow us on Facebook. Here's a look at local weather conditions as of 2 p.m. At the top of the hour, skies were mostly sunny in Shreveport. The temperature was 100 degrees at the regional airport. The dew point was 64, making the relative humidity 30%, producing a heat index of 103. Winds were calm. The pressure was 30.04 inches and falling. In Bossier City, at Barksdale Air Force Base, skies were sunny, with a temperature of 103 degrees. The dew point was 61, making the relative humidity 25%, producing a heat index of 104. Winds were calm. The pressure was 30.03 inches and falling. And in downtown Shreveport, skies were sunny. The temperature was 101 degrees. And winds were southwest at 7 miles an hour. Once again in Shreveport, it was 100 degrees with mostly sunny skies at 2 p.m. This is your NOAA Weather Radio, station WXJ97, operating on a frequency of 162.400 MHz, providing the latest weather information on a 24-hour basis. 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Around the local area at 2 p.m., in Texarkana, sunny and 99. Wind southwest at 6 miles an hour. El Dorado, sunny and 102. Wind variable at 5 miles an hour. Monroe, mostly sunny and 102. Wind west at 7 miles an hour. Natchitoches, sunny and 98. Wind calm. Marshall, mostly sunny and 103.
wind variable at 5 miles an hour. And at Longview, sunny and 102 degrees. Wind northwest at 3 miles an hour. Elsewhere across the four-state area, over at Dallas, mostly sunny and 102. Oklahoma City, mostly sunny and 95. Little Rock, partly sunny and 93. Jackson, Mississippi, mostly sunny and 100. Baton Rouge, mostly sunny and 95. And at Houston, sunny and 94 degrees. For the most current information, check us out on the web at www.weather.gov/sht. The Shreveport Climate Summary for yesterday, August 16, 2026. Yesterday's high temperature was 102 degrees. The normal high is 95. The record high is 107 degrees, which was set in 2011. Yesterday's low temperature was 79 degrees. The normal low is 73. The record low is 59 degrees, which was set in 1992. No precipitation fell yesterday, which leaves the monthly total at 0.35 inches. This is 1.15 inches below the normal amount of 1.50 inches for August. The total precipitation for the year still stands at 29.12 inches, which is 3.91 inches below normal. Sunrise today is at 6:41 a.m. and sunset is at 7:57 p.m. Now let's check on your local forecast. Heat advisory in effect until 8 p.m. Central Daylight Time Wednesday. This afternoon, mostly sunny. Hot with highs around 101. Southwest winds around 5 miles per hour. Tonight, mostly clear. Lows in the upper 70s. South winds around 5 miles per hour. Tuesday, mostly sunny. Hot with highs around 102. Southwest winds around 5 miles per hour. Tuesday night, mostly clear. Lows around 80. South winds around 5 miles per hour. Wednesday, mostly sunny. Hot with highs around 100. Southwest winds around 5 miles per hour. Heat index values up to 107 in the afternoon. Wednesday night, mostly clear. Lows in the upper 70s. Thursday, mostly sunny. Hot with highs around 100. Thursday night, mostly clear. Lows in the upper 70s. Friday, mostly sunny. A slight chance of showers and thunderstorms in the afternoon. Hot with highs in the upper 90s. Chance of rain 20%. Heat index values up to 105 in the afternoon. Friday night, mostly clear. A slight chance of showers in the evening. Lows in the mid-70s. Chance of rain 20%. Saturday, mostly sunny. Hot with highs in the upper 90s. Saturday night, mostly clear. Lows in the mid-70s. Sunday, mostly sunny. Hot with highs in the upper 90s. Heat advisory now in effect until 8 p.m. Central Daylight Time Wednesday. What? Heat index values up to 109. Where? Portions of South Central and Southwest Arkansas, North Central and Northwest Louisiana, Southeast Oklahoma, and East and Northeast Texas. When? Until 8 p.m. Central Daylight Time Wednesday. Impacts, hot temperatures and high humidity may cause heat illnesses. 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
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Be sure to follow us on Facebook. Here's a look at local weather conditions as of 2 p.m. At the top of the hour, skies were mostly sunny in Shreveport. The temperature was 100 degrees at the regional airport. The dew point was 64, making the relative humidity 30%, producing a heat index of 103. Winds were calm. The pressure was 30.04 inches and falling. In Bossier City, at Barksdale Air Force Base, skies were sunny, with a temperature of 103 degrees. The dew point was 61, making the relative humidity 25%, producing a heat index of 104. Winds were calm. The pressure was 30.03 inches and falling. And in downtown Shreveport, skies were sunny. The temperature was 101 degrees. And winds were southwest at 7 miles an hour. Once again in Shreveport, it was 100 degrees with mostly sunny skies at 2 p.m. Around the local area at 2 p.m., in Texarkana, sunny and 99. Wind southwest at 6 miles an hour. El Dorado, sunny and 102. Wind variable at 5 miles an hour. Monroe, mostly sunny and 102. Wind west at 7 miles an hour. Natchitoches, sunny and 98. Wind calm. Marshall, mostly sunny and 103. Wind variable at 5 miles an hour. And at Longview, sunny and 102 degrees. Wind northwest at 3 miles an hour. Elsewhere across the four-state area, over at Dallas, mostly sunny and 102. Oklahoma City, mostly sunny and 95. Little Rock, partly sunny and 93. Jackson, Mississippi, mostly sunny and 100. Baton Rouge, mostly sunny and 95. And at Houston, sunny and 94 degrees. For the most current information, check us out on the web at www.weather.gov/sht. The Shreveport Climate Summary for yesterday, August 16, 2026. Yesterday's high temperature was 102 degrees. The normal high is 95. The record high is 107 degrees, which was set in 2011. Yesterday's low temperature was 79 degrees. The normal low is 73. The record low is 59 degrees, which was set in 1992. No precipitation fell yesterday, which leaves the monthly total at 0.35 inches. This is 1.15 inches below the normal amount of 1.50 inches for August. The total precipitation for the year still stands at 29.12 inches, which is 3.91 inches below normal. Sunrise today is at 6:41 a.m. and sunset is at 7:57 p.m. Now let's check on your local forecast. Heat advisory in effect until 8 p.m. Central Daylight Time Wednesday. This afternoon, mostly sunny. Hot with highs around 101. Southwest winds around 5 miles per hour. Tonight, mostly clear. Lows in the upper 70s. South winds around 5 miles per hour. Tuesday, mostly sunny. Hot with highs around 102. Southwest winds around 5 miles per hour. Tuesday night, mostly clear. Lows around 80. South winds around 5 miles per hour. Wednesday, mostly sunny. Hot with highs around 100. Southwest winds around 5 miles per hour. Heat index values up to 107 in the afternoon. Wednesday night, mostly clear. Lows in the upper 70s. Thursday, mostly sunny. Hot with highs around 100. Thursday night, mostly clear. Lows in the upper 70s. Friday, mostly sunny. A slight chance of showers and thunderstorms in the afternoon. Hot with highs in the upper 90s. Chance of rain 20%. Heat index values up to 105 in the afternoon. Friday night.
night, mostly clear. A slight chance of showers in the evening. Lows in the mid-70s. Chance of rain 20%. Saturday, mostly sunny. Hot with highs in the upper 90s. Saturday night, mostly clear. Lows in the mid-70s. Sunday, mostly sunny. Hot with highs in the upper 90s. Heat advisory now in effect until 8 p.m. Central Daylight Time Wednesday. What? Heat index values up to 109. Where? Portions of South Central and Southwest Arkansas, North Central and Northwest Louisiana, Southeast Oklahoma, and East and Northeast Texas. When? Until 8 p.m. Central Daylight Time Wednesday. Impacts: hot temperatures and high humidity may cause heat illnesses. 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Take extra precautions when outside. 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Be sure to follow us on Facebook. Here's a look at local weather conditions as of 2 p.m. At the top of the hour, skies were mostly sunny in Shreveport. The temperature was 100 degrees at the regional airport. The dew point was 64, making the relative humidity 30%, producing a heat index of 103. Winds were calm. The pressure was 30.04 inches and falling. In Bossier City, at Barksdale Air Force Base, skies were sunny, with a temperature of 103 degrees. The dew point was 61, making the relative humidity 25%, producing a heat index of 104. Winds were calm. The pressure was 30.03 inches and falling. And in downtown Shreveport, skies were sunny. The temperature was 101 degrees. And winds were southwest at 7 miles an hour. Once again in Shreveport, it was 100 degrees with mostly sunny skies at 2 p.m. Around the local area at 2 p.m., in Texarkana, sunny and 99. Wind southwest at 6 miles an hour. El Dorado, sunny and 102. Wind variable at 5 miles an hour. Monroe, mostly sunny and 102. Wind west at 7 miles an hour. Natchitoches, sunny and 98. Wind calm. Marshall, mostly sunny and 103. Wind variable at 5 miles an hour. And at Longview, sunny and 102 degrees. Wind northwest at 3 miles an hour. Elsewhere across the four-state area, over at Dallas, mostly sunny and 102. Oklahoma City, mostly sunny and 95. Little Rock, partly sunny and 93. Jackson, Mississippi, mostly sunny and 100. Baton Rouge, mostly sunny and 95. And at Houston, sunny and 94 degrees. 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The Shreveport Climate Summary for yesterday, August 16, 2026. Yesterday's high temperature was 102 degrees. The normal high is 95.
The record high is 107 degrees, which was set in 2011. Yesterday's low temperature was 79 degrees. The normal low is 73. The record low is 59 degrees, which was set in 1992. No precipitation fell yesterday, which leaves the monthly total at 0.35 inches. This is 1.15 inches below the normal amount of 1.50 inches for August. The total precipitation for the year still stands at 29.12 inches, which is 3.91 inches below normal. Sunrise today is at 6:41 a.m. and sunset is at 7:57 p.m. Now let's check on your local forecast. Heat advisory in effect until 8 p.m. Central Daylight Time Wednesday. This afternoon, mostly sunny. Hot with highs around 101. Southwest winds around 5 miles per hour. Tonight, mostly clear. Lows in the upper 70s. South winds around 5 miles per hour. Tuesday, mostly sunny. Hot with highs around 102. Southwest winds around 5 miles per hour. Tuesday night, mostly clear. Lows around 80. South winds around 5 miles per hour. Wednesday, mostly sunny. Hot with highs around 100. Southwest winds around 5 miles per hour. Heat index values up to 107 in the afternoon. Wednesday night, mostly clear. Lows in the upper 70s. Thursday, mostly sunny. Hot with highs around 100. Thursday night, mostly clear. Lows in the upper 70s. Friday, mostly sunny. A slight chance of showers and thunderstorms in the afternoon. Hot with highs in the upper 90s. Chance of rain 20%. Heat index values up to 105 in the afternoon. Friday night, mostly clear. A slight chance of showers in the evening. Lows in the mid-70s. Chance of rain 20%. Saturday, mostly sunny. Hot with highs in the upper 90s. Saturday night, mostly clear. Lows in the mid-70s. Sunday, mostly sunny. Hot with highs in the upper 90s. Heat advisory now in effect until 8 p.m. Central Daylight Time Wednesday. What? Heat index values up to 109. Where? Portions of South Central and Southwest Arkansas, North Central and Northwest Louisiana, Southeast Oklahoma, and East and Northeast Texas. When? Until 8 p.m. Central Daylight Time Wednesday. Impacts, hot temperatures and high humidity may cause heat illnesses. 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Be sure to follow us on Facebook. Here's a look at local weather conditions as of 2 p.m. At the top of the hour, skies were mostly sunny in Shreveport. The temperature was 100 degrees at the regional airport. The dew point was 64, making the relative humidity 30%, producing a heat index of 103. Winds were calm. The pressure was 30.04 inches and falling. In Bossier City, at Barksdale Air Force Base, skies were sunny, with a temperature of 103 degrees. The dew point was 61, making the relative humidity 25%, producing a heat index of 104. Winds were calm. The pressure was 30.03 inches and falling.
and in downtown Shreveport, skies were sunny. The temperature was 101 degrees, and winds were southwest at 7 miles an hour. Once again in Shreveport, it was 100 degrees with mostly sunny skies at 2 p.m. Around the local area at 2 p.m., in Texarkana, sunny and 99. Wind southwest at 6 miles an hour. El Dorado, sunny and 102. Wind variable at 5 miles an hour. Monroe, mostly sunny and 102. Wind west at 7 miles an hour. Nacogdoches, sunny and 98. Wind calm. Marshall, mostly sunny and 103. Wind variable at 5 miles an hour. And at Longview, sunny and 102 degrees. Wind northwest at 3 miles an hour. Elsewhere across the four-state area, over at Dallas, mostly sunny and 102. Oklahoma City, mostly sunny and 95. Little Rock, partly sunny and 93. Jackson, Mississippi, mostly sunny and 100. Baton Rouge, mostly sunny and 95. And at Houston, sunny and 94 degrees. For the most current information, check us out on the web at www.weather.gov/SHP. The Shreveport Climate Summary for yesterday, August 16, 2026. Yesterday's high temperature was 102 degrees. The normal high is 95. The record high is 107 degrees, which was set in 2011. Yesterday's low temperature was 79 degrees. The normal low is 73. The record low is 59 degrees, which was set in 1992. No precipitation fell yesterday, which leaves the monthly total at 0.35 inches. This is 1.15 inches below the normal amount of 1.50 inches for August. The total precipitation for the year still stands at 29.12 inches, which is 3.91 inches below normal. Sunrise today is at 6:41 a.m. and sunset is at 7:57 p.m. Here is your area's open water boating forecast. Wind gusts may be higher. Heat advisory in effect until 8 p.m. Central Daylight Time Wednesday. Rest of today, sunny. Highs around 101. Southwest winds 5 to 10 miles per hour. Heat index readings 104 to 107. Tonight, mostly clear. Lows in the upper 70s. South winds 10 to 15 miles per hour. Heat index readings 103 to 106. Tuesday, mostly sunny. Highs around 102. Southwest winds 5 to 10 miles per hour. Heat index readings 110 to 113. Tuesday night, mostly clear. Lows around 80. Southwest winds 10 to 15 miles per hour. Wednesday, mostly sunny. Highs around 100. Southwest winds 10 to 15 miles per hour. Wednesday night, mostly clear. Lows in the upper 70s. Thursday, mostly sunny. Highs around 101. Thursday night, mostly clear. Lows in the mid 70s. Friday, mostly sunny. Highs around 100. Friday night, mostly clear. A 20% chance of showers in the evening. Lows in the mid-70s. Saturday, mostly sunny. Highs in the upper 90s. Saturday night, mostly clear. Lows in the lower 70s. Sunday, mostly sunny. Highs around 100. Now let's check on your local forecast. Heat advisory in effect until 8 p.m. Central Daylight Time Wednesday. This afternoon, mostly sunny. Hot with highs around 101. Southwest winds around 5 miles per hour. Tonight, mostly clear. Lows in the upper 70s. South winds around 5 miles per hour. Tuesday, mostly sunny. Hot with highs around 102.
southwest winds around 5 miles per hour. Tuesday night, mostly clear. Lows around 80. South winds around 5 miles per hour. Wednesday, mostly sunny. Hot with highs around 100. Southwest winds around 5 miles per hour. Heat index values up to 107 in the afternoon. Wednesday night, mostly clear. Lows in the upper 70s. Thursday, mostly sunny. Hot with highs around 100. Thursday night, mostly clear. Lows in the upper 70s. Friday, mostly sunny. A slight chance of showers and thunderstorms in the afternoon. Hot with highs in the upper 90s. Chance of rain 20%. Heat index values up to 105 in the afternoon. Friday night, mostly clear. A slight chance of showers in the evening. Lows in the mid-70s. Chance of rain 20%. Saturday, mostly sunny. Hot with highs in the upper 90s. Saturday night, mostly clear. Lows in the mid-70s. Sunday, mostly sunny. Hot with highs in the upper 90s. Heat advisory now in effect until 8 p.m. Central Daylight Time Wednesday. What? Heat index values up to 109. Where? Portions of South Central and Southwest Arkansas, North Central and Northwest Louisiana, Southeast Oklahoma, and East and Northeast Texas. When? Until 8 p.m. Central Daylight Time Wednesday. Impacts: hot temperatures and high humidity may cause heat illnesses. 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Be sure to follow us on Facebook. Here's a look at local weather conditions as of 2 p.m. At the top of the hour, skies were mostly sunny in Shreveport. The temperature was 100 degrees at the regional airport. The dew point was 64, making the relative humidity 30%, producing a heat index of 103. Winds were calm. The pressure was 30.04 inches and falling. In Bossier City, at Barksdale Air Force Base, skies were sunny, with a temperature of 103 degrees. The dew point was 61, making the relative humidity 25%, producing a heat index of 104. Winds were calm. The pressure was 30.03 inches and falling. And in downtown Shreveport, skies were sunny. The temperature was 101 degrees. And winds were southwest at 7 miles an hour. Once again in Shreveport, it was 100 degrees with mostly sunny skies at 2 p.m. This is your NOAA Weather Radio, station WXJ97, operating on a frequency of 162.400 MHz, providing the latest weather information on a 24-hour basis. 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Around the local area at 2 p.m. in Texarkana, sunny and 99. Wind southwest at 6 miles an hour. El Dorado, sunny and 102. Wind variable at 5 miles an hour. Monroe, mostly sunny and 102. Wind west at 7 miles an hour. Nacogdoches, sunny and 98. Wind calm. Marshall, mostly sunny and 103.
Wind variable at 5 miles an hour. And at Longview, sunny and 102 degrees. Wind northwest at 3 miles an hour. Elsewhere across the four-state area, over at Dallas, mostly sunny and 102. Oklahoma City, mostly sunny and 95. Little Rock, partly sunny and 93. Jackson, Mississippi, mostly sunny and 100. Baton Rouge, mostly sunny and 95. And at Houston, sunny and 94 degrees. For the most current information, check us out on the web at www.weather.gov/sht. The Shreveport Climate Summary for yesterday, August 16, 2026. Yesterday's high temperature was 102 degrees. The normal high is 95. The record high is 107 degrees, which was set in 2011. Yesterday's low temperature was 79 degrees. The normal low is 73. The record low is 59 degrees, which was set in 1992. No precipitation fell yesterday, which leaves the monthly total at 0.35 inches. This is 1.15 inches below the normal amount of 1.50 inches for August. Total precipitation for the year still stands at 29.12 inches, which is 3.91 inches below normal. Sunrise today is at 6:41 a.m. and sunset is at 7:51 p.m. Now let's check on your local forecast. Heat advisory in effect until 8 p.m. Central Daylight Time Wednesday. This afternoon, mostly sunny. Hot with highs around 101. Southwest winds around 5 miles per hour. Tonight, mostly clear. Lows in the upper 70s. South winds around 5 miles per hour. Tuesday, mostly sunny. Hot with highs around 102. Southwest winds around 5 miles per hour. Tuesday night, mostly clear. Lows around 80. South winds around 5 miles per hour. Wednesday, mostly sunny. Hot with highs around 100. Southwest winds around 5 miles per hour. Heat index values up to 107 in the afternoon. Wednesday night, mostly clear. Lows in the upper 70s. Thursday, mostly sunny. Hot with highs around 100. Thursday night, mostly clear. Lows in the upper 70s. Friday, mostly sunny. A slight chance of showers and thunderstorms in the afternoon. Hot with highs in the upper 90s. Chance of rain 20%. Heat index values up to 105 in the afternoon. Friday night, mostly clear. A slight chance of showers in the evening. Lows in the mid-70s. Chance of rain 20%. Saturday, mostly sunny. Hot with highs in the upper 90s. Saturday night, mostly clear. Lows in the mid-70s. Sunday, mostly sunny. Hot with highs in the upper 90s. Heat advisory now in effect until 8 p.m. Central Daylight Time Wednesday. What? Heat index values up to 109. Where? Portions of South Central and Southwest Arkansas, North Central and Northwest Louisiana, Southeast Oklahoma, and East and Northeast Texas. When? Until 8 p.m. Central Daylight Time Wednesday. Impacts, hot temperatures and high humidity may cause heat illnesses. 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

Here's a look at local weather conditions as of 3 p.m. At the top of the hour, skies were mostly sunny in Shreveport. The temperature was 102 degrees at the regional airport. The dew point was 66, making the relative humidity 30%, producing a heat index of 107. Winds were variable at 5 miles an hour. The pressure was 30.02 inches and falling. In Bossier City, at Barksdale Air Force Base, skies were sunny, with a temperature of 103 degrees. The dew point was 58, making the relative humidity 22%, producing a heat index of 103. Winds were west at 3 miles an hour. The pressure was 30.01 inches and falling. And in downtown Shreveport, skies were sunny. The temperature was 102 degrees. And winds were variable at 7 miles an hour. Once again in Shreveport, it was 102 degrees with mostly sunny skies at 3 p.m. Around the local area at 3 p.m., in Texarkana, mostly sunny and 101. Wind west at 8 miles an hour. El Dorado, sunny and 103. Wind west at 7 miles an hour. Monroe, sunny and 104. Wind calm. Nacogdoches, sunny and 100. Wind calm. Marshall, sunny and 103. Wind south at 6 miles an hour. And at Longview, sunny and 103 degrees. Wind west at 8 miles an hour. Elsewhere across the four-state area, over at Dallas, mostly sunny and 102. Oklahoma City, mostly sunny and 95. Little Rock, partly sunny and 89. Jackson, Mississippi, partly sunny and 100. Baton Rouge, mostly sunny and 96. And at Houston, mostly sunny and 97 degrees. For the most current information, check us out on the web at www.weather.gov/sht. The Shreveport Climate Summary for yesterday, August 16, 2026. Yesterday's high temperature was 102 degrees. The normal high is 95. The record high is 107 degrees, which was set in 2011. Yesterday's low temperature was 79 degrees. The normal low is 73. The record low is 59 degrees, which was set in 1992. No precipitation fell yesterday, which leaves the monthly total at 0.35 inches. This is 1.15 inches below the normal amount of 1.50 inches for August. The total precipitation for the year still stands at 29.12 inches, which is 3.91 inches below normal. Sunrise today is at 6:41 a.m. and sunset is at 7:57 p.m. Now let's check on your local forecast. Heat advisory in effect until 8 p.m. Central Daylight Time Wednesday. This afternoon, mostly sunny. Hot with highs around 101. Southwest winds around 5 miles per hour. Tonight, mostly clear. Lows in the upper 70s. South winds around 5 miles per hour. Tuesday, mostly sunny. Hot with highs around 102. Southwest winds around 5 miles per hour. Tuesday night, mostly clear. Lows around 80. South winds around 5 miles per hour. Wednesday, mostly sunny. Hot with highs around 100. Southwest winds around 5 miles per hour. Heat index values up to 107 in the afternoon. Wednesday night, mostly clear. Lows in the upper 70s. Thursday, mostly sunny. Hot with highs around 100. Thursday night, mostly clear. Lows in the upper 70s. Friday, mostly sunny. A slight chance of showers and thunderstorms in the afternoon. Hot with highs in the upper 90s. Chance of rain 20%. Heat index values up to 105 in the afternoon. Friday night, mostly clear. A slight chance of showers in the evening. Lows in the mid-70s.

impacts, hot temperatures and high humidity may cause heat illnesses. 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Be sure to follow us on Facebook. Here's a look at local weather conditions as of 3 p.m. At the top of the hour, skies were mostly sunny in Shreveport. The temperature was 102 degrees at the regional airport. The dew point was 66, making the relative humidity 30%, producing a heat index of 107. Winds were variable at 5 miles an hour. The pressure was 30.02 inches and falling. In Bossier City, at Barksdale Air Force Base, skies were sunny, with a temperature of 103 degrees. The dew point was 58, making the relative humidity 22%, producing a heat index of 103. Winds were west at 3 miles an hour. The pressure was 30.01 inches and falling. And in downtown Shreveport, skies were sunny. The temperature was 102 degrees. And winds were variable at 7 miles an hour. Once again in Shreveport, it was 102 degrees with mostly sunny skies at 3 p.m. Around the local area at 3 p.m., in Texarkana, mostly sunny and 101. Wind west at 8 miles an hour. El Dorado, sunny and 103. Wind west at 7 miles an hour. Monroe, sunny and 104. Wind calm. Natchitoches, sunny and 100. Wind calm. Marshall, sunny and 103. Wind south at 6 miles an hour. And at Longview, sunny and 103 degrees. Wind west at 8 miles an hour. Elsewhere across the four-state area, over at Dallas, mostly sunny and 102. Oklahoma City, mostly sunny and 95. Little Rock, partly sunny and 89. Jackson, Mississippi, partly sunny and 100. Baton Rouge, mostly sunny and 96. And at Houston, mostly sunny and 97 degrees. 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The Shreveport Climate Summary for yesterday, August 16, 2026. Yesterday's high temperature was 102 degrees. The normal high is 95. The record high is 107 degrees, which was set in 2011. Yesterday's low temperature was 79 degrees. The normal low is 73. The record low is 59 degrees, which was set in 1992. No precipitation fell yesterday, which leaves the monthly total at 0.35 inches. This is 1.15 inches below the normal amount of 1.50 inches for August. The total precipitation for the year still stands at 29.12 inches, which is 3.91 inches below normal. Sunrise today is at 6:41 a.m. and sunset is at 7:57 p.m. Now let's check on your local forecast. Heat advisory in effect until 8 p.m. Central Daylight.

Time Wednesday. This afternoon, mostly sunny. Hot with highs around 101. Southwest winds around 5 miles per hour. Tonight, mostly clear. Lows in the upper 70s. South winds around 5 miles per hour. Tuesday, mostly sunny. Hot with highs around 102. Southwest winds around 5 miles per hour. Tuesday night, mostly clear. Lows around 80. South winds around 5 miles per hour. Wednesday, mostly sunny. Hot with highs around 100. Southwest winds around 5 miles per hour. Heat index values up to 107 in the afternoon. Wednesday night, mostly clear. Lows in the upper 70s. Thursday, mostly sunny. Hot with highs around 100. Thursday night, mostly clear. Lows in the upper 70s. Friday, mostly sunny. A slight chance of showers and thunderstorms in the afternoon. Hot with highs in the upper 90s. Chance of rain 20%. Heat index values up to 105 in the afternoon. Friday night, mostly clear. A slight chance of showers in the evening. Lows in the mid-70s. Chance of rain 20%. Saturday, mostly sunny. Hot with highs in the upper 90s. Saturday night, mostly clear. Lows in the mid-70s. Sunday, mostly sunny. Hot with highs in the upper 90s. Heat advisory now in effect until 8 p.m. Central Daylight Time Wednesday. What? Heat index values up to 109. Where? Portions of south central and southwest Arkansas, north central and northwest Louisiana, southeast Oklahoma, and east and northeast Texas. When? Until 8 p.m. Central Daylight Time Wednesday. Impacts: hot temperatures and high humidity may cause heat illnesses. 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Take extra precautions when outside. 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Heat stroke is an emergency. 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Be sure to follow us on Facebook. Here's a look at local weather conditions as of 3 p.m. At the top of the hour, skies were mostly sunny in Shreveport. The temperature was 102 degrees at the regional airport. The dew point was 66, making the relative humidity 30%, producing a heat index of 107. Winds were variable at 5 miles an hour. The pressure was 30.02 inches and falling. In Bossier City, at Barksdale Air Force Base, skies were sunny, with a temperature of 103 degrees. The dew point was 58, making the relative humidity 22%, producing a heat index of 103. Winds were west at 3 miles an hour. The pressure was 30.01 inches and falling. And in downtown Shreveport, skies were sunny. The temperature was 102 degrees. And winds were variable at 7 miles an hour. Once again in Shreveport, it was 102 degrees with mostly sunny skies at 3 p.m. Around the local area at 3 p.m., in Texarkana, mostly sunny and 101. Wind west at 8 miles an hour. El Dorado, sunny and 103. Wind west at 7 miles an hour. Monroe, sunny and 104. Wind calm. Nacogdoches, sunny and 100. Wind calm. Marshall, sunny and 103. Wind south at 6 miles an hour. And at Longview, sunny.
103 degrees. Wind west at 8 miles an hour. Elsewhere across the four-state area, over at Dallas, mostly sunny and 102. Oklahoma City, mostly sunny and 95. Little Rock, partly sunny and 89. Jackson, Mississippi, partly sunny and 100. Baton Rouge, mostly sunny and 96. And at Houston, mostly sunny and 97 degrees. For the most current information, check us out on the web at www.weather.gov/sht. The Shreveport Climate Summary for yesterday, August 16, 2026. Yesterday's high temperature was 102 degrees. The normal high is 95. The record high is 107 degrees, which was set in 2011. Yesterday's low temperature was 79 degrees. The normal low is 73. The record low is 59 degrees, which was set in 1992. No precipitation fell yesterday, which leaves the monthly total at 0.35 inches. This is 1.15 inches below the normal amount of 1.50 inches for August. The total precipitation for the year still stands at 29.12 inches, which is 3.91 inches below normal. Sunrise today is at 6:41 a.m. and sunset is at 7:57 p.m. Here is your area's open water boating forecast. Wind gusts may be higher. Heat advisory in effect until 8 p.m. Central Daylight Time Wednesday. Rest of today, sunny. Highs around 101. Southwest winds 5 to 10 miles per hour. Heat index readings 104 to 107. Tonight, mostly clear. Lows in the upper 70s. South winds 10 to 15 miles per hour. Heat index readings 103 to 106. Tuesday, mostly sunny. Highs around 102. Southwest winds 5 to 10 miles per hour. Heat index readings 110 to 113. Tuesday night, mostly clear. Lows around 80. Southwest winds 10 to 15 miles per hour. Wednesday, mostly sunny. Highs around 100. Southwest winds 10 to 15 miles per hour. Wednesday night, mostly clear. Lows in the upper 70s. Thursday, mostly sunny. Highs around 101. Thursday night, mostly clear. Lows in the mid-70s. Friday, mostly sunny. Highs around 100. Friday night, mostly clear. A 20% chance of showers in the evening. Lows in the mid-70s. Saturday, mostly sunny. Highs in the upper 90s. Saturday night, mostly clear. Lows in the lower 70s. Sunday, mostly sunny. Highs around 100. Now let's check on your local forecast. Heat advisory in effect until 8 p.m. Central Daylight Time Wednesday. This afternoon, mostly sunny. Hot with highs around 101. Southwest winds around 5 miles per hour. Tonight, mostly clear. Lows in the upper 70s. South winds around 5 miles per hour. Tuesday, mostly sunny. Hot with highs around 102. Southwest winds around 5 miles per hour. Tuesday night, mostly clear. Lows around 8. Southwest winds around 5 miles per hour. Tuesday night, mostly clear. Lows around 80. South winds around 5 miles per hour. Wednesday, mostly sunny. Hot with highs around 100. Southwest winds around 5 miles per hour. Heat index values up to 107 in the afternoon. Wednesday night, mostly clear. Lows in the upper 70s. Thursday, mostly sunny. Hot with highs around 100. Thursday night, mostly clear. Lows in the upper 70s. Friday, mostly sunny. A slight chance of showers.

and thunderstorms in the afternoon. Hot with highs in the upper 90s. Chance of rain 20%. Heat index values up to 105 in the afternoon. Friday night, mostly clear. A slight chance of showers in the evening. Lows in the mid-70s. Chance of rain 20%. Saturday, mostly sunny. Hot with highs in the upper 90s. Saturday night, mostly clear. Lows in the mid-70s. Sunday, mostly sunny. Hot with highs in the upper 90s. Heat advisory now in effect until 8 p.m. Central Daylight Time Wednesday. What? Heat index values up to 109. Where? Portions of south central and southwest Arkansas, north central and northwest Louisiana, southeast Oklahoma, and east and northeast Texas. When? Until 8 p.m. Central Daylight Time Wednesday. Impacts: hot temperatures and high humidity may cause heat illnesses. 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Be sure to follow us on Facebook. Here's a look at local weather conditions as of 3 p.m. At the top of the hour, skies were mostly sunny in Shreveport. The temperature was 102 degrees at the regional airport. The dew point was 66, making the relative humidity 30%, producing a heat index of 107. Winds were variable at 5 miles an hour. The pressure was 30.02 inches and falling. In Bossier City, at Barksdale Air Force Base, skies were sunny, with a temperature of 103 degrees. The dew point was 58, making the relative humidity 22%, producing a heat index of 103. Winds were west at 3 miles an hour. The pressure was 30.01 inches and falling. And in downtown Shreveport, skies were sunny. The temperature was 102 degrees. And winds were variable at 7 miles an hour. Once again in Shreveport, it was 102 degrees with mostly sunny skies at 3 p.m. This is your NOAA Weather Radio, station WXJ97, operating on a frequency of 162.400 MHz, providing the latest weather information on a 24-hour basis. 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Around the local area at 3 p.m. in Texarkana, mostly sunny and 101. Wind west at 8 miles an hour. El Dorado, sunny and 103. Wind west at 7 miles an hour. Monroe, sunny and 104. Wind calm. Natchitoches, sunny and 100. Wind calm. Marshall, sunny and 103. Wind south at 6 miles an hour. And at Longview, sunny and 103 degrees. Wind west at 8 miles an hour. Elsewhere across the four-state area, over at Dallas, mostly sunny and 102. Oklahoma City, mostly sunny and 95. Little Rock, partly sunny and 89. Jackson, Mississippi, partly sunny and 100. Baton Rouge, mostly sunny and 96. And at Houston, mostly sunny and 97 degrees. For the most current information, check us out on the web at www.weather.gov/SHT.
The Shreveport Climate Summary for yesterday, August 16, 2026. Yesterday's high temperature was 102 degrees. The normal high is 95. The record high is 107 degrees, which was set in 2011. Yesterday's low temperature was 79 degrees. The normal low is 73. The record low is 59 degrees, which was set in 1992. No precipitation fell yesterday, which leaves the monthly total at 0.35 inches. This is 1.15 inches below the normal amount of 1.50 inches for August. The total precipitation for the year still stands at 29.12 inches, which is 3.91 inches below normal. Sunrise today is at 6:41 a.m. and sunset is at 7:57 p.m. Now let's check on your local forecast. Heat advisory in effect until 8 p.m. Central Daylight Time Wednesday. This afternoon, mostly sunny. Hot with highs around 101. Southwest winds around 5 miles per hour. Tonight, mostly clear. Lows in the upper 70s. South winds around 5 miles per hour. Tuesday, mostly sunny. Hot with highs around 102. Southwest winds around 5 miles per hour. Tuesday night, mostly clear. Lows around 80. South winds around 5 miles per hour. Wednesday, mostly sunny. Hot with highs around 100. Southwest winds around 5 miles per hour. Heat index values up to 107 in the afternoon. Wednesday night, mostly clear. Lows in the upper 70s. Thursday, mostly sunny. Hot with highs around 100. Thursday night, mostly clear. Lows in the upper 70s. Friday, mostly sunny. A slight chance of showers and thunderstorms in the afternoon. Hot with highs in the upper 90s. Chance of rain 20%. Heat index values up to 105 in the afternoon. Friday night, mostly clear. A slight chance of showers in the evening. Lows in the mid-70s. Chance of rain 20%. Saturday, mostly sunny. Hot with highs in the upper 90s. Saturday night, mostly clear. Lows in the mid-70s. Sunday, mostly sunny. Hot with highs in the upper 90s. Heat advisory now in effect until 8 p.m. Central Daylight Time Wednesday. What? Heat index values up to 109. Where? Portions of South Central and Southwest Arkansas, North Central and Northwest Louisiana, Southeast Oklahoma, and East and Northeast Texas. When? Until 8 p.m. Central Daylight Time Wednesday. Impacts, hot temperatures and high humidity may cause heat illnesses. 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Be sure to follow us on Facebook. Here's a look at local weather conditions as of 3 p.m. At the top of the hour, skies were mostly sunny in Shreveport. The temperature was 102 degrees at the regional airport. The dew point was 66, making the relative humidity 30%, producing a heat index of 107. Winds were variable at 5 miles an hour. The pressure was 30.02 inches and falling. In Bossier City, at Barksdale Air Force Base, skies were sunny, with a temperature of 103 degrees.
The dew point was 58, making the relative humidity 22%, producing a heat index of 103. Winds were west at 3 miles an hour. The pressure was 30.01 inches and falling. And in downtown Shreveport, skies were sunny. The temperature was 102 degrees. And winds were variable at 7 miles an hour. Once again in Shreveport, it was 102 degrees with mostly sunny skies at 3 p.m. Around the local area at 3 p.m., in Texarkana, mostly sunny and 101. Wind west at 8 miles an hour. El Dorado, sunny and 103. Wind west at 7 miles an hour. Monroe, sunny and 104. Wind calm. Natchitoches, sunny and 100. Wind calm. Marshall, sunny and 103. Wind south at 6 miles an hour. And at Longview, sunny and 103 degrees. Wind west at 8 miles an hour. Elsewhere across the four-state area, over at Dallas, mostly sunny and 102. Oklahoma City, mostly sunny and 95. Little Rock, partly sunny and 89. Jackson, Mississippi, partly sunny and 100. Baton Rouge, mostly sunny and 96. And at Houston, mostly sunny and 97 degrees. For the most current information, check us out on the web at www.weather.gov/sht. The Shreveport Climate Summary for yesterday, August 16, 2026. Yesterday's high temperature was 102 degrees. The normal high is 95. The record high is 107 degrees, which was set in 2011. Yesterday's low temperature was 79 degrees. The normal low is 73. The record low is 59 degrees, which was set in 1992. No precipitation fell yesterday, which leaves the monthly total at 0.35 inches. This is 1.15 inches below the normal amount of 1.50 inches for August. The total precipitation for the year still stands at 29.12 inches, which is 3.91 inches below normal. Sunrise today is at 6:41 a.m. and sunset is at 7:57 p.m. Now let's check on your local forecast. Heat advisory in effect until 8 p.m. Central Daylight Time Wednesday. This afternoon, mostly sunny. Hot with highs around 101. Southwest winds around 5 miles per hour. Tonight, mostly clear. Lows in the upper 70s. South winds around 5 miles per hour. Tuesday, mostly sunny. Hot with highs around 102. Southwest winds around 5 miles per hour. Tuesday night, mostly clear. Lows around 80. South winds around 5 miles per hour. Wednesday, mostly sunny. Hot with highs around 100. Southwest winds around 5 miles per hour. Heat index values up to 107 in the afternoon. Wednesday night, mostly clear. Lows in the upper 70s. Thursday, mostly sunny. Hot with highs around 100. Thursday night, mostly clear. Lows in the upper 70s. Friday, mostly sunny. A slight chance of showers and thunderstorms in the afternoon. Hot with highs in the upper 90s. Chance of rain 20%. Heat index values up to 105 in the afternoon. Friday night, mostly clear. A slight chance of showers in the evening. Lows in the mid-70s. Chance of rain 20%. Saturday, mostly sunny. Hot with highs in the upper 90s. Saturday night, mostly clear. Lows in the mid-70s. Sunday, mostly sunny. Hot with highs in the upper 90s. Heat advisory now in effect until 8 p.m. Central Daylight Time Wednesday. What? Heat index values up to 109.
where portions of south central and southwest Arkansas, north central and northwest Louisiana, southeast Oklahoma, and east and northeast Texas. When, until 8 p.m. Central Daylight Time Wednesday. Impacts, hot temperatures and high humidity may cause heat illnesses. 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Be sure to follow us on Facebook. Here's a look at local weather conditions as of 3 p.m. At the top of the hour, skies were mostly sunny in Shreveport. The temperature was 102 degrees at the regional airport. The dew point was 66, making the relative humidity 30%, producing a heat index of 107. Winds were variable at 5 miles an hour. The pressure was 30.02 inches and falling. In Bossier City, at Barksdale Air Force Base, skies were sunny, with a temperature of 103 degrees. The dew point was 58, making the relative humidity 22%, producing a heat index of 103. Winds were west at 3 miles an hour. The pressure was 30.01 inches and falling. And in downtown Shreveport, skies were sunny. The temperature was 102 degrees. And winds were variable at 7 miles an hour. Once again in Shreveport, it was 102 degrees with mostly sunny skies at 3 p.m. Around the local area at 3 p.m., in Texarkana, mostly sunny and 101. Wind west at 8 miles an hour. El Dorado, sunny and 103. Wind west at 7 miles an hour. Monroe, sunny and 104. Wind calm. Natchitoches, sunny and 100. Wind calm. Marshall, sunny and 103. Wind south at 6 miles an hour. And at Longview, sunny and 103 degrees. Wind west at 8 miles an hour. Elsewhere across the four-state area, over at Dallas, mostly sunny and 102. Oklahoma City, mostly sunny and 95. Little Rock, partly sunny and 89. Jackson, Mississippi, partly sunny and 100. Baton Rouge, mostly sunny and 96. And at Houston, mostly sunny and 97 degrees. 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The Shreveport Climate Summary for yesterday, August 16, 2026. Yesterday's high temperature was 102 degrees. The normal high is 95. The record high is 107 degrees, which was set in 2011. Yesterday's low temperature was 79 degrees. The normal low is 73. The record low is 59 degrees, which was set in 1992. No precipitation fell yesterday, which leaves the monthly total at 0.35 inches. This is 1.15 inches below the normal amount of 1.50 inches for August.
The total precipitation for the year still stands at 29.12 inches, which is 3.91 inches below normal. Sunrise today is at 6:41 a.m. and sunset is at 7:57 p.m. Now let's check on your local forecast. Heat advisory in effect until 8 p.m. Central Daylight Time Wednesday. This afternoon, mostly sunny. Hot with highs around 101. Southwest winds around 5 miles per hour. Tonight, mostly clear. Lows in the upper 70s. South winds around 5 miles per hour. Tuesday, mostly sunny. Hot with highs around 102. Southwest winds around 5 miles per hour. Tuesday night, mostly clear. Lows around 80. South winds around 5 miles per hour. Wednesday, mostly sunny. Hot with highs around 100. Southwest winds around 5 miles per hour. Heat index values up to 107 in the afternoon. Wednesday night, mostly clear. Lows in the upper 70s. Thursday, mostly sunny. Hot with highs around 100. Thursday night, mostly clear. Lows in the upper 70s. Friday, mostly sunny. A slight chance of showers and thunderstorms in the afternoon. Hot with highs in the upper 90s. Chance of rain 20%. Heat index values up to 105 in the afternoon. Friday night, mostly clear. A slight chance of showers in the evening. Lows in the mid-70s. Chance of rain 20%. Saturday, mostly sunny. Hot with highs in the upper 90s. Saturday night, mostly clear. Lows in the mid-70s. Sunday, mostly sunny. Hot with highs in the upper 90s. Heat advisory now in effect until 8 p.m. Central Daylight Time Wednesday. What? Heat index values up to 109. Where? Portions of South Central and Southwest Arkansas, North Central and Northwest Louisiana, Southeast Oklahoma, and East and Northeast Texas. When? Until 8 p.m. Central Daylight Time Wednesday. Impacts: hot temperatures and high humidity may cause heat illnesses. 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Take extra precautions when outside. 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Heat stroke is an emergency. 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Be sure to follow us on Facebook. Here's a look at local weather conditions as of 3 p.m. At the top of the hour, skies were mostly sunny in Shreveport. The temperature was 102 degrees at the regional airport. The dew point was 66, making the relative humidity 30%, producing a heat index of 107. Winds were variable at 5 miles an hour. The pressure was 30.02 inches and falling. In Bossier City, at Barksdale Air Force Base, skies were sunny, with a temperature of 103 degrees. The dew point was 58, making the relative humidity 22%, producing a heat index of 103. Winds were west at 3 miles an hour. The pressure was 30.01 inches and falling. And in downtown Shreveport, skies were sunny. The temperature was 102 degrees. And winds were variable at 7 miles an hour. Once again in Shreveport, it was 102 degrees with mostly sunny skies at 3 p.m. Around the local area at 3 p.m., in Texarkana, mostly sunny and 101. Wind west at 8 miles an hour.
El Dorado, sunny and 103. Wind west at 7 miles an hour. Monroe, sunny and 104. Wind calm. Natchitoches, sunny and 100. Wind calm. Marshall, sunny and 103. Wind south at 6 miles an hour. And at Longview, sunny and 103 degrees. Wind west at 8 miles an hour. Elsewhere across the four-state area, over at Dallas, mostly sunny and 102. Oklahoma City, mostly sunny and 95. Little Rock, partly sunny and 89. Jackson, Mississippi, partly sunny and 100. Baton Rouge, mostly sunny and 96. And at Houston, mostly sunny and 97 degrees. For the most current information, check us out on the web at www.weather.gov/sht. The Shreveport Climate Summary for yesterday, August 16, 2026. Yesterday's high temperature was 102 degrees. The normal high is 95. The record high is 107 degrees, which was set in 2011. Yesterday's low temperature was 79 degrees. The normal low is 73. The record low is 59 degrees, which was set in 1992. No precipitation fell yesterday, which leaves the monthly total at 0.35 inches. This is 1.15 inches below the normal amount of 1.50 inches for August. The total precipitation for the year still stands at 29.12 inches, which is 3.91 inches below normal. Sunrise today is at 6:41 a.m. and sunset is at 7:57 p.m. Here is your area's open water boating forecast. Wind gusts may be higher. Heat advisory in effect until 8 p.m. Central Daylight Time Wednesday. Rest of today, sunny. Highs around 101. Southwest winds 5 to 10 miles per hour. Heat index readings 104 to 107. Tonight, mostly clear. Lows in the upper 70s. South winds 10 to 15 miles per hour. Heat index readings 103 to 106. Tuesday, mostly sunny. Highs around 102. Southwest winds 5 to 10 miles per hour. Heat index readings 110 to 113. Tuesday night, mostly clear. Lows around 80. Southwest winds 10 to 15 miles per hour. Wednesday, mostly sunny. Highs around 100. Southwest winds 10 to 15 miles per hour. Wednesday night, mostly clear. Lows in the upper 70s. Thursday, mostly sunny. Highs around 101. Thursday night, mostly clear. Lows in the mid-70s. Friday, mostly sunny. Highs around 100. Friday night, mostly clear. A 20% chance of showers in the evening. Lows in the mid-70s. Saturday, mostly sunny. Highs in the upper 90s. Saturday night, mostly clear. Lows in the lower 70s. Sunday, mostly sunny. Highs around 100. Now let's check on your local forecast. Heat advisory in effect until 8 p.m. Central Daylight Time Wednesday. This afternoon, mostly sunny. Hot with highs around 101. Southwest winds around 5 miles per hour. Tonight, mostly clear. Lows in the upper 70s. South winds around 5 miles per hour. Tuesday, mostly sunny. Hot with highs around 102. Southwest winds around 5 miles per hour. Tuesday night, mostly clear. Lows around 80. South winds around 5 miles per hour. Wednesday, mostly sunny. Hot with highs around 100. Southwest winds around 5 miles per hour. Heat index values up to 107 in the afternoon. Wednesday night, mostly clear. Lows in the upper 70s.
Thursday, mostly sunny. Hot with highs around 100. Thursday night, mostly clear. Lows in the upper 70s. Friday, mostly sunny. A slight chance of showers and thunderstorms in the afternoon. Hot with highs in the upper 90s. Chance of rain 20%. Heat index values up to 105 in the afternoon. Friday night, mostly clear. A slight chance of showers in the evening. Lows in the mid-70s. Chance of rain 20%. Saturday, mostly sunny. Hot with highs in the upper 90s. Saturday night, mostly clear. Lows in the mid-70s. Sunday, mostly sunny. Hot with highs in the upper 90s. Heat advisory now in effect until 8 p.m. Central Daylight Time Wednesday. What? Heat index values up to 109. Where? Portions of south central and southwest Arkansas, north central and northwest Louisiana, southeast Oklahoma, and east and northeast Texas. When? Until 8 p.m. Central Daylight Time Wednesday. Impacts: hot temperatures and high humidity may cause heat illnesses. 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Be sure to follow us on Facebook. Here's a look at local weather conditions as of 3 p.m. At the top of the hour, skies were mostly sunny in Shreveport. The temperature was 102 degrees at the regional airport. The dew point was 66, making the relative humidity 30%, producing a heat index of 107. Winds were variable at 5 miles an hour. The pressure was 30.02 inches and falling. In Bossier City, at Barksdale Air Force Base, skies were sunny, with a temperature of 103 degrees. The dew point was 58, making the relative humidity 22%, producing a heat index of 103. Winds were west at 3 miles an hour. The pressure was 30.01 inches and falling. And in downtown Shreveport, skies were sunny. The temperature was 102 degrees. And winds were variable at 7 miles an hour. Once again in Shreveport, it was 102 degrees with mostly sunny skies at 3 p.m. This is your NOAA Weather Radio, station WXJ97, operating on a frequency of 162.400 MHz, providing the latest weather information on a 24-hour basis. 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Around the local area at 3 p.m. in Texarkana, mostly sunny and 101. Wind west at 8 miles an hour. El Dorado, sunny and 103. Wind west at 7 miles an hour. Monroe, sunny and 104. Wind calm. Natchitoches, sunny and 100. Wind calm. Marshall, sunny and 103. Wind south at 6 miles an hour. And at Longview, sunny and 103 degrees. Wind west at 8 miles an hour. Elsewhere across the four-state area, over at Dallas, mostly sunny and 102. Oklahoma City, mostly sunny and 95. Little Rock, partly sunny and 89. Jackson, Mississippi, partly sunny and 100.
Baton Rouge, mostly sunny and 96. And at Houston, mostly sunny and 97 degrees. For the most current information, check us out on the web at www.weather.gov/sht. Now let's check on your local forecast. Heat advisory in effect until 8 p.m. Central Daylight Time Wednesday. This afternoon, mostly sunny. Hot with highs around 101. Southwest winds around 5 miles per hour. Tonight, mostly clear. Lows in the upper 70s. South winds around 5 miles per hour. Tuesday, mostly sunny. Hot with highs around 102. Southwest winds around 5 miles per hour. Tuesday night, mostly clear. Lows around 80. South winds around 5 miles per hour. Wednesday, mostly sunny. Hot with highs around 100. Southwest winds around 5 miles per hour. Heat index values up to 107 in the afternoon. Wednesday night, mostly clear. Lows in the upper 70s. Thursday, mostly sunny. Hot with highs around 100. Thursday night, mostly clear. Lows in the upper 70s. Friday, mostly sunny. A slight chance of showers and thunderstorms in the afternoon. Hot with highs in the upper 90s. Chance of rain 20%. Heat index values up to 105 in the afternoon. Friday night, mostly clear. A slight chance of showers in the evening. Lows in the mid-70s. Chance of rain 20%. Saturday, mostly sunny. Hot with highs in the upper 90s. Saturday night, mostly clear. Lows in the mid-70s. Sunday, mostly sunny. Hot with highs in the upper 90s. Heat advisory now in effect until 8 p.m. Central Daylight Time Wednesday. What? Heat index values up to 109. Where? Portions of South Central and Southwest Arkansas, North Central and Northwest Louisiana, Southeast Oklahoma, and East and Northeast Texas. When? Until 8 p.m. Central Daylight Time Wednesday. Impacts: hot temperatures and high humidity may cause heat illnesses. 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Be sure to follow us on Facebook. Here's a look at local weather conditions as of 3 p.m. At the top of the hour, skies were mostly sunny in Shreveport. The temperature was 102 degrees at the regional airport. The dew point was 66, making the relative humidity 30%, producing a heat index of 107. Winds were variable at 5 miles an hour. The pressure was 30.02 inches and falling. In Bossier City, at Barksdale Air Force Base, skies were sunny, with a temperature of 103 degrees. The dew point was 58, making the relative humidity 22%, producing a heat index of 103. Winds were west at 3 miles an hour. The pressure was 30.01 inches and falling. And in downtown Shreveport, skies were sunny. The temperature was 102 degrees. And winds were variable at 7 miles an hour. Once again in Shreveport, it was 102 degrees with mostly sunny skies at 3 p.m. You're listening to your weather radio, station WXJ97, broadcasting in Shreveport on 162.4 MHz.
Be sure to follow us on Facebook. Here's a look at local weather conditions as of 4 p.m. At the top of the hour, skies were mostly sunny in Shreveport. The temperature was 102 degrees at the regional airport. The dew point was 64, making the relative humidity 29%, producing a

Heat index of 105. Winds were variable at 3 miles an hour. The pressure was 30.00 inches and falling. In Bossier City, at Barksdale Air Force Base, skies were sunny, with a temperature of 103 degrees. The dew point was 59, making the relative humidity 23%, producing a heat index of 104. Winds were calm. The pressure was 29.99 inches and falling. And in downtown Shreveport, skies were sunny. The temperature was 102 degrees. And winds were calm. Once again in Shreveport, it was 102 degrees with mostly sunny skies at 4 p.m. Around the local area at 4 p.m., in Texarkana, sunny and 103. Wind variable at 3 miles an hour. El Dorado, sunny and 105. Wind northwest at 6 miles an hour. Monroe, mostly sunny and 105. Wind variable at 6 miles an hour. Natchitoches, sunny and 101. Wind southeast at 6 miles an hour. Marshall, sunny and 105. Wind variable at 3 miles an hour. And at Longview, sunny and 104 degrees. Wind variable at 6 miles an hour. Elsewhere across the four-state area, over at Dallas, mostly sunny and 104. Oklahoma City, mostly sunny and 98. Little Rock, mostly sunny and 93. Jackson, Mississippi, mostly sunny and 98. Baton Rouge, mostly sunny and 96. And at Houston, mostly sunny and 97 degrees. For the most current information, check us out on the web at www.weather.gov/SHP. Now let's check on your local forecast. Heat advisory in effect until 8 p.m. Central Daylight Time Wednesday. This afternoon, mostly sunny. Hot with highs around 101. Southwest winds around 5 miles per hour. Tonight, mostly clear. Lows in the upper 70s. South winds around 5 miles per hour. Tuesday, mostly sunny. Hot with highs around 102. Southwest winds around 5 miles per hour. Tuesday night, mostly clear. Lows around 80. South winds around 5 miles per hour. Wednesday, mostly sunny. Hot with highs around 100. Southwest winds around 5 miles per hour. Heat index values up to 107 in the afternoon. Wednesday night, mostly clear. Lows in the upper 70s. Thursday, mostly sunny. Hot with highs around 100. Thursday night, mostly clear. Lows in the upper 70s. Friday, mostly sunny. A slight chance of showers and thunderstorms in the afternoon. Hot with highs in the upper 90s. Chance of rain 20%. Heat index values up to 105 in the afternoon. Friday night, mostly clear. A slight chance of showers in the evening. Lows in the mid-70s. Chance of rain 20%. Saturday, mostly sunny. Hot with highs in the upper 90s. Saturday night, mostly clear. Lows in the mid-70s. Sunday, mostly sunny. Hot with highs in the upper 90s. Heat advisory now in effect until 8 p.m. Central Daylight Time Wednesday. What? Heat index values up to 109. Where? Portions of South Central and Southwest Arkansas, North Central and Northwest Louisiana, Southeast Oklahoma, and East and Northeast Texas. When? Until 8 p.m. Central Daylight Time Wednesday. Impacts, hot temperatures and high humidity may cause heat illnesses. 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Take extra precautions when outside. Wear lightweight and loose-fitting clothing. Try to limit strenuous activities to early morning or evening. 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

The dew point was 64, making the relative humidity 29%, producing a heat index of 105. Winds were variable at 3 miles an hour. The pressure was 30.00 inches and falling. In Bossier City, at Barksdale Air Force Base, skies were sunny, with a temperature of 103 degrees. The dew point was 59, making the relative humidity 23%, producing a heat index of 104. Winds were calm. The pressure was 29.99 inches and falling. And in downtown Shreveport, skies were sunny. The temperature was 102 degrees. And winds were calm. Once again in Shreveport, it was 102 degrees with mostly sunny skies at 4 p.m. Around the local area at 4 p.m., in Texarkana, sunny and 103. Wind variable at 3 miles an hour. El Dorado, sunny and 105. Wind northwest at 6 miles an hour. Monroe, mostly sunny and 105. Wind variable at 6 miles an hour. Natchitoches, sunny and 101. Wind southeast at 6 miles an hour. Marshall, sunny and 105. Wind variable at 3 miles an hour. And at Longview, sunny and 104 degrees. Wind variable at 6 miles an hour. Elsewhere across the four-state area, over at Dallas, mostly sunny and 104. Oklahoma City, mostly sunny and 98. Little Rock, mostly sunny and 93. Jackson, Mississippi, mostly sunny and 98. Baton Rouge, mostly sunny and 96. And at Houston, mostly sunny and 97 degrees. For the most current information, check us out on the web at www.weather.gov/SHP. Now let's check on your local forecast. Heat advisory in effect until 8 p.m. Central Daylight Time Wednesday. This afternoon, mostly sunny. Hot with highs around 101. Southwest winds around 5 miles per hour. Tonight, mostly clear. Lows in the upper 70s. South winds around 5 miles per hour. Tuesday, mostly sunny. Hot with highs around 102. Southwest winds around 5 miles per hour. Tuesday night, mostly clear. Lows around 80. South winds around 5 miles per hour. Wednesday, mostly sunny. Hot with highs around 100. Southwest winds around 5 miles per hour. Heat index values up to 107 in the afternoon. Wednesday night, mostly clear. Lows in the upper 70s. Thursday, mostly sunny. Hot with highs around 100. Thursday night, mostly clear. Lows in the upper 70s. Friday, mostly sunny. A slight chance of showers and thunderstorms in the afternoon. Hot with highs in the upper 90s. Chance of rain 20%. Heat index values up to 105 in the afternoon. Friday night, mostly clear. A slight chance of showers in the evening. Lows in the mid-70s. Chance of rain 20%. Saturday, mostly sunny. Hot with highs in the upper 90s. Saturday night, mostly clear. Lows in the mid-70s. Sunday, mostly sunny. Hot with highs in the upper 90s. 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Heat advisory now in effect until 8 p.m. Central Daylight Time Wednesday. What? Heat index values up to 109. Where? Portions of south central and southwest Arkansas, north central and northwest Louisiana.

Montana, southeast Oklahoma, and east and northeast Texas. When, until 8 p.m. Central Daylight Time Wednesday. Impacts, hot temperatures and high humidity may cause heat illnesses. 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Take extra precautions when outside. 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Be sure to follow us on Facebook. Here's a look at local weather conditions as of 4 p.m. At the top of the hour, skies were mostly sunny in Shreveport. The temperature was 102 degrees at the regional airport. The dew point was 64, making the relative humidity 29%, producing a heat index of 105. Winds were variable at 3 miles an hour. The pressure was 30.00 inches and falling. In Bossier City, at Barksdale Air Force Base, skies were sunny, with a temperature of 103 degrees. The dew point was 59, making the relative humidity 23%, producing a heat index of 104. Winds were calm. The pressure was 29.99 inches and falling. And in downtown Shreveport, skies were sunny. The temperature was 102 degrees. And winds were calm. Once again in Shreveport, it was 102 degrees with mostly sunny skies at 4 p.m. Around the local area at 4 p.m., in Texarkana, sunny and 103. Wind variable at 3 miles an hour. El Dorado, sunny and 105. Wind northwest at 6 miles an hour. Monroe, mostly sunny and 105. Wind variable at 6 miles an hour. Nacogdoches, sunny and 101. Wind southeast at 6 miles an hour. Marshall, sunny and 105. Wind variable at 3 miles an hour. And at Longview, sunny and 104 degrees. Wind variable at 6 miles an hour. Elsewhere across the four-state area, over at Dallas, mostly sunny and 104. Oklahoma City, mostly sunny and 98. Little Rock, mostly sunny and 93. Jackson, Mississippi, mostly sunny and 98. Baton Rouge, mostly sunny and 96. And at Houston, mostly sunny and 97 degrees. For the most current information, check us out on the web at www.weather.gov/sht. Now let's check on your local forecast. Heat advisory in effect until 8 p.m. Central Daylight Time Wednesday. This afternoon, mostly sunny. Hot with highs around 101. Southwest winds around 5 miles per hour. Tonight, mostly clear. Lows in the upper 70s. South winds around 5 miles per hour. Tuesday, mostly sunny. Hot with highs around 102. Southwest winds around 5 miles per hour. Tuesday night, mostly clear. Lows around 80. South winds around 5 miles per hour. Wednesday, mostly sunny. Hot with highs around 100. Southwest winds around 5 miles per hour. Heat index values up to 107 in the afternoon. Wednesday night, mostly clear. Lows in the upper 70s. Thursday, mostly sunny. Hot with highs around 100. Thursday night, mostly clear. Lows in the upper 70s. Friday, mostly sunny. A slight chance of showers and thunderstorms in the afternoon. Hot with highs in the upper 90s.
chance of rain 20%. Heat index values up to 105 in the afternoon. Friday night, mostly clear. A slight chance of showers in the evening. Lows in the mid-70s. Chance of rain 20%. Saturday, mostly sunny. Hot with highs in the upper 90s. Saturday night, mostly clear. Lows in the mid-70s. Sunday, mostly sunny. Hot with highs in the upper 90s. Here is your area's open water boating forecast. Wind gusts may be higher. Heat advisory in effect until 8 p.m. Central Daylight Time Wednesday. Rest of today, sunny. Highs around 101. Southwest winds 5 to 10 miles per hour. Heat index readings 104 to 107. Tonight, mostly clear. Lows in the upper 70s. South winds 10 to 15 miles per hour. Heat index readings 103 to 106. Tuesday, mostly sunny. Highs around 102. Southwest winds 5 to 10 miles per hour. Heat index readings 110 to 113. Tuesday night, mostly clear. Lows around 80. Southwest winds 10 to 15 miles per hour. Wednesday, mostly sunny. Highs around 100. Southwest winds 10 to 15 miles per hour. Wednesday night, mostly clear. Lows in the upper 70s. Thursday, mostly sunny. Highs around 101. Thursday night, mostly clear. Lows in the mid-70s. Friday, mostly sunny. Highs around 100. Friday night, mostly clear. A 20% chance of showers in the evening. Lows in the mid-70s. Saturday, mostly sunny. Highs in the upper 90s. Saturday night, mostly clear. Lows in the lower 70s. Sunday, mostly sunny. Highs around 100. Heat advisory now in effect until 8 p.m. Central Daylight Time Wednesday. What? Heat index values up to 109. Where? Portions of south central and southwest Arkansas, north central and northwest Louisiana, southeast Oklahoma, and east and northeast Texas. When? Until 8 p.m. Central Daylight Time Wednesday. Impacts, hot temperatures and high humidity may cause heat illnesses. 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Be sure to follow us on Facebook. Here's a look at local weather conditions as of 4 p.m. At the top of the hour, skies were mostly sunny in Shreveport. The temperature was 102 degrees at the regional airport. The dew point was 64, making the relative humidity 29%, producing a heat index of 105. Winds were variable at 3 miles an hour. The pressure was 30.00 inches and falling. In Bossier City, at Barksdale Air Force Base, skies were sunny, with a temperature of 103 degrees. The dew point was 59, making the relative humidity 23%, producing a heat index of 104. Winds were calm. The pressure was 29.99 inches and falling. And in downtown Shreveport, skies were sunny. The temperature was 102 degrees. And winds were calm. Once again in Shreveport, it was 102 degrees with mostly sunny skies at 4 p.m.
around the local area at 4 p.m. in Texarkana, sunny and 103. Wind variable at 3 miles an hour. El Dorado, sunny and 105. Wind northwest at 6 miles an hour. Monroe, mostly sunny and 105. Wind variable at 6 miles an hour. Natchitoches, sunny and 101. Wind southeast at 6 miles an hour. Marshall, sunny and 105. Wind variable at 3 miles an hour. And at Longview, sunny and 104 degrees. Wind variable at 6 miles an hour. Elsewhere across the four-state area, over at Dallas, mostly sunny and 104. Oklahoma City, mostly sunny and 98. Little Rock, mostly sunny and 93. Jackson, Mississippi, mostly sunny and 98. Baton Rouge, mostly sunny and 96. And at Houston, mostly sunny and 97 degrees. For the most current information, check us out on the web at www.weather.gov/SHP. Now let's check on your local forecast. Heat advisory in effect until 8 p.m. Central Daylight Time Wednesday. This afternoon, mostly sunny. Hot with highs around 101. Southwest winds around 5 miles per hour. Tonight, mostly clear. Lows in the upper 70s. South winds around 5 miles per hour. Tuesday, mostly sunny. Hot with highs around 102. Southwest winds around 5 miles per hour. Tuesday night, mostly clear. Lows around 80. South winds around 5 miles per hour. Wednesday, mostly sunny. Hot with highs around 100. Southwest winds around 5 miles per hour. Heat index values up to 107 in the afternoon. Wednesday night, mostly clear. Lows in the upper 70s. Thursday, mostly sunny. Hot with highs around 100. Thursday night, mostly clear. Lows in the upper 70s. Friday, mostly sunny. A slight chance of showers and thunderstorms in the afternoon. Hot with highs in the upper 90s. Chance of rain 20%. Heat index values up to 105 in the afternoon. Friday night, mostly clear. A slight chance of showers in the evening. Lows in the mid-70s. Chance of rain 20%. Saturday, mostly sunny. Hot with highs in the upper 90s. Saturday night, mostly clear. Lows in the mid-70s. Sunday, mostly sunny. Hot with highs in the upper 90s. 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Heat advisory now in effect until 8 p.m. Central Daylight Time Wednesday. What? Heat index values up to 109. Where? Portions of South Central and Southwest Arkansas, North Central and Northwest Louisiana, Southeast Oklahoma, and East and Northeast Texas. When? Until 8 p.m. Central Daylight Time Wednesday. Impacts: hot temperatures and high humidity may cause heat illnesses. 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Take extra precautions when outside. 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
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Be sure to follow us on Facebook. Here's a look at local weather conditions as of 4 p.m. At the top of the hour, skies were mostly sunny in Shreveport. The temperature was 102 degrees at the regional airport. The dew point was 64, making the relative humidity 29%, producing a heat index of 105. Winds were variable at 3 miles an hour. The pressure was 30.00 inches and falling. In Bossier City, at Barksdale Air Force Base, skies were sunny, with a temperature of 103 degrees. The dew point was 59, making the relative humidity 23%, producing a heat index of 104. Winds were calm. The pressure was 29.99 inches and falling. And in downtown Shreveport, skies were sunny. The temperature was 102 degrees. And winds were calm. Once again in Shreveport, it was 102 degrees with mostly sunny skies at 4 p.m. Around the local area at 4 p.m., in Texarkana, sunny and 103. Wind variable at 3 miles an hour. El Dorado, sunny and 105. Wind northwest at 6 miles an hour. Monroe, mostly sunny and 105. Wind variable at 6 miles an hour. Natchitoches, sunny and 101. Wind southeast at 6 miles an hour. Marshall, sunny and 105. Wind variable at 3 miles an hour. And at Longview, sunny and 104 degrees. Wind variable at 6 miles an hour. Elsewhere across the four-state area, over at Dallas, mostly sunny and 104. Oklahoma City, mostly sunny and 98. Little Rock, mostly sunny and 93. Jackson, Mississippi, mostly sunny and 98. Baton Rouge, mostly sunny and 96. And at Houston, mostly sunny and 97 degrees. For the most current information, check us out on the web at www.weather.gov/sht. Now let's check on your local forecast. Heat advisory in effect until 8 p.m. Central Daylight Time Wednesday. This afternoon, mostly sunny. Hot with highs around 101. Southwest winds around 5 miles per hour. Tonight, mostly clear. Lows in the upper 70s. South winds around 5 miles per hour. Tuesday, mostly sunny. Hot with highs around 102. Southwest winds around 5 miles per hour. Tuesday night, mostly clear. Lows around 80. South winds around 5 miles per hour. Wednesday, mostly sunny. Hot with highs around 100. Southwest winds around 5 miles per hour. Heat index values up to 107 in the afternoon. Wednesday night, mostly clear. Lows in the upper 70s. Thursday, mostly sunny. Hot with highs around 100. Thursday night, mostly clear. Lows in the upper 70s. Friday, mostly sunny. A slight chance of showers and thunderstorms in the afternoon. Hot with highs in the upper 90s. Chance of rain 20%. Heat index values up to 105 in the afternoon. Friday night, mostly clear. A slight chance of showers in the evening. Lows in the mid-70s. Chance of rain 20%. Saturday, mostly sunny. Hot with highs in the upper 90s. Saturday night, mostly clear. Lows in the mid-70s. Sunday, mostly sunny. Hot with highs in the upper 90s. Heat advisory now in effect until 8 p.m. Central Daylight Time Wednesday. What? Heat index values up to 109. Where? Portions of south central and southwest Arkansas, north central and northwest Louisiana, southeast Oklahoma,
East and Northeast Texas. When, until 8 p.m. Central Daylight Time Wednesday. Impacts, hot temperatures and high humidity may cause heat illnesses. 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Be sure to follow us on Facebook. Here's a look at local weather conditions as of 4 p.m. At the top of the hour, skies were mostly sunny in Shreveport. The temperature was 102 degrees at the regional airport. The dew point was 64, making the relative humidity 29%, producing a heat index of 105. Winds were variable at 3 miles an hour. The pressure was 30.00 inches and falling. In Bossier City, at Barksdale Air Force Base, skies were sunny, with a temperature of 103 degrees. The dew point was 59, making the relative humidity 23%, producing a heat index of 104. Winds were calm. The pressure was 29.99 inches and falling. And in downtown Shreveport, skies were sunny. The temperature was 102 degrees. And winds were calm. Once again in Shreveport, it was 102 degrees with mostly sunny skies at 4 p.m. Around the local area at 4 p.m., in Texarkana, sunny and 103. Wind variable at 3 miles an hour. El Dorado, sunny and 105. Wind northwest at 6 miles an hour. Monroe, mostly sunny and 105. Wind variable at 6 miles an hour. Nacogdoches, sunny and 101. Wind southeast at 6 miles an hour. Marshall, sunny and 105. Wind variable at 3 miles an hour. And at Longview, sunny and 104 degrees. Wind variable at 6 miles an hour. Elsewhere across the four-state area, over at Dallas, mostly sunny and 104. Oklahoma City, mostly sunny and 98. Little Rock, mostly sunny and 93. Jackson, Mississippi, mostly sunny and 98. Baton Rouge, mostly sunny and 96. And at Houston, mostly sunny and 97 degrees. For the most current information, check us out on the web at www.weather.gov/sht. Now let's check on your local forecast. Heat advisory in effect until 8 p.m. Central Daylight Time Wednesday. This afternoon, mostly sunny. Hot with highs around 101. Southwest winds around 5 miles per hour. Tonight, mostly clear. Lows in the upper 70s. South winds around 5 miles per hour. Tuesday, mostly sunny. Hot with highs around 102. Southwest winds around 5 miles per hour. Tuesday night, mostly clear. Lows around 80. South winds around 5 miles per hour. Wednesday, mostly sunny. Hot with highs around 100. Southwest winds around 5 miles per hour. Heat index values up to 107 in the afternoon. Wednesday night, mostly clear. Lows in the upper 70s. Thursday, mostly sunny. Hot with highs around 100. Thursday night, mostly clear. Lows in the upper 70s. Friday, mostly sunny. A slight chance of showers and thunderstorms in the afternoon. Hot with highs in the upper 90s.
chance of rain 20%. Heat index values up to 105 in the afternoon. Friday night, mostly clear. A slight chance of showers in the evening. Lows in the mid-70s. Chance of rain 20%. Saturday, mostly sunny. Hot with highs in the upper 90s. Saturday night, mostly clear. Lows in the mid-70s. Sunday, mostly sunny. Hot with highs in the upper 90s. Heat advisory now in effect until 8 p.m. Central Daylight Time Wednesday. Watts, heat index values up to 109. Where, portions of south central and southwest Arkansas, north central and northwest Louisiana, southeast Oklahoma, and east and northeast Texas. When, until 8 p.m. Central Daylight Time Wednesday. Impacts, hot temperatures and high humidity may cause heat illnesses. 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Take extra precautions when outside. 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Be sure to follow us on Facebook. Here's a look at local weather conditions as of 4 p.m. At the top of the hour, skies were mostly sunny in Shreveport. The temperature was 102 degrees at the regional airport. The dew point was 64, making the relative humidity 29%, producing a heat index of 105. Winds were variable at 3 miles an hour. The pressure was 30.00 inches and falling. In Bossier City, at Barksdale Air Force Base, skies were sunny, with a temperature of 103 degrees. The dew point was 59, making the relative humidity 23%, producing a heat index of 104. Winds were calm. The pressure was 29.99 inches and falling. And in downtown Shreveport, skies were sunny. The temperature was 102 degrees. And winds were calm. Once again in Shreveport, it was 102 degrees with mostly sunny skies at 4 p.m. This is your NOAA Weather Radio, station WXJ97, operating on a frequency of 162.400 MHz, providing the latest weather information on a 24-hour basis. 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Around the local area at 4 p.m. in Texarkana, sunny and 103. Wind variable at 3 miles an hour. El Dorado, sunny and 105. Wind northwest at 6 miles an hour. Monroe, mostly sunny and 105. Wind variable at 6 miles an hour. Natchitoches, sunny and 101. Wind southeast at 6 miles an hour. Marshall, sunny and 105. Wind variable at 3 miles an hour. And at Longview, sunny and 104 degrees. Wind variable at 6 miles an hour. Elsewhere across the four-state area, over at Dallas, mostly sunny and 104. Oklahoma City, mostly sunny and 98. Little Rock, mostly sunny and 93. Jackson, Mississippi, mostly sunny and 98. Baton Rouge, mostly sunny and 96. And at Houston, mostly sunny and 97 degrees. For the most current information, check us out on the web at www.weather.gov/SHP. Now let's check on your local forecast.
heat advisory in effect until 8 p.m. Central Daylight Time Wednesday. This afternoon, mostly sunny. Hot with highs around 101. Southwest winds around 5 miles per hour. Tonight, mostly clear. Lows in the upper 70s. South winds around 5 miles per hour. Tuesday, mostly sunny. Hot with highs around 102. Southwest winds around 5 miles per hour. Tuesday night, mostly clear. Lows around 80. South winds around 5 miles per hour. Wednesday, mostly sunny. Hot with highs around 100. Southwest winds around 5 miles per hour. Heat index values up to 107 in the afternoon. Wednesday night, mostly clear. Lows in the upper 70s. Thursday, mostly sunny. Hot with highs around 100. Thursday night, mostly clear. Lows in the upper 70s. Friday, mostly sunny. A slight chance of showers and thunderstorms in the afternoon. Hot with highs in the upper 90s. Chance of rain 20%. Heat index values up to 105 in the afternoon. Friday night, mostly clear. A slight chance of showers in the evening. Lows in the mid-70s. Chance of rain 20%. Saturday, mostly sunny. Hot with highs in the upper 90s. Saturday night, mostly clear. Lows in the mid-70s. Sunday, mostly sunny. Hot with highs in the upper 90s. Heat advisory now in effect until 8 p.m. Central Daylight Time Wednesday. What? Heat index values up to 109. Where? Portions of South Central and Southwest Arkansas, North Central and Northwest Louisiana, Southeast Oklahoma, and East and Northeast Texas. When? Until 8 p.m. Central Daylight Time Wednesday. Impacts, hot temperatures and high humidity may cause heat illnesses. 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Be sure to follow us on Facebook. Here's a look at local weather conditions as of 4 p.m. At the top of the hour, skies were mostly sunny in Shreveport. The temperature was 102 degrees at the regional airport. The dew point was 64, making the relative humidity 29%, producing a heat index of 105. Winds were variable at 3 miles an hour. The pressure was 30.00 inches and falling. In Bossier City, at Barksdale Air Force Base, skies were sunny, with a temperature of 103 degrees. The dew point was 59, making the relative humidity 23%, producing a heat index of 104. Winds were calm. The pressure was 29.99 inches and falling. And in downtown Shreveport, skies were sunny. The temperature was 102 degrees, and winds were calm. Once again in Shreveport, it was 102 degrees with mostly sunny skies at 4 p.m. Around the local area at 4 p.m., in Texarkana, sunny and 103. Wind variable at 3 miles an hour. El Dorado, sunny and 105. Wind northwest at 6 miles an hour. Monroe, mostly sunny and 105. Wind variable at 6 miles an hour. Natchitoches, sunny and 101. Wind southeast at 6 miles an hour. Marshall,
sunny and 105. Wind variable at 3 miles an hour. And at Longview, sunny and 104 degrees. Wind variable at 6 miles an hour. Elsewhere across the four-state area, over at Dallas, mostly sunny and 104. Oklahoma City, mostly sunny and 98. Little Rock, mostly sunny and 93. Jackson, Mississippi, mostly sunny and 98. Baton Rouge, mostly sunny and 96. And at Houston, mostly sunny and 97 degrees. For the most current information, check us out on the web at www.weather.gov/sht. Here is your area's open water boating forecast. Wind gusts may be higher. Heat advisory in effect until 8 p.m. Central Daylight Time Wednesday. Rest of today, sunny. Highs around 101. Southwest winds 5 to 10 miles per hour. Heat index readings 104 to 107. Tonight, mostly clear. Lows in the upper 70s. South winds 10 to 15 miles per hour. Heat index readings 103 to 106. Tuesday, mostly sunny. Highs around 102. Southwest winds 5 to 10 miles per hour. Heat index readings 110 to 113. Tuesday night, mostly clear. Lows around 80. Southwest winds 10 to 15 miles per hour. Wednesday, mostly sunny. Highs around 100. Southwest winds 10 to 15 miles per hour. Wednesday night, mostly clear. Lows in the upper 70s. Thursday, mostly sunny. Highs around 101. Thursday night, mostly clear. Lows in the mid 70s. Friday, mostly sunny. Highs around 100. Friday night, mostly clear. A 20% chance of showers in the evening. Lows in the mid-70s. Saturday, mostly sunny. Highs in the upper 90s. Saturday night, mostly clear. Lows in the lower 70s. Sunday, mostly sunny. Highs around 100. The Shreveport Climate Summary for this evening, as of 4 p.m., August 17, 2026. Today's high temperature was 104 degrees. The normal high is 95. The record high is 109 degrees, which was set in 2011. Today's low temperature was 76 degrees. The normal low is 73. The record low is 53 degrees, which was set in 1992. No precipitation fell today, which leaves the monthly total at 0.35 inches. This is 1.24 inches below the normal amount of 1.59 inches for August. The total precipitation for the year still stands at 29.12 inches, which is 4.00 inches below normal. Sunset tonight is at 7:57 p.m. Sunrise tomorrow is at 6:41 a.m. Now let's check on your local forecast. Heat advisory in effect until 8 p.m. Central Daylight Time Wednesday. This afternoon, mostly sunny. Hot with highs around 101. Southwest winds around 5 miles per hour. Tonight, mostly clear. Lows in the upper 70s. South winds around 5 miles per hour. Tuesday, mostly sunny. Hot with highs around 102. Southwest winds around 5 miles per hour. Tuesday night, mostly clear. Lows around 80. South winds around 5 miles per hour. Wednesday, mostly sunny. Hot with highs around 100. Southwest winds around 5 miles per hour. Heat index values up to 107 in the afternoon. Wednesday night, mostly clear. Lows in the upper 70s. Thursday, mostly sunny. Hot with highs around 100. Thursday night, mostly clear. Lows in the upper 70s. Friday, mostly sunny.
A slight chance of showers and thunderstorms in the afternoon. Hot with highs in the upper 90s. Chance of rain 20%. Heat index values up to 105 in the afternoon. Friday night, mostly clear. A slight chance of showers in the evening. Lows in the mid-70s. Chance of rain 20%. Saturday, mostly sunny. Hot with highs in the upper 90s. Saturday night, mostly clear. Lows in the mid-70s. Sunday, mostly sunny. Hot with highs in the upper 90s. Heat advisory now in effect until 8 p.m. Central Daylight Time Wednesday. What? Heat index values up to 109. Where? Portions of south central and southwest Arkansas, north central and northwest Louisiana, southeast Oklahoma, and east and northeast Texas. When? Until 8 p.m. Central Daylight Time Wednesday. Impacts: hot temperatures and high humidity may cause heat illnesses. 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Be sure to follow us on Facebook. Here's a look at local weather conditions as of 4 p.m. At the top of the hour, skies were mostly sunny in Shreveport. The temperature was 102 degrees at the regional airport. The dew point was 64, making the relative humidity 29%, producing a heat index of 105. Winds were variable at 3 miles an hour. The pressure was 30.00 inches and falling. In Bossier City, at Barksdale Air Force Base, skies were sunny, with a temperature of 103 degrees. The dew point was 59, making the relative humidity 23%, producing a heat index of 104. Winds were calm. The pressure was 29.99 inches and falling. And in downtown Shreveport, skies were sunny. The temperature was 102 degrees. And winds were calm. Once again in Shreveport, it was 102 degrees with mostly sunny skies at 4 p.m. This is your NOAA Weather Radio, station WXJ97, operating on a frequency of 162.400 MHz, providing the latest weather information on a 24-hour basis. Broadcasts originate from the National Weather Service office in Shreveport, Louisiana. 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Around the local area at 4 p.m. in Texarkana, sunny and 103. Wind variable at 3 miles an hour. El Dorado, sunny and 105. Wind northwest at 6 miles an hour. Monroe, mostly sunny and 105. Wind variable at 6 miles an hour. Nacogdoches, sunny and 101. Wind southeast at 6 miles an hour. Marshall, sunny and 105. Wind variable at 3 miles an hour. And at Longview, sunny and 104 degrees. Wind variable at 6 miles an hour. Elsewhere across the four-state area, over at Dallas, mostly sunny and 104. Oklahoma City, mostly sunny and 98. Little Rock, mostly sunny and 93. Jackson, Mississippi, mostly sunny and 98. Baton Rouge, mostly sunny and 96. And at Houston, mostly sunny and 97 degrees.
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The Shreveport Climate Summary for this evening, as of 4 p.m., August 17, 2026. Today's high temperature was 104 degrees. The normal high is 95. The record high is 109 degrees, which was set in 2011. Today's low temperature was 76 degrees. The normal low is 73. The record low is 53 degrees, which was set in 1992. No precipitation fell today, which leaves the monthly total at 0.35 inches. This is 1.24 inches below the normal amount of 1.59 inches for August. The total precipitation for the year still stands at 29.12 inches, which is 4.00 inches below normal. Sunset tonight is at 7:57 p.m. Sunrise tomorrow is at 6:41 a.m. Now let's check on your local forecast. Heat advisory in effect until 8 p.m. Central Daylight Time Wednesday. This afternoon, mostly sunny. Hot with highs around 101. Southwest winds around 5 miles per hour. Tonight, mostly clear. Lows in the upper 70s. South winds around 5 miles per hour. Tuesday, mostly sunny. Hot with highs around 102. Southwest winds around 5 miles per hour. Tuesday night, mostly clear. Lows around 80. South winds around 5 miles per hour. Wednesday, mostly sunny. Hot with highs around 100. Southwest winds around 5 miles per hour. Heat index values up to 107 in the afternoon. Wednesday night, mostly clear. Lows in the upper 70s. Thursday, mostly sunny. Hot with highs around 100. Thursday night, mostly clear. Lows in the upper 70s. Friday, mostly sunny. A slight chance of showers and thunderstorms in the afternoon. Hot with highs in the upper 90s. Chance of rain 20%. Heat index values up to 105 in the afternoon. Friday night, mostly clear. A slight chance of showers in the evening. Lows in the mid-70s. Chance of rain 20%. Saturday, mostly sunny. Hot with highs in the upper 90s. Saturday night, mostly clear. Lows in the mid-70s. Sunday, mostly sunny. Hot with highs in the upper 90s. Heat advisory now in effect until 8 p.m. Central Daylight Time Wednesday. What? Heat index values up to 109. Where? Portions of South Central and Southwest Arkansas, North Central and Northwest Louisiana, Southeast Oklahoma, and East and Northeast Texas. When? Until 8 p.m. Central Daylight Time Wednesday. Impacts, hot temperatures and high humidity may cause heat illnesses. 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Be sure to follow us on Facebook. Here's a look at local weather conditions as of 5 p.m. At the top of the hour, skies were mostly sunny in Shreveport. The temperature was 102 degrees at the regional airport. The dew point was 64, making the relative humidity 29%, producing a heat index of 105. Winds were variable at 5 miles an hour. The pressure was 29.98 inches and falling.
in Bossier City, at Barksdale Air Force Base, skies were sunny.

with a temperature of 105 degrees. The dew point was 59, making the relative humidity 22%, producing a heat index of 105. Winds were southeast at 6 miles an hour. The pressure was 29.97 inches and falling. And in downtown Shreveport, skies were sunny. The temperature was 102 degrees. And winds were variable at 6 miles an hour. Once again in Shreveport, it was 102 degrees with mostly sunny skies at 5 p.m. Around the local area at 5 p.m., in Texarkana, sunny and 101. Wind calm. El Dorado, partly sunny and 103. Wind west at 8 miles an hour. Monroe, sunny and 105. Wind northeast at 3 miles an hour. Nacogdoches, sunny and 100. Wind calm. Marshall, sunny and 104. Wind variable at 7 miles an hour. And at Longview, sunny and 105 degrees. Wind calm. Elsewhere across the four-state area, over at Dallas, mostly sunny and 104. Oklahoma City, mostly sunny and 97. Little Rock, mostly sunny and 94. Jackson, Mississippi, mostly sunny and 101. Baton Rouge, mostly sunny and 96. And at Houston, mostly sunny and 99 degrees. For the most current information, check us out on the web at www.weather.gov/SHT. The Shreveport Climate Summary for this evening. As of 4 p.m., August 17, 2026, today's high temperature was 104 degrees. The normal high is 95. The record high is 109 degrees, which was set in 2011. Today's low temperature was 76 degrees. The normal low is 73. The record low is 53 degrees, which was set in 1992. No precipitation fell today, which leaves the monthly total at 0.35 inches. This is 1.24 inches below the normal amount of 1.59 inches for August. The total precipitation for the year still stands at 29.12 inches, which is 4.00 inches below normal. Sunset tonight is at 7:57 p.m. Sunrise tomorrow is at 6:41 a.m. Now let's check on your local forecast. Heat advisory in effect until 8 p.m. Central Daylight Time Wednesday. This afternoon, mostly sunny. Hot with highs around 101. Southwest winds around 5 miles per hour. Tonight, mostly clear. Lows in the upper 70s. South winds around 5 miles per hour. Tuesday, mostly sunny. Hot with highs around 102. Southwest winds around 5 miles per hour. Tuesday night, mostly clear. Lows around 80. South winds around 5 miles per hour. Wednesday, mostly sunny. Hot with highs around 100. Southwest winds around 5 miles per hour. Heat index values up to 107 in the afternoon. Wednesday night, mostly clear. Lows in the upper 70s. Thursday, mostly sunny. Hot with highs around 100. Thursday night, mostly clear. Lows in the upper 70s. Friday, mostly sunny. A slight chance of showers and thunderstorms in the afternoon. Hot with highs in the upper 90s. Chance of rain 20%. Heat index values up to 105 in the afternoon. Friday night, mostly clear. A slight chance of showers in the evening. Lows in the mid-70s. Chance of rain 20%. Saturday, mostly sunny. Hot with highs in the upper 90s. Saturday night, mostly clear. Lows in the mid-70s. Sunday, mostly sunny. Hot with highs in the upper 90s. Heat advisory now in effect until 8 p.m. Central Daylight Time Wednesday. What? Heat index values up to 100.

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Be sure to follow us on Facebook. Here's a look at local weather conditions as of 5 p.m. At the top of the hour, skies were mostly sunny in Shreveport. The temperature was 102 degrees at the regional airport. The dew point was 64, making the relative humidity 29%, producing a heat index of 105. Winds were variable at 5 miles an hour. The pressure was 29.98 inches and falling. In Bossier City, at Barksdale Air Force Base, skies were sunny, with a temperature of 105 degrees. The dew point was 59, making the relative humidity 22%, producing a heat index of 105. Winds were southeast at 6 miles an hour. The pressure was 29.97 inches and falling. And in downtown Shreveport, skies were sunny. The temperature was 102 degrees. And winds were variable at 6 miles an hour. Once again in Shreveport, it was 102 degrees with mostly sunny skies at 5 p.m. This is your NOAA Weather Radio, station WXJ97, operating on a frequency of 162.400 MHz, providing the latest weather information on a 24-hour basis. 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Around the local area at 5 p.m. in Texarkana, sunny and 101. Wind calm. El Dorado, partly sunny and 103. Wind west at 8 miles an hour. Monroe, sunny and 105. Wind northeast at 3 miles an hour. Natchitoches, sunny and 100. Wind calm. Marshall, sunny and 104. Wind variable at 7 miles an hour. And at Longview, sunny and 105 degrees. Wind calm. Elsewhere across the four-state area, over at Dallas, mostly sunny and 104. Oklahoma City, mostly sunny and 97. Little Rock, mostly sunny and 94. Jackson, Mississippi, mostly sunny and 101. Baton Rouge, mostly sunny and 96. And at Houston, mostly sunny and 99 degrees. For the most current information, check us out on the web at www.weather.gov/SHP. The Shreveport Climate Summary for this evening, as of 4 p.m., August 17, 2026. Today's high temperature was 104 degrees. The normal high is 95. The record high is 109 degrees, which was set in 2011. Today's low temperature was 76 degrees. The normal low is 73. The record low is 53 degrees, which was set in 1992. No precipitation fell today, which leaves the monthly total at 0.35 inches. This is 1.24 inches below the normal amount of 1.59 inches for August. The total precipitation for the year still stands at 29.12 inches, which is 4.00 inches below normal. Sunset tonight is at 7:57 p.m. Sunrise tomorrow is at 6:41 a.m. Now let's check on your local forecast. Heat advisory in effect until 8 p.m. Central Daylight Time Wednesday. This afternoon, mostly sunny. Hot with highs around 101. Southwest winds around 5 miles per hour. Tonight, mostly clear. Lows in the upper 70s. South winds around

5 miles per hour. Tuesday, mostly sunny. Hot with highs around 102. Southwest winds around 5 miles per hour. Tuesday night, mostly clear. Lows around 80. South winds around 5 miles per hour. Wednesday, mostly sunny. Hot with highs around 100. Southwest winds around 5 miles per hour. Heat index values up to 107 in the afternoon. Wednesday night, mostly clear. Lows in the upper 70s. Thursday, mostly sunny. Hot with highs around 100. Thursday night, mostly clear. Lows in the upper 70s. Friday, mostly sunny. A slight chance of showers and thunderstorms in the afternoon. Hot with highs in the upper 90s. Chance of rain 20%. Heat index values up to 105 in the afternoon. Friday night, mostly clear. A slight chance of showers in the evening. Lows in the mid-70s. Chance of rain 20%. Saturday, mostly sunny. Hot with highs in the upper 90s. Saturday night, mostly clear. Lows in the mid-70s. Sunday, mostly sunny. Hot with highs in the upper 90s. Heat advisory now in effect until 8 p.m. Central Daylight Time Wednesday. Watch, heat index values up to 109. Where, portions of south central and southwest Arkansas, north central and northwest Louisiana, southeast Oklahoma, and east and northeast Texas. When, until 8 p.m. Central Daylight Time Wednesday. Impacts, hot temperatures and high humidity may cause heat illnesses. 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Take extra precautions when outside. 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Heat stroke is an emergency. 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Be sure to follow us on Facebook. Here's a look at local weather conditions as of 5 p.m. At the top of the hour, skies were mostly sunny in Shreveport. The temperature was 102 degrees at the regional airport. The dew point was 64, making the relative humidity 29%, producing a heat index of 105. Winds were variable at 5 miles an hour. The pressure was 29.98 inches and falling. In Bossier City, at Barksdale Air Force Base, skies were sunny, with a temperature of 105 degrees. The dew point was 59, making the relative humidity 22%, producing a heat index of 105. Winds were southeast at 6 miles an hour. The pressure was 29.97 inches and falling. And in downtown Shreveport, skies were sunny. The temperature was 102 degrees. And winds were variable at 6 miles an hour. Once again in Shreveport, it was 102 degrees with mostly sunny skies at 5 p.m. Around the local area at 5 p.m., in Texarkana, sunny and 101. Wind calm. El Dorado, partly sunny and 103. Wind west at 8 miles an hour. Monroe, sunny and 105. Wind northeast at 3 miles an hour. Natchitoches, sunny and 100. Wind calm. Marshall, sunny and 104. Wind variable at 7 miles an hour. And at Longview, sunny and 105 degrees. Wind calm. Elsewhere across the four-state area, over at Dallas, mostly sunny and 104. Oklahoma City, mostly sunny and 97. Little Rock, mostly
mostly sunny and 94. Jackson, Mississippi, mostly sunny and 101. Baton Rouge, mostly sunny and 96. And at Houston, mostly sunny and 99 degrees. For the most current information, check us out on the web at www.weather.gov/sht. Here is your area's open water boating forecast. Wind gusts may be higher. Heat advisory in effect until 8 p.m. Central Daylight Time Wednesday. Rest of today, sunny. Highs around 101. Southwest winds 5 to 10 miles per hour. Heat index readings 104 to 107. Tonight, mostly clear. Lows in the upper 70s. South winds 10 to 15 miles per hour. Heat index readings 103 to 106. Tuesday, mostly sunny. Highs around 102. Southwest winds 5 to 10 miles per hour. Heat index readings 110 to 113. Tuesday night, mostly clear. Lows around 80. Southwest winds 10 to 15 miles per hour. Wednesday, mostly sunny. Highs around 100. Southwest winds 10 to 15 miles per hour. Wednesday night, mostly clear. Lows in the upper 70s. Thursday, mostly sunny. Highs around 101. Thursday night, mostly clear. Lows in the mid 70s. Friday, mostly sunny. Highs around 100. Friday night, mostly clear. A 20% chance of showers in the evening. Lows in the mid-70s. Saturday, mostly sunny. Highs in the upper 90s. Saturday night, mostly clear. Lows in the lower 70s. Sunday, mostly sunny. Highs around 100. The Shreveport Climate Summary for this evening, as of 4 p.m., August 17, 2026. Today's high temperature was 104 degrees. The normal high is 95. The record high is 109 degrees, which was set in 2011. Today's low temperature was 76 degrees. The normal low is 73. The record low is 53 degrees, which was set in 1992. No precipitation fell today, which leaves the monthly total at 0.35 inches. This is 1.24 inches below monthly total at 0.35 inches. This is 1.24 inches below the normal amount of 1.59 inches for August. The total precipitation for the year still stands at 29.12 inches, which is 4.00 inches below normal. Sunset tonight is at 7:57 p.m. Sunrise tomorrow is at 6:41 a.m. Now let's check on your local forecast. Heat advisory in effect until 8 p.m. Central Daylight Time Wednesday. This afternoon, mostly sunny. Hot with highs around 101. Southwest winds around 5 miles per hour. Tonight, mostly clear. Lows in the upper 70s. South winds around 5 miles per hour. Tuesday, mostly sunny. Hot with highs around 102. Southwest winds around 5 miles per hour. Tuesday night, mostly clear. Lows around 80. South winds around 5 miles per hour. Wednesday, mostly sunny. Hot with highs around 100. Southwest winds around 5 miles per hour. Heat index values up to 107 in the afternoon. Wednesday night, mostly clear. Lows in the upper 70s. Thursday, mostly sunny. Hot with highs around 100. Thursday night, mostly clear. Lows in the upper 70s. Friday, mostly sunny. A slight chance of showers and thunderstorms in the afternoon. Hot with highs in the upper 90s. Chance of rain 20%. Heat index values up to 105 in the afternoon. Friday night, mostly clear. A slight chance of showers in the evening.

Lows in the mid-70s. Chance of rain 20%. Saturday, mostly sunny. Hot with highs in the upper 90s. Saturday night, mostly clear. Lows in the mid-70s. Sunday, mostly sunny. Hot with highs in the upper 90s. Heat advisory now in effect until 8 p.m. Central Daylight Time Wednesday. What? Heat index values up to 109. Where? Portions of south central and southwest Arkansas, north central and northwest Louisiana, southeast Oklahoma, and east and northeast Texas. When? Until 8 p.m. Central Daylight Time Wednesday. Impacts: hot temperatures and high humidity may cause heat illnesses. 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Be sure to follow us on Facebook. Here's a look at local weather conditions as of 5 p.m. At the top of the hour, skies were mostly sunny in Shreveport. The temperature was 102 degrees at the regional airport. The dew point was 64, making the relative humidity 29%, producing a heat index of 105. Winds were variable at 5 miles an hour. The pressure was 29.98 inches and falling. In Bossier City, at Barksdale Air Force Base, skies were sunny, with a temperature of 105 degrees. The dew point was 59, making the relative humidity 22%, producing a heat index of 105. Winds were southeast at 6 miles an hour. The pressure was 29.97 inches and falling. And in downtown Shreveport, skies were sunny. The temperature was 102 degrees. And winds were variable at 6 miles an hour. Once again in Shreveport, it was 102 degrees with mostly sunny skies at 5 p.m. This is your NOAA Weather Radio, station WXJ97, operating on a frequency of 162.400 MHz, providing the latest weather information on a 24-hour basis. 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Around the local area at 5 p.m. in Texarkana, sunny and 101. Wind calm. El Dorado, partly sunny and 103. Wind west at 8 miles an hour. Monroe, sunny and 105. Wind northeast at 3 miles an hour. Natchitoches, sunny and 100. Wind calm. Marshall, sunny and 104. Wind variable at 7 miles an hour. And at Longview, sunny and 105 degrees. Wind calm. Elsewhere across the four-state area, over at Dallas, mostly sunny and 104. Oklahoma City, mostly sunny and 97. Little Rock, mostly sunny and 94. Jackson, Mississippi, mostly sunny and 101. Baton Rouge, mostly sunny and 96. And at Houston, mostly sunny and 99 degrees. For the most current information, check us out on the web at www.weather.gov/SHT. The Shreveport Climate Summary for this evening, as of 4 p.m., August 17, 2026. Today's high temperature was 104 degrees. The normal high is 95. The record high is 109 degrees, which was set in 2011.
Today's low temperature was 76 degrees. The normal low is 73. The record low is 53 degrees, which was set in 1992. No precipitation fell today, which leaves the monthly total at 0.35 inches. This is 1.24 inches below the normal amount of 1.59 inches for August. The total precipitation for the year still stands at 29.12 inches, which is 4.00 inches below normal. Sunset tonight is at 7:57 p.m. Sunrise tomorrow is at 6:41 a.m. Now let's check on your local forecast. Heat advisory in effect until 8 p.m. Central Daylight Time Wednesday. This afternoon, mostly sunny. Hot with highs around 101. Southwest winds around 5 miles per hour. Tonight, mostly clear. Lows in the upper 70s. South winds around 5 miles per hour. Tuesday, mostly sunny. Hot with highs around 102. Southwest winds around 5 miles per hour. Tuesday night, mostly clear. Lows around 80. South winds around 5 miles per hour. Wednesday, mostly sunny. Hot with highs around 100. Southwest winds around 5 miles per hour. Heat index values up to 107 in the afternoon. Wednesday night, mostly clear. Lows in the upper 70s. Thursday, mostly sunny. Hot with highs around 100. Thursday night, mostly clear. Lows in the upper 70s. Friday, mostly sunny. A slight chance of showers and thunderstorms in the afternoon. Hot with highs in the upper 90s. Chance of rain 20%. Heat index values up to 105 in the afternoon. Friday night, mostly clear. A slight chance of showers in the evening. Lows in the mid-70s. Chance of rain 20%. Saturday, mostly sunny. Hot with highs in the upper 90s. Saturday night, mostly clear. Lows in the mid-70s. Sunday, mostly sunny. Hot with highs in the upper 90s. Heat advisory now in effect until 8 p.m. Central Daylight Time Wednesday. What? Heat index values up to 109. Where? Portions of South Central and Southwest Arkansas, North Central and Northwest Louisiana, Southeast Oklahoma, and East and Northeast Texas. When? Until 8 p.m. Central Daylight Time Wednesday. Impacts: hot temperatures and high humidity may cause heat illnesses. 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Take extra precautions when outside. 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Be sure to follow us on Facebook. Here's a look at local weather conditions as of 5 p.m. At the top of the hour, skies were mostly sunny in Shreveport. The temperature was 102 degrees at the regional airport. The dew point was 64, making the relative humidity 29%, producing a heat index of 105. Winds were variable at 5 miles an hour. The pressure was 29.98 inches and falling. In Bossier City, at Barksdale Air Force Base, skies were sunny, with a temperature of 105 degrees. The dew point was 59, making the relative humidity 22%, producing a heat index of 105. Winds were southeast at 6 miles an hour. The pressure was 29.97 inches and falling. And in downtown Shreveport,
Skies were sunny. The temperature was 102 degrees. And winds were variable at 6 miles an hour. Once again in Shreveport, it was 102 degrees with mostly sunny skies at 5 p.m. Around the local area at 5 p.m., in Texarkana, sunny and 101. Wind calm. El Dorado, partly sunny and 103. Wind west at 8 miles an hour. Monroe, sunny and 105. Wind northeast at 3 miles an hour. Nacogdoches, sunny and 100. Wind calm. Marshall, sunny and 104. Wind variable at 7 miles an hour. And at Longview, sunny and 105 degrees. Wind calm. Elsewhere across the four-state area, over at Dallas, mostly sunny and 104. Oklahoma City, mostly sunny and 97. Little Rock, mostly sunny and 94. Jackson, Mississippi, mostly sunny and 101. Baton Rouge, mostly sunny and 96. And at Houston, mostly sunny and 99 degrees. For the most current information, check us out on the web at www.weather.gov/sht. The Shreveport Climate Summary for this evening, as of 4 p.m., August 17, 2026. Today's high temperature was 104 degrees. The normal high is 95. The record high is 109 degrees, which was set in 2011. Today's low temperature was 76 degrees. The normal low is 73. The record low is 53 degrees, which was set in 1992. No precipitation fell today, which leaves the monthly total at 0.35 inches. This is 1.24 inches below the normal amount of 1.59 inches for August. The total precipitation for the year still stands at 29.12 inches, which is 4.00 inches below normal. Sunset tonight is at 7:57 p.m. Sunrise tomorrow is at 6:41 a.m. Now let's check on your local forecast. Heat advisory in effect until 8 p.m. Central Daylight Time Wednesday. This afternoon, mostly sunny. Hot with highs around 101. Southwest winds around 5 miles per hour. Tonight, mostly clear. Lows in the upper 70s. South winds around 5 miles per hour. Tuesday, mostly sunny. Hot with highs around 102. Southwest winds around 5 miles per hour. Tuesday night, mostly clear. Lows around 80. South winds around 5 miles per hour. Wednesday, mostly sunny. Hot with highs around 100. Southwest winds around 5 miles per hour. Heat index values up to 107 in the afternoon. Wednesday night, mostly clear. Lows in the upper 70s. Thursday, mostly sunny. Hot with highs around 100. Thursday night, mostly clear. Lows in the upper 70s. Friday, mostly sunny. A slight chance of showers and thunderstorms in the afternoon. Hot with highs in the upper 90s. Chance of rain 20%. Heat index values up to 105 in the afternoon. Friday night, mostly clear. A slight chance of showers in the evening. Lows in the mid-70s. Chance of rain 20%. Saturday, mostly sunny. Hot with highs in the upper 90s. Saturday night, mostly clear. Lows in the mid-70s. Sunday, mostly sunny. Hot with highs in the upper 90s. Heat advisory now in effect until 8 p.m. Central Daylight Time Wednesday. What? Heat index values up to 109. Where? Portions of South Central and Southwest Arkansas, North Central and Northwest Louisiana, Southeast Oklahoma, and East and Northeast Texas. When? Until 8 p.m. Central Daylight Time Wednesday. Impacts: hot temperatures and high humidity may cause heat illnesses. Drink plenty.
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Be sure to follow us on Facebook. Here's a look at local weather conditions as of 5 p.m. At the top of the hour, skies were mostly sunny in Shreveport. The temperature was 102 degrees at the regional airport. The dew point was 64, making the relative humidity 29%, producing a heat index of 105. Winds were variable at 5 miles an hour. The pressure was 29.98 inches and falling. In Bossier City, at Barksdale Air Force Base, skies were sunny, with a temperature of 105 degrees. The dew point was 59, making the relative humidity 22%, producing a heat index of 105. Winds were southeast at 6 miles an hour. The pressure was 29.97 inches and falling. And in downtown Shreveport, skies were sunny. The temperature was 102 degrees. And winds were variable at 6 miles an hour. Once again in Shreveport, it was 102 degrees with mostly sunny skies at 5 p.m. This is your NOAA Weather Radio, station WXJ97, operating on a frequency of 162.400 MHz, providing the latest weather information on a 24-hour basis. 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Around the local area at 5 p.m. in Texarkana, sunny and 101. Wind calm. El Dorado, partly sunny and 103. Wind west at 8 miles an hour. Monroe, sunny and 105. Wind northeast at 3 miles an hour. Nacogdoches, sunny and 100. Wind calm. Marshall, sunny and 104. Wind variable at 7 miles an hour. And at Longview, sunny and 105 degrees. Wind calm. Elsewhere across the four-state area, over at Dallas, mostly sunny and 104. Oklahoma City, mostly sunny and 97. Little Rock, mostly sunny and 94. Jackson, Mississippi, mostly sunny and 101. Baton Rouge, mostly sunny and 96. And at Houston, mostly sunny and 99 degrees. For the most current information, check us out on the web at www.weather.gov/SHT. The Shreveport Climate Summary for this evening, as of 4 p.m., August 17, 2026. Today's high temperature was 104 degrees. The normal high is 95. The record high is 109 degrees, which was set in 2011. Today's low temperature was 76 degrees. The normal low is 73. The record low is 53 degrees, which was set in 1992. No precipitation fell today, which leaves the monthly total at 0.35 inches. This is 1.24 inches below the normal amount of 1.59 inches for August. The total precipitation for the year still stands at 29.12 inches, which is 4.00 inches below normal. Sunset tonight is at 7:57 p.m. Sunrise tomorrow is at 6:41 a.m. Now let's check on your local forecast. Heat advisory in effect until 8 p.m. Central Daylight Time Wednesday. This afternoon,
mostly sunny. Hot with highs around 101. Southwest winds around 5 miles per hour. Tonight, mostly clear. Lows in the upper 70s. South winds around 5 miles per hour. Tuesday, mostly sunny. Hot with highs around 102. Southwest winds around 5 miles per hour. Tuesday night, mostly clear. Lows around 80. South winds around 5 miles per hour. Wednesday, mostly sunny. Hot with highs around 100. Southwest winds around 5 miles per hour. Heat index values up to 107 in the afternoon. Wednesday night, mostly clear. Lows in the upper 70s. Thursday, mostly sunny. Hot with highs around 100. Thursday night, mostly clear. Lows in the upper 70s. Friday, mostly sunny. A slight chance of showers and thunderstorms in the afternoon. Hot with highs in the upper 90s. Chance of rain 20%. Heat index values up to 105 in the afternoon. Friday night, mostly clear. A slight chance of showers in the evening. Lows in the mid-70s. Chance of rain 20%. Saturday, mostly sunny. Hot with highs in the upper 90s. Saturday night, mostly clear. Lows in the mid-70s. Sunday, mostly sunny. Hot with highs in the upper 90s. Heat advisory now in effect until 8 p.m. Central Daylight Time Wednesday. What's heat index values up to 109. Where, portions of south central and southwest Arkansas, north central and northwest Louisiana, southeast Oklahoma, and east and northeast Texas. When, until 8 p.m. Central Daylight Time Wednesday. Impacts, hot temperatures and high humidity may cause heat illnesses. 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Be sure to follow us on Facebook. Here's a look at local weather conditions as of 5 p.m. At the top of the hour, skies were mostly sunny in Shreveport. The temperature was 102 degrees at the regional airport. The dew point was 64, making the relative humidity 29%, producing a heat index of 105. Winds were variable at 5 miles an hour. The pressure was 29.98 inches and falling. In Bossier City, at Barksdale Air Force Base, skies were sunny, with a temperature of 105 degrees. The dew point was 59, making the relative humidity 22%, producing a heat index of 105. Winds were southeast at 6 miles an hour. The pressure was 29.97 inches and falling. And in downtown Shreveport, skies were sunny. The temperature was 102 degrees. And winds were variable at 6 miles an hour. Once again in Shreveport, it was 102 degrees with mostly sunny skies at 5 p.m. Around the local area at 5 p.m., in Texarkana, sunny and 101. Wind calm. El Dorado, partly sunny and 103. Wind west at 8 miles an hour. Monroe, sunny and 105. Wind northeast at 3 miles an hour. Natchitoches, sunny and 100. Wind calm. Marshall, sunny and 104. Wind variable at 7 miles an hour.
And at Longview, sunny and 105 degrees. Wind calm. Elsewhere across the four-state area, over at Dallas, mostly sunny and 104. Oklahoma City, mostly sunny and 97. Little Rock, mostly sunny and 94. Jackson, Mississippi, mostly sunny and 101. Baton Rouge, mostly sunny and 96. And at Houston, mostly sunny and 99 degrees. For the most current information, check us out on the web at www.weather.gov/sht. Here is your area's open water boating forecast. Wind gusts may be higher. Heat advisory in effect until 8 p.m. Central Daylight Time Wednesday. Rest of today, sunny. Highs around 101. Southwest winds 5 to 10 miles per hour. Heat index readings 104 to 107. Tonight, mostly clear. Lows in the upper 70s. South winds 10 to 15 miles per hour. Heat index readings 103 to 106. Tuesday, mostly sunny. Highs around 102. Southwest winds 5 to 10 miles per hour. Heat index readings 110 to 113. Tuesday night, mostly clear. Lows around 80. Southwest winds 10 to 15 miles per hour. Wednesday, mostly sunny. Highs around 100. Southwest winds 10 to 15 miles per hour. Wednesday night, mostly clear. Lows in the upper 70s. Thursday, mostly sunny. Highs around 101. Thursday night, mostly clear. Lows in the mid 70s. Friday, mostly sunny. Highs around 100. Friday night, mostly clear. A 20% chance of showers in the evening. Lows in the mid-70s. Saturday, mostly sunny. Highs in the upper 90s. Saturday night, mostly clear. Lows in the lower 70s. Sunday, mostly sunny. Highs around 100. The Shreveport Climate Summary for this evening, as of 4 p.m., August 17, 2026. Today's high temperature was 104 degrees. The normal high is 95. The record high is 109 degrees, which was set in 2011. Today's low temperature was 76 degrees. The normal low is 73. The record low is 53 degrees, which was set in 1992. No precipitation fell today, which leaves the monthly total at 0.35 inches. This is 1.24 inches below the normal amount of 1.59 inches for August. The total precipitation for the year still stands at 29.12 inches, which is 4.00 inches below normal. Sunset tonight is at 7:57 p.m. Sunrise tomorrow is at 6:41 a.m. Now let's check on your local forecast. Heat advisory in effect until 8 p.m. Central Daylight Time Wednesday. This afternoon, mostly sunny. Hot with highs around 101. Southwest winds around 5 miles per hour. Tonight, mostly clear. Lows in the upper 70s. South winds around 5 miles per hour. Tuesday, mostly sunny. Hot with highs around 102. Southwest winds around 5 miles per hour. Tuesday night, mostly clear. Lows around 80. South winds around 5 miles per hour. Wednesday, mostly sunny. Hot with highs around 100. Southwest winds around 5 miles per hour. Heat index values up to 107 in the afternoon. Wednesday night, mostly clear. Lows in the upper 70s. Thursday, mostly sunny. Hot with highs around 100. Thursday night, mostly clear. Lows in the upper 70s. Friday, mostly sunny. A slight chance of showers and thunderstorms in the afternoon. Hot with highs in the upper 90s.
chance of rain 20%. Heat index values up to 105 in the afternoon. Friday night, mostly clear. A slight chance of showers in the evening. Lows in the mid-70s. Chance of rain 20%. Saturday, mostly sunny. Hot with highs in the upper 90s. Saturday night, mostly clear. Lows in the mid-70s. Sunday, mostly sunny. Hot with highs in the upper 90s. Heat advisory now in effect until 8 p.m. Central Daylight Time Wednesday. What? Heat index values up to 109. Where? Portions of south central and southwest Arkansas, north central and northwest Louisiana, southeast Oklahoma, and east and northeast Texas. When? Until 8 p.m. Central Daylight Time Wednesday. Impacts: hot temperatures and high humidity may cause heat illnesses. 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Be sure to follow us on Facebook. Here's a look at local weather conditions as of 5 p.m. At the top of the hour, skies were mostly sunny in Shreveport. The temperature was 102 degrees at the regional airport. The dew point was 64, making the relative humidity 29%, producing a heat index of 105. Winds were variable at 5 miles an hour. The pressure was 29.98 inches and falling. In Bossier City, at Barksdale Air Force Base, skies were sunny, with a temperature of 105 degrees. The dew point was 59, making the relative humidity 22%, producing a heat index of 105. Winds were southeast at 6 miles an hour. The pressure was 29.97 inches and falling. And in downtown Shreveport, skies were sunny. The temperature was 102 degrees. And winds were variable at 6 miles an hour. Once again in Shreveport, it was 102 degrees with mostly sunny skies at 5 p.m. This is your NOAA Weather Radio, station WXJ97, operating on a frequency of 162.400 MHz, providing the latest weather information on a 24-hour basis. 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Around the local area at 5 p.m. in Texarkana, sunny and 101. Wind calm. El Dorado, partly sunny and 103. Wind west at 8 miles an hour. Monroe, sunny and 105. Wind northeast at 3 miles an hour. Nutcliffe, sunny and 100. Wind calm. Marshall, sunny and 104. Wind variable at 7 miles an hour. And at Longview, sunny and 105 degrees. Wind calm. Elsewhere across the four-state area, over at Dallas, mostly sunny and 104. Oklahoma City, mostly sunny and 97. Little Rock, mostly sunny and 94. Jackson, Mississippi, mostly sunny and 101. Baton Rouge, mostly sunny and 96. And at Houston, mostly sunny and 99 degrees. For the most current information, check us out on the web at www.weather.gov/SHT. The Shreveport Climate Summary for this evening,
as of 4 p.m., August 17, 2026. Today's high temperature was 104 degrees. The normal high is 95. The record high is 109 degrees, which was set in 2011. Today's low temperature was 76 degrees. The normal low is 73. The record low is 53 degrees, which was set in 1992. No precipitation fell today, which leaves the monthly total at 0.35 inches. This is 1.24 inches below the normal amount of 1.59 inches for August. The total precipitation for the year still stands at 29.12 inches, which is 4.00 inches below normal. Sunset tonight is at 7:57 p.m. Sunrise tomorrow is at 6:41 a.m. Now let's check on your local forecast. Heat advisory in effect until 8 p.m. Central Daylight Time Wednesday. This afternoon, mostly sunny. Hot with highs around 101. Southwest winds around 5 miles per hour. Tonight, mostly clear. Lows in the upper 70s. South winds around 5 miles per hour. Tuesday, mostly sunny. Hot with highs around 102. Southwest winds around 5 miles per hour. Tuesday night, mostly clear. Lows around 80. South winds around 5 miles per hour. Wednesday, mostly sunny. Hot with highs around 100. Southwest winds around 5 miles per hour. Heat index values up to 107 in the afternoon. Wednesday night, mostly clear. Lows in the upper 70s. Thursday, mostly sunny. Hot with highs around 100. Thursday night, mostly clear. Lows in the upper 70s. Friday, mostly sunny. A slight chance of showers and thunderstorms in the afternoon. Hot with highs in the upper 90s. Chance of rain 20%. Heat index values up to 105 in the afternoon. Friday night, mostly clear. A slight chance of showers in the evening. Lows in the mid-70s. Chance of rain 20%. Saturday, mostly sunny. Hot with highs in the upper 90s. Saturday night, mostly clear. Lows in the mid-70s. Sunday, mostly sunny. Hot with highs in the upper 90s. Heat advisory now in effect until 8 p.m. Central Daylight Time Wednesday. What? Heat index values up to 109. Where? Portions of South Central and Southwest Arkansas, North Central and Northwest Louisiana, Southeast Oklahoma, and East and Northeast Texas. When? Until 8 p.m. Central Daylight Time Wednesday. Impacts, hot temperatures and high humidity may cause heat illnesses. 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Be sure to follow us on Facebook. Here's a look at local weather conditions as of 6 p.m. At the top of the hour, skies were mostly sunny in Shreveport. The temperature was 102 degrees at the regional airport. The dew point was 64, making the relative humidity 29%, producing a heat index of 105. Winds were variable at 5 miles an hour. The pressure was 29.97 inches and falling. In Bossier City, at Barksdale Air Force Base, skies were sunny, with a temperature of 104 degrees.
The dew point was 60, making the relative humidity 23%, producing a heat index of 104.

Winds were southeast at 3 miles an hour. The pressure was 29.95 inches and falling. And in downtown Shreveport, skies were sunny. The temperature was 102 degrees. And winds were calm. Once again in Shreveport, it was 102 degrees with mostly sunny skies at 6 p.m. Around the local area at 6 p.m. in Texarkana, sunny and 101. Wind calm. El Dorado, mostly sunny and 104. Wind north at 5 miles an hour. Monroe, sunny and 101. Wind southwest at 5 miles an hour. Natchitoches, sunny and 100. Wind calm. Marshall, sunny and 103. Wind calm. And at Longview, sunny and 104 degrees. Wind southeast at 5 miles an hour. Elsewhere across the four-state area, over at Dallas, mostly sunny and 103. Oklahoma City, mostly sunny and 97. Little Rock, mostly sunny and 96. Jackson, Mississippi, mostly sunny and 100. Baton Rouge, partly sunny and 95. And at Houston, mostly sunny and 98 degrees. For the most current information, check us out on the web at www.weather.gov/sht. The Shreveport Climate Summary for this evening, as of 4 p.m., August 17, 2026. Today's high temperature was 104 degrees. The normal high is 95. The record high is 109 degrees, which was set in 2011. Today's low temperature was 76 degrees. The normal low is 73. The record low is 53 degrees, which was set in 1992. No precipitation fell today, which leaves the monthly total at 0.35 inches. This is 1.4 inches below the normal amount of 1.59 inches for August. The total precipitation for the year still stands at 29.12 inches, which is 4.00 inches below normal. Sunset tonight is at 7:57 p.m. Sunrise tomorrow is at 6:41 a.m. Now let's check on your local forecast. Heat advisory in effect until 8 p.m. Central Daylight Time Wednesday. This afternoon, mostly sunny. Hot with highs around 101. Southwest winds around 5 miles per hour. Tonight, mostly clear. Lows in the upper 70s. South winds around 5 miles per hour. Tuesday, mostly sunny. Hot with highs around 102. Southwest winds around 5 miles per hour. Tuesday night, mostly clear. Lows around 80. South winds around 5 miles per hour. Wednesday, mostly sunny. Hot with highs around 100. Southwest winds around 5 miles per hour. Heat index values up to 107 in the afternoon. Wednesday night, mostly clear. Lows in the upper 70s. Thursday, mostly sunny. Hot with highs around 100. Thursday night, mostly clear. Lows in the upper 70s. Friday, mostly sunny. A slight chance of showers and thunderstorms in the afternoon. Hot with highs in the upper 90s. Chance of rain 20%. Heat index values up to 105 in the afternoon. Friday night, mostly clear. A slight chance of showers in the evening. Lows in the mid-70s. Chance of rain 20%. Saturday, mostly sunny. Hot with highs in the upper 90s. Saturday night, mostly clear. Lows in the mid-70s. Sunday, mostly sunny. Hot with highs in the upper 90s. Heat advisory now in effect until 8 p.m. Central Daylight Time Wednesday. What? Heat index values up to 109. Where? Portions of South Central and Southwest Arkansas, North Central and Northwest Louisiana, Southeast Oklahoma, and East and Northeast Texas. When? Until 8 p.m. Central Daylight Time Wednesday.

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Be sure to follow us on Facebook. Here's a look at local weather conditions as of 6 p.m. At the top of the hour, skies were mostly sunny in Shreveport. The temperature was 102 degrees at the regional airport. The dew point was 64, making the relative humidity 29%, producing a heat index of 105. Winds were variable at 5 miles an hour. The pressure was 29.97 inches and falling. In Bossier City, at Barksdale Air Force Base, skies were sunny, with a temperature of 104 degrees. The dew point was 60, making the relative humidity 23%, producing a heat index of 104. Winds were southeast at 3 miles an hour. The pressure was 29.95 inches and falling. And in downtown Shreveport, skies were sunny. The temperature was 102 degrees. And winds were calm. Once again in Shreveport, it was 102 degrees with mostly sunny skies at 6 p.m. This is your NOAA Weather Radio, station WXJ97, operating on a frequency of 162.400 MHz, providing the latest weather information on a 24-hour basis. Broadcasts originate from the National Weather Service office in Shreveport, Louisiana. 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Around the local area at 6 p.m. in Texarkana, sunny and 101. Wind calm. El Dorado, mostly sunny and 104. Wind north at 5 miles an hour. Monroe, sunny and 101. Wind southwest at 5 miles an hour. Natchitoches, sunny and 100. Wind calm. Marshall, sunny and 103. Wind calm. And at Longview, sunny and 104 degrees. Wind southeast at 5 miles an hour. Elsewhere across the four-state area, over at Dallas, mostly sunny and 103. Oklahoma City, mostly sunny and 97. Little Rock, mostly sunny and 96. Jackson, Mississippi, mostly sunny and 100. Baton Rouge, partly sunny and 95. And at Houston, mostly sunny and 98 degrees. For the most current information, check us out on the web at www.weather.gov/SHP. The Shreveport Climate Summary for this evening, as of 4 p.m., August 17, 2026. Today's high temperature was 104 degrees. The normal high is 95. The record high is 109 degrees, which was set in 2011. Today's low temperature was 76 degrees. The normal low is 73. The record low is 53 degrees, which was set in 1992. No precipitation fell today, which leaves the monthly total at 0.35 inches. This is 1.24 inches below the normal amount of 1.59 inches for August. The total precipitation for the year still stands at 29.12 inches, which is 4.00 inches below normal. Sunset tonight is at 7:57 p.m. Sunrise tomorrow is at 6:41 a.m. Now let's check on your local forecast. Heat advisory in effect until 8 p.m. Central Daylight Time Wednesday. This afternoon, mostly sunny. Hot with highs around 101. Southwest winds around 5 miles per hour. Tonight, mostly clear. Lows in the upper 70s. South winds around 5 miles per hour. Tuesday, mostly sunny. Hot with highs around 102. Southwest winds around 5 miles per hour. Tuesday night, mostly clear. Lows around 80. South winds around 5 miles per hour. Wednesday,

mostly sunny. Hot with highs around 100. Southwest winds around 5 miles per hour. Heat index values up to 107 in the afternoon. Wednesday night, mostly clear. Lows in the upper 70s. Thursday, mostly sunny. Hot with highs around 100. Thursday night, mostly clear. Lows in the upper 70s. Friday, mostly sunny. A slight chance of showers and thunderstorms in the afternoon. Hot with highs in the upper 90s. Chance of rain 20%. Heat index values up to 105 in the afternoon. Friday night, mostly clear. A slight chance of showers in the evening. Lows in the mid-70s. Chance of rain 20%. Saturday, mostly sunny. Hot with highs in the upper 90s. Saturday night, mostly clear. Lows in the mid-70s. Sunday, mostly sunny. Hot with highs in the upper 90s. Heat advisory now in effect until 8 p.m. Central Daylight Time Wednesday. Heat index values up to 109. Where, portions of south central and southwest Arkansas, north central and northwest Louisiana, southeast Oklahoma, and east and northeast Texas. When, until 8 p.m. Central Daylight Time Wednesday. Impacts, hot temperatures and high humidity may cause heat illnesses. 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Be sure to follow us on Facebook. Here's a look at local weather conditions as of 6 p.m. At the top of the hour, skies were mostly sunny in Shreveport. The temperature was 102 degrees at the regional airport. The dew point was 64, making the relative humidity 29%, producing a heat index of 105. Winds were variable at 5 miles an hour. The pressure was 29.97 inches and falling. In Bossier City, at Barksdale Air Force Base, skies were sunny, with a temperature of 104 degrees. The dew point was 60, making the relative humidity 23%, producing a heat index of 104. Winds were southeast at 3 miles an hour. The pressure was 29.95 inches and falling. And in downtown Shreveport, skies were sunny. The temperature was 102 degrees. And winds were calm. Once again in Shreveport, it was 102 degrees with mostly sunny skies at 6 p.m. Around the local area at 6 p.m., in Texarkana, sunny and 101. Wind calm. El Dorado, mostly sunny and 104. Wind north at 5 miles an hour. Monroe, sunny and 101. Wind southwest at 5 miles an hour. Nutcliffe, sunny and 100. Wind calm. Marshall, sunny and 103. Wind calm. And at Longview, sunny and 104 degrees. Wind southeast at 5 miles an hour. Elsewhere across the four-state area, over at Dallas, mostly sunny and 103. Oklahoma City, mostly sunny and 97. Little Rock, mostly sunny and 96. Jackson, Mississippi, mostly sunny and 100. Baton Rouge, partly sunny and 95. And at Houston, mostly sunny and 98 degrees. For the most current information, check us out on the web at www.weather.gov/sht.
Here is your area's open water boating forecast. Wind gusts may be higher. Heat advisory in effect until 8 p.m. Central Daylight Time Wednesday. Rest of today, sunny. Highs around 101. Southwest winds 5 to 10 miles per hour. Heat index readings 104 to 107. Tonight, mostly clear. Lows in the upper 70s. South winds 10 to 15 miles per hour. Heat index readings 103 to 106. Tuesday, mostly sunny. Highs around 102. Southwest winds 5 to 10 miles per hour. Heat index readings 110 to 113. Tuesday night, mostly clear. Lows around 80. Southwest winds 10 to 15 miles per hour. Wednesday, mostly sunny. Highs around 100. Southwest winds 10 to 15 miles per hour. Wednesday night, mostly clear. Lows in the upper 70s. Thursday, mostly sunny. Highs around 101. Thursday night, mostly clear. Lows in the mid 70s. Friday, mostly sunny. Highs around 100. Friday night, mostly clear. A 20% chance of showers in the evening. Lows in the mid-70s. Saturday, mostly sunny. Highs in the upper 90s. Saturday night, mostly clear. Lows in the lower 70s. Sunday, mostly sunny. Highs around 100. The Shreveport Climate Summary for this evening, as of 4 p.m., August 17, 2026. Today's high temperature was 104 degrees. The normal high is 95. The record high is 109 degrees, which was set in 2011. Today's low temperature was 76 degrees. The normal low is 73. The record low is 53 degrees, which was set in 1992. The record low is 53 degrees, which was set in 1992. No precipitation fell today, which leaves the monthly total at 0.35 inches. This is 1.24 inches below the normal amount of 1.59 inches for August. The total precipitation for the year still stands at 29.12 inches, which is 4.00 inches below normal. Sunset tonight is at 7:57 p.m. Sunrise tomorrow is at 6:41 a.m. Now let's check on your local forecast. Heat advisory in effect until 8 p.m. Central Daylight Time Wednesday. Tonight, clear. Lows in the upper 70s. South winds around 5 miles per hour. Tuesday, mostly sunny. Hot with highs around 103. Southwest winds around 5 miles per hour. Tuesday night, mostly clear. Lows around 80. Southwest winds around 5 miles per hour. Wednesday, mostly sunny. Hot with highs around 101. Southwest winds around 5 miles per hour. Heat index values up to 108 in the afternoon. Wednesday night, mostly clear. Lows in the upper 70s. South winds around 5 miles per hour. Thursday, mostly sunny. Hot with highs around 100. Heat index values up to 105 in the afternoon. Thursday night, mostly clear. Lows in the upper 70s. Friday, mostly sunny. Hot with highs around 100. Heat index values up to 105 in the afternoon. Friday night, mostly clear. Lows in the mid-70s. Saturday, mostly sunny. Hot with highs in the upper 90s. Saturday night, mostly clear. Lows in the mid-70s. Sunday, mostly sunny. Hot with highs in the upper 90s. Sunday night, mostly clear. Lows in the mid-70s. Monday, mostly sunny. Hot with highs around 100. Here is your area's open water boating forecast. Wind gusts may be

Fire. Heat advisory in effect until 8 p.m. Central Daylight Time Wednesday. Tonight, clear. Lows in the upper 70s. Southwest winds 10 to 15 miles per hour. Heat index readings 103 to 106. Tuesday, mostly sunny. Highs around 103. Southwest winds 5 to 10 miles per hour. Heat index readings 109 to 112. Tuesday night, mostly clear. Lows around 80. Southwest winds 10 to 15 miles per hour. Heat index readings 106 to 109. Wednesday, mostly sunny. Highs around 101. Southwest winds 10 to 15 miles per hour. Wednesday night, mostly clear. Lows in the upper 70s. South winds 10 to 15 miles per hour. Thursday, mostly sunny. Highs around 101. Thursday night, mostly clear. Lows in the mid 70s. Friday, mostly sunny. Highs around 101. Friday night, mostly clear. Lows in the mid 70s. Saturday, mostly sunny. Highs around 100. Saturday night, mostly clear. Lows in the mid 70s. Sunday, mostly sunny. Highs around 100. Sunday night, mostly clear. Lows in the mid 70s. Monday, mostly sunny. Highs around 101. 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Heat advisory now in effect until 8 p.m. Central Daylight Time Wednesday. What? Heat index values up to 109. Where? Portions of South Central and Southwest Arkansas, North Central and Northwest Louisiana, Southeast Oklahoma, and East and Northeast Texas. When? Until 8 p.m. Central Daylight Time Wednesday. Impacts: hot temperatures and high humidity may cause heat illnesses. 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Be sure to follow us on Facebook. Here's a look at local weather conditions as of 6 p.m. At the top of the hour, skies were mostly sunny in Shreveport. The temperature was 102 degrees at the regional airport. The dew point was 64, making the relative humidity 29%, producing a heat index of 105. Winds were variable at 5 miles an hour. The pressure was 29.97 inches and falling. In Bossier City, at Barksdale Air Force Base, skies were sunny, with a temperature of 104 degrees. The dew point was 60, making the relative humidity 23%, producing a heat index of 104. Winds were southeast at 3 miles an hour. The pressure was 29.95 inches and falling. And in downtown Shreveport, skies were sunny. The temperature was 102 degrees. And winds were calm. Once again in Shreveport, it was 102 degrees with mostly sunny skies at 6 p.m. Around the local area at 6 p.m. in Texarkana.
sunny and 101. Wind calm. El Dorado, mostly sunny and 104. Wind north at 5 miles an hour. Monroe, sunny and 101. Wind southwest at 5 miles an hour. Natchitoches, sunny and 100. Wind calm. Marshall, sunny and 103. Wind calm. And at Longview, sunny and 104 degrees. Wind southeast at 5 miles an hour. Elsewhere across the four-state area, over at Dallas, mostly sunny and 103. Oklahoma City, mostly sunny and 97. Little Rock, mostly sunny and 96. Jackson, Mississippi, mostly sunny and 100. Baton Rouge, partly sunny and 95. And at Houston, mostly sunny and 98 degrees. For the most current information, check us out on the web at www.weather.gov/sht. The Shreveport Climate Summary for this evening, as of 4 p.m., August 17, 2026. Today's high temperature was 104 degrees. The normal high is 95. The record high is 109 degrees, which was set in 2011. Today's low temperature was 76 degrees. The normal low is 73. The record low is 53 degrees, which was set in 1992. No precipitation fell today, which leaves the monthly total at 0.35 inches. This is 1.24 inches below the normal amount of 1.59 inches for August. The total precipitation for the year still stands at 29.12 inches, which is 4.00 inches below normal. Sunset tonight is at 7:57 p.m. Sunrise tomorrow is at 6:41 a.m. Now let's check on your local forecast. Heat advisory in effect until 8 p.m. Central Daylight Time Wednesday. Tonight, clear. Lows in the upper 70s. South winds around 5 miles per hour. Tuesday, mostly sunny. Hot with highs around 103. Southwest winds around 5 miles per hour. Tuesday night, mostly clear. Lows around 80. Southwest winds around 5 miles per hour. Wednesday, mostly sunny. Hot with highs around 101. Southwest winds around 5 miles per hour. Heat index values up to 108 in the afternoon. Wednesday night, mostly clear. Lows in the upper 70s. South winds around 5 miles per hour. Thursday, mostly sunny. Hot with highs around 100. Heat index values up to 105 in the afternoon. Thursday night, mostly clear. Lows in the upper 70s. Friday, mostly sunny. Hot with highs around 100. Heat index values up to 105 in the afternoon. Friday night, mostly clear. Lows in the mid-70s. Saturday, mostly sunny. Hot with highs in the upper 90s. Saturday night, mostly clear. Lows in the mid-70s. Sunday, mostly sunny. Hot with highs in the upper 90s. Sunday night, mostly clear. Lows in the mid-70s. Monday, mostly sunny. Hot with highs around 100. Here is your area's open water boating forecast. Wind gusts may be higher. Heat advisory in effect until 8 p.m. Central Daylight Time Wednesday. Tonight, clear. Lows in the upper 70s. Southwest winds 10 to 15 miles per hour. Heat index readings 103 to 106. Tuesday, mostly sunny. Highs around 103. Southwest winds 5 to 10 miles per hour. Heat index readings 109 to 112. Tuesday night, mostly clear. Lows around 80. Southwest winds 10 to 15 miles per hour. Heat index readings 106 to 109. Wednesday, mostly sunny. Highs around 101.
southwest winds 10 to 15 miles per hour. Wednesday night, mostly clear. Lows in the upper 70s. South winds 10 to 15 miles per hour. Thursday, mostly sunny. Highs around 101. Thursday night, mostly clear. Lows in the mid-70s. Friday, mostly sunny. Highs around 101. Friday night, mostly clear. Lows in the mid-70s. Saturday, mostly sunny. Highs around 100. Saturday night, mostly clear. Lows in the mid-70s. Sunday, mostly sunny. Highs around 100. Sunday night, mostly clear. Lows in the mid-70s. Monday, mostly sunny. Highs around 101. Heat advisory now in effect until 8 p.m. Central Daylight Time Wednesday. What? Heat index values up to 109. Where? Portions of South Central and Southwest Arkansas, North Central and Northwest Louisiana, Southeast Oklahoma, and East and Northeast Texas. When? Until 8 p.m. Central Daylight Time Wednesday. Impacts: hot temperatures and high humidity may cause heat illnesses. 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Be sure to follow us on Facebook. Here's a look at local weather conditions as of 6 p.m. At the top of the hour, skies were mostly sunny in Shreveport. The temperature was 102 degrees at the regional airport. The dew point was 64, making the relative humidity 29%, producing a heat index of 105. Winds were variable at 5 miles an hour. The pressure was 29.97 inches and falling. In Bossier City, at Barksdale Air Force Base, skies were sunny, with a temperature of 104 degrees. The dew point was 60, making the relative humidity 23%, producing a heat index of 104. Winds were southeast at 3 miles an hour. The pressure was 29.95 inches and falling. And in downtown Shreveport, skies were sunny. The temperature was 102 degrees. And winds were calm. Once again in Shreveport, it was 102 degrees with mostly sunny skies at 6 p.m. Around the local area at 6 p.m., in Texarkana, sunny and 101. Wind calm. El Dorado, mostly sunny and 104. Wind north at 5 miles an hour. Monroe, sunny and 101. Wind southwest at 5 miles an hour. Nacogdoches, sunny and 100. Wind calm. Marshall, sunny and 103. Wind calm. And at Longview, sunny and 104 degrees. Wind southeast at 5 miles an hour. Elsewhere across the four-state area, over at Dallas, mostly sunny and 103. Oklahoma City, mostly sunny and 97. Little Rock, mostly sunny and 96. Jackson, Mississippi, mostly sunny and 100. Baton Rouge, partly sunny and 95. And at Houston, mostly sunny and 98 degrees. For the most current information, check us out on the web at www.weather.gov/sht. The Shreveport Climate Summary for this evening, as of 4 p.m., August 17, 2026. Today's high temperature was 104 degrees. The normal high is 90.
95. The record high is 109 degrees, which was set in 2011. Today's low temperature was 76 degrees. The normal low is 73. The record low is 53 degrees, which was set in 1992. No precipitation fell today, which leaves the monthly total at 0.35 inches. This is 1.24 inches below the normal amount of 1.59 inches for August. The total precipitation for the year still stands at 29.12 inches, which is 4.00 inches below normal. Sunset tonight is at 7:57 p.m. Sunrise tomorrow is at 6:41 a.m. Now let's check on your local forecast. Heat advisory in effect until 8 p.m. Central Daylight Time Wednesday. Tonight, clear. Lows in the upper 70s. South winds around 5 miles per hour. Tuesday, mostly sunny. Hot with highs around 103. Southwest winds around 5 miles per hour. Tuesday night, mostly clear. Lows around 80. Southwest winds around 5 miles per hour. Wednesday, mostly sunny. Hot with highs around 101. Southwest winds around 5 miles per hour. Heat index values up to 108 in the afternoon. Wednesday night, mostly clear. Lows in the upper 70s. South winds around 5 miles per hour. Thursday, mostly sunny. Hot with highs around 100. Heat index values up to 105 in the afternoon. Thursday night, mostly clear. Lows in the upper 70s. Friday, mostly sunny. Hot with highs around 100. Heat index values up to 105 in the afternoon. Friday night, mostly clear. Lows in the mid-70s. Saturday, mostly sunny. Hot with highs in the upper 90s. Saturday night, mostly clear. Lows in the mid-70s. Sunday, mostly sunny. Hot with highs in the upper 90s. Sunday night, mostly clear. Lows in the mid-70s. Monday, mostly sunny. Hot with highs around 100. 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Heat advisory now in effect until 8 p.m. Central Daylight Time Wednesday. What? Heat index values up to 109. Where? Portions of South Central and Southwest Arkansas, North Central and Northwest Louisiana, Southeast Oklahoma, and East and Northeast Texas. When? Until 8 p.m. Central Daylight Time Wednesday. Impacts: hot temperatures and high humidity may cause heat illnesses. 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Be sure to follow us on Facebook. Here's a look at local weather conditions as of 6 p.m. At the top of the hour, skies were mostly sunny in Shreveport. The temperature was 102 degrees at the regional airport.
The dew point was 64, making the relative humidity 29%, producing a heat index of 105. Winds were variable at 5 miles an hour. The pressure was 29.97 inches and falling. In Bossier City, at Barksdale Air Force Base, skies were sunny, with a temperature of 104 degrees. The dew point was 60, making the relative humidity 23%, producing a heat index of 104. Winds were southeast at 3 miles an hour. The pressure was 29.95 inches and falling. And in downtown Shreveport, skies were sunny. The temperature was 102 degrees. And winds were calm. Once again in Shreveport, it was 102 degrees with mostly sunny skies at 6 p.m. Around the local area at 6 p.m., in Texarkana, sunny and 101. Wind calm. El Dorado, mostly sunny and 104. Wind north at 5 miles an hour. Monroe, sunny and 101. Wind southwest at 5 miles an hour. Nutcliffe, sunny and 100. Wind calm. Marshall, sunny and 103. Wind calm. And at Longview, sunny and 104 degrees. Wind southeast at 5 miles an hour. Elsewhere across the four-state area, over at Dallas, mostly sunny and 103. Oklahoma City, mostly sunny and 97. Little Rock, mostly sunny and 96. Jackson, Mississippi, mostly sunny and 100. Baton Rouge, partly sunny and 95. And at Houston, mostly sunny and 98 degrees. For the most current information, check us out on the web at www.weather.gov/SHP. The Shreveport Climate Summary for this evening, as of 4 p.m., August 17, 2026. Today's high temperature was 104 degrees. The normal high is 95. The record high is 109 degrees, which was set in 2011. Today's low temperature was 76 degrees. The normal low is 73. The record low is 53 degrees, which was set in 1992. No precipitation fell today, which leaves the monthly total at 0.35 inches. This is 1.24 inches below the normal amount of 1.59 inches for August. The total precipitation for the year still stands at 29.12 inches, which is 4.00 inches below normal. Sunset tonight is at 7:57 p.m. Sunrise tomorrow is at 6:41 a.m. Now let's check on your local forecast. Heat advisory in effect until 8 p.m. Central Daylight Time Wednesday. Tonight, clear. Lows in the upper 70s. South winds around 5 miles per hour. Tuesday, mostly sunny. Hot with highs around 103. Southwest winds around 5 miles per hour. Tuesday night, mostly clear. Lows around 80. Southwest winds around 5 miles per hour. Wednesday, mostly sunny. Hot with highs around 101. Southwest winds around 5 miles per hour. Heat index values up to 108 in the afternoon. Wednesday night, mostly clear. Lows in the upper 70s. South winds around 5 miles per hour. Thursday, mostly sunny. Hot with highs around 100. Heat index values up to 105 in the afternoon. Thursday night, mostly clear. Lows in the upper 70s. Friday, mostly sunny. Hot with highs around 100. Heat index values up to 105 in the afternoon. Friday night, mostly clear. Lows in the mid-70s. Saturday, mostly sunny. Hot with highs in the upper 90s. Saturday night, mostly clear. Lows in the mid-70s. Sunday, mostly sunny. Hot with highs in the upper 90s. Sunday night, mostly clear. Lows in the mid-70s. Monday, mostly sunny.
hot with highs around 100. Here is your area's open water boating forecast.